0: Suspect was breathing. He has superficial injuries to his face and his back.
1: 3017, you repeat. You need HMD for what was the patient information?
0: The thing is, the cat on the freeway making this a traffic hazard in the right lane. Can I get a unit check on my car too, please?
2: Hold on, 41. You can clear the ice then, so it's going by.
0: Definitely.
3: 14-49, can I get a time check for a delayed body worn camera? Other unit on scene was rolling when I got when I left.
0: 1902.
3: 1408.
4: Just confirming you don't have a Renee out there.
5: Oh, I think it's the other caller's sister.
0: Last year, repeat your transmission.
5: From the one that
0: time check 1902.

have a job because of eviction at South Elite. Caller is in a movement of traffic. He already called his record, but he still called it on traffic. Went out in 50s.

0: 我想成为一个上海购物车。
1: Hi, thank you.
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0: Did you go ahead? Can you show me in 42 using EE for traffic, sir?
1: And I sent you a message back about 9703. You think you can bounce it back to us? It goes to them. It's a code 3. Their jurisdiction.
2: Baxter, thank you.
3: Can you show me where it was 1328?
0: Sir. 1327, evenings, Code 3 Family Disturbance, 2704 Betty Street, Unit 103. Husband was intoxicated causing a disturbance. Hispanic male, 21 years of age, black clothing, global name Freddy Leonelli. I get a unit check by within Code 3, please.
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5: Unit 800 A, as in Adam, at the Jose Auto Repair. Caller's having an argument with the mechanic. Looking for Hispanic male, 50s, wearing black shirt, black shorts.
6: That's there. AJ for 40 evenings. Action list, looking for this coach, only different 50s. Only a person down the set. It's going to be a sprint down at 7,000 on this freeway. It's going to be at the... This is a bus, the person needs medical and police. I don't know if the people are affected or not.
0: Perfect.
2: This is Mike.
4: That's clear. I'm not sure if it's related. It's in the same area, but it stays across from Bentop Emergency Room for a black male, gray shirt, blue jeans, black shoes.
5: 7-1.
2: That's clear. It's 9371.
5: That's clear. I'll get Northwest to the unit route.
7: 24-7-5 Charles, you can disregard.
0: That's clear.

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1: C-16, you can see me over right here.
0: That's good.
2: Hey, C-34?
3: Excuse me, 34, go ahead.
2: I just spoke with Elvis. Yeah, then, can I check by on 9606, please? I'm at the meeting room.
0: Here. Street, there's 5 or 6 people physically fighting at the location. No EMS en route right now. You guys will have to let me know.

0: Tony, Georgia 75 Charles. Interrupts of code 1 hostage event in progress, 1307 Woolcrest Drive, unit 5001. Caused advising her friend being held against her will at gunpoint. No suspect description. Unit check and by, send me a message. Can't get a sergeant to make the monitor.
1: 1051.
0: Ask her.
2: How are I? Put me on the car.
1: Sam's in progress, 20 George, 20 Street, West Side, 1307, Woolcrest, number 5001. Major Richmond and Janetta on Northwest.
0: Black male, 28 years of age. Correction, 28 to 35 years of age. Black hair. There's no clothing description on the suspect.

0: The victim for that hostage event is going to be a Gabrielle, black female. About 40 years of age.
1: I think you guys want to show me one other thing.
2: That's your 1909 time check.
3: That's clear.
0: Dispatch to 19 George, 37 Charles, checking.
3: Clear. We're good.
0: That's clear.
3: Into the area, you're clear to hold.
4: It's clear, Nito. Sounds like a sergeant there for cost pass Q Corps 5.
5: 15-1, same traffic.
4: That's what I appreciate it.
6: We're good out here, thank you.

0: Danny George 13 Charles Zuckerbach. I have the public service of the person callback for the additional caller, Renee.
1: That's clear. I spoke with her.

0: 2334.
1: Go ahead.
0: I'm at the crash off of 9371 Richmond Avenue. No more records. We're going to be moving to the parking lot right next to the address.
1: Let's see. No more records on Richmond, 937 Richmond. No more records on 937 Richmond.
2: This is 5-20-29.
0: This is A12. One out of 10.
3: 24-CO1. Can I use your numbers in a call holding?
1: Thanks. 33. E3 Roger, from the car, run to this code to this drop in frame 80 frame 50s. That'd be a crash major at Richmond and Janetta. Call report's gonna be a 4-vehicle accident. It's gonna be a gray Honda Pilot with a white license with a black BMW and a black Hyundai.
4: And caller about having a disturbance with the employee and location in regards to a cashback issue. Black female, 25 or 29 years of age, black t-shirt, green shorts. 6901 MLK, pair of supermarket, if I could eat and check by code, please.
5: Just a second, thank you.
4: Canon on west side, Canon on west side.
3: K9 over on west side, K9 on west side.
6: And again, units, and that's the hostage event is going to be unit 5001.
7: Sir, Pop Jones, we're running solid. Hold here for now until we figure what's going on. Thanks.
6: That's clear. Air's closed.

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0: Clear me a rest supplement, OD for clear.
1: That's okay. 22 Adam, get home safe. All units around the shot wall can go ahead and slow it down, code 3.
2: Arthur, code dispatch, PCOP. Yeah, I checked northbound, southbound, so I don't know if he's with me so far. But I'm heading back to southbound.
3: 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You didn't find anything, they went back to service.
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5: We have a code word hostage event, 2220 at 1307 Will Crest. 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Units arrived.
6: I got you, Mitch. I need you for this code 2 is going to be in 1920s. Going to be a found property hazards. Callers say that they found a firearm at the location after it gets checked out of a room. It's going to be at 2001 Post Oak Boulevard at the Hillside at the Galleria. Callers says that it's going to be a Glock handgun being held in the office in a safe.
7: Thank you.

0: 331, show me another motor tank.
1: Okay, 1913, thank you. Are you under control? Do you need another unit, sir?
0: Everything okay.

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1: That's clear. And of the units that are already on the slip, do any of y'all have a shield?
2: Thank you.
3: That's clear. 4 Frank 34, check your safety on your crash on the Katy Freeway outbound on the feeder.
1: I'm going to head that way.
2: K-13 checking.
1: Hey, K-9, code 1, hostage event in progress, 1307 Willcrest Drive, unit 5001. Units arrived. They're still looking for the apartment.
0: Yeah, we found the apartment complex. It's going to be on the north side of the apartment complex. It's going to be a boarded up door. Correction. It's going to be 5001. There's marking on it. We're about to make contact.
1: Clear again. Air's closed.
4: Rampart, code 3, just to try to run a guy out here. It's been drinking. He's been like, yeah, I just want to make sure he's not a system warner for anything.
1: Somebody with you.
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1: Clear, twin check 1918.
0: One female, one male detained. 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We don't believe anybody else is inside. We need to get a supervisor to clear the building. Clearly not.
1: There's 2205, Charles.
9: 2205, as long as we have backup, you can do your Thursday.
1: Clear. The air is closed.
2: Arriving. If you guys want to wait for us, we'll help go clear with you.
9: I'm en route. Make sure you know.
5: 5226 West Over Street, ATD's been notified.
7: Sir, you can grant us from that bird.
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7: 4932, clear as GOA and send the CIT.
5: That's clear. 5-3 is going to be 6911 Crestmont. Call reporting her ex-boyfriend inside their house while she was not there. Hispanic male was tall, medium build, pink shirt, blue shorts. Advise the suspect is sitting outside in a vehicle now. It's a black GMC, Nora Sam Sam 6503. No other information as of right now. 14-32, 5226 Westover. Female patient having a manic episode. May hurt herself. Name is Shalonda Butler, wearing a beige dress, been doing drugs, taking prescribed pills, HB's en route, unit check, private 14-32, evenings.
3: But they have table and sign-up sheets on the property.
5: Back.
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0: 88602. 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
2: Vehicle's
3: going to
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3: Thank you.
1: That's clear.
2: 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You get out there?
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0: 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What's your ETA?
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0: It'll be a 2 Lex and a black Honda versus the red truck.
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1: Go ahead.
0: I'll have to preempt you for this code 2 suicide just occurred on within 2101 Hayes Road, 1601. Caller is advising the female patient took gummies from a snow shop, smell throwing up. Just advising, they did CPR. The patient is now breathing. 19 George 37 Charles, I'll have you check by. Reckless driver, gray Chevy pickup. GB only.
2: Fifteen D 25 boy. Gonna get a time set at 408 suspect. Banging in the back seat.
3: 1926. And still need a semi suggestion to that checkpoint with that EJ officer on that part.
4: TH82 evenings, code 3 suspicious person, 1116 Bank Street, Unit 10. Callers reporting suspects that assaulted him yesterday are at the location working. Do I have a unit that can check out TH82?
0: Sure. 4-5 Charles on the suicide. 19 George, 37 Charles, back up to that code 3 family disturbance, 1990 Bentworth Drive, Unit 3408. Caller being assaulted by his ex-girlfriend, Nissa, 30 years of age, blonde hair,

0: Need another Tungo. I can inbound Gessner. Need another Tungo.
1: Yeah, thank you. We're going to have all the Richmond lanes closed for now.
2: That's your 2-4.
3: 6-1, 6-1, 6-1.
4: 45 on a tunnel on the right shoulder, black mouth and white truck. Need a unit to check my turbine out.
1: Hey, just checking. Are you here clear of Chico with that UDL for sure over on Rampart?
0: No, no, they told you to crash. Did you pull the 3 Scarsdale and Algonquin HQ's been notified?
1: I appreciate it.
0: Code 2, Mr. President, 14820, 4418, Galesburg Street.
5: 20GP7, show me a route to 8-88 West with 1 male juvenile.
0: That's clear. Simtech 1929.
6: Amazing.
0: 25 boys, can I get a time check on suspect banging in the back seat?
1: 1929.
0: It's going to be for an elderly client with mental capacity issues, is missing. Black male, 67 years of age, medium height, small build, salt and pepper, balding hair, light blue shirt, white red shorts, unknown direction to travel, 4418 Galesburg Street.

0: finish 28 means. Can you show us NH 74 with one of the same?
1: That's fair. 1930.

0: 15 37.15, I think.
1: We're good, thank you.
0: All right.

0: 1819, that's clear. To cut their disturbance call, Lockwood and Tidwell at the Royal Inn. Caller says that a Hispanic female, 29 years old, wearing a black muscle shirt, and a black male, maybe in his 30s, wearing all black clothing, took her money and then left the location. Suspect's vehicle is a black Genesis. License plate is Tom William William, 3063 Texas plate.
1: 1712, a female officer available for a female search.
2: That's clear. I have a female unit to check out for a female search.
3: What do you know what you're costing?
2: 1712.
4: I get a sergeant for calls past Q, 3s, 4s, and 5s.
0: 74.
3: 71 male in a bag.
4: That's correct.

0: 1537 boy.
1: Go ahead.
0: Hey, we'll clear a traffic stop. Can you start talking about with 1712 for female search for training?
2: It's
3: going to be a crash major at Hamerly and Hollister. Originally a code of 4-way to code 2 safety reason route. It's going to be a two-vehicle accident. Call us if the vehicle is undrivable. It's going to be a white Ford van. It's going to be a white vehicle. That's really extra. 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

0: Frank, 15 evenings. Everyone told disturbance at 1505 Zora Street in residence. Caller puts a white male tall with a blue top jeans and a gray Ford Raptor. License plate 1-394 is disturbing the caller while she's doing yard work at the location. Can you check that?
1: 15, that's clear. I'm checking her live.
0: 215, got you good, brother.
2: 2.
3: 32.
2: Hey, I don't know who my backup unit is. I just want an ETA.
3: That's clear. They should be just arriving right now.
2: That's fine.

0: Good to minor on the freeway, 11H30s, 45 inbound at Broadway.
1: Hello, 14-0-8 to dispatch.
2: Where is Arch?
1: Who is on this backup unit? Have they acknowledged?
2: I'm standing there right now. 2-5, confirming you're on Westover, correct? With 32.
3: That's clear. There's no doubt.
4: We're also dropping another one, same location. Says there's a person with neck injury and lip injury. It's a Jeep Cherokee and a Kia Sportage. They're dropping another one, same location. Says one person is ejected, bleeding from both arms. He has head injuries. Get a couple units checked by for traffic control.
5: All right, dude, show me a second back.
2: 16, same traffic.
5: 2-5-5, show me checking by.
2: Yes, sir.
4: Clear yourself.
5: Send me a message.
0: Yes. Can you show me doing a traffic stop at the 1400 block of West 12th Street on a red Toyota, no license plate, ran a red light, or stop sign, excuse me. Clear.
6: 4-5 is clear, thank you. 12-71, if there's no one else, you can send it to me.
0: 12-71, send it to me.
2: Next.

0: have a banned weapon, code 2, 2030, just White Oak.
1: Well, 33, Santa Claus, sir.
0: That's weird. They just entered the serial number, nothing else. 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I'll attach it to your slip.
2: 16
3: E12 Keys, an enemy. 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All right. That's correct. Permission is in progress. 941 Hollywood Avenue. Could be the residence. 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
4: 16 45. New Miller, I shall be taken by.
3: Going to be for a Brooklyn Allen mixed black white female 17. Going to be wearing a gray shirt, black underneath sleeve, black pants, and other info.

0: Golden Age 37.
1: How's that going?
0: Go ahead and disregard. This is going to be Solo's call. They have a dupe slip, and Southeast Dispatcher just did a callback, and it's going to be southbound, not northbound.
1: Thank you. I'll clear myself.

0: 7771, appreciate it. It's a white Mercedes and a unknown vehicle description. Sancho Algonquin, HED is going to be en route by the Dairy Queen. I'm sorry, on scene. No other information.
1: 7-7-8-3.
2: 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No other info.

0: And just FYI, each of these ideals showed a meeting all of Travis and Leland in the parking lot.
1: No more records,
0: Travis and Leland.
2: 17-13.
3: Go ahead.
2: Please.
3: Ready,
2: Coach. 19 George, let's go. 07, Tokosu Vicious Animal, 12623, Hunting Brook Drive. HFD is not needed. Greater than good, code 3.
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2: 42. It's a delayed report.
5: Yeah, man, did you take and was any bite and dogs in sight?
2: That's negative. Caller advised that a vicious animal has bitten a person or threatening a person, but it states that she was on a walk and got attacked by two other dogs earlier today. Dogs are no longer with her.
5: American 207, you clear the family.
4: No, I'll just remember working on family hall.
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0: Hey, 660, can you show me with one mail release?
7: 40, you can try to come on.
4: What is there, 40? 1040 units, have onto that code 1. It's going to be a hold up panic alarm. It's going to be a 5060 Fieldwood Drive.
7: Fully presented.
1: 43 left, sir. It's going to be 1916 Fox Brick, 3 Fox Truck, and then Black Nissan.
7: 3312, summer records out here. Records match, and come pick up this F-150, please.
1: Records 45 table.
8: Okay, looks like he wasn't as empty. He popped out the passenger side of the river. So he's conscious and breathing also.
7: Uh-huh. 54, you can show me check him back.
4: I'll see you 54.
9: Bad accidents county, if it's in the roadway, we don't cover the roadway in the area.
1: I'll advise county.
7: 16, we're going to have 900. You're going to shut down for the moment.
1: Okay. 16, you're going to shut me down.

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1: That's clear. Time check, 1945.
2: You want to fix? We're going to have all the lanes shut down temporarily.
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1: 2037, you mix. 22, 20, you mix.
5: Five
1: five directions, you're wrong. Okay, I got 3 from
2: 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Just picking up a body cam battery real quick, you're
1: clear. That's clear. I got a cancellation request for your alarm. I'm just trying to distribute the term. Slash camera at 5-3-ask down the street. At the Queen Laundry. Caller is sending Brandon Foster took her child. Disconnected on call back.
2: How
5: are you doing? 20 evening message. What's the distance? It's going
6: 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Those units have been crashed. 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
4: How do you pull the service that you can send a video of?
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3: 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That's great, time check is 1947.

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1: That's clear. Freeway back open, 1923.
2: 1612-4, can you show us a one female detained, please? One juvenile female.
3: 1948.
0: Peter from the coast, let me press him down at Katie for outbound at Britmore. Caution is a man passed out in the median. Perfect. 15 route. That's an angle I dropped a slip.
3: 5-3, that's clear. Mila's location is pointed at AR-15 at the caller at prom, send teens and adults. Unknown if the suspect is still there or not. Caller says suspect is black male, bald-headed. Vehicle was a Jeep. Unknown plates on direction of travel. 601 is sunlight. We drive there. Southeast, I'll need to monitor that.
4: Can you hear me?
5: Adam 1-4. Can I have a sergeant on the air? Sergeant on the air, please.
6: 2-8-1-7, going ahead.
5: Hey, sergeant, I'll give you a call.
1: Echoes 2.
7: 83 trials, we're under control.
3: That's clear.
7: You ready, Doc?
1: Dirty child, here's your things.

0: 12-12, we're going to be disturbing this 9990 Alameda, Genoa, at the Urban Bird Heart Chicken. Calling a disturbance regarding the cook. POS said he has a gun, has been keeping an eye on them. We got a unit check while we're 12 and 12, 12 and 13 and 19, code 332 Life, 254 Empress Drive. Been arguing with the boyfriend all day. Sent him a picture of a machete. Suspect is black male, medium height, small build. No other information.
1: 22, I'll check out 12.
0: 22, that's clear.
2: 14. 19 Charles, you have a clear place to go to?
3: Geronimo 11.
4: And can you show me checking my way to 132?
1: Thank you.
0: 32.
1: Can you show me transporting one female to UTMV clearly?
0: Yes, sir.
2: Black hair, wears all black. Left the location just now on foot, southbound. Need a unit to check by.
0: 240 Galveston Road. 1953.
1: 6B33.
3: 33, go ahead.
2: That's clear.
1: Put me on that right. My friend.
0: Scream looting the code
1: 1-3, using that code 1.
0: Yes, let me get a unit check by with him, code 1-3. It's going to be at 15240 Galveston Road, assault in progress, domestic violence. Calling saying that his father is beating his girlfriend. No other information.
1: Is there a unit with an APIS available to stop by?
0: 922 Plum Creek Lane, unit 73. Female with Alzheimer's in the apartment, not opening the door, just screaming. They possibly need a forced entry. ATV has been notified on route. Call says for units to enter on Hasbrook, first building on the right, after entering the gate and complex.

0: offering 21 Chicken, your safety on Himalayan Hall, sir.
1: 2-1, what was
0: it? Yes, sir. 2042 Fifth Time, Ellis Street.
2: Okay, 16, you show me your own silent. Keep it open.
0: The air is closed. Air is open for now. I need a unit that can check by within code 1.
3: 6.
1: 6, go ahead.
4: This is a rush from that car. You're onto this code 2. It's going to be in 4 Frank 30, the traffic hazard at 11800 KD Freeway outbound at the entrance ramp. There'll be a stalled vehicle on the shoulder. It's going to be a BMW SUV.
5: Is the waterway at Derry Ashford in Buffalo for a male patient running to sleep on the sidewalk? Looking for a Hispanic male, 50s, pink Oxford shirt, blue pants, and gray Skechers.
4: In the parking lot, manager wants him to leave. Going to be a red Chevy Tahoe, no plates, and a silver Camry. He was going to be a Hispanic male, no information. Thank you, Jigba.
6: Primer, we can turn to 63.
7: Yes, sir. Palomino Police Department is calling that an individual came up to him, threatened to beat up the brother and him, and turned their eyes out. Apparently, individuals led them with a stick. Hispanic known as 30s, gray shirt, black shorts. Crush has individuals waiting with 2 sticks in hand and said he's waiting for anyone so he can beat them up. Yeah, like a check line. Sorry, I'm wrong.
8: 6-5, you can show me check on that. And you have 4-0-100.
7: Close.
9: 15-17, what have you done, that bitch?
7: Yeah.
9: I didn't do that, it's barely a day, but I know. All right.
7: Black male, 35 years of age, slim build, black with camel pants, and also has sexually assaulted her before.
6: Okay.

0: Old Main 37, Coupe 2, minor on the freeway, I-45, inbound at Niles for gray SUV, white Ford F-150.
1: That's good. Is the air open?
2: Go ahead.
1: Off-duty officer, badge 10-6-10. Question, has anybody called and dropped an accident for 2525 Southwest at Papados?
2: That's clear. I have one for Black 10-15 and a great dozen half.
1: That's clear. I'm here at Papados working at EJ. Whenever that officer gets here, I'll tell him he or she so we can get this wrapped up.
0: Reroute, please, for the code 15625 Anson Drive, number 1307. On progress.
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0: Can I get a unit and check my code 1?
4: 6B22, I can check by.
5: King George, 37 Charles, checking safety.
0: Patient assaulting a caller and her sister, open line disturbance while grabbing the sister.
6: And the sister went to a street race vehicle crash on at Bel Air and Fondren. Call reporting that there are people raging the streets. Can't have a vehicle check, but that was just brutal.
7: Caller and a caller is up. And, apparently he's going to be walking away to the house. He's going to be at the side. Doesn't know where the individual stays.
8: But, if they're going to be in the water and I need to get you a boat unit checking by, but it's like 8 to 10 people stranded on a boat. The motor's operating and they should be at the pink zone on the south side of Sears Cove.
7: Where's the side of the house is near the location.
9: Excellent. Right. Check. Take a look. 6347, you can clear SUTL and show us your mother then with the toast of the man.
0: Okay, sir.

0: 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He's getting a long call with us.
1: So 5 Mallow, if he's going to be at the Mickey D's, 9126 Cullen Boulevard.
0: If you get another long call, it's a smoke show.

0: I considered all of my questions as if you could choose on the street.
1: I'm to work 32, ma'am. Can you call the consumer, please, and have them set off up?
0: Thank you so much.
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1: 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Thank you.
0: 2835. 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
0: 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It's going to be 2400 University Boulevard, Dev Unit 2, check by with 1082.
2: Can they send it, please? Shall we call it back?
3: Okay. Just she's breathing. She's doing some extreme throwing up out here.
5: That's clear.
6: There to advise of calls holding. Nothing but a code 4.
5: Calls. 5040 feet. 5-3.
3: We're really right behind our suspect vehicle. It's going to be Sam Frank Boy, 4327. We're going to be at Almeida Genoa and Blackhawk. We're going to be actual to the victim suspect. We got 1449 right behind us. Once this light turns green, we're going to pull over to film yourself.
5: Definitely.
3: 5-3. We're going to the green light. We're going to be lighting him up. Give me 1 second. I'm going to give you block number.
4: That's clear.
5: 2030.
4: Their residence, and they moved into their house, but they didn't mind over here in this area.
2: That's clear.
3: Genoa.
5: Clear. It's closed. 9500. I'll meet at Genoa. Family stop.
7: It's going to be for a crash major. 2550 Southwest of Popocito. So for that, 2-vehicle accident, plaque 2010, Nissan Altima, and a gray Toyota sedan. No other info.
2: Location for a female patient conscious breathing, finding of arm pain.
5: There, ma'am. Here's a photo of someone out there.
2: Can you tell
5: everyone?
6: I have to direct you both from this college around to that code 2 just dropped in 5-10. It's going to be a pitch over. It's going to be a 7634 East Jordan. It's going to be called 19-year-old female, took unknown pills, home alone, keys are possibly under the mat. Forced entry, maybe need to HVs and route.
5: Okay.

0: 525 and 537 tickets. You can traffic cars on 290 at Fairbanks.
1: Keep following the control, man.
0: That's me.
2: 37 and 10.
3: I wonder, Zane.
0: Zane, watch standing.
3: No.
0: Clear is back open, one detained, drive vehicle clear is back open, you're still checking my slow down code 3, good job guys.
3: Oh, 14 meals.
0: Yes ma'am.
3: 14 meals, 53, did Charlie survive out there?
0: I'm gonna check right now.
3: We should be good source. To me, I couldn't hear what you say.
0: He doesn't need a sergeant, ma'am. Yes, ma'am. 5-3, just confirm me, Sam Frank Boy 4327, correct?
4: 19 George, 19 Charles Jenny.
5: We're good, thank you.
0: That's good.
3: 14-08 to 5-3, when you get a chance, just give me a call. That's good, sir.
0: 12-77, 880 has been notified to come out, ma'am.
6: Can we get the reporting number over the phone, please, for that crisis hotline number?
7: The reportees, the one who called it in or the POI?
6: Person that called it in.
7: After the phone number is 585-393-7937.
8: Code 12 side in progress. It's going to be in Kingwood, 24C40s. It's going to be on the McCabe Bridge Blue Zone, 1960.
9: Seventeen 16,
3: one mile
9: early.
3: 24C 16,
1: clear me accident, clear me out. That's clear. 24C 30, I'll be heading over there.
3: That's clear.
0: 14-25, show me one female.
8: 28, 100. You guys are looking for a male. He's standing on the ledge, possibly going to jump. White male, 40s or 50s, slim build, all black clothing, carrying a black backpack. He's going to be on the west side of the bridge. Westbound side of the bridge.
3: He will fly right now.
8: Anyone else who else can order University Boulevard? Look at 3 years open. 40, sorry, can you repeat?
3: Did he make a threat to jump?
8: I don't know if he's made a threat. This is a third-party caller calling it in who's just watching him stand on the side. I do know that there's sidewalk that he could be walking on, but he's standing on the ledge. I'm going to do a callback and see if he was, like, standing on the...
3: Before these other officers, I'll just stop and check if I see him.
8: Okay, that's clear.
10: Can you get Sir Hugh to monitor that?
8: Yeah, I can try and get one to monitor this call. I can also ask for Fox to come out for a flyover if you guys want it.
3: That's clear. They still doesn't sound like a third house. I'm almost there.
8: Okay, that's clear.
3: You say he lives in the third house?
11: Yeah, that's what they were telling us.

0: 24 feet forwards. I'm approaching that person now.
1: That's clear.
2: Roger, with 1-9, can you change this to an assault just occurred with injury and get us HFB in another unit, please?
1: I can you another unit to check by 2339.
3: 2334, route.
4: Too fast,
1: sir.
3: 16, you can send it.
4: Missing child 1500, McKinney on SL.
3: 5-5, same traffic.
1: Available.
5: Waiting on the description.
2: Mary 34, I don't know if we're going to have any other Mary units right now, but they can send me your public service.
4: Mary 34, they're asking me if you can just monitor it. They have a unit in round. It's for a possible jumper, but they don't know if he's there yet. If they said if you can monitor on that.
2: That's clear. I'll monitor. I'm still at the hospital, though.
4: Yes.
6: To Macau over 1 July, female.
1: Clear. 2011.
3: Sorry, Ramsey Keith. Can we get the plate one more time, please?
7: Tom John Robert 9332. He's supposedly at the apartment complex still, but if he's leaving, the car might be on Ellis still. We haven't gone to the apartment yet.
8: Okay, then we're gonna have to check by you and set up a perimeter. That'll be great.
5: That's great. We got 32 and 5-5 in room.

0: 2 hours. Tanisha was arrived. And was that a green shirt and black shorts?
1: Any information?
2: Thank you for this go to Criminal Progress Program 20. It's going to be at 9955 Kipwood Drive at the 3 corner east. It's going to be at apartment 820. Total person and Tuscany, their boyfriend is drawing her residence. 4 Frank 17, evening. How's your evening? Come on.
3: Sergeant for calls SQ 3 4 5.
4: That's in George 07. You play the whole funding sustainable.
3: That's clear, 07.
5: 4 Frank 31, you can show us a by.
2: Let's go to the demonstration.
6: Fox, checking on SO.
7: Yeah, Fox, I've got a missing child under 8, 1500 McKinney. It's going to be for a Hispanic male, 5 years of age, light brown hair, green Minecraft shirt, black striped shorts.
4: 64, we're going to be at 12827 Del Santos.
2: I have a code 1 Bird of Business Progress, 18 Frank 20, 5333 West Hammer Road.

0: there's a kid here with a green shirt, Minecraft shirt, and gray shorts at LaBranche and McKinney. Hispanic kid. What's his name again?
1: It's going to be Dylan.

0: Yeah, I got a kid over here named Dylan.
1: That's clear. Remember clear for this code one, motor business progress at 5930, what timer?
2: That's a negative, so where's the warning crash?
1: That's good.
0: We got the kid, he's good, he's playing over here in the playground.
3: Okay, I was playing around 2500 mechanic, I slowed down code 3, they found the child. Caller's supposed to be near the water, well, flag the PD now. Against by Hispanic male, gray shirt and jeans.
0: Thank you, that's clear. We made contact with the dad and we found the POI. You can slow out the units down code 3.
3: That's clear, thank you. Again, units around 1500 mechanic, slow down code 3. Child's been found.
1: It's going to be at the, says the Galleria Park building. WC530, caller says that the door was ajar. He leaves her from outside the location. No suspect description.
4: Evening, code 3 disturbance, San Antonio, Harrisburg. Caller's reporting the missile to my ex-boyfriend, black male, 65 years of age. No shirt, black brown shorts. Do I have a unit to check by with 1050?
2: Hey, 54, you can spare us all alive.
4: Clear.
5: 22, y'all get out there.
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5: Clear, 12 and 13, same traffic.
2: Sir, I'm good.
5: Yes, sir. B&W is going to be before the Woolcrest exit, heading eastbound.
3: Virgin 12, 412930 Scarsdale Boulevard, the Dairy Queen.
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0: Same.
4: 2016. Delivery of a business 5333 Westheimer on Northwest. Wolford Chev 12930 Scarsdale Southeast.
7: 9:30, so if the white car is there, he's going to be inside the apartment. 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Complaining to the AR.
8: That's clear. Hey, we can't get in. We don't have a code to get in, and the key doesn't work.
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0: 2012,
5: I'll go by with
0: them.
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3: Code 3 disturbance, 11530 Pearland Parkway. At the 7-11, 10 black kids per caller saying that refusing to leave, causing a disturbance, hanging out around the pumps, trying to try to fight her. Unit that can check by code 3, please.
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1: We're good.
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3: Okay, 19, can I get a record to my location? I'll be off the airway and see what the ship leaves parking lot. Just one record.

0: Casey French, you'll have to ride silently. 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
1: 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It's never sound like air open.
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0: 16, we're away from RMDT. 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

0: 18-23-37 Ida. Can I get a supervisor on the air for open door?
1: Open door.
0: Hey, Sergeant, have faculty. We're going to have force entry at the door. It's going to be open. Are we clear to search? We think suspect's J-Way.
1: That's clear. You think suspect's in J-Way and you got backup, but yeah, you're clear. Announce yourselves. You got to be careful.
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1: Need a Southeast unit to clear and take down the assault in progress. 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
2: Channel clear.
1: Right.
2: Unit 3742. Hey, I'm working an extra job at 19 Clark at the Astros. Can we get a unit to check by with us? We have a adult male intoxicated, does not have any responsible adult he could go to, if just to transport to the sobering center.
3: I mean, you can send me that call too.
2: Disregard that, actually. We got it handled.
4: Oh, yes, question.
5: Negative.
1: Next, I appreciate it. Let me get you to check. I was in code 13 assault in progress on Reed and MLK by the Washi Terrier. Male assaulting the caller and kids. Suspects, black male named Alvin, black shirt, black pants, driving a white Chrysler 300, armed with a gun. No other information.
6: 74 Sam 43, I just sent you a message. We'll go by on that code one.
1: Next, there, what's your ET on that one?
3: They think it's on fentanyl for 20 Pecor Street.
5: 2 item 32, you can clear me one and show me check about the phone 11. Did Rob get that code one?
7: The original call dropped at 1910. That's about the time she said it was.

0: Kenan on Worship Attack 1. Kenan on Worship Attack 1.
1: And C-16.
2: Okay, Terry, we'll switch it over.
0: Anyone not attained?
1: We can send you.
2: Sierra.
1: That's great, thank you. You're going to be east side 10 near exit 774, the Glenhorn exit ramp. Callers in a white Ford F-150, F-250 with an airboat attached. They got a flat tire and they're trying to change it right now. If I can get a tow and go record, east side 10 near the Glenhorn exit ramp, need a tow and go record, east side 10, Glenhorn exit ramp, right-hand shoulder. Third route, code 1, I'm trying to get K-9 out there as well.
3: I don't have a plate for the Zach Chrysler, but they said that it was last seen going westbound on Reed from my office.

0: President 21E, can we get a Cathedral RC now? He appears to be having some kind of seizure.
1: Yes, sir.
2: 1137.
0: Clear now.
1: Clear.
2: Yeah, I guess we're bound by family lines. Assaults occur. All the information I'll send you already in the box. Just send all units to come here.
3: That's clear.
4: Hello, National Immigration. I'm checking by.
3: Clear.
1: Fortune 21, did you be notified of stepping up?

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1: 2027 time check.
2: Suspicious person with a weapon. 5717 Collins Road. Caller said that they heard a couple of gunshots in the area. Said there were 4 Hispanic males outside that are possibly involved.
3: Reports that his ex-girlfriend told him they were going to receive a break into his location and get her belongings. Caller said the suspect is going to be a Giselle or gets a Hispanic female, 20 years of age, medium, small build, black hair. Going to be in a black Honda Accord. Caller reports was when he arrived, he saw a suspect in his garage. No longer at location.
2: Can I get, if it's okay to downgrade the other code 2 missing juvenile to habitual runaway 15-year-old child?
4: 6-4, you're clear.
5: Thank you, 243. Where you can clear me, I'll finish on the check. Bye.
2: That's great, thank you.
6: Totem, let me just slow down units.
7: That's clear. Anybody else from out to the course, so we down code 3.

0: 21. Oh, there it is.
1: Secure 2029.
0: You know, I have none of the suspect's information.
2: Yeah, it's kind of going on real quick. Were you able to get a license plate on the vehicle or no?

0: 14-08. What's the update on this suspect with the Narcan?
1: Yes, ma'am. They just applied Narcan to the patient at the moment. HED has been advised to step it up, ma'am. And they're on route right now.
2: I'll be rerouting due to the train at Wayside before New York.
3: That's great. Time check for train is 20:30.
1: Ocean D21, hey, what's the status out there for now?
4: Get out here. We got ACD out here now.
1: Yes, sir. They've been set up. I'm coming.
4: Hey, never mind. ACD 23, another ACD unit out here. Still send ACD.
1: That's great. ACD's on route, sir.
4: Sorry, they went to the wrong place. So we still need ACD out here.
5: Charles
3: 321. Go ahead.
5: Yes, ma'am. Can you show me at 7610 North Wayside? My person of interest for my call, so if he's going to have a warrant, just put it out there. That's where I'm going to be at.
3: Okay, that's clear.

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1: Disturbance on Reeves?
2: Yeah, okay.
1: That's it.
3: Clear for agency AT 14 Dan 30, CCCC Bill Arbor Street, Unit 48.
4: 2 out and 2 3 evening. Could I get one record of location for a paying customer?
5: 24C40 evening. Yeah, that boat was towed to Deuce and Hart, and everyone is out and safe. I'm going to go ahead and remember the slip with the person who did it.
6: That's clear, ma'am. Thank you.

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1: 男冲一。
0: Yes, ma'am, I'm looking to ask you at the door. That is apartment 4066, correct?
1: 4066.
0: Go around, thank you.
2: Getting a frontal assault injury, 1414 Texas, HSE surround.

0: 20G20, can I get one more unit closer to the RPM, please?
1: That's clear. Do I have any units coming from the station that can check by with my 20G20 evening? 2615 South Erie Ashford Road at the Burger King.
2: 20G45, we'll clear so we can check by.
1: That's clear. And, South Wasteland, can you give me 1 second? Yeah, they made it on Dixie and Mikawa. They're coming.
0: That's not fake. Can RPOI 60, please? Thank you.
2: For Fosbury.
3: That was Dixie.
1: And Mikawa, sir, they're on route 2. They're coming.
4: Right. 88 with 11.
3: 8, I'm sorry, 2 8, 80. Sorry about that.
2: I'm Echo 2.
3: That's clear.
2: The suspect wearing.
0: Suspect should be wearing all black. He has a crown tattoo on his forehead.
3: 600 East Freeway.
2: I'm going to go take a look around as well.
1: 4693 mile off.

0: 18 Frank 47.
1: Good evening.
0: Yes, sir. Can I get my case number over there?
2: Yes, 347. Your case number is going to be 062-902-126. D is in David. Herpy 062-902-126. D is in David.
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1: That's okay. Vehicle's not moving right now, and it hasn't moved in about an hour and a half. 4909 Kelly Street.
2: 37 Ida. Supervisor. 17.
0: Okay.
2: So we're just waiting for a complainant or someone in the business to come check by the scene. Are we okay to go on the scene when they're sitting in contact?
0: Yeah, that's fine.
3: I don't know if they're coming. Clear.
0: Harrison Street.
3: No, sir.
0: Okay,
2: I'm here.
3: No, there's nothing on Reed. They're coming.
0: I'll say attack one, because I think West Side might attack is using attack two.
3: That's clear. The Coach Welfare Check Origin, CIT 4930, 5060 Bellarbor Street, unit 48. 30 South of West on Main. Reporting an 18-wheeler driving over 85 miles per hour, driving regularly.
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4: Hey, Charles, 170, for the summit.
2: That's great, thank you. It's going to be over 100 vehicles in the Sam's parking lot, Burning Rubber, doing donuts.
5: 14-8, show me how bad it is.
0: Yes, ma'am.
2: Anybody else that can go and check by and help break up that crowd?
0: 8-8, via the Victor. They're looking for a missing juvenile.
6: Table 30, unit 14, district unit, plan to take that coach home to Arbor Street, please.
2: Thank you, ma'am.
7: 4 frame, 290, evening 6, you're safe on Wood Hollow.
1: I'm good, thank you.
7: Yes, sir.
8: Fox on west side, Fox on west side.
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6: Yeah, 3-4.
7: We're searching for that missing person, but the family team looking for him, we contacted the missing person. Clear us our report, or to be and show us out here with 14, then 3-1. Correction, 14, then 30. They're right around the corner from our location.
6: That's clear. 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Vehicle flipped over.
7: What's in that 34?
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0: Roger, tu parles.
1: Yes, sir.
0: Yeah, they're struggling. We come from downtown. You can send that call.
1: How you want me to say it again?
0: I'm going to arrest or just send a call to one round
2: now. 7T-280, do you bump?
3: Hey, phone, sir.
2: Go ahead.
3: You can get another unit or two out here.
2: Yeah, that's clear. I need more units clearing and heading out to East Freeway at the Sam's Club to break up that crowd.
4: That's 813, you can cut it.
2: That's clear.
5: MC 31 Central, I'll be clear.

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1: That's your 47.
2: Code 2 SSRA, 15 to 14
3: postal. Code 1 in 17040, assault in progress, 12600 Dunlap for a female being assaulted.
2: Have a code 2 family disturbance in 24C20s on Longleaf Pines Lane.
3: That's clear. It's going to be for an assault in progress. 12600 Dunlap on the street. Female patient being assaulted. Another info. Unit extra. Yeah, I'm
4: like,
5: you can clear me UTO. Sorry, General.
2: It's okay. You don't know why.
0: Code 2 death in progress, 12550 Westheimer Road at the Walgreens. Caller is reporting a death in progress. PY still at the location. Looking for a black female in tongues, shaved head, blue hoodie, denim jeans, carrying a white coat. Maybe in the checkpoint.
6: Barber, please. Grandson is having suicidal ideations, no weapons involved. Kenneth, description is black male, 21 years of age, white t-shirt, black pants, CJCC Belarbor, street unit 48 in the parking lot. 13D15, if I could have you take them, you're on 6 and out, but in Scott, please.
2: Yes, please.
3: Before crash major at the street, 16E4, go that third, go to the crash major at the street, 15614, South Post Oak on the street. It's going to be for a gray 2010 Lexus and a vehicle left the scene, no make, model, or color. HOD's around, no other info.
2: 49,
0: I'll
2: go by.
1: 1449,
2: that's
1: clear. Is this calling 1640? Yes, sir, my apologies. Can I get a second? You mean code 3 of police, I'm going to post out. Can you mention about 18-11, you mean code 3 at 27 to post up?
2: Intoxicated. It's going to be 2630 Longleaf Pines Lane. Caller says that the mother's having a verbal dispute with the stepdad. Hispanic female in her 40s. Brown shirt, khaki green shorts, yellow brown hair, heavily intoxicated. She's breaking furniture and glass right now, and the caller's worried that it's going to get physical.
0: Hey there. Short lady, blue hoodie,

0: 19 George, 52 George, updates.
1: Can you show me right off slip 0013?
2: Oscar 11.
3: We're here at the Washateria on Gary Ashford for the possible suspect.
0: After, is it going to be on the missing juvenile or the death in progress?
3: Missing juvenile.
0: After.
4: Yeah.
3: Wait.
0: Yes. Which unit's with you?
2: Back to, we're going to be with him at the wash area. And the suspect for the death in progress is walking south on Dairy Ashford right now from Westheimer on the west side of the road.
0: That's fair. Missing Dairy Ashford from Westheimer.

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1: Infantil.
2: 2-1. I'll check by clearing ORD.
1: That's it. For a female search.
3: That's clear. No, female unit. Check by 49 female search. Time check.
4: And then security kicked them out while they were complaining. I don't know if we can downgrade it because we usually clear that location false.
5: No, it's an assembly. Yeah, we could just downgrade that to like a delayed forgery report if possible.
1: Yes, sir.
6: You need standby searching.
1: Clear for that code 2 on Chair West, sir.
6: Definitely back to the Walgreens.
2: Give me a minute, I'm still talking with the complainant, but then I'll be able to take it.
1: Yes, we appreciate it.
5: 1720, has there been any updates to the location?
4: No, it still hasn't moved.
5: That's clear, ma'am. I'm not seeing it out here.
4: Here's open, go ahead.
7: 20G37, showing a route to 8300 McCall with one male juvenile.
4: It's the location and they say that it has a remote engine block on the vehicle. I can try and call OnStar back and see if the description and the stuff that we appended is going to be correct.
5: That's clear, ma'am. Yeah, I did a search on the three blocks. I'm not seeing it out here.
1: 2337 block.
6: Can you clear me over Ryan on defense night? Thank you.
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1: Do I have a unit of clear go by with 18545 in the quarter one? Hold up, panic.
5: Hey, 18541, you can clear us a residual check, bro.
1: Appreciate it. Hey, Blake, can you move back to the Walgreens?
8: That's clear. I'm almost there.
1: You just talk to the sergeant on there, down to the code tape.
9: Oh, one guy.
1: Hey, Sarge, we got this code 2 in the 40s, missing juvenile, 17-year-old that ran away from CPS care. Clear downgrade, no special circumstances.
9: Oh, why are you putting downgrade that?
1: Sorry, I appreciate it.
0: 1716, you can clear us and show us en route to 49.
1: Clear.
6: Hey, can we see if we can get Precinct 7 working on that code 2 truck tool?
4: That code 2 disturbance on Longleaf can go ahead and slow it down code 3.
10: So, are you giving to dispatch?
4: Trying to call back right now, but the caller didn't pick up. Trying to see if the caller actually saw a weapon because she said the POI threatened her. But they're currently separated. Caller's inside her vehicle and POI's inside the unit.
6: Actually, if they're separated, let's okay, okay, code 3.
4: That's clear.
10: Pick up the phone, and then she's going to be at the OLB office, but we've been waiting for like 15 minutes or so far, and we didn't see she come to the leasing office.

0: Fork going 5:30. Officer Kucha.
1: We just want to make sure it's the right location because she's saying that she's coming down the elevator, but the elevator is out of order at this location.
2: And this is off-duty Officer Owens, van number 11653. I'm right here at 3367 off the Beltway, and it appears that there's something on fire in the woods.
3: 14-30-4671 Maggie Street.
4: Channel clear.
3: Go ahead.
1: Right by the orange garage.
2: I don't know how to get through, but there's something burning in the woods.
4: Sounds good.
3: Go ahead. Yeah, I'm just going to go to the station and pick it up.
4: That's clear. I need a unit that can clear and check by with 13D27 on the auto pen. Tier Western and Maynard Street, please.
3: 13D17, we can go up.
4: That's clear.
0: Man, I sent you a message, but can you send me?
4: Here with the. I got his vehicle stolen from the parking lot. It's going to be a 2022 GMC here.
5: ACO3-boy. Hey, just be advised, just off this location, a couple other discharge phones.
6: 17-41, so 17-3, now one female detained.
7: And off to me, hey, give me a call street for that beltway. You said fire. Give me a call street.
4: What's the name of the business? It's going to be Dave and Buster's, and they're tracking the vehicle as of right now.
8: 8-11, show me en route, checking by with them.
1: Okay. 7-H-23, same traffic. That's right.

0: Taking juvenile 3980 O'Meara.
1: Bobby, Union 5 District, I'm required to head that way, 7620 K freeway by the Dam Busters.
2: Picked him up, took him into the apartment. The vehicle that hit him is leaving.
3: Is there a location for the vehicle where they're tracking it to?
0: This off duty officer Owens is going to be between Antoine and Veterans Memorial off the Beltway.
2: Starting on the air for calls holding at 3 and a 4.
4: Oh, 05, clear to hold, next available.
2: Next clear. And the Northeast Sergeant for calls holding, 3's in low priority.
5: Does the female need HMD?
2: No.
0: Oh. 24C30, one female, the same.
4: Are you able to find a vehicle for this location?
1: 5-1, there's none on the file. I'll see if I can try a call back with the alarm company, see if they got one. 41-1-7. Go ahead.
6: You said the vehicle's going to be at Oak Village Drive and Hickory Tech Drive?
7: Yeah, it's going to be related to 14-2, and I'm just going to go and dupe it out. It's the same information.
4: That's clear. That's the 2 major.
7: Yes, sir.
4: Show me following SD2 to take a shorter. Thank you.
7: I'm sorry, which hospital is it again? I wasn't able to catch that. I'm sorry.
4: Texas
7: Shorty? Yes, sir. That's fair. Code 2, Robert, just occurred. Pulls me in. Colin and Warren at the Supercast store.
8: That's it, boy. 25 evening. Can I go ahead and get a Spanish office and check out for me, please?
2: After 31, have you made contact? Can you clear check 5 with 25?
4: Hello, Mr. Levin. Go ahead. Show me using E for traffic and distance.
2: 2101.
9: Does anyone go ahead?
2: Hey, have you made contact? Can you clear check 5 with 25
0: for 3? I'm not changed.
7: Time 3 2101. You all under control out there, ma'am?

0: There's any yelling in another unit out there? You good?
1: Can you advise me, do we need an ambulance?
0: Yes, they've been notified, ma'am. They're on route.
2: What are the details of that robbery?
0: They said it was four suspects had the gun, stole the scooter and duffel bag, four black males, teenagers wearing black hoodie, unknown bottoms. I don't know if they left on foot or vehicle. They said the incident occurred near Paris and Idaho, unknown direction of travel. And are you going to be at the HCA West?
2: Yes, sir.
0: That's good. A suspect on a dark gray Dodge Charger, license plate Robert Nora David 7590, a white male, two black males, being suspicious and aggressive towards the security staff at the location. Can you check
3: both? All four, same traffic.
4: I got a message from Watchman asking if you could call phone number within your box.
5: Okay, I'm away from myself right now. I'm talking to the complainant. She finally came downstairs.
4: Okay, they're asking me to have you call someone in Glenn. You know when you're ready to copy your phone number.
6: Vehicle accident.
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6: And this car is going to be for a crash major, 66 crash major after the raid, 6650 Dunlap Street. It's going to be for a black Honda and an unknown vehicle off the scene. HOP is going to be en route.
7: Can be 2103
5: on the building 10.
0: I see George.
5: Can we go, George? Go ahead, sir. I'm staying under control out here.
0: That's good.

0: Another coaching question, I guess. Sorry, 13. Can you offer in front of Popeye's McDonald's? Go to and 15-10, so I just grow an injury, 8950 chain, run throw up for H01. 12B41, appreciate it. Code 3, disturbance on Scarcio, 12970. Great Dodge Maven. Is reporting at the location, causing a disturbance. 30-year-old Honduran male. Tell that information. Show the application.
1: Sarge, I have this code 2 missing dude in the 40s. The caller is reporting that the child was from a family member, 8-year-old. Another caller, the child is with the father. When I asked her if there was a custody agreement in place, she said no. She just doesn't want the child to be with the father. Is it clear to downgrade to a family custody issue?
2: That's clear. Thank you.
1: I appreciate it.
3: Thank you, ma'am. Can you actually show me a ride?
0: Thank you.
4: Stop fire.
5: Two animal 7, the air clear.
6: 18 Frank 37 Ida, can you give me the incident number for the call that we're on right now, please?
5: Three oldest calls off the board, so either go out there and talk to them, call them, but let's see what, if they're still out there, and let's get those off.
3: Yes, sir.
7: 26, K's and King, I repeat, 062-993-826, K's and King.
4: 59 inbound at 610, 1 out of 50s.
5: Ma'am, are the vehicles drivable? I mean, is anybody asking for HMP? If not, let's just get them off the road and then make a code 3 if we can.
4: Fair.
3: C-17 boy.
1: 15-17 boy, check. Are you able to clear for that go-to over in the beat?
3: Yes, I am. Send it.
1: That's clear. So I'll just clear with injury. 8950 Jimmy Rock Road, apartment H-019. Female patient was assaulted by another female. Caller's arguing with the suspect in the background, not answering any questions. HFP is going to be around to it. Yeah, I can check mine.
8: You check my son, Rotman.
1: No, oh, there I go.
6: Email unit available.
4: PCE37 boy. Taken by.
1: Where?
9: Don't want female detained. Can we get a sergeant high scene for use of force?
0: The sergeant on the air for use of force with the 14G29.
10: Sergeant D09, give me a call.
0: What?
11: I'm double checking Juan Hernandez right now. It looks like he has a warrant, but I don't have to count.

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1: Hey, can you come over here real quick?
0: All right, suspect's going to be a light-skinned black male wearing a black hoodie, gray sweatpants, short hair. He's probably about 6 foot tall. Y'all just want to cruise around Garden City. They said he's still in the apartment complex, so.
2: 44, hey, does that black male have a black hoodie with, like, some sort of yellow design?
3: Hey, Adam 30, I'm at the front desk. Can I get HFD to 1217 Warren Place for a male conscious and breathing with a black eye, please? I'm an H23 Union. Can we get HFD out here for a male conscious and breathing? It is a 11-year-old boy. That's great.
4: 83 Charles, show us how it goes over in Tower 1, ma'am.
2: Where you headed?
4: It's over in center.
2: Clear subject 2110. Thank you, source 4 PM, like shows on.
0: Yeah, he has like sandals on. Yeah, that's it. G79 Charles.
2: 7-0, go ahead.
5: No, not on
6: the show. That's your mother's chain. Anyone?
7: Can you clear me a GOA and put me on a traffic stop at 2500 South Derry Ashford on a motorcycle with no license plate?
2: That's fine.
8: Hey, show us in building 5130, unit number 7. I have to get an HMV there as well.
6: I have an Nancy O'Connor studio.
2: Yeah, hold on. 2111. 1317, hey, you good out there?
9: Yeah, we're good.
2: Clear 1315 and 49, y'all good out there?
10: Come on that?
2: 1315 and 1349, y'all good out there?
6: Yes, sir, we're good, thank you.
2: Yeah. Oh,

0: limited, so you can show me on your real limit. And what unit is that again, BD?
1: Yes, sir. 20 George 7 at Charles. Just confirm your location is 2500 South Area, sir.
2: 7-9, sir. That's clear.
1: Clear. We have a name of buses.
3: That's clear.
4: What code?
2: Code 3.
4: Jasmine, make a five with 182 code 3 at 492 Lovett.
1: Live tracking the vehicle.
3: That's clear.
0: Clears. We need to check by. Yeah, I think on that code 2, the crash, it's just a third party caller. She says she's long gone. Says she don't think anybody stopped.
5: Parking lot, 2500.
6: Sergeant, I just couldn't read it all the way.
5: 39-4. Hey, his wallet's going to be on the dresser, and that's where Yeti's at.
6: Hey, just go ahead and give me a call, please.
0: 2-32, you can clear me from this call and send that call one.
6: Already in route.
3: That's me.
4: That's fair. 55,000 Street, Nancy O'Connor Studio. The panic duress alarm.
0: That's clear. Do we have any more details? My MDT's Melissa.
7: Mary, you can give me a call. I can give you my number when you're ready.
4: Location, panic duress alarm.
0: That's
1: clear.
3: That's clear, ma'am. So I'm trying to do a call. Is she having to chain, or she's either there, or she left the location?
4: They're punched through the ex-boyfriend's window. Could you voice D43, if you could text 5, please?
8: Let him have an evening.
9: 7-11, that's clear.
2: Go for it.
0: Mary, 34, they can send me to the public service.
3: Great. Engine 5, request PD4 combative patient. Can you make me check 5-5, Frank 25?
5: I'm better saying, completely all right to be on that check by.
3: Have run to a meet officer. It's going to be a 7620K. We rent paving busters. It's going to be a vehicle stolen from another page. And Paul said that the picture of says the complainants are currently live tracking a stolen vehicle.
0: Gee, can we get a female unit to check by for a female search, please?
1: That's clear. I need a female unit to check by with 19G52G 12550 West Pepper.
5: Go ahead. Hey, does your POI have the keys on? The complainant's asking for the keys to the residence.
1: Your mic's not working.
5: That's a clear report to me.
6: Check by. Also, show me a ride with him.
9: I'm going to air to downgrade this code, too.
6: 9-7, boy, go ahead.
9: He's dropping as a vicious animal call over on Arapaho, but no dog bite, no EMS, just says that he was almost attacked.
6: Okay. Almost 7 evenings.
1: 13-3-1. Just advise that they're dropping a code to missing juvenile. Same location.
3: You said no callback, no answers from it.
10: phones real quick.
11: That's quite appreciated. It's going to be for a burglar of a vehicle in progress, 8787 Grays Acres Road. Call is reporting an old female breaking into vehicles in the lot of the location. Call the state POI has broken the glass. Two unknown vehicles, no vehicle information. Black female wearing a white shirt on all bottoms. I called the primary number. Male answer saying he did not call and then hung up. I tried the second number on the slip. No answer. You know, I can check 531 on that. Fox Canaan on Central. Fox Canaan on Central.
10: Not to George Hill, so I'm going to downgrade since it's a runaway.
11: That's good. Here.
4: H30, you think?
10: H30, go ahead.
4: Checking safety, emergency key.
11: In there.
10: My apologies, we're having any issues.
4: That's good.
10: That's clear, please do it. It's
11: clear, appreciate it.
4: Time check 2117.
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3: ahead, 33,
10: go on,
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3: get 33.
4: No. Zero clear. Zero clear, go ahead. Alright, 22B10, 7575 Willow Trees Boulevard.
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3: 16, show me around.
4: Okay, that's here. Caller said that a male is holding her against her will. She came out of there. The male in the background talking, 7575, Willow Trees Boulevard, 21-6.
7: 13, I need my mom with me, just return back.
3: No, 2, I'm going out.
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10: Down in the east.
3: Go ahead.
10: Is there a unit en route to the Haven buses here?
3: That's good. I have 5 Frank 15 units en route.
10: That's good. We had a county unit drive by where it was GPS and that. They said it's not there.
3: That's good.

0: 24C39, code 3, trespass 12430 3 Kingwood Drive. It's going to be at the Realtors. Two people working on a vehicle in the parking lot, white male, maybe in his mid-20s, heavy build, blue jersey, and white female in her 30s. White top, black leggings.
1: 49.
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0: 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Clear. Okay. I'll take it again, you can disregard. Go ahead.
3: 7C10, SS times 1. Also, I'm going to have a ride along with me. Good evening.
0: That's clear. Good evening.
4: If I told, that's all my time. 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I don't have any TV issues, please.
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0: Kingwood Sergeant to acknowledge, Hill Chief.
4: 4C05, go ahead.
5: Hey, Sergeant, I've got an accident report and an ORI to do. Am I clear for comp?
4: 05E, clear.
5: Thanks.
6: Three, four, short signal with 3 flights, evenings.
0: Yes, sir.
4: They're open.

0: 正常，找这个车是23了。
1: That's correct.
2: You're looking for a black male in his 30s, black hair, no top, unknown bottoms. They said that he was at the corner and had his pants around his ankles, but that was almost 30 minutes ago if you want to check the area.
1: KB is still on scene. 4D14 is code 2 robbery just occurred. Four black male teens, black hoodie, unknown bottoms, robbed the caller on gunpoint, took his scooter and duffel bag. Called gonna be waiting inside of the store, waiting for y'all, wearing a black t-shirt, blue jeans, on Cullen and Ward.
0: What number again?
2: 2125.
3: Clear, air still up in UD 20 hot to the alarm on Westheimer, slow down 53.
2: And 26, it's a code 2 disturbance with a weapon at 1811 Sadler Street. Caller says that her boyfriend pulled a gun on her. Call taker can carry disturbance right now. Suspect should be wearing a blue shirt and khaki shorts, and he's heavily intoxicated. Hispanic male. Need a sergeant to make a run under that call.
1: 9-0-7-0-1. That's clear. 2-9, please. A Mini Cooper and a Grave Ward.
0: 348. Is the accident inbound or outbound on 45?
2: This outbound.
0: Dropped
3: also on customer. Missing juvenile 12503 Bexley Drive. Caller's reporting 16-year-old daughter ran away from the location. Took off in a red GMC 4-door, unknown license plate with a Hispanic male, 13 years of age. Black t-shirts, black baggy pants. Last year going southbound towards Bissonnette.
0: Maybe 560, we can show me a ride. Maybe 560, same drive.
4: Two out of 25 nights. 2-8-2-5 nights. You show me with one male detained in the back of my shop.
0: 751 and the coverage is not good. Is the air clear?
1: Like a male answers. How's he doing?
3: He only just released the female with a blue form DA civil charges.
4: I live in the parking lot just north of that intersection. I'm the SGI. Okay, you can help.
2: 645 Airline. Clear.
0: Clear. It looks like I already have one holding there at the location. Is this going to be in regards to Chevy Tahoe? Another black Chevy Tahoe? Unable to contact. I made 4 attempts, no response, and she's not in that area.
2: 28, you can disregard for 2 out of my 7.
3: Clear.
0: 28, were you able to make contact with her?
3: No, sir, that's a negative.
0: It's clear. Go ahead.
5: Here, 6-8-9,
3: SL Towns, 2-11 Reputation. You're clear, don't worry about it.
2: That's clear. 40, Frank, go ahead and run it as a code 3.
6: Seven Charles, 30, Frank. Can you show me a ride on my call and have an MDT issues?
2: That's clear.
3: G63 Charles, I got your message, but I need you for this code 2 permission in progress CIP.

0: about the same location, South Erie Ashford at West Park. There's a Family Dollar for a black male trying to bust out windows, attempting to steal from the store. He assaulted a female working there. Need a unit to clear and check by. Clarence.
1: That's clear. 2128.
2: That's America. I'm 329, ma'am. Can you bring me as well? Should we check file here, please?
3: That's clear, thank you.
4: 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Major Colonel Fisher at Will Creighton Airport. Suicide 45 at Chigwell. Have a male sitting on the edge of the bridge in Shepherd.
3: 11-9 Superior Code 1, 45 inbound on Chigwell for a male sitting at the ledge position like he's about to jump. Caller left the location. Need a unit to check by code 1.
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6: 6-3-0-3, Knight 2 showing route.
7: 10 exit 23B, wayside exit ramp, be on the lookout for a DWI. Caller's not going to be following. It's a navy blue pickup truck. License plate is Victor X-ray David, 5600, Texas plate, CBL me.
3: Hey, it's going to be inbound. It's going to go southbound before Tidwell. Exit on the right shoulder.
0: 23-45 Henry and route to a code 2 suicide just occurred. No weapon, CIT 9850 Richmond Avenue. There's going to be no apartment number. Third party states her friend, 20-year-old male patient, texted her stating that he took a lot of pills about 20 minutes ago.
8: AT 14D 20, 4700 Wonder Street, unit 236.
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0: 10:43, we're arriving.
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0: 10:43, we're arriving on that code 2 on Kingsbury.
2: On East Speed and Reckless Driver, Intensity 10s, 59 northbound at Hillcroft. I'm going to be for a white Mazda SUV that's driving recklessly, weaving in and out of traffic. I think he's northbound 59, no other info.
3: Dispatch to 7C32, Frank. Hey, I'm going to take you off of that traffic hazard and put you on the stoop call for a trespasser slip. I've been getting a lot of loud noise complaints over there. It's going to be 3206 Bostick Street, Unit B. It's an Airbnb. There's like 3,200 unauthorized guests there throwing a house party, and I need a unit to check by.
2: Description of this person was wearing a beanie, but that's all the information I got. 5257 Kingsbury Street.
0: And
2: that's great. Sounds like 2131. Do you want me to play your test?
3: Is there anybody else in route to walk?
4: The police memorial. Good evening.
3: Yes, you ma'am. Good evening. Have a great day. In route.
0: 236 meetings. Could one of the on-duty sergeants give me a public service, please?
3: Very square, go ahead.
5: Mr. One out of 07 evenings on 419 Lovett.
0: Yeah, 16, that's a negative.
2: Hey, sorry, copy.
3: Okay.
6: Vacant building under construction. The complainant wants to pursue charges. At least he's still inside.
2: 6616.
1: Or a Aperia, 40 years of age, no clothing description.
3: What were your numbers?
0: A13.
3: That's good, thank you.
7: AC16.
3: Go ahead.
7: Man, my engine key is still down, but you can put me on 7C32's call.
0: We got him.
5: I've taken over the parking lot, and there's more than 20 vehicles on the upper deck.
4: Hey, 33 on the line.
3: Yeah, the exact address for the Airbnb is 3206 Bostick. Should be Unit B.
7: That's quite right. Thank you.
3: Gate code for units arriving is 1415 pound.
6: That's great, thank you.
4: 33 said that there was only 6 cars out there and she already was clearing them out, ma'am. Can you just clear this car here at Smashburger on Yale, please?
1: Yeah, please. That's 30 minutes. The unit to check by.
2: 3 o'clock, Charles, you're going to send me, Chuck.
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2: Coco Wall, the panic alarm at 9481 Hamley Boulevard and Fowfring 20s at the Capital Food Mart.
3: Master Shopping, could go to Storm Progress, 5500 DeSoto Street, number 2210, caller 42, hears the lady screaming. A lot of rambling, can hear the lady screaming, so stop.
6: Wait, bring it down. He left in a white. My white Toyota Sienna.
3: 30s. South care appears to be a motorcycle. On the side of the freeway. On the left side, there's a POI. Seems to be a malfunction with the motorcycle, black male, dark motorcycle gear.
8: 401, you can show me checking bar.
3: Go ahead.
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3: That's clear, 2135.
9: Can you come over to 440?
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5: Need a record, 1803 Everett, need a record.
9: 4939, you see my code too.
10: I already cleared, take this code 1 on the panic alarm for 5320s.
6: 31, that's good, you can send it.
3: Over at 8511 Mesa Drive, we downgraded code 3 because we get false calls at that location a bunch. Caller said that he was traveling and then wanted counterfeit money and then security kicked him out. He says he's waiting in the parking lot.
10: 4700 Wendy Street, Unit 233, take a unit check by code.
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9: You're going, you're somebody going by with 39. 07 to the units, are you going to go on standby until I can get to?
6: Yes, clear.
10: I'm sorry, US clear. I'm about to a crash right here. It's going to be at Highway 6 at Patterson. Be advised, it's going to be a home phone notification. It's going to be a black GMC Yukon. No other information.
9: Just repeat that address. I'm not loaded up yet.
2: That's clear. It's going to be 12830 Harp Street, Adam Robert Paul. The caller's third party. Apparently, the daughter sent her a text to call police stating that her boyfriend was hitting her. Daughter's going to be a Kichiro, black female, 22. She's looking for a trade, black male, no other info. Yeah, that could be fine.
3: Understood.
10: I don't believe so.
3: That's good. There's a split nearby. So that possibly a female.
9: There was a one man sitting on the bridge. So it's right before the Tidwell exit ramp, so it's going to be it.
2: 16E47, Charles.
9: 47.
2: 47, check by 35 Charles on that wolf. Check, he's a relative.
9: Yes, sir, that's clear. You can reroute me.
2: Clear, appreciate it.
10: Hey, it's only rocking the logo. Can I get a no first surprise on the air for a code 2?
9: Well, Franklin 1, go ahead.
10: Well, Franklin 1, I have this code 2 that dropped at 5 Frank 20s. I reject welfare check at 8667 Pinter Road at the Roma Estates. Caller reports also a welfare check on a call, on a juvenile location. Reports her daughter on the phone with juvenile Audrey Webb, 10 years of age. Say she wants to kill herself because her parents were fighting. No 5 Frank 20s is available. All on code twos.
9: Let's clear a hold of take it, somebody.
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0: Well, Frank, 31, you can show me a ride.
1: 9PG, 41 Henry, you're in route to code 3, suspicious vehicle, 11602 West Belfort Avenue. Caller is reporting a black car with tinted windows parked behind the caller's home near the bayou.
9: That's clear. G4741, where are you controlling your Willow Chase?
3: That's Frank. Frank.
0: Hello, Eric.
3: Hey, I'm going to preempt you for this code 2 in 9C20. It's going to be a disturbance with a weapon call, 519 Harbor Street. Caller says that he was assaulted when he tried to defend himself. The suspect pulled a gun on him. Hispanic male in his 30s, short, white shirt, blue jeans. He's still at the location. He walked towards the back of the building. Need a unit to check my sergeant to make her monitor.
9: Hey, tell the fuel monitor that.
3: That's clear.
11: was on traffic. We are behind a silver Toyota Camry. Texas plate Tom King William 3568. We're going to be at 834 East Temple Road.
3: Looks like it might be on the second floor of the apartment complex. I'll try and get somebody to do a call back and see where he's at.
5: I have 33 on the right call. It's he that I don't have on the right call, but I didn't put you on there. I'm sorry.
12: Okay, thank you.

0: 7C20. What's the gate code again over on Bostic?
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3: You can send a call to me.
4: 415 Henry, go ahead. I don't know if the call nearby is family related, but it dropped as a code for family disturbance, 9900 Richmond Avenue, unit 622. The caller's name is Alexander. The person on your slip is named Alexi.
5: And a code 2 and 1710, disturbance of a weapon, 5510 South Rice Avenue, apartment 781.
2: Just called back the call takers. He's going to be standing outside. He doesn't know where the suspect is, but he said that he walked towards the back of the apartment complex.
3: To the unit on the back side, you can go ahead and reactivate your camera.
6: Oh, we're good. Thank you.
5: That's clear. 14D, 14 ice, check and 50 on the code 2 robbery. Y'all good out there?
2: 80 Fannin Street. For a male pass out at that location, unknown reason.
7: Valet is illegally parking vehicles and trying to take their money. It says there's a previous case number involved. And can I get somebody to go by with 1836-2222 Louisiana?
5: Convergent, 6339 Paul Meadow Drive. It's going to be third party vehicle. They did an accident for a 10-year-old having suicidal ideation. She has a plan to kill herself. Came back to that location. It's going to be for 10-year-old Aaliyah. No other info. Yeah, that's check line.

0: 779, do you know if in there like a lobby or are they in like a hotel room?
1: I'm not sure. I'll try to call back right now.
2: Are you from Chicago?
3: That's clear.
0: 751, can you just say on Sunday and have me take out that unit?
4: We're good.
3: That's clear.

0: My teachers, this is kind of shooting again, just off my location.
1: Can maybe get a unit to go and check by with 9C26 Frank? How close do you think they are?
0: Probably on West. West Street or Millicent Street is probably where it's coming from.
2: What district?
1: South Gesser.
2: Clear, appreciate it.
1: 924, I can check if I
2: was 26. That's clear, thank you.
3: Hotel Walker, traffic seat, N7706 Mount York Street. Can I get a North Shepherd Sergeant on the air to read that slip?
0: 60, it's real, take a look.

0: Can I get a Northwest Surprise on here for calls holding?
1: 4501, you clear the host.
0: I think a 4501, be advised, you just need more for that code to cancel.
1: Repeat that?
0: I don't need anyone for that code 2 anymore, and 520 is the caller code back to cancel. The daughter just had a TV on the left.
1: Tyler.
2: This is the 11-9. We need a Spanish speaker for SFSC, please.
3: Can you still leave a Spanish speaker to check my own e-server? This is the 11-9.
4: 07 to the unit down there at Alley. Have your PBO come to my shop.
5: Go ahead. Yeah, I saw it late, but can you just GB for a tow and go 610 westbound between Hardy and Irvington on the left-hand shoulder for that Tyler Silver car?
3: Can you repeat that? Tow and go record 610 westbound between Hardy and Irvington. Need a tow and go record 610 westbound between Hardy and Irvington.
6: Any speaker with you?
7: Yes, ma'am. Sorry, 3 boy 539 is not going to slide with that sergeant on the cruiser.
3: That's here. I still need another unit since you're one man.
8: Need 12 district and South Beach district unit sergeant on the air. Turtle the next available. Go up to 4 and 5.
0: That's it.
1: 12 down on 1 year 4 for next available.
8: Yes, ma'am.
9: Also, I'm using Parkway West or West over for a two-vehicle accident.
10: Somebody's breaking her window. Disconnected on call back.
11: Those units out to Meadow York. Could you please north back to you, please?
12: That's fair. What do we go to?
10: That's fair.
9: Go to.
10: That's him going.
3: Did a call back to the number in the slip. Caller says he's in the restroom at the Marriott and an elderly male about 6 years of age. He had passed out of his stall. The male didn't want any help and he left, said he was going back to the Methodist hospital. So he's no longer at the location.
10: That's clear. We're arriving now. We'll go check it out just to make sure.
3: That's clear.
1: The roadway's going to be open back up.
10: 19 George 35 Henry, Officer SM, so Officer K. Witt, are you on the air?
11: 35, that's clear, go ahead.
10: Just show your safety.
11: We're talking to the reporters.
10: That's fair.
13: Yeah, going to have a PD minor at basically Texas at Hamilton. No injuries.
1: KCA 2 on your code 2 on Tidwell. Call taker is giving you any more information.
3: Let's see the app.
13: Right, 91 seconds. Slip number 0273.
3: With a knife, and the caller says this female's not in her right mind. There's not a whole lot of yelling and arguing going on in the background.
11: Okay, 41, can you try to do a callback for me? I'm outside the house, and I'm not getting any response.
9: That's clear. The thing is, they did an exigent. The call came in from a 10-year-old calling the Veterans Crisis Line. Did an exigent that came back to that location.
3: When you guys get in there, you're looking for a black female, locks in hair, brown polo, and shorts. And if I can have a sergeant monitor that call.
14: I'm not here for a
11: minute. Hey, C64, Frank, we just finished up here. We can head out with that unit. So we'll clear ourselves.
10: I'm going to have to preempt you for this code 2. It's a major SSRA, Bissonnette at West End Houston Parkway South. It's going to be an autoped, gray small SUV versus a black male 70s, gray and black shirt, black pants. You need to check back for traffic control.
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3: Caller's reporting her daughter's missing, left location about an hour ago. Says she turned off her location. Can be 15 years of age, unless you're wearing red long sleeve blue jeans.
10: Okay. For this code 1 assault in progress in 60s. It's 1000 Country Place Drive, unit 46.
12: Negative, we're south of Sobering Center.
10: That's clear.

0: 24/7 Charlie checking. What kind of information are you trying to get?
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2: That's fair.
3: These six meetings. Anyone on my call, you can disregard it. There's no altercation going on.
2: Not C26 Frank. It's going to be in North. Can I get a sergeant to downgrade that? Is it? So, equivalent of some progress, 1000 Country Place Drive, Unit 46. Caller's advising her boyfriend hit her. States that she's bleeding, but she's refusing medical.
3: If it was one, yeah, you can make it a two.
2: 10:13, evening.
4: 13, go ahead.
0: Hey, are you still there at the location?
4: No, we just left.
0: Okay, it's because it's been enough. They've been the suspect in the back of the location, banging on the door, and freezing to leave.
4: Absolutely, show me back out.
0: There. Number 30, crash major, 2-vehicle accident. That's clear. Crash major. It's going to be at South End Eastern Parkway, West Feeder Road, northbound, and West Belford. It's going to be for a red four and a black Volkswagen. Each of these and round to it. Hey, Charles.
3: Go ahead.
2: I'm just saying, checking by with 20 George, 62 George for that Kosu equipment in progress, 12777 Asher Point Drive. There's no apartment number, female color. On callback, it went straight to voicemail.
4: And I do have a code 2DWI with the caller following suspect in the 8C50s. They're on Hillis Street right now. They're trying to get him to stop following.
5: 14:30, you can show up en route for a courtesy ride for a female on 27950 Belford.
4: That's clear.

0: Mary Union for 20-63 Charles. 66 Mary 20-34. Do you want to send the public service?
1: I don't think that this guy is going to stop following. I need to send you this code 2DWI. Latest updated location was 9242 Arvin Street.
2: Yes, ma'am, that's clear.
3: 55 Corkland Drive, unit 712-2. Caller's reporting a panic alarm activation via remote. Need a unit to check by.
1: Burger joint pipe. And he's got a tail light out on the right side.
3: Again,
1: code 3. I'm going to do a call back and see if he even wants to meet with police officers or if we can just GP that.
2: Yes, ma'am.
3: And then units in route to that alarm phone at Penny. Just advising me. I think they have a medical alarm as well. HFD is going to be advised.
2: Well, I'm not done.
1: Sorry.
4: Good night.
5: Roger, Black Shores, unit check by code 3.
6: 4 down 4, any comparison information, we'll check by open.
5: That's great.
3: Other than GTA on a Spanish speaker.
1: Do I have a Spanish speaker and check by with 6011? That's clear.
3: 19 George, 35 Charles, checking.
6: Three, 5 Charles, okay.
3: That's clear. Can I get a sergeant for calls past Q3s, 4s, and 5s?
6: 07, put a hold.
3: Yeah, that's clear.
5: Made in a black male unit, make them show for code 3. 14D39 9th, you out there?
7: 39, yeah, we're good. I'm about to clear off.
5: Yes, sir, sir.
6: 2-9-15, carry me on the right, submitted, show me 39.
5: No, 13D15, nice.
6: Yeah.
5: All right, clear, appreciate it. Show you a second, Mike.

0: 20 George, 62 George. Additional callers advising male pay. Looking for a Chris, black male dreads, 39 to 40 years of age, white shirt, black jeans, came in a vehicle. Still going to be unseen. Unknown apartment number. See if I can do a call back to get that.
1: Any units in the area of Arvin, if you see a brown Honda SRV driving around with Texas plate, X-ray George Boy 3399 with a right tail light out, go ahead and pull him over. He's driving drunk.
0: Yes, sir. Clear.
2: Sam 41. My partner's on the phone with a caller from the track vehicle call. He said the vehicle's moving. It just went east on West Road and coming up south on Airline from West Road.
3: Right. 314, and clear to crash. Can you put us on that, please?
4: 355, same traffic.
1: Okay, that's clear. Can you give me your street name one more time?
5: 1289 Main Drive.
1: Okay, that's fine.
0: 59.
3: Hey, Jonathan, you still got the complainant on the phone. You keep giving updates and you get him the meeting rate, or at least let us know and hang up.
2: We're at the Walgreens at Airline and West.
6: IG63 Charles.
1: If you don't mind falling and checking by with him if you're not on anything.
6: Yes, no, I'm about to pull up on him right now.
1: Okay, that's great, thanks.
4: Traffic vehicle's gonna be GOA. Didn't need HMA for no oxygen breathing.
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0: New assault just occurred with injury. Unit 1008.
1: That's quick. Good evening.
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0: That's clear.
1: Seven C 10 Frank, I'm gonna preempt you for that code 2 in your beat.
6: 7C 12, ignition main route.
1: That's clear. It's gonna be 2119 Johnson Drive, female patient. Not really know what's going on. She's going to be a 40-year-old black female wearing all black clothes and white shoes.
0: Other side, Mia.
1: Yeah. Might end up just being a medical call.
2: Beautiful. 24-7-41. Hey, we got it right here at the Walgreens of West and Airline. I just hold the air for 1 second.
1: Clear airspace. 2201. Unit standby, we're switching. Have a good night. Stay safe.
9: Good night, ma'am.
1: Good night.
6: Henry, where you at?
0: I think you 52. Can you do a call back for the alarm, I guess? See if we get a better alarm number, please.
6: Hey, standby.
0: Go ahead. 20 George 55 Charles.
6: We're out here at 1008. What's the other unit at?
2: 747-41. You can open up the air. We have one male, one female to take.
1: Clear. 2202. Ears open.

0: By the shop, circling the building, trying to find 1008.
1: 5512,
2: under control. George, you said you needed the apartment number?
3: Yes, sir.
2: Still on hold with the company, but it says 7122 in the slip.
3: Oh, disregard her. We got it. We called the occupation.

0: 23:45 Henry, is there clear? Can I get a time check so it's basically a seatbelt off?
1: I can all right out here. 22:04
2: Not clear.
3: Is that on?
0: That's clear. So we're going in half shot. Good afternoon.
2: I need to see if we're going to be training tonight, so if you guys can use your full unit numbers, it's something until we get you makeshift logged off, please and thank you.
3: 0145 26 John.

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1: to check out with me? I have a Spanish speaker to check out
2: with 22 to 25 evenings. 7C, 24. Can you print me on traffic?
1: Okay,
2: I'm behind a silver Toyota Camry, no license plate, at the corner of Lane and Kelly Street.
3: 5-3 CIT disturbance, tone of 10, 2250 Leona, number 1131.
1: Got code 2 assault, just occurred with an injury, 3030s at 5500 DeSoto, apartment 1608. An assault happened at a different location, callers want to make a report, and HFD's en route, reference an injury.
3: That's clear. It's going to be a standing male suspect. On a clothing description, caller advised that there's a gun in the safe at the location.
2: That's clear.

0: 20 George 54 Charles.
1: 44, no more records out here.
2: No more records at West Maryland.
0: The correct department is going to be 1608. That's clear.
2: May drive to 16030-5600 and come our way.
3: Beer grid.
0: Yes, go ahead.
3: Here's the entity. Hey, I'm at 7555 Scott Street. I just on-viewed a motorcycle and auto accident at Scott and South Loop. Service road, can I get a unit out here? I'm trying to find out if EMS is new.
0: 1943 Emix. Over, check by with that.
3: Can y'all roll me EMS, please?
2: That's clear,
0: baby. Hey, unit, the unit that's just on view on South Loop, what's your unit number?
3: Gonna be 13-15 and 13-49.
4: 6-5-4, I'll be you can send that.
2: That's clear, new travel unit.
3: Go for it, Steve, if you have anything with
2: that. That's unit bumping, you're readable.
3: 10-43,
2: that's clear. What are you talking about?
0: Twenty-four fifty-five Charles, can we get HF to you, unit 1608?
3: 1650 evening. I also have a Texas motorcycle license plate, 329, Lincoln, Fuller, Paul.
5: That's clear. I have 14-14 going, and what was the other unit, 13-43 evening? 10-867.
6: Yes, ma'am.
5: Send a call in your box, code 2. It's going to be 3901 Wichita. First shooting just occurred.
6: Good, ma'am. We are up.
5: That's clear. Can I get a surgeon to monitor that call?
7: 11-49.
5: Stand by 1 second, 49.
8: That's good. Again, units, make sure we are using our full unit number. We will be training tonight. He is about to take over. He does not know your numbers.
3: 13-49
0: evening. That's clear. HFD, first
5: is up. HFD's still en route.
0: Oh, 07, you can show me around.
5: Oh, 07, that's good, thank you. Hello,
9: 84. 07, I got a time check for a delayed or malfunctioning BWC. My partner's BWC is working.
0: Number 37, caller says the father of a child hitter. Suspect's going to be a black male, small build, black hair, black shirt, black pants, black gloves, and tattoos.
5: Clear.
9: I'm away from my shop. Do you have my case number over here?
5: That's clear. It's going to be 063-027-426-I, like Ida. Again, that's 063-027-426-IDA.
9: That's clear. Thank you.
0: That's clear.
9: You can send that code to an RV.
5: Clear. 067, I didn't realize that you were a hotspot unit. I'm sorry.
9: The hotspot unit is 67. They can take it.
5: That's clear.
10: Tell me 79th, SL times 2, Shell Station loading.
0: That's clear.
1: Okay, JT, we'll go check out 6-7, right?
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1: NH82 Eagle.
5: Okay, that's good.
1: 3349, SO times 2, loading at the station. Good evening.
5: Golden for about an hour, the code 4. We'd be successfully on our way to vehicles, H2 and out.
4: Okay, I just pulled up to scene, but you can reroute me.
5: No, it's clear.
0: Let me see, like, we got one of those angles.

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1: What about 38 nights? Did even this whole one time load?
0: Sir.
1: Three-way, 39, same traffic.
0: Sir.
2: Can I get a Northwest Sergeant here for a code 1 over there?
3: 4-5-1, go ahead.
2: Hey, Sarge, I have a call being dropped at the time lock and car at 5:10. It's going to be a caller stating that he's locked in the vehicle. Says he's been locked in the vehicle for more than 30 minutes. I believe this is going to be an adult caller. Would it be clear to downgrade code 2, or would you want to give a code 1?
3: If it's an adult caller, go ahead and you can just put it down to code 2. That's fine.

0: Area 120, I'm headed that way. If I got somebody that's not tied up on the scene, they need to break loose and head that way also.
1: Area 120, you're on North Shepherd. Shepherd, we're clear.
2: That's clear.
3: 2012A.
4: I've said it two times. You can show us that code too.
3: Okay, 58 is Corradio. Patient's a white male. 36 years old in the hospital.
2: That's
5: fine. I need you for this go-to for a. He's driving as a child locked in the car on 510, 2061 Antoine. This is going to be an adult male locked in this vehicle. This is 2012 Chevy Impala.
6: I'll be on minor disturbance. Two vehicles, 2525 South Loop West. We'll be on parking lot on top of this. 4-3, good up.
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1: 39 Knights, clear.
2: Good evening, I'm also 2 times. Where are we in DTS?
0: 288 inbound in Yellowstone. The vehicle is slammed in the middle in the right lane of the freeway. Looks like the bright lights are on, but back lights are out.
1: Clear.
0: It's going to be a black truck, 2-door, license plate unknown. Can I get you to check by with 14 and 39 Knights?
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5: Nice.
6: Do that in progress to target 94. Yes, sir. Is code 2 at the target at Gessner. Gonna be
1: clear.
5: 11H49.
1: 11H49,
5: go ahead.
1: Can you have me at 3002 Broadway Street with the missing juvenile?
7: That's going to be a white Super 8 out back. I can probably 1 time.
0: Clear. 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
8: 5-34, we're going to clear off. We're not even close.
1: 11-49. Can I get a female unit for my location?
0: 14 day and 14 night, checking your safety on Scott and South Loop, please.
2: 23, you can continue to check the left.
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2: He has it on 280 inbound in Yellowstone.
1: That's good.
0: Just give me one second. I'm still talking to the plane.
1: For 14D-17
3: Knights, 1-4 D-17 Knights. 747. Sky, code 2 disturbance, the weapon in 3B40s at 622 Spell Street. Callers state there's a disturbance and requesting the police to intervene, but there's no information about what weapon is involved. Still trying to get that.
4: Before that's clear.
1: That'll be a call charged as a criminal mischief in progress. 5401 Chicken Rock, near apartment 2053. Everybody's running well in his 60s, tall, heavy build, light hair that ripped the collars. Window wipers off the vehicle.
2: Bay Area Boulevard.
5: Package 33, and we're going to have one else in
6: 2224.
1: Called advising Mills wearing a blue shirt with pineapple print, very short. 40 off the Shagan Row.
4: So let's switch to Tech, South Central Tech 2.
1: Everybody on Wichita, switch over to South Central Tech 2.
0: Yes, sir, my resistance is Patrick.

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3: taking Bob Rob? That's clear. I believe there was just a message there about that.
0: The entire frame, shopping all the vents. 370, you have a time check for media hosting.
3: That's clear, 2226.
0: Stand by, switch.
4: What you doing?

0: 16D47.
1: 47, go ahead.
0: Yes, ma'am, there's no crash at this location. SO, Teuton, loading and fueling.
2: Dog on his own location with the dog. Don't bring him in, get a male in the arm and leg.
1: Yes. Reference is code 2 disturbance of the woman in 3B40s at 62 Spale Street. Caller advised that her husband is walking through the house with a knife.
3: E43C?
1: Go ahead.
3: Can I get a sergeant on the air? My body-worn camera is malfunctioning. I can't turn it on, but I got another unit here whose body cam is on.

0: 6 and 7.
1: Hey, Sarge, my body cam is malfunctioning. After this call, I have to go get a new battery or something because it's not working. But I got 15D47 here and his body cam's on.
0: Thank you, George. 24 George, you can call me. I can send whatever you need. I can get a time check.
2: PD Minor, going to be Texas at Hamilton.
3: Roger. Wrestler, DCD is not one of the downtown. They're out to you. It's going to take a minute.
2: I haven't heard they were. Just checking.
3: That's I appreciate it.
2: It's 70 or 79. Yeah, I'm going to route to you about 15 minutes old.
4: Oh, okay. That's closer. Thank you.
5: Thanks for 30. Is there a clear?
3: Frank 30,
5: go ahead. Are you able to grant or clear for that go to the major exit?
3: 30, that's clear.
5: We had a major accident, West Green Ridge, 3418 West Green Ridge. Caller says Blue Ford Explorer and Silver GMC Cayenne. Black Honda. I'm giving you a stop by traffic control.
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2: 200, clear outbound. Left shoulder.
0: 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It was 7-6-10, correct? 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
1: You go ahead.
0: Hey, just confirming, the confirmation you're requesting is for Donald Green?
1: Yes, ma'am.
0: Okay, I'm sending it over to them right now. I'm including you in that message.
1: Thank you, ma'am.
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0: 22, that's clear. 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
2: 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Yes, ma'am. 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
3: 14-08 to dispatch of the air clear.
4: Yes, clear, go ahead.
3: Yes, sir, I'm trying to reach 14 and 21.
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3: 21. 14D, with the 21, can give me a call.
0: Hold on, burglary is in progress. 1 out of 30 is 1317 Hawthorne, number 12.
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0: Foot, unplug the description.
4: Yes, so Fox and Ralph.
0: Fox, what were your numbers again?
4: 7-7.
0: Okay.
9: Hey, ma'am, you can cancel EMS. I'm just going to give the gentleman a courtesy ride to LBJ.
0: 12 District Surge on the air for downgrade. ODS2, for this code, to say this person was 11. It just says they hear gunshots outside. There's no EMS around. No suspect description. Can we downgrade that to a discharge?
4: Yeah, it's clear there's no injuries also. You can that downgrade it. And right now we'll be dispatching just code 1s and 2s for these officers.
10: At 1185 Bel Air, the McDonald's off of Kirkwood and Bel Air. And then give me a call.
0: Well, Cody needs them.
10: Code 3 is fine.
0: Yeah, just check by 11825 Bel Air at the McDonald's.

0: 14211. We're on your slip. Do you need us to reroute over there?
1: Yeah, if you would, I'll give you a call.

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0: That's clear.

0: You all know the pain.
1: That's clear. Time check 22:40.

0: Is about you, Nizam, and holding up the air.
1: That's where you turn on the health armor to slow it down to yourself. Can you speak to 40?
2: I'm seeing all good, thank you.
1: Okay, tell them, I'm going to check with the call taker. I don't know if they notated the wrong slip or what's going on. I'm trying to find out.
3: Right into your floor. Put me on the 11th Henry slip and show me the right out to McDonald, please.
1: Okay. Can you send me the code to 11th, please? Yeah, unfortunately, that's clear. There's about 1 moment on that. They need to transfer her to Washington so we can see what the updated location is.
0: That's clear, ma'am.
4: Hey, Sarge, I'm finishing up on ORI. Have a day call. Thank you for calling.
5: 3-1, you're clear. Thank you.
4: Thanks, Sarge.
1: For a possible DWI vehicle that hit a median and kept driving, it's going to be a black Chevy Tahoe, Sam Nora Mary 0191.
5: Thank you.
4: That's clear.
1: Okay, just check the area.
5: Area, doctor.
1: Right.
5: Hey, ma'am, if they're no longer following, and you're clear to GBA.
1: Okay, that's clear. It's been GBA. 2-4, I'll show you back in then.
0: 4204, go ahead.
6: Mel City Weston. For a female patient with a broken leg.
5: So you called again. Can you look it up and give me the incident number? It should be at 10603 Bel Air Boulevard.
4: South Loop.
5: Still alive, sir. Thank you.
4: 19G11 Henry. The plate appears to be X-ray William 1394. Repeating, X-ray William 1394.
3: All 4 F clear, just FYI, the McDonald's is closed. I think the doctor is still walking out.
6: 13 nights dispatch.
1: Go ahead.
6: Yeah, I'm not on BT, guys. Can you put me a route to the station to switch out shops? There's an MDT problem.
1: But I can generate a case number for you.
7: Scott, headed northbound. You'll see us on the left lane.
8: I'm going to not want to prosecute.
1: 63 Calgary?
8: Yes, they're on the route.
9: 11 Henry, just advising, he was going back over there to probably start a fight with someone in the parking lot in Juvenile. So I just wanted you to go over there basically just to make sure that wasn't happening.
1: No worries for the caller. Looks like the call taker put the wrong information on the wrong slip.
4: That's clear.
1: Elephant Lincoln.
5: That's clear. Thank you, ma'am. Would you clear or out of B into my number is 4204.
1: That's clear.
4: 45 Henry, that's clear. We'll clear ourselves.
6: That's clear. Black BMW sedan versus a building, a female patient with a possible broken leg. Fire call the Western Hotel.
0: 2 and 10.
1: 10 and 4 1. It's not going to be a code 2. I'm editing it and it's going to be holding for 91 animals.
0: That's clear.
9: Hello, Henry 2, Iggy and 44. Hey, if y'all do see it, just go ahead and pull it over. It may be just an EDO, though.
5: Hold on, Henry, give me one more record. Hold on, Henry, no more records. No more records.
6: No more records on base tonight, no more records. Get in, stand by, switching dispatchers.

0: Sovereign 29th.
1: Crawford 29th.
0: Yes, sir. You're perfect. I'm going to take this crash, Major Crawford 30th.

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1: To be eastbound at Gessner. At least the location is partially based on CC aware. At least that someone hit him and fled. That's a Jaguar. It's going to be a black vehicle.

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1: Can you repeat your unit number?
0: Union 329.
1: That's clear.

0: I've got a Code 2 Major and 3D10s at Antoine in Cheshire. It's going to be an automatic crash notification.
1: Soul District, Sergeant here for this Code 2.
2: Code 2,
1: cigarette. Code 2, it's a Code 2 road race disturbance. Apparently there was a male that was driving a vehicle, shot a gun into the air. I did a call back. They haven't stopped. She thinks he's still about 6 cars ahead of her. They're already passing like another 4. It's still... Are we
3: clear to
1: JV and clear it?
3: Jaime, the vehicle's undrivable, so we're going to go ahead and exit the freeway. We're going to go to Houston Avenue. You have just keep the lights on. We can go slow.
1: Yeah. There's South 45 freeway around the airport.
0: I'm down about way 8. It's going to be a gray Toyota RAV4. Need a tow and go, but 59 outbound on Beltway 8. Need a tow and go up 59 outbound on Beltway 8 for a flat tire.
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4: Yeah. 11H20, you could clear me information on that illegal parking call and show me at the same location for FSGI. I'm being flagged right now.
1: You're
4: right,
0: 7230, 3401, 2 miles.
4: 32, you can clear me info and send it.
5: Okay, that's a, that seems more like probably a good call or a person down. And 24C10 Knights.
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2: 25. 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Just on view to crash. They ran into the telephone pole. I need a unit out here for traffic patrol. What's your location?
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6: So I'm under control, man, I think.
2: Mm-hmm. Plate is William Mary Robert 4501. Blue jean pants, walking up down on Bingo. I'm gonna put one, please.
7: Parking garage. I've got a couple of units in Route 2. The other units are working a crash. They all just arrived. I'm just holding you right now.
2: I still got eyes on a suspect. The vehicle's in the middle of the street. Suspect's still headed southbound on Bingo.
8: Cold one, hold up, panic alarm in 19G40s, 9755 Court Glen. Disregard that. Someone didn't clear the call right.
2: That's clear. And you are pursuing the suspect, correct?
3: As of right now, no. I have eyes on them. I'm just trying to make sure that I don't hit this vehicle. This car is flying through here.
2: Once I get a unit en route, I'll pursue him. I still got eyes on him. He's walking down Bingo. Can we get a wreck out here to get this off the street?
4: I need a wreck. I'm turning on Bingo.
9: Offering that for clearance information. You send it. Okay, bye.
2: Hmm? Hello, sir.
0: The Jeep and Ford dealership. It's going to be a blue GMC Acadia.

0: 24C22, can you show me checking by with 24C2, please?
1: Here.
0: Can we get 4 records?
2: I still got eyes on them.
3: How many records you want on LaBranch? 1,000 LaBranch.
4: These cars are going to be located at 2309 Bengal Road. That's 2309 Bengal.
5: And confirming that I got my northbound on Bengal.
2: 14-35-9, checking safety on Martin Luther King Boulevard.
6: East on Vogue Lane. I haven't lit him up yet.
7: Okay, Fox, I'm at 8500 Vogue Lane. Suspect got a block hoodie on, blue jeans. When you ready, I'll light him up. He's gonna run. Records on site, no more records. Somebody hook it up and pull it in that parking lot.
2: No more records on me. Hold on, we're like 30 seconds off. Give us 1 second.
8: Okay, well, we're coming up the pack. It's probably gonna be in a crossfire.
7: Give me 1 unit over here on Vogue Lane with me.
8: So we're right at Peck.
7: That's clear. I'm going to light him up. He's going to come down your way. West, eastbound.
8: That's clear, dude.
1: Lieutenant, just the same.
9: That's clear. You're clear.
1: 10-8-6-8-9. Go ahead. Hey, when you're done fueling, I'm going to drop this traffic hazard in your box. 59 inbound at Elgin for a Asian or Hispanic male that's leaning over the rail.
10: Second, my custody.
1: Go ahead.
11: You send slip 0530.
1: Yeah, how are you, Claire? That's good.
11: Square ourselves.
1: Got it.
12: 9C46, Frank, anything to that loud noise?
10: You can go to my boss or the.
12: And I see there's the two people shooting at each other. They're still up in the fire party on. Talking to monitor.
2: Get your 52, Frank. You just put us on it.
12: Yeah, seriously.
9: Night went a lot for no more records. Suspect got a gun on him. Hold tight.
12: This suspect was just found about 30 years of age, 5'8", 200 pounds, no clothing description.
9: Frank. 7-8-20, Frank. Excuse me, supervisor for public service.
12: Okay, parking on the air for 20 for public service.
13: 9-0-4, Frank, just call the desk, we'll sit here.
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1: Can you try to call back for location? Myself, HSB, not saying anything right here so far.
0: They said it was a HSB calls them right now at 2256, and they said there was a third-party location that they were no longer on scene.
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0: It's clear. 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
4: Well,

0: All right, Jane, go ahead and take it to the back.
1: Students, cheers at Coach Chu, at Summer, Sky at Skybrook. There's Hispanic male cousin following and storing furniture. Be advised, I did send to the callback channel. I'm still waiting for them to respond.

0: 14 minutes to the HSRO at Pennville to Methodist Hospital, Tempe.
1: That's clear. 2258.

0: through 130. You want to check in that crash. I don't know if they're still there. I've had a lot of officers drop by. And no one stopped. It's reported to be 45 southbound in the left lane for a single or dual car accident. I've only got a description of a truck.
1: Someone, child locking car drop in 10H10s in under Middle Street. And criminal assault progress drop in 10H10s, 35, 30 Harrisburg.
2: Have a nice evening.
1: Hey, the kid locking the car first. Mom drop first. Will you know with it?
2: Assault. 7-7 watching into that phone.
3: Still need a tow and go 59 outbound on Beltway 8. Still need a tow and go 59 outbound on Beltway 8.
4: Show me chicken by way 38, please. My engine is acting up. I'm about to restart it.
0: 38's on 1600 Pierce for a small minor. Are you talking about 3-30?
3: Go ahead.
5: Ma'am, can you sign me off the other terminal, please?
3: Clear.
2: That's from the 1800 block. Are you linked on this truck? Dispatch, hey, what was our apartment number again, please?
3: 1404.
1: I was reporting that her boyfriend punched her head against the wall and handled with something wrong. They took me about the suspect description. Let me get you inside by 10863.
3: Investigate at 2460, go ahead.
6: I did a call back, and the address, I believe, is going to be 438 Summerside Lane, but it's going to be in Rosenberg. I'll go to this location, but I confirm they're not in this area.
1: All right, I need that one first. I'll call drop first. It's going to be in the parking garage, level 1.
3: Okay, did you send to read off the date and get the Rosenberg police? I'll put you back in, that's fine. It's after you check the area.
7: Now you went wild for it. Can we get one record? 1500 Lamar.
0: One record, 1500 Lamar, one record.

0: 24C60. Actually, you're back in. They just called back to Rosenberg, and they're already out there. So you're back in. Going to be 10. There's an update saying that it's going to be building 4, apartment 4104.
1: That's correct.

0: units coming out here to this code 1. The gate code is going to be 3427.
1: Four C 10 and 22. That's good. At Loud Noise at 2011 Pine River Drive. 7.

0: AC-47.
1: You can slow units down. That's things are soft. You can open up the air.
2: That's clear. Anybody else in that 3530 Harrisburg, slow down code 3.
3: You know where he lived in or where?
4: The plane indicated the suspect leaving the assault is going to have a red passenger on.
1: She stated she doesn't know if he left in the vehicle or he might still be on the property.
5: They still need a wrecker at 45 and Shepherd. Still need a wrecker at 45 and Shepherd.
0: Check the area, so I'm good for now.
2: Yes, sir.
4: A truck. Unknown model. That's where.
0: You can get a license plate so I can flog it, please.
4: We don't have a license plate.
0: But you know the model, and I appreciate you, bro. Thank you. We're going to secure.
6: Call to welfare check, 2270s. Well, Dan, 79th, I'm showing you en route to the code 3 disturbance off of Gulf Freeway and El Dorado Boulevard. It's going to be at the Texas Roadhouse. Call report homeless male threatening customers, using foul language. The suspect's a white male, average build, black and white hat, red shirt, black shorts.
7: 12-79, that's clear.
2: Are you on there?
6: I called to his daughter. She's going to a friend house. She ended up at another house instead. Another unit check by 76.
8: Truck has flags on it.
0: Hey, Sarge. We're finishing up two reports. Are we clear for comp?
8: We're clear for sure.
0: 6-0,
9: they don't want to press charges.
0: That's right.
5: 2-3-2,
9: no more records.
5: No more records at 45 and Shepherd.
9: That's clear, man. I'm putting it in right now.
2: That's clear. You need to check files 182.
9: Tell me your oral and questions about being some chicken butt.
5: What is your name? Can you let me have the camera? I'm packing. Or you can send the code to in the lead.
7: 14-22 is a spare. We need another unit check by 6731 Del Rio.
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0: Hey, you can clean your aura off and I'll even show night tonight.
2: That's clear.
9: Dude, they're having a party, but the meter's not in town now, so.
2: Okay, go ahead and slow it down 1-2.
0: That was no problem.
5: We got a report of a burglary in progress, 790 West Little York Fire Department, 1201. No suspect description.
0: Sorry, free admin, show me chicken by.
2: Free.
6: That's clear.
0: They closed the store and they don't want to leave a child there by themselves. It's going to be a 15-year-old Hispanic male.
2: And for a mall, who else is checking by?
8: Adam 25.
1: To dispatch, can I get my case number over there? I'm out of shop.
7: Yes, sir. It's going to be 063 054 536 Chilak Town. Again, that's 063-054-526 Town.
10: We're going to be right past the Elm Parkway exit on the left-hand side.
11: Method 45, southbound, right after the runway exit, left side, left shoulder. It's going to be Allen Parkway exit, correction. 45 southbound Allen Parkway exit, right after the exit, left side.

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0: answer,
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0: 22.
2: All right,
3: that's clear. 12, check and type you. 12, 9, 5, 9, thank you.

0: 3x3. Nice. You can disregard that record.
1: Disregard record 45 South, Pine after Allen Parkway.
2: OD 39, changing route to the code 1 assault in progress on 10013 Almeida Genoa Road. It's going to be in front of the Walmart. Call reported that toxic boyfriend's throwing the girlfriend keys on top of the store. State that they're fighting. Suspect's going to be a black male, black hair, black shirt with red graphic print on back, black bottoms. Person number 2 is going to be a black female, black hair, black t-shirt. Says got a favorite, gray bottoms, flare.

0: Olavine Hill.
1: Okay, 51 burglary of a residence in progress and 22B30 to 15314 Shipman Lane, apartment 15314.
2: Any emergency traffic?
3: Go ahead.
0: I'm going to be in northbound on 59 from Fountain View, 100 miles stolen. William Zebra, Nora, 2919. I'm going to be stopped at the light with 59.
3: Basically, here's close. 64 Wisham.
0: You see if Fox the Canon are up?
3: That's for real, soft.
0: 6K, we're monitoring. On Fountain View's stopped at the light with 59 northbound.
3: Yes.
0: Current location. Got one black over black backpack headed towards the entrance right now, and the other one is headed northbound in the complex.
3: What's your Eric?
0: All right, we got a green. We're going to be northbound on the 59 feeder. We're going to wait for backup. All right. Right there, the unit right there, come in.
1: Clear,
0: it's close.
4: Electronic lights. That's G33
0: Henry K. I'm sorry, on the air for public service.
3: Not in jail.
0: Air's close.
3: Alright.
0: 91-51. It's going to be Texas license plate Williams Ebert. Let's see if I can make contact with the reportee and see if we even have an offense.
5: So, if you want to comment?
0: I'm good. I'm second. We're coming up to 610. Tag whatever y'all do, what y'all want to do. If you want to wait for a chopper, I'm with you. Those two coming to you, by Admiral.
5: It's three of us.
0: Me, Van, and tag unit.
6: Is the air clear?
0: Nah, totally blacked out.
1: Air is close.
0: 610 from 59.
6: I'm observing a white beam, a white Buick license plate William George David 0483. They're weaving in and out of traffic, possible Buick. They're using their turn signals, but they're not. Yeah, he's about to hit the curb. He's definitely drunk. But he's heading southbound on 59, taking the Gessner exit.
0: On the feeder.
7: I-10, feeder.
1: Peter Rucker. No markers. Katie Freeway, Tyler. No markers.
3: Clear.
5: Stop, watch the crossfire.
1: Fortune B14.
7: Fortune B
1: red. Is that the same mail for the warrant?
8: Be nice. All of southbound lanes of Chimney Rock are going to be closed.
1: That's good. We'll let MSG1 know then.
6: Out here,
7: Florida. Okay. We're moving off the highway. I'll get you out there and over here.
1: That's clear.
7: Hello, York.
6: Beechnut and Gator. I'm at Beechnut right around this.
1: Okay, can you show the driving light?
7: 7C38 Frank, can you clear me and send that code to you, sir?
1: Go ahead.
3: Yeah.
8: And see if there's someone from our area.
3: That's clear.
9: Correct.
3: That's going to be that area.
6: That's clear.
3: What vehicle are you in?
6: 3010, what other tank?
3: 2019.
6: Hello. Alright, show me one more tank.
8: Clear. 2017. 6013, that's clear.
10: 262 is the only one inside the car. 2 feet air closed, you're about to clear it.
3: That's clear. Here's the clue.

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1: 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One detained, 2320. 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
3: 35,
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1: Are you able to clear for that code 2 Socrata, Major Cullen, Amina Genoa?
3: Yeah, it's clear. Don't worry, I'll be out there myself.
1: That's good.
4: Director on the ramp, go ahead and come up, man.
1: You're good.
2: Go ahead.
1: 91-10, can you raise me a southwest direction, please? Amina Genoa Road. It's going to be an IOS crash notification.
5: Hey, Sarge, I think I was trying to give you a public service. I don't have the right, I don't know if I have the right number. Is it 3735 last four?
4: No, brother, you're good, man. You can go ahead and come back.
1: That's clear.
5: Yes, sir. I'll send it to your box if you're close to your shop.

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2: 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She is the owner. 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

0: emergency ride to 747. It's going to be 16419 on Margo's Drive.
1: Tonight, I'm showing you a route to the code to disturbance with a weapon. It's going to be on Scott and Knoxville Street. A caller reported 6 shots went off 3 minutes ago near location. Caller can only hear suspects, not see them. Suspects still can be heard arguing near location. I need to use the check by 14 and 22 nights.
2: 14 and 17 nights, same route.
1: That's clear.
0: Matching charges, 24 charges. You can claim me and should we take them out?
3: That's fine.

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1: You're talking about emergency traffic, go ahead.
2: We have the 9,000 block of Furnace. On the next total license plate, it'll be X-ray San Drawn 954.
1: Mm-hmm.
2: We're going to be working on a Furnace like we're going to be turning on sundown right now.
1: Jesse, what do you need?
3: Hey, Tia, so what is the reason for the pursuit?
2: 242 Frank, I get a charger to authorize the pursuit. It's going to be 10 miles per hour. It's going to be a reckless driver. He's still slow rolling me. We're going to be on sundown approaching Pembroke, 9400 block of Pembroke. That's going to be Mexico license plate, X-ray San John, 954B, the other boy. But we're going eastbound on sundown. He's about 13, he's still slow rolling me.
1: Two, you've gone on sundown. Registered license plate. Somebody checks out with 8-2-4.
2: Like, he has an emergency light on, the driver lights on, and we're turning on sundown.
1: Turning on sundown.
2: Supervisor, turn on this.
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3: That's clear, you can show me a route.
5: That's clear. The update says vehicle flash mob, car meet, look like a street takeover. 6+ vehicles on road.
2: Slow rolling me, speeds are about 6 miles per hour. They're slow rolling me, we're going to be on slow going school.
3: Hey, too, that's clear. Just have 5 minutes secondary in that chase.
1: You know who gets behind them?
6: So I'm setting the location. I'm having a hard time hearing the primary.
1: Yes, here, where are you at now?
2: 200 blocks of turbo, like just pulling over. I need 200 blocks of turbo.
1: 90.
2: Rolling, still rolling.
1: He 9200 Sherburn. Fox 9200 Sherburn.
3: And make us primary, please. Thank you.
1: Sherburn, anybody with.
3: Hold there. Finally stop.
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4: Nissan Versa, also be advised, Postal 4287 is linked to additional unit trip on.
2: Four to the slip. Thank you for listening. Stand by. Hold there.
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2: 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He's listening to verbal commands. 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
8: Ma'am, I'm at 83. Sorry, AL1 St. Emmanuel. We got 2 detained. I need a supervisor for my location and another unit for a few people going to jail.
2: 6-7, show us, bro.

0: Vesta. We need a sergeant on the air.
1: We're going to be in front of apartment 301.
2: Custody. Stand by. We're going to clear the car, please.
0: Eddie J, I'm Tony Manuel. You got a sergeant on the air.
3: City 339, hey, I also need an HFD here. The female partner's been breathing, claiming that she has pain somewhere, but she's not saying where. Yes, sir, I need a sergeant. We had a forced handcuffing. We have two people that are going to be going to jail. We'll take care of reporting charges.
2: Oh, where are y'all located?
0: Sorry, they don't want to say to me.
3: But Joe, they don't want to say to me. I go in the background.
4: We're lost. Black cat there. Same one was also claiming the same thing earlier. Suspect white female. Last thing we're at tie dye top and bottom legging set.
0: It's clear. 6-7, did you copy that?
2: Say again your last traffic, I lost you not in here.
5: System's not at JPC. They said anything misdemeanor is gonna be a tribute.
4: So yeah, 22 nights. I'm showing you routes in the code 3, discharge 9757 Wind Water Drive. It's going to be at the Windmill Lakes apartment. Call report here in Gunshot and Complex. No other information.
6: Vehicle's here. KC40PA, another suspicious person at 4721 Trist, Denmark. This is kind of behind the residence, kind of no shooting in the area.
4: 13 to 22 pages. Keep in mind, that's where our code 2 is at. 16-35, no more records.
5: 7-32, show one note of tank, please.
6: Yes,

0: Was that what you said?
1: Right.
2: Go ahead.
1: Yeah, what car says you can send that code to the beat?
2: That's clear. Intoxicated male assault is female McKnight at Hillcroft.
3: Hello, dispatch on Fox. Are you up?
4: The last car that's parked at the end of the block is fully blacked out. I don't want it to get struck. They need to come and turn their hazard lights on.
3: That's clear.
2: The markers look like green one.
5: Three, four, and five, press
1: key. 603, quit hold.
3: Area.

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0: All those units coming out to Windwater Down, do a call back. There are no vehicles out here blocking the street.
2: Yes, sir.
1: Hey, Sergeant, 9110.
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1: Well, we have two detained.
0: 2335. Sorry, go ahead. Other than H57, ICE, SO, times 2, loading shop. EMDC issue.
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0: supposed to be 39. Shoot me on the release.
1: I'm at 4-4, that's clear. I'll look at the board here in a minute.
2: That's clear. In traffic for Kingwood, 1-3 and 2-5 make available.
0: Appreciate it. 44-049, please hold.
2: Okay.
3: 12-01.
4: Go ahead.
3: You disregard all those units off with water. There's absolutely nothing going on out here.
5: That mom has the incident report for the crash.
0: 2-5, that's clear. Nice word, 2-1, how to say it.
5: Okay. Need a check line? Oh, you're good. There, 2 minutes.
4: Stand by.
5: Trying to be 35, any sugar for call?
0: 10, turn by call 2.
4: That's clear.
6: Great, that's up at the truck. I'll meet you at the Northeast Station, 8301 Lake Road.
7: 23, need you for this. Robert is current, that's dropping the UP. 8520, Pittner, unit 2301. It's going to be a Spanish speaking caller. State said he was robbed at gunpoint. They say stole his wallet and keys to his vehicle.
4: Okay. 14-17-9, I'm showing you in route to code 2, welfare check on 13958 Cottingham Street. It's going to be at the Cottingham Apartments. The caller's stepmother, they had received a suspicious call. Caller wanted to check on the mother of the kids. The kids were bleeding. The child was bleeding.
6: 6229 Richmond.
7: Maybe you can go by 14-7,
3: you know. 99
7: Richmond,
3: get a
6: friendly record. 6229.
7: Need a friendly record. 6229 Richmond. Friendly record. 6229 Richmond.
4: Go ahead.
2: Can I get a 30 on air for contact?
3: 14-04, good.
2: Okay, Sarge, me and my partner are still working on oil and charges. Are we clear for comp?
3: 14-049, you're clear. Thank you.
2: 14-08 to dispatch.
4: Go ahead.
8: Yes, sir. Can you show me a OG for the night and you have a good night?
4: That's clear.
6: 419, some more records out here.
7: Number records 5900, Southwest Freeway. 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

0: Thank you, 42 Franklin. Can you show me 1 on the back and route to Northeast Northeast, please?
1: Here. Go ahead. Dr. Hamlin at 4th Cove. Seems that high school kids are throwing a party. Someone says they heard someone's going to shoot up the place. 04, go ahead.
2: Kobe 41, can you go by with 26 more nights?
3: That's quick, I'm concerned.
4: Brian says he needs help with his phone. State TV's outside crying and making a big scene, not threatening anyone. Would it be clear to downgrade?
2: 23 nights, 21 nights. I'm showing you a route to the code 3 trespasser on 11021 Fuqua Street. It's going to be at the back of the business. The call is reporting black or Hispanic male wearing dark shorts, trespassing in a white van. Per call, he's behind a white trailer.
0: Yes, sir. Can you write me down 0340, please?

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1: And phone number?
0: Is there any unit in the Northwest or Midwest with a mobile APIS?
2: The caller didn't know the apartment number, so the suspect was just moved.
3: We're good. You can clear his warning, please.
2: Here.
1: Something else, clear. Slow down.
3: You just sent a route to the code 2 on Cunningham Street. You can slow down. Rest.
4: Hey, sorry, that's fire. Yeah, we need it for the arrest here.
3: That's fair. If you guys got the charge, they can APIS him down as JPC.
4: If this is not a JPC charge.
3: You go arrive. 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
1: 再
0: 见。
2: 843-43K. 843-K, if you know already, John, I call you, but clear for this sound person. Go to 2727 Del Perro. 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
1: Thank you.
2: Can I get a start?
4: Holcomb and Alameda.
2: Go over there.
4: That's clear. Just switch to Northwest.
5: 11H57.
0: 27 Glen.
5: Beach Park Code 2 Major, Alan Janela at South Ritchie, at the intersection. They're still updating the slip. HFD is in route, though.
0: That's clear.
1: Thank you.
0: EC-16, Frank.
1: Okay, 16.
2: Please press 5.
0: Well, Frank, over here, clear all over next level.
1: Cell 4 is interested.
2: That's clear, thank you.
5: Do I have a 7-6 tonight?
6: No, ma'am.
0: No, ma'am, you got a 7-7 and a 7-9.
5: Okay, that's clear.
1: I have a checkpoint code 2, please. Am I have 2 miles of tank?
2: 9-1-1-4, can I get 1 record, 800 Crawford? No more records. For code 2, it's going to be a welfare check, 5702 Tucker Street. Caller stated that she found a little girl in the middle of the street. It's going to be a Hispanic female, 2 to 3 years old, black brown hair, white shirt, pink pants.
1: That's what I was telling you, ma'am. We moved the traffic stop off to 3600 Topping, T-O-P-P-I-N-G. You're going to need a 3600 Topping, 3600 Topping, correction. Sorry about that. Have it.
5: The caller said he's stopped at a light with his foot on a brake, but he's off, asleep. No park reporting, 2 vehicles speeding, no vehicle description, caller's no longer following, GBGB only.
0: TX-6F, do we still have a supervisor en route to our location?
5: Dropping a code 1, assault in progress, 1 out of 37.
0: Go ahead.
5: We code 16010 Woodhead Street. Caller's reporting that there's a male hitting a female at the location. 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
2: Go
6: 801, I'm on the last place. What's the address again?
1: 801. The southbound University Treatment Center.
0: AC 34 friends, you just send it. We'll clear ourselves.
1: Here. 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
2: Needed Tarzan on Scarsdale Boulevard.
9: I had a couple of people saying that their vehicles were possibly towed from Discovery Green. We're trying to see where they were towed to. It was a gray Ford and a Toyota Sienna.
1: Going towards 11800 story.
2: Thank you, same driver.
1: Okay.
2: 5 Industrial Way.
6: That's crazy.
5: I was in a manual that was asking for the sergeant to check by for use of force.
9: 1067, yes, we're at 800 Fanny Manual.
5: Humor.
6: Gosh.
0: 7 AC 64 Frank, is there any suspect description or is he still on scene?
10: This is the guy's female was stabbed in the hand. I'm looking at the HFDCF and no, they don't have anything on there either.
0: Clear, thank you.
10: I'm going to give it about another minute and then I'll do a call back. I'm waiting for them to reuse the line so I can get more information. Give me a sec.
5: Suspects both left in a white SUV. Direction of travel down Woodhead towards Westheimer. On anything, we just had to create something. Once again, it's a white Volkswagen, Tomboy Zebra 8700.
2: Toady 13, what was that description again?
1: It's okay, I don't have eyes on him. He's not seeing the Warner Herman parking lot of 800 Astoria. He's passed over here, but he Fox in the units.
5: Fox is not up right now. The hangar is listening. What is that description on the mail?
1: That's clear, ma'am. Do we have K-9?
5: K-9 is en route to you. We need the description on the mail again. Black male, what's he wearing?
7: It's going
5: to
7: be a black male, black shoes, slim build, sorry, black pants, slim builds, red shirt, red t-shirt, short black dress.
5: That's good.
1: It's
10: me, Sharpie.
5: Noted for info only, 2364.
1: Yeah, we lost. Last saw on Gurney. Southbound by Memorial Hermann Hospital. Fire in behind the hospital. Today he's southbound. I think he's trying to get to Dixie Farm. He's inside of a stolen vehicle. Okay, my unit, continue. Turn around, continue down Beamer. Can you go to southbound a little bit further?
2: 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Well, I can't understand where you need the perimeter at. I'm south of the hospital. Royal Herman.
1: As we saw him, his friend heard the car tonight. I think he's taking the south side, probably the Dixie Bar.
2: Dixie Bar, Bar.
1: Toady 13, I know I'm trying to get everyone on this perimeter. But if I got any spare units, I need to secure my shop. They're in the parking lot by Scarsdale Beamers. Just see, I have the lights off.
5: 16. No name for the apartment complex. Callers reporting there's a middle front and back door. Callers will be hiding in the living room. Check by 857 on that code 1.
1: Copter up. me check and buy on that.
5: Okay.
1: 2 out of 3, 3, same traffic.
11: Now, where's your shop at?
12: Go to Beamer and Scarsdale, circle east on Scarsdale from Beamer. 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
13: The upper set of perimeter, I'm like 12 minutes away. Just please don't be walking through that perimeter.
6: 12-01, I'm driving your shop.
12: Clear, thanks, George.
11: Clear, I'll throw that perimeter. So where did you last see him, boy?
12: I saw him crossing south on through field, going towards Warner Herman Hospital. I can't tell if he's seen just south or if he cut southeast.
10: Was EWC?
5: That's clear.
14: 16 years, all acknowledged.
9: Force 35 dispatch. Hey, that license plate on that stolen, it's going to be X-Ray Young Robert 5691.
5: That's good, thank
12: you. Okay, so the shops are coming down Beamer right now. Continue a little bit further. I just need somebody just on the side. I need somebody to continue further south on, somewhere on this back road, I guess. If I can, let me get a shop to go to the east corner on Scarsdale. I think east side of this hospital, maybe slightly further.
5: Pull in the front door.
11: Hey, well, I'm right here just south of you on this side street. Let's just get another unit south of me. I don't know who that was behind me, or that was precinct 8.
12: Clear.
5: Yeah,
9: I'll be right there. 17 DOD,
5: home.
9: 01, the plane that stolen was X-ray Young Robert 5691.
12: Yes, sir.
9: 01, there was an additional passenger in there. I got a female detained.
2: That's clear. 2358.
10: 1848. Peter, they're saving the area because there's 20 more cars at the location. Now, they just changed it to a street race. There's 1840 on that.
11: Room entrance. Over here, like by the water.
10: Okay.
9: I got one thing to get the suspect stuff.
10: For now? Okay.
5: Can you come out there?
9: Right, see you now.
5: Pound 1818.
2: Yes, here it's just a couple minutes.
1: Four one, you can show 25, me and 33, I'll show arriving.
5: That's critical. It's a bit, here's two males on the back door as well. So it's going to be one in the front, two in the back.
1: That's clear. I believe this is going to be a CIP caller.
5: Clear. Let me know if he is.
14: No, you're coming clear. I'll go for right now.
5: That's clear.
6: And oh, you can show me a ride.

0: 441. You can slow units down. Code 3 is going to be CIT. I'm going to go ahead and make contact at the door.
1: We cruise. Okay. No direction to travel. Should be a black female in the driver's seat.
2: Same location. Little drills on 801. Same man.
1: Female, black female.
3: Correction, black female.
4: He's not answering at all.
5: Frank 23 nights.
6: Echo 2, suicide is occurred 6030-3230 West Little York Fire Department, 402. My reference to the murders.
1: A white dress.
2: Okay, I'm arriving on third one. Mm-hmm. There, okay.
3: Major Hirsch has a little a white SUV and a white Ford.
2: Go ahead. Hey, we have a drone operator if you need it. It's clear.
7: So, what, 3s and 4s?
4: Yeah, 3s, 4s, and 5s. But they're starting to stack up.
2: That's clear. You clear all of them right now. Field 6, 5, 4, please.

0: 네, 나가봐요. 네.
1: Unit above it. Cruising 33. Did you advise you're working off of Southeast Type 1?
2: Yes, that's clear.
1: That's clear. We're not going to have access to that channel.
0: 12-01.
1: 12-01, got it. 01, I need an additional beamer in Scarsdale. Preferably a female unit. We have one if we need to preempt up.
3: 7, you can do that.
4: Clear me off this. I'm not disturbed. I'm ready to go live.

0: 13-39, I'm sure you're with a confused, suspicious person with a weapon on Pete and Brisbane Street. A caller for one of his neighbors are firing a gun.
1: You're related to that, a call, however.
2: Can I get a downtown sergeant here for a downgrade on the code 2? I'll take that as a code.
3: 3x2, what do you got?
2: Call two is sharp and disturbed with a weapon. Caroline, three homeless and all assaulted the caller. He's refusing medical. He gave his information, no suspect information. No E15 route, no weapons involved or mentioned on the call, but clear to downgrade to assault. I got a email sent.
3: So call back to me for this. Missing the weapon involved, but.
2: I took the call back and got to listen. I have watched my attorney get with the supervisor or with the call taker, but I don't know how long it was going to take.
3: I got a unit.
2: What? I got a unit, but, I mean, there's no weapons information on it. The call taker is commonly just missed calls.
3: That's clear. If it's already out of it, you will wait to change it until they determine when they get that.
4: Yes, you're talking nothing. Okay, I'm trying to find somebody up here.
5: 904, I'm going to move traffic control.
6: Is it going to be the service street or the main line?
4: It's first and the loop at the intersection because they're saying there's a vehicle fire under the freeway.
2: Firebreakers, 900 miles.
4: 3051, Sugar 50.
5: 351,
4: okay.
5: That's clear. 924 Frank, I can clear and go by that crash. There go to in 7020s.
4: 724, how tell me to clear you? Oh, you're going to clear yourself. Yeah. And you can show me on that crash as well. I'm going to clear off of this. I just arrived.
6: 2-1,
2: you might be just a report call, but just, I don't know. Washington is trying to work on getting some information on it. Caroline Preston for an assault report. 43, can you check over?
0: Going to be assault just occurring on Dulcimer Street.
3: 13-24, that's the call that I sent you a message, but I'm already out here on Dulcimer.
7: Last seen with a green U.S. Army top, gray cargo shorts, left on foot, westbound on 21st at 10 p.m.
4: 2-7-3-3-9,
3: give me a moment to go down the block.
4: That's
3: fine. Can you show me going by over there with 2-4? I'll clear myself. Amanda, give me a call real quick. Possibly got a little crazy. That's clear.
7: Joining now.
4: Hi, guys. We are ready here.
7: Robert, 3270.
1: 9-2-6.
4: Yeah, 2-6, Jesse. I got you, 2-6, I'm here. Sorry. 9-2-10. I just went into South Central. I want to get a South Central unit on.
7: That's clear. We're in the area.
4: That's clear. No problem. If I don't get you one of the units. I didn't mean to confuse you, because if I have you on yours, that's right in Lockwood. Sorry about that.
8: For a particular suspect description of a black male in their 30s, no other information.
7: 10-8-15. 15. Need you for... Code 2, suicide CIT. It's going to be navigation in North York for overdose. He's in and out of consciousness.
4: 15.

0: Ruby 32. Is there a better location on this code 2? There's no 4802 apartment number.
1: Is this dispatch still on the phone with the 40? Because she's not picking up for me.
2: The 43 from her.
0: This building only goes up to 43.
2: AC 42, can you show me around? Can you show me what?
3: Here, I'm right, Ken. Do you tend to do a question of RoboTrack?
4: Fifteen E 25, boy. Can I get a time check? WC is dead, and can I get a supervisor to acknowledge?
3: Okay. No records on hers, no records on hers.
5: I have a citizen chasing. It's going to be in 10 H 20, South Lockwood and Polk at this point.
6: Watchman just advised that the caller was assaulted with an iron stick or rod. There's still no suspect information, and I don't know if there's someone seen around the area. There's homeless people.
7: Caller shot the husband and is now having issues. Will be in the vehicle with the mother. Gray Kia Sportage.
2: Car located off of Main Street.
6: Sorry, you guys are switching.
8: Oh, well, what are you chasing for?
5: Possible peewee of citizens following. Go ahead, Sean.
9: Yes, ma'am. I'm wondering if there's anybody available that can go to the station and pick up a case with shop with a car seat. I want to transport this 2-3-year-old back to the station.
7: That's fair. You need to have to be available to go to the station for that case in the shop with a car seat.
10: Code 1, robbery in progress, 11302 Westheimer to Chevron. Person of interest, black male, red shirt, brown sweats.
3: He just went past, but he drove into a driveway median.
7: Car is all Beamer.
5: 16470 Charles.
1: 47.
5: 7, I need to pull you for this, code 2. While they're checking possible CIT call, have the original caller stating that the brother's outside of the residence attempting to get in. She's claiming the fear of her life and that the brother may have weapons. Also have a mother calling from a different location stating that the brother's attempting to get inside the location since he lives there and that the female may have weapons in the residence. Also have a 9-year-old inside with the female. Both parties accusing each other of being CIT, mother stating that the daughter is having a psychotic episode at this time.
1: That's clear. You can show me a route. I'm having MBT issues.
5: That's clear. 16P23, show you trade about.
1: Show me a route. Oh, I'm sorry. I got what?
10: That's clear.
7: That's clear. Appreciate it, sir.
10: Broke the door. Was last seen behind the dumpster. Was stealing beer from the location. Caller lost the item. Suspect.

0: 27 here. You made contact.
1: And a code 2, code 3.
2: Go ahead, code 2.
1: 27. You can clear me unfounded. Send me another good one.
2: Go ahead.
1: Oh, one, I'm not going to need that female unit after all. You can disregard her.
2: That's fair. I'm clear to use your numbers for call fast, you, sir.
1: Clear.
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3: Good. Green PD, we back and route this code to this overdose. HFD is out there now at 3230 West New York Road, 4208. They've located the patient.
4: Okay. 43 actually found a person of interest. He's going to be at the Canes off of Shepherd and Katie.
2: Okay.
1: That's clear.
2: So 14-35 requesting a record.
1: 14-7.
5: 96-015, female on the back. 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
7: Officer Martinez, you can bring it all. I'm sure it all.

0: Rob, any other updates?
1: Negative. Just that last one. I went to the Bank of America.
0: That's clear. I'm about to wrap.

0: 924, Frank. Ready, let me know. I'm going to read you off a VIN number. You know when to slip and run it.
1: Okay.
0: One, Frank, Adam, Henry, Paul, 2, Henry, William, 9, Boy, George, 187905. Should be a white 4.
1: I'm going to read it back to you, sir. 1, Frank, Adam, Henry, Paul, 2, Henry, William, 9, Boy, George, 187905. Correct, sir?
0: Yes, ma'am.
1: Stand by, I'll run it. Take 015.
2: Good.
3: I'm going to get HFD out here to check the email out. This is really intoxicated.
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1: 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Can you show one male in the back of my seat, please?
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6: It's going to be a younger black male. 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
2: Which way did that security guard see him go?
6: He hasn't seen him since he was in the parking lot, but he was over there whenever it occurred. I'm sure the guy's also packing his pants.
5: Okay.

0: 73.3 X-ray. I just heard one gunshot about 20 feet from my location in a park in the parking lot.
1: Had a code 2 traffic hazard on the freeway in 22B40 at 59 Alabama, Will Clayton Parkway. A male sitting on the railing on the right side.
0: Okay. 42, you can clear me, I see.
2: Is there a Mary unit available to check by with 2 Adam 578?
1: Additional callers advising they're going to be about way 8 inbound with 59 inbound on the ramp. Me a white man wearing all black clothing.
0: 1712, Frank. There's something to arrive. It's been close by.
1: 1712, down, yes. I'm at least more.
0: Okay. If it's not CIP, I can check by with them. Just give me like a minute or two.
2: That's fine.
0: Thanks.
3: Okay. And, 70, so I'm assuming they don't have, suspicious persons with a weapon, shots are coming from behind their residence, 8 to 10, Chuck, it doesn't give me a description, it's just going up to the church.

0: 4939.
1: 39. I'm going to be in.

0: Are the units clear from Wichita?
1: Oh, 7. I should have just been 25 myself.
0: On the engine route, jump right for England. Go ahead, slow it down. Slow it down. 10H48, you able to clear?
2: Four nights, that's clear. Go ahead and clear me action to be in send.
0: I don't have information on the suspect vehicle, and the call figure didn't put very much information in this one.
3: Hey, Hunter, is it a vote for this one or no?
0: Check and see if you're on traffic.
3: Negative, now I'm trying to get a hold of Hunter.
1: I'm coming over.
3: It's clear.
1: Frank.
3: 14, go ahead.
0: 55, check and see if you're on traffic.
1: Where are we transporting JDC?
0: Doc, 13905, check and see if you're on traffic.
1: Thank you, Mike.
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1: Yeah, show me around JPC with one.
3: Yes, sir, and the unit must be me. Go ahead, sorry about that, sir.
1: 7C32, show me a route to the Soviet Center with one note attending.
3: 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And 27, I'm talking to 2. 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
3: Okay, guys. Right now, I'm at Mesa at Lara Coffee. 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Focus going to be in a red Buick. William David Lincoln, 6468. They're transferring it to Washington. As soon as they update me, I will update you.
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0: Just checking your safety.
1: We're good, thank you.
0: Clear.

0: trying to sort stuff out. Oh, yeah, ain't no weapons on scene and none of that stuff that was in the slip.
1: No question.
0: Okay.
1: Where? South Connor is headed towards Chitwell.
0: There, clear.
1: Is clear, go ahead.
0: 13249, spill me dirt in the spill.
1: For us, I'm just going. Actually, Dixie doesn't know where each is, but they were at 8600 Southern Shire.
0: That's true. Cool.
1: Who's your passenger out unit? 13D249. Thank you.

0: 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I'm at 10-1 basic now. Let's start checking the area.
1: Clear. That's clear.
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1: 10-1. Caller's now on cable and driving towards Wayside. Caller's going to try to make it to the station because suspect is still ramming caller. I guess the sergeant are trying to get her to go to the station. Can I receive?
0: 8044, that's clear. I'm turning on this table now for a minute.
3: 8042, ma'am, you can show me going on Wayside right now. Coming from Tidwell. Do you know who?
1: Now on Wayside, headed toward Lee Road.
4: Code 2, Robert Edgar, 5445 Melmina. Caller said that he got robbed, but then he hung up and there's no answer on callback. No other.
5: 717, present for hold of

0: Father's almost at Lay, to Lay Road on Wayside.
1: I'll be right behind the Buick. We're going to be going down Lay Road right now. Everybody's going to be occupied one time. Take the lights, play William David Lincoln. 6468, I'm going to let him up.
0: Here?
1: 3900 blocks over Lay Road. I'm going to do a funny stop.
0: No kidding. Let me know when he comes to a stop, buddy.
1: AC 42, I got him at gunpoint 700 Lily Road. He's complying.
0: Airflow at gunpoint and Jelly Sketch.
2: Chase.
3: 1 mile detained for 20 George, 6500.
0: At Lily Road Fox, do I have any of the other units with them?
1: AC 42, I'm still by myself, he's still complying.
2: 562 Frank, I just passed the station. I'm almost at that intersection.
4: Northern East 20, show us en route to 2PC with 1L.
5: That's clear. You do know their computers are down, right?

0: I see four signatures around in the area.
1: And I'm dropping, I'm going to close again once again. I'm dropping another code one. Our call is at 8107 Denton and HD 30 Street. Very close to the code one, right?
0: I'm in 1830s,
1: if you want to spray at me for that. 1860, that's here, thank you. Daughter and fear, daughter and boyfriend are fighting, throwing, and they hit her with a bat. Somebody check by with two for your attempt.
2: 1864, Frank. You clear as all right, being thrown, show us check by with 62.
1: That's okay.
0: Just need to send it out of there.
3: I apologize. You want that record on Lamar? No, LaBrange and Lamar near her.
4: 30. Units turning car to the mall of Sutoa down to 3. Any kind of vehicle description?
1: No, ma'am. Not at this moment.
4: Do you have anyone that shot or injured on the scene?
1: No patients. No.
5: 13147 Northwest
0: Greenway,
5: roll bar.
0: Frank 20, I'm right in front of the business. He said the suspect is still inside. The door is unlocked. I'm going to check it out.
5: Sorry, Frank, good thing. Can you bring him to check out with him?
6: There's a minute.
0: Show me a robbery. Silent.
6: Suspect description, please.
1: 1862, that's it. They just updated with that. The daughter's going to be a black female. Not, if you give me a description, black, 54 years of age, tall, slim build. Says that there's portraits in the home and he's trying to hit the kids with the bat also.
4: Cleveland, Burley, by business in progress, Northwest. 530, 13147 Northwest Freeway.
0: Switches.
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0: Northwest.
5: I've got a Burling phone officer arrived on 13147 Northwest Freeway. He was flagged down saying the suspect's still inside.
0: Northwest Freeway. 13147
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0: Clear will be enough.
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0: Are any unit coming? She's the owner, and she's in her wild family. All right.
4: 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Have an assist drop in with DTS. 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
5: 8662 Frank. Just hold on.
1: Is there a unit 223?
4: The vehicle.
1: Sorry, Kingwood unit. Those Kingwood units in B3700 Kingwood Drive. Says officer says someone's breaking into the vehicles. Suspect a younger than 30, medium build, black pants with a hoodie. Daniel Fox and K9 on South Florida. 6 Fox and K9 on South Florida.

0: Code 1, assist the officer on Southwest, 610 inbound at Buffalo Speedway.
1: West.
2: Yeah, Fox, you can disregard. Officer, same thing as the owner.

0: Back on West. Anybody else requesting?
1: There's an assist being on Southwest Channel 600 inbound at Buffalo Speedway.
2: 837 checking.
1: It's going to be 610 inbound at Buffalo Speedway. Got what's going on. Individual refusing to exit. 610 westbound Buffalo Speedway.
2: K37,
1: that's clear. Also, 15-15 Matrix supervisor for the call.
3: Sergeant.
1: 15-07. And Matrix supervisor has 142549 en route to assist that drove via watch command. Not sure if it's film stub. Individual recognizes its vehicle for DPS. Right hand shoulder, 610 westbound Buffalo Speedway area.
0: Thank you, Fort.
3: Okay, Sarge, we're on scene, and Omar says that the suspects left already, so they appear to be DOA. The door is open, and she already searched, but she wants us to research it. I am back up, and I'm clear to search.
0: Thank you, Fort. That's clear. Just make an announcement before you go in.
1: Still needed for the motorcycle?
0: Yes, sir. 10H49, just clear. For a motorcycle.
1: Yeah, I need another record for a motorcycle on Chartres and Leland.
4: I see 16, so you guys have been looking for that. And if it's going to be a 10, you can't. Sorry. It's an older looking model.

0: 1-2-3-2 McNeil.
1: Fuck Gessner. A red Honda, California plate. David Nora 6-5, Nora 8-1. It's low rolling us. Possible DUI. He was right in the center line, changing things with no signal.
0: Sound like trying to break into the residence.
1: Hey, come on, just say to yourself a backup unit and keep me up, baby. Okay, we're approaching Nair Street. Still going northbound in Gessner. We're about 20 miles per hour. It looks like he's up going to the show.
2: 1712, now you can show a second by our pay unit.
1: Hey, y'all, slow down code 2. He's stopping, trying to see what's going on. And he's still rolling. And pulling on the brakes right now. Just a second.
3: Here, be advised that there were several kids out there being loud, playing music in the vehicles up at the Whataburger.
4: Hey, so this person's just stalled on the street. Fouled in Congress and Maine. You just check on them and get a record over there for them. Get a record Congress and Maine for a flat tire.
5: That's clear.
3: Still seen a student with that Akima drive. All they gave me was a suspect of yes, 30 years, black male, medium, high, 140 pounds, black hair, black pants, black hoodie. So we have.
0: Company code 2 to service of the weapon, 14DN 3619 Kenilwood Drive.
1: Yeah. Oh, 19, if he was slow rolling you, just wait for your backup and call him out.
6: That's clear.

0: My phone's right.
1: That was clear. I'm talking to the driving on the assist.
2: Hey, it's not also the last caller says she saw a duffel bag on the side of the house.
3: 14 and 32,
4: we're gonna clear ourselves in. We'll take that over there.
3: That's clear. 14 35,
2: you can show me a rise in the area. I'm out of the road. 10 on 2 clear. User on code 1 is close 1251.
0: 05, taking 1 into custody now.
1: That's clear, 0051. Units out to Tunnel Wood Drive. The original drop was as a burglary of a residence. Then it got updated to disturbance of the weapon. Caller seen that there's people arguing on the front yard. The caller heard gunshots. There's an open line disturbance of the call taker could hear the arguing in the background. They heard a loud noise. And the caller hung up.
2: Wow, I'm going to slow down McNeil.
1: Dispatch is 14-17.
5: He's going on to 03. And clear on sign of speaker out here.
0: 3, go ahead. Get back in off of this.
1: Fox, clear. Fox, have you back in?
6: Oh, nice. I'm already out.
1: Clear, it's going to be South Gassner, William Crescent area. 142, out of advice, one vehicle clear.
7: Vehicle is clear.
1: Clear, anyone else around 610 Split Speedway, you can go ahead and slow down code 3. Code 3.
2: That's their caller's canceling on Kennelwood. Units going to slow down code 2. Just make contact with them.
8: Hello, my teammates.
2: Go ahead.
8: Yeah, we got a unit to check by when we have 4th entry.
6: I'm going to disregard it, Jiffy.
2: Unit to check by 12 down 19. 1078 Hart 6.
8: Let me respond to that. 1435, you shouldn't arrive out here. There's going to be a large crowd. It's going to be another 40.
2: Oscar, another party on Kennelwood Drive.
1: Good one, Burnaby, a resident in Central, 1232 McNeil Street.
5: Good night. Can you hold us out at 9091? Yeah. Sean Thursday. Yeah.
2: 12 and 21, are you able to clear accident to be in check by with 12 and 19 on that alarm call?
9: 10H, 40 nights, pending a wrecker for a motorcycle.
1: We're still waiting for a wrecker for a motorcycle on Chartres and Leland. 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
0: Hey, Taser deployed. Taser deployed.
2: Taser deployed 1255, air squad, units code 1 to Kennelwood, 6019 Kennelwood Drive.
10: Need a person on the air for this code 1 to drop. They're dropping it as a shooting. No EMS or any telling position. There was shooting in the area and the person left the location. 10553 Homestead, 1863.
1: Homestead,
9: 1863.
11: Okay, you can slow units down. Got two males detained, rural supervisor for a taser deployment, and HFD as well. One male conscious and breathing, bleeding from his neck.
1: Sir, two detained on Fennelwood, slow down code 3. We have a sergeant en route. EMS has already been dropped.
0: Sir, you'd be good on Fennelwood.
1: Oh, 05 clear. Air is back open, 1256.
5: Hey, sorry, if you hear an alarm, go ahead and open the door. No sign anybody's inside. Got back up, clear to check.
12: Clear to check. I'll see you in that zone.

0: Okay.
1: Please say go ahead.
0: Are you able to clear for this disturbance of the weapon?
1: Yes, please, just a minute.
0: She hears, the caller hears people outside arguing, and she heard like 10 shots. Didn't see anything so far. I don't have any descriptions.
1: 553 Homestead. Sergeant on the air to hold it. We don't have anybody.
2: 9-4, can you give me the details?
3: CPS prisoner, but they don't have one either, and they need a. I shot with a cage. There's she's gonna move her across that from the front.
2: Street. Number B at the Airbnb. Caller reporting wants people removed from his Airbnb due to breaking the rules. Caller supposed to be only 3 people at location. The person who ran the location is a black male, 5 foot.
4: Fireframe 20
2: to Fireframe 15, what was your traffic?
4: What's your name?
2: Team 4 arriving,
4: keep that
2: open. And then 22 nights, I'm going to show you checking by with
5: 27 nights. Guys, we're parking out for the CHCP college.
0: South Claire, I'll send you the 15 district supervisor for this code 1, that's past camp.
6: Rear wide 20.
4: 3x20.
6: We'll need that record at 10-19 Congress.
4: That's clear. It's going to be a record at Congress and Senate. We need a record on Congress and Senate.
6: That's clear.
7: I'm going to need another record out here for the motorcycles. One more up here.
0: So are we looking for a flatbed?
8: The units can slow down. There's one male on the ground out here in the parking lot. No one's fighting.
6: That's clear.
0: Code 2 weapons disturbance, 1 out of 20, 2204 Louisiana.
2: D 30 beats.
6: That's clear. Can you put it out there, man?
2: Closed in 41 nights.
0: Stand in the parking lot. Caller claiming that she was hit with a vehicle. Robert Frank 4974. Went to voicemail on call back. Can you check my unit?
2: Fight. People's fighting. Then you use the check flight with towed in 41 nights. 31 nights, go ahead.
9: 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Show 1 female juvenile the child back at the station. 10 miles on the shuttle 56260.
2: That's clear. 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
8: 41.
2: That's clear.
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4: D13C, you can show me a ride and slow down anybody else coming out here until I figure out.
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1: 12 day and 70, we're good.
0: That's clear.
2: Hold on, 19 right.
0: Go ahead.
2: Can I get a 12 district supervisor for a building search?
3: Go to your cigarette.
2: Okay, sorry, I got a fourth entry into the building. Suspects appear to be GOA. I got backup here. I'm clear to search.
3: Yeah, you're clear to search. Just make sure you announce yourself before you go in and that your camera's activated.
2: Okay, that's clear.
4: Metro and see if I can refer it over to them instead.
5: I'm
2: going to be trying to show one kid in the next one. 5 I'm out
3: here on 18. Drop dead 054.
6: What's the new DP 25, sir?
2: Yeah, that's okay.
3: Okay, 25, I'll be on Northeast.
6: Okay.
0: Working at 3290, checking your safety on Kennelwood Drive.
2: It's all good. It's a lot of emphasis on that. She was calling us down. There's a party here, but there's no one fighting her.
0: All units en route to Code 1, final progress on Water Road. You can slow down Code 3.
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0: And E.G. Parking George, code 3-10, passenger 71 Plainfield Street, near building A of the public storage, reporting a black male wearing a black shirt and black jeans, trespassing at the location. If you can get a check by unit.
1: George, I'll check that. Thank you.
0: That's Christmas.

0: 4 Japanese code 2 major 16 and transient. So sorry about that. Military 19 split 16 and transient before the transient exit cross on your shoulder.
1: 6335, second sighting. 1635, this is Mirab here, it's a Mirab 246, you can clear us on business, so is Mirab.
2: 1910, you get out of show to make a summary.
3: Yeah. 1040 nights, I'll take any record out here, any record for a motorcycle.
4: Any record, Chartres and Leland, that can handle a motorcycle. Look for shots heard fired behind or near that location. 2-4-3, can you go off?
5: 4-3,
6: you can do about that other discharge fire. Looks like they're in a similar area.
4: That's right.
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8: Niatongo, 610 eastbound 59, Niatongo, 610 eastbound 59, North Loop East, eastbound 59, Niatongo.
7: What's the name, 17? Do we have an ATA on SUV?
8: Okay, I got a sergeant on the air to cancel a trespasser.
7: 3-2 again.
8: I've got a report of two individuals, a male and a female, talking outside of an apartment complex. 1111 Rusk is clear to cancel this.
6: Yes, sir. Could you put me back on my last call? I crashed for
7: any other activity, certainly.
8: They reported that they're sleeping. However, they one of them left the location, so they weren't sleeping.
7: And after male consciousness breathing, moving from the head.

0: 2-4-3-2-6-5. Let me preempt y'all. There's a code 2 that's a turbine plane that's chasing it. They're dropping it at Central Station.
1: Hey, 3-1-2, is there someone assigned to Hilton tonight, 600-1?
0: On route. It's going to be a male claiming that someone's been following him all day and he's behind the police station. It's going to be a burgundy Volkswagen Passat on a license plate. Is the caller's vehicle, suspect vehicle's a black Suburban and a white Toyota Camry. They're claiming it's also following them.
2: Special assignment, it should be, we have a directed patrol there like every night, but they're pullable.
1: That's it. 3x3 information, ticket.
3: 2-4-1, you can send me OI to B and show me arrived on that call at the station.
0: That's
1: right.

0: 19G 52 George. Are you able to clear RI to B for code 2?
1: 5-2, you can take the code 2 and read.
0: That's clear. Southwest River outbound in Center Parkway, number one lane of the feeder for a vehicle that's flocking. It looks like they left the keys inside the vehicle.
2: Of the courthouse.
3: Are you guys still here? You have no MDT issues? Or?
4: That's clear.
1: I'll turn off.

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1: No more records, Congress, no more records. On the other side of the bridge.
2: Okay, so sure, up on Center Parkway, vehicle can be a brown Dodge Ram, Texas plate Mary Boy X-ray 2212. Owners of the vehicle are going to be outside of the car. Four one, you can slow units down and we make contact with the caller.
3: That's clear, confirming he's actually at 61 Reasoner.
2: Yes.
3: That's clear, he's around, just slow down then.
2: Actually, I'm going to be the 14 who has a block of love.
3: That's clear. Charges from Leland and Marcus.
2: All of us are going to be at the 1400 block of Lubbock Street.
3: Okay, that's clear.

0: 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Hello, release.
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2: 159.
0: 1732,
2: you're on
0: the dispatcher. 4-1 chicken, your safety.
2: Four one, everything out of control.
0: Clear.
3: Anyone in 4-6 has cleared now. Those are next, sir.

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2: 16 Frank, can you clear me over how to be all the way out on traffic?
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2: Let me x-ray Victor Lincoln, 0255.
1: Dropping in code 2 traffic, has it on the freeway, 59 Alcon and Wolfcrest Drive. Spanish-speaking caller speaks that he's walking on the side of the freeway.
4: 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That's 063-096-126 Tom.
3: That's right, thank you.
1: Okay.
5: Yes, ma'am, my MDT's down. Could you clear me, arrest, and load me out, please? Thank you.
1: No, sir, have a good night.
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2: Yeah.
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4: 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See you on the Eagles tonight, call to. It's going to be the Sergeant Security on McKinley Street.
0: 2-10-4-9-9-6.
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3: 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And you can show me your route. 314, what was the other one taken by?
7: 19G, 44G. Traffic.
0: I have a T4. Show the area.
1: Sure. All right, go ahead. What's your traffic?
7: Beachmount Street. License plate William Mary X-ray 7475. Gray Sonata. Hyundai. Occupy at least one time.
0: 1714, you can open up the air, so units down, no one actively fighting, no more units, please.
3: Units, okay.
4: I'm showing you route to the code 2, so I just secured on 3902 McKinley Street. Caller was advising that she's been assaulted along with her two kids. Stated that her daughter's passed out, but still breathing. It's going to be a black female wearing black shirts, shorts. Also possibly possess a broken leg, a black female wearing gray shirt, red shorts. And patient 3 is also going to be a black female wearing black shirts, pants. Suspect is going to be a black male with red hair, wearing a white gray shirt.

0: 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Check and safety on Hartsook Street.
1: 12 Jan 1990.
2: 19 for 33 Henry. Can I get HFD MRO for female conscious and breathing, complaining of head pain?
3: That's clear. I dropped that stuff already for the female that was strangled.
2: Yes.
0: Clear.

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1: It's gonna be 30, you can send the code one.
2: Virginia 24, show me your RV out there.
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0: D 2439, I'm showing you route to the code 1, assault in progress on 8313 cancellation lane. Apologize not the location. Say they spoke with a friend of locations at a party, a large fight going on. No suspect info.
3: Correction, it's going to be eastbound just before Harney.
1: 3139, you can send it.
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1: Yes, sir. Yes, ma'am.
3: Navigate and check for traffic control.
0: Lamar Heights. Are you able to clear for the code 2? It's going to be crash major. It says failure stop in Route 8 on Broadway Street.
3: That's clear. Can you give me a ride to me, please?
1: For a tow, who is heading that way?
3: That's clear. Maybe tow me. 10 eastbound, just west of Hong, Tango at 610 eastbound, just west of Hardy.
4: Metro Y22, clear.
0: Are you in route? Code 2 crash major on 8405 Broadway Street. A male patient was hit by an unknown vehicle.
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0: 14 Dan, 22 Nice. I'm trying to remember about the code 3 trespasser on 7401 Cullen Boulevard. It's going to be at the Shell gas station. Call reporter 15, black males trespassing, smoking, drinking, causing a disturbance, and walking in and out of the store.
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0: 9G11. Can you do push mode to 52s and put a diode with them?
1: That's fair. Precinct 6, you on here? No, it's bumping precinct 6. 10H77, I need you en route this code 2 major FSRAs, 3710 K Western. It's going to be an auto pit.
0: That's clear. Fourteen A 17 9, checking your safety on it. Kenalua.
2: Yeah,
1: that's fair.
0: And see, we're all good over here. That's clear. Thirteen D 39, can you repeat your traffic? Hey, 0 Fox, return to Hobby. We'll be on Tampa.
1: That's clear.
3: I'm ready. Call the same one, can move.
0: That's clear. 0129.
2: Seventeen, 13 9. 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
0: I'm making 3 to prefer somewhere.
4: What was your unit number?
5: Already at Cross Timber, says vehicle 3X over, or I can see, and then someone said the scene, they just turned out. I'm just going to do that too.
4: No, we're 19-9.
5: Okay, 3-19-9. Which
6: one? 17-E-19-9.
5: Sorry.
6: 2-4-1-9.
5: Go ahead.
6: Can you clear me off a 4-3 slip and show me at the 1400 block of Lubbock getting flagged down for a person down? Can I get HFD en route for a male conscious and breathing who's complaining of poison ivy and wants to be transported to the hospital?
1: That's clear. I'm meeting 2-5-7-4-1.
6: 6-5's out here.
1: That's clear.
7: That dynamic plane is down at the RRA. Shows 2 females the same and 2 males the same.
8: 5-3, no more wreckers.
1: No more wreckers at 6-10, and Hardy.
2: Seven 2-38, Frank, you send that code 2 in the views.
5: What do you think, sister? I need to do a check off if they can tell me.

0: Two major 6B10s at 5815 Airline Drive. It's got a silver sedan that hit the gate.
1: What you hold me out here with 7 7 8?
2: Who got with 7 7 8 touch numbers?
1: 02 9.
2: That's correct. What do we need agency for? What do you have?
3: 7 7 9. I got one female, conscious of breathing. She got hit with a vehicle and it flipped.
2: No.
3: I'm sorry, she flipped over the vehicle.
2: That's good. You're around already.
4: So it's 238 front, you shouldn't be arrived, no more record.
5: How is this? These parties possible, no more record?

0: Virginia and 10-4, show me 2 miles of Panama from Bison.
1: That's clear.
0: Roger, nice.
1: Go ahead.
0: We're down 39. So there's one male juvenile getting a courtesy ride to the station.
1: That's clear. 0135.
2: County 24 EE distance.
0: 1853. Okay. Can I get a mere whistle buzz on there?
3: 2 3. I saw a thing you just did for 8447 for insurance.
0: Hey, SARS. I'm not able to work. The key was locked from the inside. I got the key from the moving on the locked door. The suspect appears to be JOA. Am I clear to search? I have that one.
3: Oh, for that's clear. Make sure you announce yourself. Light, loud and clear.
0: Okay.

0: All through the 11060. Let me get two units code 2 to hold for. I need 2 units code 2.
1: Need 2 units code 2. Address of Wonder Bar.
0: Brazos.
1: 2 units code 2. 2416 Brazos.
2: 21 out of 21, I'm already out here.
1: That's right.
3: 1 out of 7 nights. What do you have out there?
1: I have a second code 2 coming on mission 7210-330-27 here.
2: Hey, so they said they got 2 that was fighting, they got 2 to stay.
1: How are you, Nicola?
2: 1 out of 25 nights, give me some chicken pie.
1: Okay. Just your unit to 65 with 7C12 on that. 7C10, I'll go back. And that is clear. And I send it a unit to triple the other code to 8447, 8447, starting chair.
4: Hey, Shrey, person of interest is going to be a heavy set light skin with curvy hair. I don't know what he's wearing at the moment.
5: 8C4, you can send that.
1: Sure.
5: Okay, fine. There isn't a sentry to the 5C4, so just one back on
1: it. 130, open 838.
5: Yes, glass shark in his back. Apologies.

0: in units of Martin Echo, be advised, per to the case slip, states that the person that hit him was going to be his girlfriend. So, white female, 49, with brown hair and a wedgie.
1: Did you need to check off 1037?
2: 14 and 39 9, checking your safety on Knoxville Street.
1: Go ahead.
3: Houston, we have a 12 and 10 running route to North Wayside and Cruz. We'll get to the back office when we get there.
1: Yes, here, with one male Julie, North Wayside at what front, sorry?
3: Cruz.
4: All units, stand by. We're going to be switching to dispatch.
2: Yes, I'm going to show you in route. That's going to be code 2 person down on 207 Tier Western Village. CC aware location.
4: Happy for you. I'm trying to do for a code 2 traffic hazard at 716 Pine Lot.
2: Female call says 7812, then hung up. Try to call back and then get it to the voicemail. EMS is en route.
1: Okay, that's true.
2: And 279.

0: K37, switch to Northeast.
1: Right. Call drops code 2 burglary of a residence just occurred at 813 North Charter Street. Caller says someone was trying to open her back door but didn't. If they left her, no entry was made.
2: 13th and 2 4 nights.
3: On this call that we're on, can you see if there's a key holder for 100 Hamilton? It looks like it's the Southside Mobile Detailing Tent.
1: That's clear.
2: 314, we're going to be pulled over at Sonora and Lockwood. It's going to be a black F-150.
1: Stop the vehicle with your hands up!
0: Oh, there's no answer at the store.
2: Adam 8, Edward David Roberts, Texas Lake. Now.
4: Robert Adam 8, Edward David Roberts. What was the location you ended up at?
2: Sonora and Lockwood. Sonora and Lockwood.
4: Here, air code, there's Sonora and Lockwood. Sonora and Lockwood. Get over here.
5: Okay, 25 people on that. There's a notice.
1: Is
2: Eric Cliff? The location state that the patient was attacked. A suspect was going to be a black male wearing blue jacket, black pants, black, white, Nike shoes.
6: The entrance is going to be off of South Rice. Whenever you come in, that's going to be on the second floor, directly to the right of the gate after you get inside.
1: Okay, that's clear. Nobody's been route to Sarge's call. We can take that one. From Vandalia. They're open. Sarge 1, we do not have key holder information for that location.
6: Hold on a minute.
3: It's clear, thank you.
7: What's our measure now?

0: Demacy 14, no more records, please.
1: Air records, yeah.
0: 18537 King. Yes, sir. You able to click for this crash major? 5926 Southwest Freeway. That's clear. That's clear. Appreciate it. The showing that's going to be for a black Tesla Model 3. States that they're also showing it to be at 6030 Southwest Freeway.
2: That's clear. Looks like flip 1187 is going to be a do.
1: 20G62 George, 1 mil released.
2: 245.
1: 1838, code 3 disturbance, 1613 Richmond Avenue.
2: I'm there, you can show me chicken box.
1: That's clear. I'm going to be with a female in a white Subaru, Sam George Davy, 3060.
3: Well, yeah, I'm a clean.

0: 351, 1 mil to day.
1: Clear, 236.
2: Okay, 12 Frank Northeast. We're at the location for the 3SI that you guys gave us, 1907-90.
3: It's going to be a dark color of Chevy Silverado, license plate Tron, Zebra 6539, GBGB only.
4: Possibly going to be in the body lock. Yeah, I'm going to hold over the wall.
5: Can you do

0: Hey, it looks like it's close to the 191 Lone Ranger near that tree. It's moving towards the street right now.
1: Hey, V, they said it's going to be by 1911 Granger. It's moving towards the street.
2: Our watch command is saying the device is showing in front of 1909 in the front yard.
0: Robert John.
3: Robert John, 2023.
0: Yes, sir. Residence right now.
4: Nice. We're going to be arriving at the 7-Eleven over here on Gulf Freeway. We got constables over here also.
2: Yes, sir.

0: Oh, boy.
1: Owen, go ahead.
0: Yeah, Owen, can you get, do we get a unit to go through the extra 7 mil?
2: Yes, all right, we're going to be out here. We're out here with constables. They're already doing the search of the business.
3: On the phone.
2: That's clarified.
0: No workers. 4 to 10, you said your caller's at the front gate?
2: The fourth entry in the rear of the establishment. They broke the bottom window to the door.
0: Caller. Yeah, I got him here. At the little drop is really him.
4: So it's just going to miss 1 minute at least.
0: 249.
5: Someone has access to it. Can send me a message with the map so we can see possibly if we can pinpoint where this device might be if it does up.
2: Okay, so if I'm about to run, I got the left side out.
3: 250.
4: Okay, very good, sir. Can I get Spanish speaking awesome location for a DWI investigation case?
3: Spanish speaker 11544 South Denver.
6: Units on 10 on you, start making room for HFD. Want to come through?

0: 520.
1: 520, go ahead.
0: Yes, sir. Can you get Apple towing route, please? The van's completely burnt.
1: And 1911, right in the front here.
2: Hey, can you get a washer man to turn off the computer phone?
3: Let's take a check it. Alright, you can come up out. Give us a few minutes, they're going to try to trip the device.
0: Oh, well, you can show me around.
3: Clear.
1: Should be in a pack of new ports.

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1: Unit bumping dispatch, go ahead.
0: Command Center, are y'all tracking the 3SI?
1: Has some units on it. It's originally off on South Central.
0: That's clear. We got it tracking to about 1911 Granger Street. It's stationary right now.
1: What was the location?
2: It's going to be on 1909 Granger.
0: That's clear. It's pinning right there.
3: Parking color?
4: It's going to be a black Chevy. The vehicle doesn't look like it's drivable. Looks like they just loaded everything inside the front seat.
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4: Yes, sir.

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1: And 2, 4, 5, 6.

0: about this tonight. Been an available unit. I'm still on my my credit. Maybe this will be a disturbance in progress.
1: You're gonna be at the corner of Franklin and Maryland.
2: You can show me tickets. You know, you can have me check it for you.
0: Hey, Martinez, come and step it up.
1: Sir, got you.
3: I'm kind of close. If you need me to break off.
1: Yes, sir. Go ahead. Franklin and Maryland, right? 422.
0: It says Franklin and Maryland won't be in the parking lot. Go see no lights.

0: 301. Let me get one more record.
1: 01, go ahead.
2: Yeah, person down, 1505, San Emmanuel. The HFD says there's a black man who's intoxicated. HFD's on scene. I don't have anybody available. Everybody's tied up. Actually, they transported the guy to the hospital. Let me say, call clear. Did you be canceled?
1: It's clear. It's clear. Positive about motor vehicle accident on the freeway. Police staff with Slick EMS was on scene preparing to transport a victim.
3: Okay, you're the first one now.

0: part. Give me a status update on that, code 2.
1: 30, that's working. Everything's under control. Just slow down, code 3.
0: Slow down, code 3, Franklin.
1: No more records.
2: No more records. Only the general, no records. 1900 for the original.
3: I think it was like...

0: code 2 cutting that's carried from G10, 5907, Ranchester. Male stabbed in the ear. 39 nights.
1: Go ahead.
0: Yeah, some of the preview from the call you're in route to code 2 that just dropped. From the assault just occurred on Amita Genoa on Cullen Boulevard.
1: That's clear.
2: Working down 17, I'll clear myself. Show me checking by.
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0: Hudson Code 2, Sergeant Scared on Mina Genoa on Cullen Boulevard. Callers en route to the location and Blue Dash Charger Challenger. She advised that her daughter called to inform her that she was jumped by 5 females. Advised the pounds being involved. Patient is a black female wearing gray shirt, blue biker shorts.
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0: Once you ask this, well, you can put me after and then show me around, I'm coming and I'll meet him.
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2: 49, can you clear me or Ryan, show me going back with you too?
0: So, what was the suspect description?
1: No, you went wild for. Can we get two records?
2: Certainly, two records, 400 miles, and two records.
1: It stated that she was joined by five females, but there was no other information.
3: Buffering 34 at night. 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
2: To the code 3, disturbance on 8101 Leonora Street, apartment number 505. A call report of a family member now leaving a sister's apartment that hung up. Voicemail on the callback. Need a unit check by 13 days and 16 nights.

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1: So where are you at?
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0: Number of records tonight, 10 Greenhouse.
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0: They're asking for someone that heads to 1909 Granger to recover the cigarettes. You're going to need multiple garbage bags. There's over 100 boxes in the car.
2: One female out of what?
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2: shop into our shop and around APC.
0: They're on the mic. They just sent me a message, and that's what I just read from them.
3: But out of the Northeast units, the ones assigned to the 3SI.
4: 14 Dan, 2 7 8.
0: Brinker on the call. AC 40 Brinker on the call up there.
3: Each division has assigned to those 3SIs. 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
4: Hey, I'm going to preempt you for the call you're going to now to send you to the code 2. It's going to be a crash major, 288 outbound read.
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7: Do you guys need units to step it up on Omia, Genoa?
4: 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We got to clear everyone out of here.
7: 14D14, still out to you. If there's Southeast Sergeant, then we've got two code 2s going past you.
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3: 14-4, I'm on there. 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
0: 2-8-1, when you wrote a copy of public service for Washington, just let me know.
3: I got the number.
0: Yes, sir.
3: 6-1-8, go ahead.
8: I'm away from my shop. Can I get my incident number, please?
3: That's clear. Case number would be 063-129-126 L. Lincoln. Repeating 063-129-126 Lincoln.

0: have a co-owner worth of a business dropping 18 frames, 7129 Clearwood.
1: 18 frames, sir, you can clear us a rest and send it.
0: That's clear. This could be poor caller reporting her export. Click on her to her apartment room. Stated that he has a gun. I try to call back in. No answer. Just heard a male voice in the background. That's going to be 221 of 7129 Clearwood.
2: 18 Frank 43K. You should check in by.
1: 7332. You can clear me all right and send it.
2: No, 7232, correct. All right.
1: Yes, ma'am. That's correct.
2: Green
3: shirt, bye. 7230, Frank. You show me, sir.
2: Here.
4: 922, sir. Here, sir. Bye for Spanish speaking.
2: 9826 for Spanish. Are you appearing? Are you appearing?

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1: Yes, sir.
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4: 5-3-3-1, run it.
1: Yes, call 313.
4: Record, go ahead and hook that burnt vehicle up, please.
1: There's going to be close one around.
4: And northbound through the complex that's across from the small end. Black man, black shorts, black shirt.
5: And that's the location, he's drunk.
6: Okay, 37, I'll switch to Northwest records.
3: Becker. Possible 2 vehicles on Viva HFD, needing additional units. Traffic control, I'll meet at West Wall.
4: All right, I lost them in the complex. Guess it starts around the complex.
1: That's good. It can possibly be not around you.
0: One 5-3-4-9, you could clear me GOA and I could go by.
7: Cut in the ditch.
0: Anything on your sidewalk, go ahead and hook it up.
6: Taking with us.
1: And I have a burglary of a business, 7129 Clearwood. 18 Frank 5-3 King, have one running, but lost him in the middle of the complex.
0: Here's an advantage of which locations.
4: Surround the complex. Don't worry about me. Surround the complex.
0: This way.
6: K37, you can put him in my box. Help him up.
7: Description again?
4: Yeah, he's like a short, skinny black male. Short hair, black shorts, black shirt.
3: Coach is adding you to the card 3101 Collins, House and
4: I got the back of the complex covered, the north side. Somebody did want to get west side. Obviously the front, and then the east side, and somebody needs to go to the talk to the complainant and get a description on this guy. Make sure he's the right guy.
8: We got more records. I got another car, another 3 car. I got those.
0: I got the west side.

0: 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We'll call you. E7.
1: If somebody tell us the name of the complex and the address, I'm not really sure. I mean, I know what it is, I don't know the name.
2: Under by 204 trucks, being a residential area. DVZV only. So back to me.
1: Yes, sir. That's right, one.
2: Units on Clearwood can move over to Northwest Tap 1. That's Northwest Tap 1. Venue is going to be open, 317.
1: 01.
3: 2-1.
1: Yeah, can you get the unit, the Northeast units, to gather up all their stuff and bring it back over to the original location?
3: Yes, sir.
2: Yes, sir. Chris Major, Beach and Dairy Asterisk. Yes, sir, go ahead.
1: If we go on next, I believe the husband and wife come over to the station at 6002 for domestic violence situation. The kids are apparently alone in their apartment, 9616 Long Point Road. No. Yeah, 9616 Long Point, apartment number 13. If we could get a unit out to make sure they're okay.
2: Yeah.
1: Let's see if that is you can slow units now.
0: Okay, 2F is a server. 720 is July and I'm a boy.
2: What happened that you can send it?
0: That's clear. It was a Hispanic male suspect, white shirt, black pants, that pulled a gun on the caller. Caller's no longer at the location.
2: You need to check my way through 3 on that pager.
0: 23, that's clear. Caller's going to be waiting in a white Honda Sonata, Hyundai Sonata, an unlicensed plate. Hey, different goal for. It's going to be in front of EOS Fitness. Oh, four. I'm not sure if you got my message, but I'm en route to 53K's actors on the ground call. On the line with the call taker still.
2: That's good.
1: Oh, 6K, I'm arriving out here to Cedar Mill as well.
0: Seven.

0: 特别是从外边进来，一辆法国先锋。快去我们 taxi IT 3747 Durness Way Southwest。
1: 3747 Durness Way。I'm on Cullen Boulevard, checking your safety. Hey, Rob, I'm pretty sure it's going to be a detail of another crash.

0: Units on Alameda Genoa and Cullen checking you guys safety.
1: We're good. Unknown if the suspect is still at the location. He was with a white female with a red dress on.
2: Stand
3: by, his caller stated 17-year-old son stated he wanted to harm himself last seen running from the location westbound on Durness Way from 3747.
1: From the location, or it was from downtown direction.
3: That's clear.
0: I'm Derek Rich, with DSU Rich.

0: Business in progress on 6040, 15917 Southwest Road. Also need an additional unit 3747 Darkness Line.
1: 4511, 4511, when you're clear from that call, you have to take this, the service family bin upgrade code to 4520. Yes, sir. Just need to say clear out the call. That's clear, appreciate it. And that's going to be 5003 East Palimbo. Call reporting a boyfriend is searching one of the kids. States that the caller isn't the legal guardian of the children. Call states that the male is banging on the door of the home trying to get in. It'll be a Hispanic male, 43, with a black button down, Columbia shirt, and khaki short.
0: You know, officer, for a search of the Southwestern Station parking lot.

0: 16-23.
1: Go ahead.
0: I'm just leaving this accident, so you can clear me accident to be. That call 1-16-40, send it to me.
1: That's clear. 1516 district supervisor for code 1 downgrade.
0: Yeah, about Charles, I'm looking at that. You can put it in his code too.
1: That's clear. 23, show you route code 2. Individuals took money out of the cash register at the time of the call. Individual was going to the camera, not sure of the time lapse. 15-917 South Coast Oak. Should be an individual wearing a reflective jacket, brown with yellow strip. Not sure on the second.
0: That's clear. I'm leaving at 16-20, so give me a second. I'll be there.
1: That's clear.
2: Hello, nice.
1: Oh, go ahead.
2: Hey, do you know that those Northeast units hurt me?
1: Code 2 Major 1040, eyes on activation.
2: Yes, sir.
1: I got a couple of them. I got 7C12 Frank that's on the slip and 7C10. I sent a message over to the Northeast Dispatch to tell them to bring the stuff to you.
3: Okay, 25, what was that last message?
1: Sarge wants the Northeast units to pack up the evidence and bring it back to the original location.
3: All right, that's fine.

0: Code says some server injuries, 22 B10s at 8301 Willow Place Drive North, apartment 1015. This is Dees and Ralph.
1: And you can send it.
0: Clear. Isn't that code for Dees? You about me, guys?
2: Hold on, 2-1-9. I'm going to get a supervisor over there to go to 10-3.
0: Supervisor on here.
3: You're on 1-9, so I'd...
2: Hey, Sarge, I'm currently at the hospital with my first name. I'm going to put in contact. I'm going to see the student.
3: You're clear. Thank you.
0: Freeway at the old bar. Got a suspect banging on the caller's car with a gun. I need a sergeant to monitor.
1: Sir.
2: What district?
0: 11.
4: 16D47.
5: That's
4: good. Yes, ma'am. Can you show me 2 crash reports to be? And then route to that burglar, 1429.
0: A caller's car with a gun.
6: And that's clear on monitor.
0: It's clear.
7: Hello, that's 14, I'll take that.
0: 14, that's clear.
6: Question gave that intersection. They tried to do a call back, no response to your
0: under the contact, 2434 home. 7-year-old male, medium height, wearing a black t-shirt and khaki pants with black shoes. Male.
4: Teenage 01, high school, 7 Charles, 12 Frank.
2: K-25
0: West. Okay, 2 criminal mission from Pearl Cross. 1-20 is 125 Jackson.
2: They're lying here with them.
0: Okay.
5: What you good for? What you good for? Show me the motor camera.
0: Caller is following the suspect. Caller also said that the suspect has a rifle.
6: 11 3B50s at 8015 Roswell Street. Caller says her mother was fighting with her husband, daughter. Buzz that the mother...
0: I can try it. It's going to be a silver Chevy Traverse. We don't have a license plate yet.
6: That 1-3038.
0: 6B11, can I preempt you for that?
5: Absolutely.
0: That's going to be a black male suspect, black shirt, black pants, destroying property at the location. Need your plan it. 241, clear. Show you checking files 1-8-3-8. Bye,
1: we'll be OD for the night.
0: No, sir. Coach is having your judge card 8-1 Willow Place, North Shepherd. Coach is charged with weapon, 1955 Gulf Railway, South Central. Coach is charged with weapon, 8015 Roseville, North Shepherd. Coach is criminal mischief in progress, 1125 Jackson, Central. Coach is charged with cardinal weapon, 7500 Plum Creek, South Central. Coach is Baffalo Vehicle Parts in Progress, 5018 X Ridge, South Central. 5018 X Ridge. Called in by security, so there's female stealing camera for Baldwin Church.
5: 4-2, go back.
0: report to dispatch.
8: Say that again. 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
0: Stay available for now.
9: Rough estimate, how many you think cartons of cigarettes or packages of cigarettes you have?
8: Say again.
9: Do you have a rough estimate of how many packages of cigarettes do you have?
8: I don't know, maybe like anywhere between 400 or 500, maybe, I don't know.
9: Alright, that's clear.
6: Is there a greater scope to consider the weapon 8105 record? Please, you intoxicated, fighting, now destroying the vehicle, Booker window.

0: 1623 Charles.
1: That code because we just posted disturbance at 8105 at 830 feet.
0: Hey, if an alarm drop on this call that I'm on, just know it's false because of me. Suspects do appear to be GOA. Can you raise me a sergeant, please? 16015 district.
2: No, not Charles, you're here to check back up.
0: That's clear. To show one female detained, and can I get a female search unit, please?
1: We have a female detained, 334 female unit for a search to Shady A. And she'll need a unit from me, district 2 for the code 2 and 1830, 8105 right.

0: Item 3, you can go ahead and slow units down. Go through.
1: Union Chocolate Jackson, going to slow down for 3. Just working on the air for that code 2. It was originally code 3, that ready to approach 2. Everybody seems to be tied up, starting to hold it.
2: AC-64, you said.
1: 4, dance care, sir. How do you want me to carry you?
2: 7-1.
3: 1,000 questions.
1: There's a crash over here, but it's in 14 district. It's at that club. I think this is 1430 V.
0: 1 item 3, I have one running.
1: That's clear. 3641 in all of them.
4: That's clear. We're going to be running back towards West Craig.
1: So you're letting me warn all that?
3: Double checking. Is it the one with the commander parking lot?
5: Did he send me?
3: Is it the one with the dirt-like parking lot?
1: That's correct.
3: That's clear.
1: Where is that 14?
3: LH14, South Houston has been pulled over 900 Spencer Highway, and they do have 3 rifles in the car. They're running the driver now. If you can check by over there.
6: Did they stop the suspect or the plaintiff?
3: The suspect. They have the suspect stopped.
6: Well, that's clear. We'll see. I'm going to do a call back to see if we can locate the complainant.
1: Slowing it down, 2300 Montrose.
4: Hey, Solis, just go walk to your car and get the shot for this guy.
3: 7 can go over. 1543 BFI, 2834 Holmes is going to be 15 District.
7: 1-4 is going to see if they can find a component. We'll head over to the work center to see if they need any assistance.
1: He's out here for traffic control. It's not an accident. He's just stuck.
4: 4-1, can you get a supervisor in route, please?
1: Supervisor in route.
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1: Messages. Oh, female on the back.
0: 9226. All right, you said you have a female?
1: Yes, I have a female on the back.
0: 3239.
2: 13D249, standby. 13D219.
0: 81 record.
2: 340 town check.
3: 7842. Hi. 7842. Please be arriving at 2300 Blanco Blanco. 7433.
0: 7433, same traffic now. That's fine.
2: That's clear.
0: Okay. 15U43, can I get back a code 2, please?
4: That's clear. Unit code 2, 2834 Holmes, also has help me. I'm checking with them.
1: But they don't want to talk to us, and they're going to spend an answer to questions that I'm doing now.
2: Park Palace, Park Place Boulevard, Columbia Apartment 83. The car reporter, ex-boyfriend, broke the windows to her apartment and pulled a gun on her and threatened her.
3: This is me, 19 Charles. You can show me available. I'm checking back with you.
4: That's perfect. Southeast is advising they don't have anyone available like that mobile code to hold and test you.
2: Can I get a Southeast station sergeant on the air?
1: 3-1, that's clear. Appreciate it.
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0: Well, probably 3-5 if you're advising that you make some type of decision.
1: Please. 3-5 if they think he's 19.
2: What?
1: Do you want to make contact?
2: Negative. Me and the counselor check field results. I'm headed to Pine Creek.
1: Turn 50.
3: We're
2: good.
0: Sure. 343.
1: We're going to need a unit for that code 2 at 828 Mercury 9230 speed major at the time.
4: 9329, clear me off this call.
5: I don't know.
4: It's just one of Noble and Red. Things flying down.
1: I'm sorry, that unit you were someone's car in the background. Who wanted me to clear? What is your location?
4: Noble and Greg.
1: Did I ask you what were your numbers?
4: I'm saying 20, Frank.
1: Here.

0: Sperăm că ni s-a mergut ca uși.
1: I'm good now. I'll just all block the traffic, but I'm good with the guy now. It's fine.
2: That's clear. Yeah, guys, I saw unit code 3 or from code 2.
1: Slow him down, code 3.
2: 1519, show you. Turn that code 3.

0: Good evening, a unit or a sergeant for the Cold War, Sergeant 7221 Deason, single rescue, unit 260.
1: Hey, 6-4-3-4-S-O-R.

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0: Am I able to get a HOA unit with a partner or two man unit?
1: So far, the only two man unit I have is at GPC Intox.

0: 1583,
1: 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Vehicle. Vehicle, go ahead.
0: Oh, one night. I'm working on it. I'm going to send the units.
1: That's clear, thanks. Yeah, 12 nights voluntary. Let me know.
0: Okay, thanks.
2: 8264 friend. The suspect is going to be GOA. He left at a white Ford F-150 westbound from a location. This place in the Coslin.
0: Yes, sir. Hold on.
2: Hold
0: on, E4043, Tarvin.
1: I'm getting 12 now. I told you you're doing EE for distance now.
0: That's clear. Code 2. It's an auto theft, but was upgraded to code 2. Sample is at Kirby, 140s. The caller was following the suspect on foot. Code 2 traffic goes at Origin 1 at M50s, mid lane at West Armour.
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1: Thanks, Six Bear.
2: 1836, are you to clear off Montrose?
0: Alpha Kazard, clear me or IW at 12460 A Leaf Codine on a abandoned vehicle.
2: Not clear. You can say what you need, ma'am. 1836, that's clear. Show you en route to that code 2. Initially dropped as an auto theft. It's no longer in progress, but I've let female suspect wearing a white shirt, blue jean shorts, and sandals initially stole the vehicle, white Chevy Equinox, George Sandboy 1791. Then the vehicle broke down and now suspect is on foot. Caller is following the suspect. Last location was San Felipe at Kirby, San Felipe in front of the PNC Bank. P-check ran it.
1: 3909, I'm showing you a route to code 2, press major, won't be on 280 inbound and read roll. It's going to be a white Chevy Malibu. It's going to be on northbound side of the freeway between Reed and Buford. I need you to check by the way for Canada 398.
0: En route.
1: That's clear.
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1: Want to head home. 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
2: 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There's a disturbance of the weapon on 5719 Lindhurst Drive. Say the husband has a gun. Caller say that she does not know what he's doing. Say that he might be on drugs, mentally ill. Wants him out of the house. Suspect's going to be a black male, black hair, black t-shirt, jean shorts.
0: That's clear.
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1: Uh-huh.

0: 9:30, are you able to clear for that traffic hazard?
1: You can send it.
0: One 825, are you able to clear?

Oh, that's clear. I just remembered. I think the assault vehicle in the middle of the street. My name was Timer. 2057 is clear. Show you checking by.

0: 17149, trying to get HIV to my location. I got family mouth motions and breathing. She got a pulse at the bar.
1: That's nice.
2: That's clear. Fourteen 359 is on shut and route to the code 2 traffic hazard on Scott and Airport Boulevard. Call reported vehicles abandoned on the street. Stated the driver just came back and took something out of the vehicle and left.
1: Car stalled. Need a tow and go 45 southbound Pierce.
2: That's clear. 1712. 35 is going to have mild today.
1: Excellent. Four and two.
2: Need to use the check mark for today at 35 nights.
0: 14 and 32. We'll check mark with it. We'll clear up those.

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1: Go ahead.
0: No, I'm not coming in contact with the female 449 call.
1: That's clear.

0: Hang it, Southeast Sergeant on the air. What's the matter for? Just advising, yeah, one code 2 that's holding fast Q.
1: Clear units, not the dying, so I'm code 3.
2: Out of 4, appreciate it.
0: That's clear. Four officials arriving, so I'm going to kick out.
3: Can I get a sergeant on the air downgrade? Any welfare check?

0: We might have two, yes.
1: We have a daughter and a mother in a hotel room, and the mother left. 16-year-old at the hotel room was causing a disturbance. The reportees left, and they upgraded it to a code 2 to clear the downgrade and inspect to disturbance through IOT.
0: Who called in originally?
1: The mother is having a disturbance with their 16-year-old. No details, no injuries, no HFD, and the mother has now left the location, but they've upgraded it to a code 2.
0: That's clear. Yeah, that can remain a disturbance. There's no indication that there's anything wrong with the daughter?
1: No. No, it's just a 16-year-old daughter.
0: That's clear. That's clear. 406.
2: Arm. And he can't get up.
3: No more wreckers. Hey, wrecker, go ahead and hook up to it. Let's get it off the road. It's in a bad spot.
4: No more wrecks, airport over the wire. 14-279, so I'm showing you out to the code 2 crash major of the airport in Cullen Boulevard. Somebody walked to the intersection. It's going to be a white small SUV.
5: 120-220 is at 16630 Imperial Valley Drive. It's going to be a crash notification. There was a female saying someone wouldn't get out of her vehicle, and then she hung up. No one phone call back.
6: 17-36. Ma'am, can you check if Midwest has a missing child on call?
5: No, of course, am I?
3: Right. Hey, Medina, when y'all get over here, come to the airport side, eastbound lane, and let's close it off so the wrecker can get this car out of the road.
6: Got it.
2: Four or five, patient is saying that he fell on his right side. It's going to be a medical call.
5: 15E43. Show me a 19 out here on traffic. I'm going to get the vehicle info in a minute.
6: Okay, 19. This is going to be Louisiana Police 907, Roy Paul Edwards. She returned from Washington, Austin. We're going to be at the 12,000 block of Highland Park.
1: Out of the vehicle,
2: you have
1: this
2: go to.
7: I'm 14-39. I need a wrecker on 288. A wrecker, we're going from Reed to northbound Ronnie and Trent.
4: Need a wrecker on 288 and inbound in Reed Road.
6: It's also not
5: a that's favorite 408. 14B14, I do disregard on that call on Ridgeway. We're still waiting for 14B04 to take a look at it. Major for this code 2 major instead of South Louis to Calais on the feeder.
2: 14, that's clear. Eliminate 14, no more workers on Spencer Highway. The workers on Spencer Highway, the truck is going to get picked up.
5: You have an additional caller stating that the argument's occurring in apartment 7205.
8: Want to know the back of Southeast and Sean 327 and into the back of our shop.
5: Okay. So if I just heard no weapons, if he found it in Baker SL. Code 2 track vehicle, 11A11 Flushing Meadows, Southeast. Code 2 sexual assault of an adult just occurred, 3400 Lydia, Southeast.
1: Fannin and Baker. 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It's light skinned female, black clothing, hearing voices, HFDs and around.
4: track vehicle on 11811 Flushy Meadows Drive. This is going to be a white Toyota RAV4.
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3: Hey, Rekha, that's at Airport in Scott. 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
12: 27, yeah, I've been driving around. HFD was out here. We're not seeing anything.
13: Traffic. Can you put me at 12300 block of Andre on a Texas plate, Nora Lincoln 7589. It will be a Honda Civic Gray. I'll play at least one time.
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0: Courtney, the 22 Niagara. I'm showing you route to the code 2. This is a person with a weapon on Cosby and Foster Street. The call reported hearing gunshots coming from the corner of the location.
1: Carpenter code 2 shooting, San Pablo Gardens, 10 to 15 minute ETA. Think of the not requested.
2: 1049.
1: Code 2 shooting just occurred, San Pablo Gardens and Post Oak Southwest. I know you all want your reports done, but I'm going to have to pull you if you don't volunteer.
2: 11 and 14, is there another unit that can check by? We're able to retain two more people.
1: That's clear. 11H13, can you check back?
0: Okay, yeah, Southeast Station Sergeant on there.
1: That's clear.
0: Chris? I need to disregard 13, EOD the 5.
1: That's clear. I was trying to see who was going home. Off the chat. 13, you can stay available. 17 for a safe bid. I just know missing juvenile call from Midland.
2: Can you show me with one male on the back of my shop?
1: That's okay.

0: 14, can you show us a ride out here, please?
1: Thank you, District Sergeant. We're going to hold code 30 Pesky.
0: Oh, 40, clear.
1: Clear.
2: Can you show I'm giving a juvenile ride to 5331 Bellary Hill Street? You know, do that.
1: 416.
0: Can you clear us? All right, me clear us. All right. Hey, Sanchez, I'm going to give you a call.
3: Hey, Cam, go ahead and run to the front real quick. All right, guys.
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0: Can you just provide 24C10 nights on the Forest Manor?
1: D24, you have a clear for code 2.
2: Hey, she's just with a partner.
3: Hey, go ahead.
2: Hey, you may just have to confirm the plate. It's not matching the vehicle description of what they're saying it is.
3: That's clear.
1: That's clear. Hey, guys, we're not taking on anybody. There's about 5 or 6 code 2s that have dropped. Everybody's supposed to get hit with one. There's an E24 heading around to this code 2, suicide just occurred. E204, Gulf Freeway, alcohol number 221, some messing in. My female was in the bathroom doing drugs, cutting herself, threatening suicide, refusing to leave. HFD's en route. 13D169, can you clear and check by?
3: 13D169,
1: that's clear. That's clear. 13D39, can you clear and take another code 2 and 13D40s?
5: Code 2 manager, 162, Winnie's West Arm at White Heather.
1: Person's weapon, 8019 Lanham Lane. Supposed to be for someone that was shooting from a blue truck because she asked them to turn down music and move off the property. Southeast Sergeant Echo Monster, both code 2s for 13 District, and there's also a code 2 pass Q in 14 District.
6: Southwest units. No more traffic, running traffic, unless this is public safety. Until we keep this somebody called cleared.
0: Give me a public service. Yeah, I'll send you a message in the MDT if you could call or text me.

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1: Of course.
2: Beth, guys, at Highway 6, Briar Hills Parkway.

0: 13, sign three.
1: Good.
0: Let me report to me. Oh, it's in my house, so.
2: Good, 3-1.
1: And that's clear. Who said they were in route? And then leave after hitting a pole west arm at White Heather. Got a crash for you. For vehicle 2 major, 4001 Old Spanish Trail. I lost notification. Clear.
0: Look at that address one more time.
1: 4001 OST.
0: Clear. Okay, thank you. That's clear.
3: Be clear information.
1: That's clear, 422. That's clear.
4: Seven Trail 38, Frank. Can you show me your route on slip 0988, please?
5: Sorry. King Memo, Texas license plate. King, actually Mary, 6141.
1: Frank, I'm sweating it and lodge
0: it. Take Julia Street over here. You're going to see me park behind me. You're going to think Eubanks out here. You're going to stop at that blue truck facing me. Don't go past it.
6: This isn't going to be a crash. The complaint is just going to have a flat tire.
1: That's good. You got a wrecker out there already?
6: We have a wrecker out already.
1: That's good.

Hello, 2 assaults, this is Kerry. Injury 28, 80s, 14, 047, Westheimer.

0: 指挥。
1: 指挥，各位。
0: Can you clear information on a call of a shooting just occurred? There's been a drive-by in this area, 4331 Bangart.
1: What are your numbers?
0: 19 George, 24 George.
2: I'm in 600. You can slow units down. 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I'm going to be driving around.
1: That's clear. All units en route to the code 2 plus and minus. You can slow down.
0: Discharge firearm. Someone discharging to a vehicle.
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0: Quentin Henry, Social Security Injury, 14047 Westheimer. 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
1: Can I get a nurse report started on that here?
2: Could be a wound left.
1: Can we downgrade the suspicious person with a weapon? It happened 5 minutes before the caller called. The suspect left. They don't have a vehicle description or direction of travel.
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3: Your call from earlier, sir. Just by that part.
0: That's clear. D41 Henry, take the traffic as Highway 6 in Briar Hills, been holding. Stall Jeep right here.

0: 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Agree my knives.
1: You need your emergency button. I'm going to need to tell you to show me if I can.
0: We're good. Thank you.
1: Clear.
0: This is N16. Seems under control. Someone in here is flying to us. That is clear. All units en route to Gulf Freeway. You can slow it down.
1: Ma'am, can you show this man's leg down? I'm confused. Can you listen
0: to that, please? 14 day and 39 nights. Can you repeat the address you're out to?
2: I'm going to the DC department, off 288 North.

0: 67.
1: 68359 if you're on the air of knowledge.
2: Okay, 6011. 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What house is it? Left one or right house?
0: It's going to be the one with the cars all directly in front of it. East and West, Brown Lane is on 4,000 block of Lowe's Station. Go off your mode.
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0: Did y'all get a call for FSCI in a red MCV in the downtown area?
1: Do you have any kind of location or streets?
2: That's clear.
0: Probably down San Jacinto from 45 to JPC.
1: Yes, sir. Anybody got any details on FSGI for Red SUV? I can't query the system like that.
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2: My vehicle just got brought back to the station. My patrol waiting to get a car change.
4: A female patient was being raped, states that she is dehydrated. Calling, I hung up. While walking, was asking for a suspect info. Patient's going to be a black female wearing gray shirt, pajama pants. Patient stated the rape occurred 5 days ago.
3: HC42, Frank.
2: Go ahead.
3: You have a clear for a country dropping 30s?
2: Yes, sir. You clear me. Car should be the fourth time suit. The supplement. PC16, you can clear me information and send that code too. I'll take primary.
5: 332, building's clear.
3: There's a unique code 2 assault that's occurred. 8010 record. Of course, there's a patient who was assaulted. She has a knot on her head. Occurred down the street. No suspect information. Of course, we're waiting outside. HFD's in a

0: 6011. Can we get one more unit to go to 7811 Appleton Street? I mean, across street from the back side of this house.
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2: No, sure, bro. I'll just take both. Just make sure everything's good.
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0: 779. Can I get that record over here, please?
1: 2498, South MacArthur. I need a record. Nice guy, no more records on South MacArthur.
0: 301 dispatch.
1: Go ahead.
0: We're going to need one more unit to go to the back side of this location.
1: I've got room 3 en route. You need another unit?
0: No, 3B53, go to the back side of it. I think it's going to be Appleton.
1: Okay.

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2: Go ahead.
1: Is that negative list, district supervisor? Hey, sir, I'm about to go over my 16 hours. I'm still at JPC. It's my suspect. He's being put back in medical.
3: Can you, yeah, my number.
1: Negative, sir. Can you give me a public service?
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1: Yeah, I'm fine. Are you very silly or not?
0: Is that 2825?
1: 2825, that's clear.
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1: Yes, sir.
0: Black female suspect, cream colored hoodie.

0: 17-29, Troubleshoot will release. Intoxicable now.
1: We just added you just heard 8010 record northeast. Code 2 will protect the rest of the site, 10445 this night, west side. Code 2 kidnapping just occurred, 10780 west timer, west side. Code 2 suspicious pressure weapon. Street corn in her northeast.

0: talking from the air that code 2 to a code 3 is tri-sided. Her, she says she heard by the shot. No one's been hurt. Can you downgrade to a discharge? Clear, phone check.
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0: 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Can I get a check by?
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0: Hey, Sarge, we got an open door. Suspects appear to be DOA. I'm back. Am I clear to search?
2: That's clear. 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

Code 2 disturbance at 215 West Elizabeth Road. It's going to be a 16-year-old who locked herself in the bathroom. Suspect's still there and assaulted her.

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0: That's true. You can check by, I think, 3 mils by the location.
2: That's car 2208 at McCarty Northeast.
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4: I'm away. I'm looking for him right now.
5: 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Little hopeful next available.
6: Bypass at the location. Perfect plane states that a silver sedan was at the location and got the persons out of the flip floor and we able to took off. States that all of the patients got to the silver sedan and left towards Hollister.
4: If you guys can pull around the other side, you know where I'm shocked at, go around the other way.
0: That's clear. Can you clear the RIB, please? That's clear.

0: Crushing suicide is carnal weapon. 7575 Office City, South Central.
1: Hey y'all, you go that way and I'll go back the other way. Espinosa City Lost, contact right where my shop was.
2: I'm gonna walk down the courtyard area, see if I see anything.
1: Description in the call slip is what suspect looked like.
2: Blue and yellow jacket for sure.

0: If you had to guess, you think you busted a left or right, Espinoza?
1: Probably a right, back towards the front gate.

0: 31, can I get you around to the suicide CIT? Send me back to 35 Alpha City. Seems like this called you out before. E-T, let me show you chicken by on that. He took shrooms.
1: I was just there. They were cleared by HFD. They just told them to rest. I don't know why they're calling again.
0: Because she's up and, I guess, messing with the TV or something.
1: Yeah, it looks like the mom came to the location, and it looks like just calling HFD again, and I was out there.
0: You want me to disregard HFD?
1: That's clear. They already medically checked them, and we were already out there. We already told them we're already doing stuff, but yeah, you should be good. You could do it out to 11-19's call that he's already on.
0: TV. Also, in my exit I'm on the theater. They're hiding in the bathroom.
1: I think I just threw them around.
0: That's fair. 19 is.
1: 19, I'll check by back over there.
0: That's fair.
1: I'm going to call them current rounds, but if you just give me a call.
0: Yeah, I'm not everybody on yours.
2: But we were checking all the shrubbery and everything over here. We're not seeing anything.

0: I'm going to check to see if there's anything broken into the hard drive.
1: Do I have a unit that can check level 9226 right with the DID-24 form?
2: 942-922, females released from our shop.
3: That's correct, 458.
0: So you can show me checking ball 1926 for that one.

0: 22 BD limited, right?
1: Okay.
0: I'm away from my shop right now. Can I get the incident number?
1: 063-085-826, U as in Union, repeating 063-085-826, U as in Union.
0: Thank you.
1: Do you want me to change it to something besides missing person?
0: Yeah, it's going to be family violence service.
1: Clear.
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1: Evil, go ahead.
0: Reason 9, front desk, can you clear 0771 information? The planet already went off.

0: 41-25. We're in Apollo. We have two cars broken into.
1: 25, that's correct.

0: Can I get an information supervisor for Easy Force?
1: Yeah.

0: Will you know that anything for certain?
1: All right, JT.
2: Not fuck that! I heard you!
0: Sorry, you're on the air. I'm an AJT.
3: Is that an angel for?
4: Touch this as I just turned a weapon. 28 times I have a fire. What's that? Traffic code 26 that just occurred. No weapons. CIT 2230s, 2035 Shadow Brow Drive, apartment 3101. Reporting a resident trying to commit suicide.
1: 20G12 9, sorry. You can clear the accident and send that.
4: That's good.
5: 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I'll advise if we need some, but we should be good right now.
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5: That's

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1: Phone 2-12-9, coming to the point.
2: Phone 2-19.
1: You guys good?
2: Phone 2-19, we got to handle.

0: So it'll be 19 nights.
1: Six out of dispatch.
2: It'll be 19. He's talking to a unit, but you can go ahead. I'm with him. 21.
1: About 34th floor, Balua Street. Oh, with two in the back.
3: That's fair, 518. Another name, show 4. Can you show me a ride out here on this code 2, please? That's fair.
1: Okay, so we're going to be in the very back of the apartments. You'll see the ambulance guys off.
2: That's clear.
0: Cody 219, I'm showing you a route. It's going to be Code 2 disturbance, 591 in Doolittle Boulevard. It's reporting the suspect's boyfriend, intoxicated, drunk, throwing items, being irate. It's going to be a black male, black hair, no top, gray pants.
2: Okay. For the code 2 or sergeant to hold it, that upgrade, because the business was detained back at 5530 Guadalupe and 1860 Street, everybody's tied up in 1s and 2s.
1: Hey, Charles, if everybody's tied up, you're clear to hold. Let's try and get somebody on it.
3: It's going to be a male, possibly inside the location. The caller is advising that they're armed.
2: I can work with.

0: Sí, sí.
1: Go ahead, sir.
0: I'm going to declare you for this code 1, burglar of business in progress.
2: I'm going to check Bravo as 2-11-2-12 on that open line disturbance. 4901 Fulton. Okay, 2-8-5-8, that's good.
0: Officer is armed.
3: Tony, sorry to bug you. Hey, this is 234. My shop, and have a nail. I do have a fire in my car. May I have an iPhone come here to shoot my tire?
4: What's your location in shop number?
3: My location is 4301. The string is one word. Winford. W-I-N-D-F-E-R-N. Winford Row. I think the northwest area. My shop number 54483, marriage 22676.
0: You were sleeping on the wrong one. Need to decode who assault just occurred. 4300 South Shaver for Mel. Saying he was hit in the head. HFD's en route.
3: It's 713-208-5582. I feel some air inside the tire. Suppose a 37 ran out of 25. Still drivable. I prefer to stay here parking lot waiting and change my tire. It'd be great. Otherwise, I have to figure out to change tire myself. I haven't changed tire for over 20 some years, I believe.
4: Yes, sir. I'll
5: hold 6-1. Please show me E for distance.
0: 30-30. Travis, South Central.
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0: Eleven X 31. Show me in Ralph to St. Joe's following behind the ambulance.
1: So Dan, 79th.
2: Thanks. 4-2. Can you show us how the Plum Creek to help them out?
1: I'm going to show you en route. It's going to be code 2 Chris Major on 18900 Gulf Freeway outbound. It's going to be two gray sedans.

0: Apikin. Oh, Father. So give me a clue for this. Go to wherever it's having you be.
1: That's clear. Clear, so I'll stop a minute. Show's en route.
0: That's clear. This would be 57 at the nice Subway Harlem. It's going to be a 3-year-old child walking on the street. States the mother left. It's going to be a black female with a brown shirt and white shorts. 37K, we are right here. We'll check that out. The second end is on clear.
1: Hey, Seth, let me know. We're still doing this pursuit report. It looks like the mother already came back. Just let me know if you need me to come out there.
0: Yeah, that's clear. I got you.

0: Fourteenth day and 2 7 nights. Call two trap pads at the freeway, 10 and Eldridge. Do you have a clear for that code 2 suspicious person on Quarter Street?
1: Could they just see the kid?
2: 2 7, can you change this code 2 complaint?
0: Sir?
3: I've requested HFD.
1: Guys, clear, what are they about this?
3: They didn't update their location, but purpose of shows them to be at 5799 Savoy Harlan, near the Houston Harlan Fashion Center.
2: 20 George, 4500. You can send that to the
0: level. So your call said they saw a female run across the freeway.
3: Not bad traffic, guys. I'm looking for Frank 30s. I'd say outbound Kirkwood.

0: Franco with an ID. Snack with you. $411, that's clear. Appreciate it. That's going to be for a lady walking across the freeway saying, help me. Could be a Hispanic female in her 20s. Medium build with a new bra and stretch shorts. Takes her pickles on the other side with doors open wide. I know there's a description.
1: Caller stated a female armed with a gun sitting in a silver Mercedes Benz. Unknown license plate. Can I get a Southeast Southern on there?
0: What's in that for?
1: Yes, I got a code 2 suspicious person, 2 units in a row, stated that a female is sitting in a silver Mercedes with a gun. Just wanted to see if the sergeant can check fire or monitor.
0: What's
1: your name? Yes, sir. 14B 279, how are you cleaning your call?

0: 20 G 12 nights. Can we get what time tourniquet was applied? We're waking up, please.
1: Did you happen another burglary call at that 3030 Travis? I don't know why.
2: What in there was the security of? They turned on the same alarm?
1: I'm not sure. It's somebody called Aaron that's calling in.

0: have you put out for the one that you're on? Hello, I'm part of the Business Empire's 3030 Travis Health Central.
1: All right,
0: sir. Have anybody on a report writing or anything that can hear for this code 2 that's been holding NHG 60 feet at 5530?
2: You can disregard. The officers are already on scene. They're dropping the same slip again.
1: That's clear. Thank you very much, Roger.
2: That's fine.
0: Can you give us the details of that other call because they may not be related?
2: No, he said he's looking at it in the camera. He's viewing the incident from his cameras. Black male, older, medium build. No hair, unknown clothing.
0: That's not the same description that we have.
2: Okay, this caller is a block away. Does a security guard know?
0: Another unit, we had two females at this location that fled in a vehicle.
2: Bester, does the security know who Aaron is? Is that a manager?
0: That's a negative.
2: Okay, that's clear. I need a unit. 6-3, I'm going to have you go by and help out 6-8 with this.
0: Bester.
2: I need a unit to check by with 6-3.
0: Have a nice. You can show us, check them out.
2: Sounds good.
3: That's clear. How are you calling a call?
0: Okay.
3: That's clear. 14-329 showing en route to the code 1 via assault in progress with a weapon on 8102 Scott Street. A call reported person interest is causing disturbance, arguing with their sister. It's going to be a black male, heavy build, no shirt, red jacket, red pants. Say the person also has a small dog on a leash with him, but now he's actively assaulting his sister. Call stated a weapon is involved. However, it doesn't say what weapon is actually involved.
1: 7-8-9, can you show me around the Benton Hospital?
2: Yes, sir.
3: And Sergeant, can you sit by our monitor? Hey, Tony 07. I have a report that I just came into around 4:30 for deadly conduct and also evidence that was collected at scene. Am I clear for overtime? Comp. Oh, so you're clear. That's clear. Thank you.

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Everything's under control on Shaver. That's clear.

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1: Fourteen is arriving in the area.
0: That's clear. Air's open.

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1: Go ahead.
0: HH42 Knights to dispatch.
2: Is that Hollister, Northwest?
0: HH37 Sierra.
2: Where?
3: 7035 Hollister, unit 1732. So, boyfriend in the car over arcing, and he hit her with a ring light. Leo was going to be a back pedal, 24, with black hair, no shirt, blue shorts. Stay steady, he's breaking stuff around our apartment.

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Hey Charles, if you give me just a second.

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4: 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No special circumstances would be quite that brief.
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0: 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I was going to get my incident number both ways from my shop.
1: Number records on 18-9 to Gulf Freeway southbound. 12D21 Nights. That's a number 063-163-526 Robert. 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
0: Okay, 31, we're back.
3: That's clear.

0: 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There should be sound on here in a second.
1: That's clear. 32 disregard.

0: through settings and then code 2 and then beep.
1: Sorry, we switched dispatchers. We're getting set up. Would you just ask me for code 2?
0: Hey, keep 37K. 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

code 2 as well, inverse to Perry Robin for 3770 South Fastener, 18 Frank 50, and a code 2 well for Jack Urden for 5320 for 3950 Hollister.

0: practice numbers for Code 2 Swim Pass Q for 5 and 4 districts and for the 1 and 18 districts.
1: 12V41A. 41.
2: Yeah, that's incoming control on you for code 1.
1: That's clear. You can clear me at sundown. Call that 40 days. 40 days. Please call 419. I'll take it. SO Taiwan. I'm still loading up, so I'll take
2: it. Never mind. 1241, code 1, burglary of a residence in progress, 695, time log number 702. Someone's breaking into the unit below the caller. Here's glass smashing and ping and ping and ping. What was the day shift unit taking it?
1: 1240 days. You can discard 41 nights. I'll take care of it.
2: Are you one or two men?
1: On that, so times one.
2: Okay, 1241, you can check me.
3: Told in 10 days, I'm there, so times one, I'll go back.
2: That's good.
4: Okay, 2 DOA, 3730 Lions, unit 201, substitute 10.
5: Hey, CFT Frank. You're going to have day shift come out here in just a few minutes. You're clear to hold up.

0: Me, Sergeant Summers for 18 District Code 2 Assault. Just occurred. Going past you for next available.
1: Yeah, wait.
2: Assault times 2. Terminate the station for FCO paperwork. Hey, King Press, I think they cleared the home at, you know, 4442 from one of those units. Roll call is already up.
0: Clear. They shift us out of the roll call.
3: That's clear. Also need a 12 district sergeant, call for and pescue.
0: 2445456.
4: What district was that, man?
3: Sure.
2: Tell one time, Lily.
5: 18, Franco, and you didn't downgrade the assault. It happened 20 minutes ago. You're pepper sprayed for not leaving the club.
0: That's great. That's great.
4: Unless it can hold for a few minutes, then they should be out of roll call here in a second.
3: Assault just occurred. 3720 South Gessner.

0: Thanks, Adam.
1: Go ahead.
0: Please clear us, ORI, times 2. I'm sorry, give me 1 second.
2: Attention, Mr. Sharp and downgrade, Coach.
1: Go ahead.
3: Welcome to check on West Ham.
0: 07, what is it?
3: They're going to call his brother. Says he's being...
0: Don't want to be clear.
2: Oh, no.
3: Says he's been aggressive with him before. Could you say that again? Because you kind of cut out. He said he's been aggressive with them before, and he's at the location.
0: That's it.
3: Yeah, he can not read it.

0: Yeah, they just called back and said he left now.
1: They still want police?
0: They canceled. They said he left.
2: Shelby 41 Nights. Getting voicemail. Call back.
3: 41, same traffic.
4: All right, day shift, Sergeant.
0: 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Get on ready.
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1: 1240, base, go ahead.
0: Alright, go ahead and slow this down. We're all stuck at the gate, can't get in. Also, you can let 419 go home.
1: Bearing this around to 695 Pine, Locksville on code 3. And air's open for now, 612.

0: Do I have anybody from the 5 District Station that can start heading to the Code 2 welfare check urgent for a 3950 Hollister, number 339?
1: Welfare 2, we're loading. I think it's under to us.
0: That's a Spanish-speaking caller and requesting to be anonymous. They wanted a welfare check on a Hispanic male that was 34, green shirt, gray pants, says he's got a cut on the face and head, says he was slumped over and was sitting outside the front porch. It says refused EMS.

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1: There's a warning.
2: 85 for 44 days from morning at staff line. I'm just going to go and bother them.
1: That's clear. 44, I'll be checking by with 36. Very clear.
3: What? 12 band 19 nights to 12 band 23 nights.
0: 14 is the time small.
1: Assaulted her, caller needed EMS, referred to EMS, but then increased due to requesting EMS.
4: 234 to the EMAC.
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0: Conference 16, SO times 1, you can show me on that.
1: There.
6: Robbery in 2 district. Instead of tying up a night shift unit on, I just want to hold it for a day shift. She knows who the suspect is, so it should be a pretty easy one.
0: 7 Charles 28, good morning, we're going to SL times 2. 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

0: Okay. Any of the training units need a DOA, have one holding for 10 minutes, 7 seconds, any crash, possible DOA holding in 7C20?
1: I was 20,
0: any that possible DOA, HFV just arrived.

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1: To item 419, can I get a supervisor over the air for comp time?
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4: What was that address again for that call?
5: 3950 Hollister, 3950 Hollister for apartment 339.

0: 就是。
1: 你认为？
0: 对，欢迎那个红红老师，什么呢？
1: Good morning.
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1: Good morning.

0: Use the traffic counselor 610 northbound at I-10. 9-10.
1: SO2, show me the morning update. Good morning.
2: Good morning.
1: What happened, Rodgers? That's a one-time loading. Good morning.
2: Good morning.
3: 2854 days in traffic. Good morning.
2: Good morning.
0: So there's a vehicle with a left tire missing, 610 north at I-10. Says before the slit on the left lane. And I still need somebody for that crash, Hirsch in the loop.
4: SO times 2. You put it on 15-35, he's called, please.
5: One out of 22 days. SO 2 times. Show us outloading. Good morning.
2: 22. Good morning.
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1: Good morning.
2: 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Can we get a unit to our original scene, please, to secure the scene?
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0: 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I'm going to see check my original scene at 12 call on Chatburn.
1: I'm called to Suicide CAT 22B30, 720 Norristown, Houston Parkway East.
2: Homicide wants us to hold the scene in case Homicide does come out. Thank you.
0: We'll be there in like 2 minutes.

0: 534, you chose a Rob. You have one circle guy.
1: I'm trying to call back. And that's what they were talking about, 8102 West Tidwell. I'll try to call back because it says that they were no longer active. Two males that were stealing the ladder from the site. Be two black males, both in their 40s. One's about 5'9", white cap, blue shirt, white tennis shoes. Second is 6'1", white shirt, black pants. We're last seen walking around with the ladder.
2: V from 1114 Summer Street, the owner of the vehicle, has a felony warrant. We were out there yesterday for a disturbance. He never came to the door. I just saw him and his girlfriend walking through the Easy Market. So I have PC to do a traffic stop on the vehicle, but I have eyes on it right now.
0: 3B12, Dave. You can show us going by with 3B31. You can make his primary.
2: So the warrant is for strangulation, family violence. And he's known to carry a firearm, so I just need one unit to check out with me for right now.
3: 2 out of 23 days. We're not far off. We'll go by.
0: Okay. Frank 34. Apparently, the suspect's going to be on foot on West Tidwell heading towards.
4: Gene, you can put us on that as well. I'm on the north end.
5: I'll sit down. I'll be as a phone, so I'm going to warn him on.
1: Good morning.
0: 22B, 38 days. You want
2: to go? I don't know. I do it. Let me start.
1: DIT, female arm with a knife.
0: Just got my shop keys. I'll head out as quick as I can.
5: Four Frank 30, you can preempt us. We're going to go by them. By the 5 Frank 34 for training, too.
1: Yes, sir. Twenty to be 10, that's clear. 720 North, 7 Houston Parkway East, number 114. Female locked herself in the restroom. She's armed with a knife. 30-year-old Hispanic female in a clothing description. They say that the caller has left the location, and he said it a couple of days ago. The wife mentioned suicide by having officers shoot her. Doesn't believe that she's serious. Just wanted to advise. 14B25. Are you done loading? Take this call to a suspicious person with a weapon. Scott, I have a good hope. Cause recording man with a gun trying to shoot her. States he threatened her and he's inside a vehicle waiting for her outside. The suspect vehicle is a gray band, Victor Nora Charles, 5413. There's other people inside the vehicle as well. Caller now states it is only one person inside the vehicle.
6: 14 to 18 days, I'll check 5.
1: That's fair.
6: I'll check 5 with him as well.
1: That's fair.
2: Target, I'm about to go to you.
1: Police, I can head to the DOA. HOD is advising the families moving the body. 3B14, clear, code 3 trespasser, 2415 Manga at the public storage, going to be a Hispanic or white male, 30 to 40, red shirt, black shorts.
2: 30 days, you can send it.
7: 24 Major in the P8902 Boulevard. All we have is someone crashes while this vehicle into the neighbor's house. Need another unit to go.
8: 11-12, good morning, and both times one, I'm having MDT issues.
0: Sir?
1: 100 to 300 pounds, bald, wearing a white wife beater, black gym shorts.
5: One 4-6-7, we're going to be at the top 2 loaded tomorrow.
7: Good morning.
5: 16844 Adam, that's the one time. Good morning.
7: 44 Adam, good morning. What's your question, Logan? Can you check that assault to serve injury and be 1011 Timberly? You're running code 3 HLD list.
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1: QBLA for City Marks driver at 45 inbound, westbound, eastbound. Going to be a black Honda Accord with hazards on. Charles 10, 610, inbound at East Freeway.
7: Four, five, eight, three, six.
2: 36.
7: Well, she went from London. Can you check that the first person with the weapon to be 383 North Bracelet?
2: That's clear.
1: 10 South at I-10. They have EMS around. Let me know if I need to disregard them.
2: 1547. We'll check that opinion.
7: Indian male, old top, gray blue jeans, threatened to kill her by cutting the throat. Supposedly has a gun in the closet and another in the vehicle.
2: You guys on Colorado, you're here where you're at. You're here where you're at, just watch crossfire when we clear this vehicle. There's headers only two. Off and we're back.
1: Okay.
7: Okay, you clear.
6: Hey, it's 50. That's all times two. Going south.

0: 324 Clarendon Road. Needed to the service 26 West Taylor on number 904. Insertion line to this thing. PCAT, Hispanic Fame on Air 30s. Purple shirt, and jean short. We'll need you in it to check by.
1: 24, I can check in the box.
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Telephone report to Bianca following North Freeway, southbound Veterans Memorial, far Maroon Honda Accord, being followed by a white Tahoe.

0: 6B45.
1: Yes, ma'am, but Tim, is he still loading up? What's the address for that DOA?
0: 3730 Lyons, unit 201.
2: 31, no more records, are you?
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0: Training unit on it.
4: 7626, you can show us that route as well.
5: Go ahead.
2: 6246, send over.
5: Yes, sir.

0: 38 again. You said it was 720 North Sam. Was there a room number?
1: That's clear, yes, room 114.
0: That's clear. Thank you, ma'am. 6345.
1: Go ahead.
0: Where exactly are they? It seems like they're in Central area right now. And I'm still at the station, about to pull out the station right now.
1: Yeah, watch him. I just made an update. North Main at 610.

0: 1916 Adam. Can I get 2 records for location? $1 and I need a dollar. On a bad spot. I'm going to be on 610 before you even go under the bridges right there on I-10. Southbound.
1: Need 2 records for $1, 610 south underneath I-10, 610 southbound underneath I-10. 2 records and a record with a dollar, 610 southbound I-10.
2: Yes, I can stop on 9 North Main. I did give Central a heads up.
3: Declared.
2: Stopping 28 North on a combat.
3: 28 Graham. SOT times, we're having a shoot at MVP to London.
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0: You're not going to be eastbound on 2610. Oh, 2 Major, 4 Frank 30, 18036 Park Road.
1: 10 day, 70 days. Hold 2, show me at FTO office doing PPL paperwork.
2: That's right.
0: Yeah,
3: I'll send it to you.
4: I'm in round 7 foot. That's
3: good.
4: That's all on time. Loading.
0: Clear. Morning.
5: Thirty AR arrived with 10.
4: All right.
0: No markers, just 10. 3, speedy reckless driver, northbound 045 from North Shepherd, Silver Key SUV, tailgating vehicle, speeding, doing about 90. Texas plate, King Henry Tom, 4532, King Henry Tom, 4532. 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

0: Irvington 6B45. They're taking the Irvington exit eastbound on 610.
1: Alright, that's clear. Let's go all the way in 6B40.
0: Ten, I have you around. Code 3 disturbance, 4904 airline at the shell. First subject making threats. Black male, about 58 years old. Black shirt, black pants. Three key 56.
1: 56, go ahead.
0: Can you check 56345 on that code 2? Be back in our area, northbound on Irvington, passing Kaplan.
1: 56, that's clear. 6B41. Hey, you want me to go by on that? I can.
0: I have two units on it now. You can disregard.
1: Yes, sir. HL 30 out. Show me a route on that DOA.
0: No, sir. 46, you're closed from them.
2: Okay, we found the guy. We're going to be in apartment 329. Can you go in the relationship this way?
0: Yes, sir.

0: You can also see if there's a Spanish speaker that's available to.
1: Yes, sir. Spanish speaker available 3950 Hollister. And that's going to be apartment 329?
0: Correct, 329.
1: No, sir, anyone else runs the line, strength of 3. 6B45B56, still northbound over King, passing Yorkshire. And possibly headed home, the vehicle is registered to 3B56.
2: 184, you can send 1752, 40 days in 6 hours.
1: 55 Hollister. Now eastbound on McDaniel.
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0: Here. It's not here. Everything down 23 days.
4: Please.
0: We're at the listed address. Do you have the complainant's number?
4: He refused to give it.
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0: Yeah, and 6345 3B5 6 Wilmington, Daniel. This is the registered address. We're waiting on a physical address from Watch Command.
1: Or five, so I'm using EE just to get through some intersection.
0: Zero 643.
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1: Hey, 244, give me just a minute. Let me just get that over here and I'll head that way.
2: Seven 316, I'm having NGT issues. Can you run a plate for me, please?
3: License plate. The X-ray, John, X-ray 7047.
2: That's correct, ma'am.
3: I came back clear to a Volkswagen Jetta registered to a Maria Leon out of Humble.
2: That's clear. Thank you, ma'am.

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1: Yeah.
0: Can you please send 1170?

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1: That's clear.
2: Again, 536.
3: Okay.
2: Can you take down the license plate? Could be SOS license plate. X-ray Henry King 2302.
3: And that's the vehicle you have now?

0: 36 be posting now. May I have a record?
1: One record, Richmond and Gessner.
0: 36, no more records.
1: Has Agent D arrived out there yet?
0: Definitely, ma'am. They're here.

0: 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So it's under 20.
1: 40 to 18 to 10, 350.
2: Go ahead.
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1: 10 Henry, 4-2, days.
0: There won't be no 4-2 today if you want to find that. I'm running 5-2 today, sir.
1: Yes, I appreciate it. You're keen on your radio, just checking your safety. Place is going to be somewhere in that interchange. Looking for a white male, black shirt, brown pants, no shoes, walking on the freeway.
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3: 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No more records, 800 McDaniel. Three 14 clear, heavy arriving on the transpatch R5215 West 34th. White mode is 40s, no shirt, black cargoes.
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3: This is Lieutenant 3, 12 unit 300, 4B. Female calling about an assault. There's no suspect information.
2: That's clear, ma'am. Can you also reroute the agency to my location? I need to talk to them real quick.

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2: P42 Frank Mo. 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Have a good morning.
0: No,
2: sir,
0: I'm good.
3: PD unit check by with Midwest units. Richmond and Jasmine is going to be on our side of

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1: Go ahead.
0: Yeah, no, for the call 3 disturbance. 5625, and phone number is 305. The next part of it, Bandeline short vehicle threatened to assault the daughter and did make a threat to shoot up the police. But last known to have left location on foot, unknown direction, 26-year-old black male, short heavy belt, black hair, camel hat, camel shirt, black shorts.

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0: To Beaumont. 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
1: Is your location again, Copenhagen?
0: 1100 block of Beaumar, B-O-M-A-R.

0: Hello. Ma'am, can you notify 311? Can you notify 311 about a pole that looked like it got hit at the 10,800 block of Homestead? It's on the east side of the street. It's not blocking the lane of traffic or anything, but I just don't want it falling over and hitting somebody. I don't know if they've been notified or not.
1: Yeah, phone number?
0: No, it's just one of the big silver poles.
1: Okay.
0: Sure, thank you. I want you to put an RIB against the code, too.
2: It's clear. HFD is en route due to a third party. However, the two parties on the scene request no HFD. It is a minor accident.
0: Everyone is clear.

0: 23-1 to 2015.
1: Right.
0: Hey, sir, does your PP you have his handcuffs? I believe I have.
1: You have them. Are you done? If so, we can head back over there. We can still people over.
0: Just stand by for a second.

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2: Clear.
3: License 14 items. Inject this crash on Belford. 12100 West Belford. Single motorcycle. I'm getting lead gen by traffic.
4: Nothing, you 24 told me to come by.
1: Third check, 7C30 is Jensen, my cross numbers. 7C30.

0: Estoy yo.
1: Go ahead.
0: Okay, just be advised, release that vehicle. So, that white vehicle, it's no longer in play, but, just stay in the area. They may roll over there, and then I'm gonna get you an additional unit to head over there to, in case that, target vehicle comes back.
2: Removing this accident, to Lockwood and 610 to the Texaco gas station.
1: Okay. That's clear. I'm gonna be tucked in, and you want me to still wait to see if the other car comes?
0: Yes, sir. We're going to take it off the main in a few. I'm going to have you and Green get on a back channel, and then we'll go from there. Just stand by. He'll advise you.
1: Clear.
0: Can you do a call back? I'll have the cops step out, and also can you run a plate for us whenever you're ready?

0: 50 Samuel, 835407, Belford. Code 2 robbery, possible. Auto theft, 6010, 148 Peaceful York. Six and the 14.
1: 14.
0: Preemptive for this squad dropping. Code 2 robbery just occurred. This is the Washington at 148 East Little York. Somebody's boyfriend assaulted her, stole her purse, and took her vehicle.
1: That's clear. You said the Washington area, right?
0: Yes, that's clear. 148 East Little York. They occurred 10, 12 minutes ago. Caught by via 2023 white Hyundai Elantra and a license plate.
1: That's clear. Our computer is down right now, so it shows around.
0: Yes, sir.
2: Just be off from EEO. I still got to do our use for us. Prefer gun.
0: Okay.
2: Prefer for call. Thank you, sir. No need to go for it.
1: King Henry Mary Fox 776. Should be a Ford pickup. White and color.
0: 14B36 base. Houston. You clear for the alarm for a call too?
2: To like everyone won that last bet.
1: Yeah.
0: How are you clearing?
1: No
0: 14B36, this clear. Send a vehicle to welfare check, urgent, CAT, 5407, Belford. Reporting some has mental issues, ADHD. Request police at location. Weakest son is destroying the house. It is 13-year-old, small build, black hair, black top, black bottoms.
2: Yeah, I'm on 3 days. Dispatch, turn me back in.
0: I'm past you. 14-0. 7 days, it's clear. Still not available.
3: That's
0: 9228. I'm trying to do a callback, but my callers are answering. Are you able to try and confirm the apartment number, please? We're looking for it, and we can't find it right now.
1: Yeah. 14-31 days. We were in the same apartment building. They gave us a wrong number. It's 6103.
4: I'm asking to acknowledge the voicemail for me.
0: Okay, sounds good. Everything. I'm going to keep looking up.
5: 341.
0: Actually, what?
2: I might have left, but I need to see if everything's okay under control over here.
0: Nothing. 341, what do you have?
1: All of the best cases.
5: Yes, sir.
6: Hey, Johnson, what's up? You're coming in low.
2: And this we're just going to have to talk to somebody right now. Okay,
6: no more records.
0: Hey, this is V1. Are you going to
2: No, you can put me information on it. It's going to be false.
0: 14836. Caller says son threatened to shoot up the house. Caller says he has no weapons.
1: 36 clear.

0: AC-10 Adam. We made contact. Can you roll one record, please?
1: One record, 5702 Hopper, one record.
2: Good morning, Murphy. This is 1799. Thank you.
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3: Black male, 28-year-old, 5'6", heavy built. Wearing no shirt, gray skinny jeans, has a gun. Need a sergeant that can monitor 15E17's call.
4: 15E01, I'm on her.
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1: Male released.
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2: The only reckless driver with 34 that PC Jester is going to be on a blue Ford F-150 on the license plate.

0: 11H53, SO2, Tom.
1: Sir.
0: Frank 35. Good morning.
2: Clear,
0: we're going at 36, over.

0: Is there a unit close to 45 in Little York?
1: Do you need another unit checked out with you? There was a white Elantra that went by, and she thinks it might have been it. Just a quick GD. We don't have a plate on it, but it's a 2026 white Hyundai Elantra with black interior, and then it has a Tomball dealership sticker on the back bumper. The suspect may be headed towards 249 and Fallbrook.
2: I'm ready. Good morning.
3: Good morning.
4: Is there a mirror unit available?
0: Looks like one was just put on the slip.
4: That's clear, thank you.

0: He's been looking for a 2026 Hyundai Elantra black interior. Tombow dealer sticker on the back bumper.
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2: Okay. 5103, boy. 357, no more riders.
0: Yeah. Marcus, Mary.

0: 51, Dave.
1: You know nothing on.
0: One days, SO times two, loading up.
1: Okay. 100 more, clearly. 3831, clear. Cut two personnel, West 34th ATC. She's just going to be a possibly intoxicated driver. Blue 750.
0: Clear. It could be 14. Can we get our case number?
1: 14, clear. It's going to be 063-180-026, as an Adam. Repeat, 063-180-026, as an Adam.

0: 5 Frank 19, can you put me on 5 Frank 37 Night Slip?
1: Clear. Hey, Andrew. You're from 423 Red Park. We're going to leave this vehicle, blackmail. Be in for.
2: There you are, I'm not taking a bus.
3: Number.
4: Negative, I'll do a call back. Let me check the dupes now. Hey, Rick, you can start hooking up.
5: Thank
4: you. Drew B14, taking on
5: West
4: 34th. Her. Hey, Zoo. Hey, cool. Can y'all come up here and just stay outside the residence just to make sure nobody goes in while we talk to the deceased mother?
5: Yes, ma'am.

0: 342. If you can just call to suicide in the weapon at 844 in North Greenway. 650. Shopping center patient on the ground, coming in front of the IHOP. Possible overdose.
1: That's 3722.
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1: Hello, 1100 390, Bobby, Hotels 1, good morning.

0: 641, Warm Melodies.
1: Yes, sir.
2: Charles 30, Adam. Yes, ma'am. The vehicle's not here, and there's no callback number. It's missing the last digit. Do we have a better number or location for the vehicle?
0: You can slow down units now.
1: Clear. She's on her way back to the location. States there's a white Cadillac and a white Nissan parked in front of the apartment, and there's no apartment number.
3: 1825, SL 21, Roden Shop. Good morning.
1: Good morning.
4: Oh, wait.
5: Yes, sir. Just make sure you let the day set enough.
3: 25, do you have anything holding?
6: I've got a theft report at 1730 Jefferson.
0: He says you can get the car. He ends up getting out of the car.
2: That's clear. Thank you, ma'am.
6: Church.
2: Stay tuned, Frank 35, David. Show me a ride at location.

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2: Over there,
0: this is the one you can reach. 9, feel it. I'm just slip 1825.
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2: On Texas license plate.
0: Tom King Tom 2626. White Jeep. Occupant one time.
3: Never.

0: 10 Henry 31.
1: 10 Henry 31.
0: It was one of his accidents, 1800 Franklin. That was in Fort Worth. Hey, Barrett, just pull up a little bit, please.

0: and Jim's on that call on the beat.
1: Repeat your numbers for me.
0: 10-5-2-8.
1: Yes, sir. And case number, I looked at the history for that 10-8-5-2-days, and that case number looks to be a little bit old, really old, and they just keep calling in about someone that lives nearby.
0: Case number in the slip I read was May 9th, which was last month, for a felony robbery.
2: I'm not seeing her right now. Is she along Braidmont or inside the public?
3: I know, and she wouldn't say. She just said she's coming back.
1: Yeah.
3: Yeah, come on.

0: Three CNT weapons system, 10 Henry 70, 2950, Wolf Finish Room.
1: That's clear. I had a 50 in front of it for it to pop up.
2: 10 Henry 70, Days Chicken Safety.
1: Okay, we're going to have our plane in the back seat. We're going to give her a ride to 7505 Paul Grove Drive. It's going to be a Motel 6.
0: Sir,
3: I'll 30. 3B40, no markers there.
0: No markers on 34th and partial markers.
2: Seven days under control.
4: 37 shot.

0: and Henry 86, please. 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White female, 35, white and blue dress. You take this code to 2950 Old Spanish Trail, apartment 412-3586.
1: This is

0: 34. 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
1: 24C51, can you run me please? My VT's still down.
0: Okay. The officer camera's running out of time. I'm going to go to the station with this.
1: 3402, that's clear. Contact the roll call sergeant, he'll help you out.
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unit for a code 2 traffic hazard. 45 northbound is at your line exit. F-160 draws a huge block and they're trying to pick it up.

0: 356 in the continuity.
1: That's clear. We're looking northbound at exit 54 in the left lane. This is a gray F-150. Excuse me, trying to get back to the traffic counter. Have another one dropping himself on 45 in the left lane. That's going to exit silver Chevy truck, trying to put a load back on the vehicle. I'll confirm on the callback.
0: It'd be 571 now, okay.
1: Clear, 734.
0: Also, could you give me a time check for SFSTs?
1: 34.

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1: Okay.
0: Can you give me a Taji for delayed body cam activation on my last DOT inspection and then you can do that DOTI.
1: 735.

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0: Episode 1, Panic Alarm, 16403 Lost Quell Drive. Need a check, Brian.
1: 16443, you can move the primary. 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
0: Clear.
1: 16820, that's clear. Coming from 20s.
0: QB 5610, this is going to be southbound, both callbacks, so it is going to be southbound.
2: Roger, that's clear.

0: Hola, Aaron, ¿cómo Adam 22 days, fill me out on traffic at 2784 North Hammer Road for Texas license plate X-ray Robert Lincoln 6908 for Chevy, red Chevy Trailblazer, occupied at least one time.
1: Perfect.

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1: Go ahead.
2: Go ahead, ma'am.
1: Interview for that code 225052. She says her husband assaulted her EMS on route. Do you know the internet?
0: I give you a 3.
1: Yes, clear. Going for Northville, correction, for Norris, 1 code 4 and a code 5 holding past the queue.
0: Code 17, checking safety. Code 2 for now then, thank you.
3: Oh, wow.

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1: This is Bart.
2: Caller?
1: Ruby 12 days. Does anybody want a DWI for the program? We're going to be at 2200 West 34th.
3: Yes, sir.
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1: I'll be going by that as well, too.

0: Sounds like an alarm. Any other complaints about this? Okay, 14 more rides.
1: That's clear. 0745. 77.

0: Three Block SUV, known as Spanish Street Building and Public Service Center. No, sir, you want to try to choose letting go through.
1: 9328, Adam, can you show me right on this call, please?
0: Yeah. 10750, Wolf Gray, number 1801. 33, that's new. Sitting.
2: Hey, Charles, 600, deep off.
0: Yeah, we're able to clear for that burglary.
2: That's clear.
0: Hey, so the units are out to York Wood. The caller's not inside the residence.
3: Ready, Adam. Is that the first time with the smoke vehicle, or is it just the full front? It's in there as well.
0: Code 366 dispersion for 5959 down to the studio apartment. Say that again?
3: Dirty Adam, is that the person that they believe broke in? Is it the caller's son that they believe broke in, or is there an intruder with the caller's son inside?
0: That's clear. It's a home invasion. Suspect is in the garage. Her 16-year-old son is inside the residence. Dr. Brand, suspect vehicle is a black SUV. Again, Hispanic male, black shirt, blue shorts.
2: Seventeen thirty-nine. Slow him down out here.
0: Is there anyone else on the police list? Let him go three.

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1: 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Can I have a flash speaker check by?
2: Go by for Richmond,
0: Douglas. 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

0: Perfect. 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
1: No, sir.

0: 1624,
1: can I get to this call dropping us a call to welfare check? 3030 Yale Oaks Lane.
0: That's clear, ma'am.
1: 24, can I have you turn 5?
2: 24, that's clear.
1: Clear, things open line with disturbance. People called you with screaming. And then the line disconnected. One strong fallback. Location was dropped with the XY coordinates.

0: 7-2-9, show me route to voice. Yes, ma'am. I'm going to be en route to Texas Treasure. The one nails you now.
1: It's
2: clear. I cleared it on my end. It's your MBT.
0: That's clear. Thank you.
1: That's clear.
3: Clear, Paul.
4: 288 in Yellowstone.
1: Matthew, what sergeant was that over there?
0: Hey, we're with you now. NC-3-1-Adam, I'm riding with you. There is Sally. You can hold that open for now. Still figure out what's going on.

0: 831 Adam. There is a black SUV in the driveway. I can't get the plate right now, but it doesn't appear to be occupied and nothing appears to be going on at the location.
1: He's not at location. No, sir. She advised that he was last hanging in the garage. Your complaint is driving a blue Ram.
0: Hey, 231, that's clear. You can slow him down the code 2 for now.
1: No, sir. Anyone else wants to hear a quick set in code 2?
0: 14-36. Can I get a stop to your supervisor for a police search?
2: 13-2.
0: That's right. I'll give you a call. Hey, 231, can you also do me a favor? Add Robert, exit Robert, 1168 to the call, so I'd appreciate it.

0: 8231, I have 1 male battalion. Okay. Everything's under control.
1: The flare is back open, 757.
2: Back Johnson. Fox Amber back.
1: Of course.

0: Anything you want, Adam? I need to call back to that caller and confirm the address.
1: Kevin, you've seen about 33.
2: 25 days, I'll go back.

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2: Mary 11, Champlain, Piano, 1-8, go into Republic
1: Service,
0: please. 231, I must be a mail relief. If I could also get a smash figure, that'd be great.
1: I have a Spanish speaker that I can check by on your road. She confirmed the address. She said she'll be there in 15 minutes. Let's go.
0: Confirmed is 5210 Yorkwood.
1: There she confirmed it. She saw you on camera, and she does not know that, man.
0: That's clear.

0: 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Just last radio check.
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0: Come again now. One out of 22 days. Am I getting out, radio check?
1: I have a report of a trans vehicle, 12B40, 11810, Algonquin.
0: One out of 22 days. Show me out on traffic at 1833 Westheimer Road. Texas license plate, Tom John Lincoln, 5263. It's a gray Nissan Juke, occupied one time. Proceed.
1: 2040, Shiroko 2, track vehicle 11810 Algonquin. Toyota safety is tracking this vehicle, no descriptions yet.
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0: 1540 sit down. Even if one female detains the back of our shop, we're going to be giving our courtesy ride. We'll send you the location over the MDG.
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0: Charger 69.
1: If they can clear, check Highway 22B20 and a possible disturbance. Assault 955 Landwick.
0: Please.
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3: 15E04, Adam. Is that 15E17?
4: Yeah. If you keep going westbound past Kessler, we're going to be on the north side of the parking lot.
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3: We've installed white Audi SUV.
2: For you, I'll advise. I just ran the plate. It's not coming back stolen.
4: Thank you, 38. Switching in Spanish.
3: That's fair. Looks like it was reported stolen last night. Looking at the original slip, it's a 2021 Toyota RAV4.
5: Have a good night. I'm arriving. My voice.
0: Told you a 5 sound on the back, just in case.
5: Stay what we know.
3: That's fair.
5: We're on your channel.
3: There. And, to say she also was tracking at 4 a.m. this morning. It was cleared unfounded near 11811 Flushing Meadows.
2: Yeah, it could be all up in that neighborhood.
3: That's great. The location is from coordinates that Toyota Safety has.

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0: The code 6 at 495 Beach Night clear to cancel. Number 2, Doors with the Weapon, 1960 Tombow Park, we southbound on this theater.
2: Give me 7 days. Can you send us the call slip 1866?
0: Which unit is going by?
3: 2216.
0: 15, that's there. This is one of the homeless suspects that owes him money. When he asked for it back, he threatened to pepper spray him. They said the caller was going to be leaving location, so they want to meet with PD and the lab for his phone call back. No description on the panhandler.

0: 20805.
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0: 14D16.
1: Can you show me your right, please? My AVT is down.
0: That's fair.

0: Hello, for today.
1: What's your name?
0: Can you send me 1702, please?
1: Pleasure.

0: Hey, Chardon, Gale, are we clear for extended scene? No contact?
1: ATO2, we have no citizen contact out here on voice. Let's go extended scene.

0: Exactement.
1: My teacher's success are the leader for confidence.
2: He told her, he was living in his town just about anyone else. At a party that's in the home of their ex-husband.
3: No, sir. Do I have a sergeant for 26 ring?
0: NC31, there's no records needed.
3: No records needed, I heard quick. Hey, team for 844, can you check the traffic hazard for Harwin and Fonder?
2: Send it.
1: Six B 31 days.

0: 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William Mary Young, 27-62.
1: 9263.
0: Gray Honda. 804.
1: Yes, sir.
2: So I'm just getting out of JPC, still need to tag a blood box in the concrete room. Am I clear for comp?
3: I'm fine, getting in hot water.
2: Yeah, I appreciate it.
3: 14-36, you're on the right to the street, just want to know if you're on.
1: That's correct.
4: Okay, are we needed for anything on your channel, or do you want us to go back to 10?
1: You didn't tell the trying me and Corbiani Fox?
3: Not the park.
5: 46 Avenue, the show has arrived with one female, 10-10 Brockton. We're releasing her now.
1: 809.
5: Boxing over back.
1: That's clear.

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1: Welcome to Southern Progress 22B20s, 955 Langwick, 95 Red Langwick, Southern Progress in Southern Lincoln, Keyman 373, Innocent Laura.
0: Hello. I'm here. I see the call. I guess you could keep it out to mine. I'm still looking for it. 1108, there was no answer and no answer on the callback.
1: Okay, it says using coordinates appears to be on the Turkey Creek side of Fountain at the bayou.
2: Shows apartment 2210.
1: This one is dropping for 2210. Her second boyfriend was assaulting her mother and pulling knives on her. So the next can be a black male, 7873, 511, same belt, unknown clothing. The name they're providing matches to the previous calls for apartment number that I sent you.
2: That's clear. I'm walking up now, but it says the caller isn't here.
1: That's clear.
0: I'm gonna route now.
1: After having route code 1, there is close 815.
0: 24, go ahead.
3: Activity clear for the code 2 holding at Walgreens.
0: Yes, sir. This one was simple. Thank you, Sunday.
3: Clear. Supposed to be a trespasser, but EMS is being requested on scene. 6675 West Belfort.
2: Okay, I'm looking at this correctly. Unless there's another building 22, this building is 2201 to 2208. So I'll keep looking to see if there's another building, but right next to it is building 23, so I'm not sure that that apartment number exists.
1: Yes, sir. The previous call for service for the apartment that I gave you, 2212, there is a call history for it.

0: 220, slowing down code 2.
1: Okay, 33, slow down code 2. 0816, air is open.

0: Regular residence in progress, 6310-236 West Little York, 236 West Little York. Regular residence in progress, team up 412, B as in Victor.
1: Okay, the office is Shepard.
0: That's clear.
2: Go ahead.
3: 7-2-0, what's up? 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
1: Popping your way, just drop and ready.
0: Regular residence in progress on Shepard, 6th District.
1: Okay, that's where we're switching.
0: Okay, 236 West Little York, number 19. Request PD, did not give address. I think they're trying to kill him. He's hiding inside the closet. The description of the suspect at this time. Unit, they can clear to check by.
1: 356, show me go to my.
4: 6-20, you can clear RDB, show me check by.
0: 356, that's clear. 6-20, I have you in route. Saying that they're outside the entrance and he's inside the apartment. Fox, that's clear. Okay, I see you're monitoring. And there's no call history under this apartment number.

0: 27 days, can you can we get a time number for suspect man himself in the back of the top of 56 and Mary 11 shop?
1: Sir?
2: Funny to be 13 and 17, legal under control, 1962-49.

0: 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You can cancel 850. He's not at the location anymore, but we're going to drive around to find him.
1: Okay, you can send traffic hazard intent.
2: Yes, sir. I-10 and 610 ramp.

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1: Excuse me, 18. 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

0: 7346.
1: Go ahead.
0: Can you hold me one more unit, Godfrey, please?
1: Two units entry concrete.

0: 不是你拿面没看在那边的业务了吧。
1: Hey, we heard some of the noise inside the building. We're just going to confirm before we get to that point. Bring a canine out here. But this is the cut the power trying to get inside the building here.
2: We're checking.
3: There's an original name for the building. Okay.
2: Yes, sir. Anyone else en route to 236 West Little Oak, slow down code 3. I have the air back open through 824. Disregard Fox and Canine. Oh, with injury just occurred, 1730, 3615
0: Tidwell. Oh, so disregard, go back to Johnson.
2: Yes, crazy.
0: Okay, you have a drop.
2: Thanks, Canine.
0: Yeah, perfect.
2: I received. Okay, it is Roger West, Lydia, or slow down, code 3. Broken, the other call subset of West Lissa, and that's suspect description, 3615 Tidwell.
4: To that unit that just went north on Wayne Street, they're saying the suspect took off on a bicycle south on Wayne Street. We don't know how long ago, though.
2: 22B13, 22B17.
4: Give him a call.
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1: Pick off south on Wayne, so that is going to come here. 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
9: 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Occupied at least one time.
2: Buster.
0: Hey, Charles Berge Adam. You can clear me, man, information and concern I go to.
2: Yes, sir. Does her baby daddy hit her in the face, busted her lip, white mouth, says the location, no calling description. 4522 Wiley.
10: We need to do 8C11, Adam, we can go ahead and check by.

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1: 15823. 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
3: 44.

0: 1822.
1: I'm 22, go ahead.
0: 22, Eastern 22, Major, July at Robin, yeah, White Highlander, wait on just a second.
1: Okay.
0: Okay,
1: 22, that's clear.
0: Second will be a dark gray Mercedes. One out of 33, check the city. One out of 33.

0: Dispatch 1 out of 33 days, Officer Roman.
1: Detroit 30, I'm going to get HFD for a female conscious and breathing, bleeding from her mouth and nose.
2: I'm aware, I'm swimming on EPA to my coat.
3: 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Engine 56 is en route. 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
0: 33, check for safety.
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0: Definitely.
2: Sir, how many times you bumped?
0: Twice normally, once with tones, and then a fourth time after that.
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2: We have a complaint of visible injuries. You've given us permission to go into the house. It was so select supposed to be. I have another person in here. Are we clear to announce ourselves and go inside and try to make contact with the suspect?
0: Give me a call.
1: Laying on the ground, babysitting outside on the top of the mom. They are all the way in the back on the sidewalk. I'm going to check my fertility call.
3: Yeah, you can real early and talk about
1: it.
4: Yes, ma'am, go ahead.
1: The location has been updated to 9428 Coffee Street, number 2.
4: Okay, that's clear. Thank you.

0: 7309, dispatch. I'll be en route to 1864.
1: That's clear, sir. Building's clear.
2: Okay.
3: 7-12-20, can you raise my supervisor for Tennessee?
4: On that officer at the Redford apartment complex.
3: Hey, sorry, no, we're here on this DOA. We don't have any contact at the moment. We're just waiting for the medical examiner to arrive. Will we clear the deactivate camera and reactivate upon the ME's arrival? Here, can I see that's clear? Thank you, sir.
4: I'm check out with 2-5.
2: We're just going to hold. We got sausages on his way. He's about 5 minutes out. I got the front side. I'm looking for him.

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1: 31, go ahead.
0: Terminal call to traffic hazard on the freeway 45 northbound Sequoia Street before the toll on the right lane. It's a white car that's stalled. There you go for traffic control. Also need a right gear 45 in Montana Freeway northbound before the toll. Need a right gear 45 northbound Freeway.
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0: Go ahead.
1: Hey, I'm away from myself. Can I get my incident number, please?
0: 063-191-926 PS Paul. 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
1: Okay, thank you much.

0: code 2 left in progress, dropping for 9065 left, time range 340s. Suspect stole beer from the location. Just hear a call later, argue with the suspect in the background. Hispanic male, 30s. Blue shirt with Hawaiian prints.
1: 45, you can send it.
0: Going on the freeway?
2: That's right.
0: Orange.
1: Really? Where right now? 2014 AM. Your traffic's up.
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0: On the west field. Vehicles that are not supposed to be there, white company front gun plate and a blue Ford truck on our license plate.

0: 7 7 9 8 3 3 3 3 3 3 3 3 3 3 3 3 3 3 3 3 3 3 3 3 3 3 3 3 3 3 3 3 3 3 3 3 3 3 3 3 3 3 3 3 3 3 3 3 3 3 3 3 3 3 3 3 3 3 3 3 3 3 3 3 3 3 3 3 3 3 3 3 3 3 3 3 3 3 3 3 3 3 3 3 3 3 3 3 3 3 3 3 3 3 3 3 3 3 3 3 3 3 3 3 3 3 3 3 3 3 3 3 3 3 3 3 3 3 3 3 3 3 3 3 3 3 3 3 3 3 3 3 3 3 3 3 3 3 3 3 3 3 3 3 3 3 3 3 3 3 3 3 3 3 3 3 3 3 3 3 3 3 3 3 3 3 3 3 3 3 3 3 3 3 3 3 3 3 3 3 3 3 3 3 3 3 3 3 3 contract being there. So he's not barricaded this year.
1: Yes, guys, they want that shield on the scene.
2: Hey, 42.
3: Hey, Charles, 11 to 30. Hey, she's saying he's on parole.
2: Hey, Frank, 33, that's clear for the code 2 traffic hazard. 59 and Gaster for the wheelbarrow.
0: Parole.
3: Gaster, he's on parole, and she says she'll bring charges to him.
1: Yes, sir, I'm not changing things, so just stand by.
2: Here we go for this code 2. When is a person down? Sounds more like a possible welfare check. 10626 Hempstead. Broken line with disturbance between male and female. We can hear a child and a dog in the background. We do have another call that draws as a family disturbance. Same callback number for number 12, trailer number 12.
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0: 44 again. 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
2: 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We may need him on the head and shoes and

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0: What was that?
1: Census on in progress, 45 East Cross Timbers, came out 453 Kids and King for North Shepherd.
0: Is it?
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3: Okay, makes sense.
1: You're standby for that info. 3B, 40 interview, 5-6. It's not in progress. 2 miles assault to each other at Murphy, USA, 4-5 East Crown members. Interviews are the influence of crack. The suspect with the bat or large stick is the white male, 40 to 60. 5-5 skinny belt, wearing a black hat, black shirt, yellow shorts, black socks, no shoes. 6B20, your calls are code 2, suspicious person with a weapon, 5604 Yale in a vacant lot. Aggressive female that's camping out on this property, refusing to leave, has a knife. Black female in her 50s, skinny build, black top, and gray bottoms. New backup for 6B20, code 2.
3: 6B24, repair me.

0: Southeast Our Gentleman Air Castle and Pescue.
1: 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Someone's clear.
0: Disturbance at
2: 1:30. Chicken of Osmond, no.

0: 3-4,
1: I'm arriving. You can open it up. Hang on to control.
0: Yeah, clear. There's open 0850.
1: 561 at the time.
0: Paramount detained 0850.
2: Boiled 2, I'm getting my with 3-2-5-6.
0: That's clear.

0: 312, is the air closed?
1: No, the air's open.
0: 312, hey, just hold the air just for a second. Just figure out what's going on. We got people arguing out here.
1: That's clear. Air closed, 0851.
0: Just give us like a minute.
1: Clear.
2: G84.
0: 20G84, carry 41,
1: female to JPC.
2: A51. Well,
0: we're good. You can
1: open
0: up.
1: Clear, air's back open. Joe,
3: Ruby 40, I got one
0: mail
3: on the back.
0: 56 on the hood. Agent Frank, 10 day. I'm gonna need a record, anything with a hook that can tow a motorcycle. It's I-10 eastbound at 610 split northbound. I'm in the rear of that spot.
1: Need anything with a hook can tow for a motorcycle for 610 and I-10 area. Anything with a hook or for a flatbed motorcycle for a flatbed record.

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2: Hey, you guys, I hear all clear. Sounds like he's possibly left the thing. 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
0: Thank you, BC. Reckless driver, southbound on 45-3600 block. A few in a dark green Lexus SUV and a license plate number almost hit her and other vehicles. This came in at 0844.

0: Any units on Hawaii, Lino D7, D7, ATC, Tana. Cluster call code 3731 East 39. To be a white van, the Hispanic male, early 20s, white and green shirt and blue jeans.
1: 356,
0: I can All right, to be said, go to personnel 9424 Homestead. Jack and Box, black mile, gray muscle shirt, and a black BMW. Says he's having a drug overdose. He messes around.
1: That's clear. We're on route. Twenty two B 43. It's gonna be workers on site.
0: That's clear.

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1: Bearing 36 and 23.
2: 36, that's given.
1: They're dropping it for a code 2 road rage disturbance, but it's going to be at 6345 Skyline at the Amita store. The caller says that the suspect is chasing her and her friends and that they threw a beer bottle at them and landed on the ground. Gray Toyota Camry, Hispanic male, white t-shirt, caller's vehicle is a blue Chevy Tahoe. The suspect has left the scene, but they still want to make a report.

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1: No more records, you're 6 and 9, 10.
2: Just some breathing. I guess he has some pain since he was hit with a stick.
3: 5328.
1: 5328.
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3: 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We're at alarm at a warehouse. Suspects for VJ, we cleared to check with you, man.
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4: Negative heat for part time.
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Open line disturbance between female caller yelling, person at a male, hung up, no answer on callback.

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0: 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There's no flag down and no disturbing out here.
1: Clear.
2: Good.
1: We're looking for this call drop being theft in progress at the Dollar Tree, 5550 North Freeway.
2: Okay.
1: 6B45, can I be checked by?
2: Great to tell them. This is mostly going to be a medical issue. That's my pleasure.
1: Okay. George.
3: Take the voice now.
0: That's great. Thank you, ma'am. We checked the area.
4: Fortune Adam, check his code 2 on Witches. It's going to be a urgent welfare check, 3600 Witches.
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2: Code 2, road rage disturbance, the corner of Monroe and Winkler.
3: 16, that's good. And wrap.
0: Hello, 839. You can show me chicken vial, take primary.
2: It's clear. The caller looks to be in a black Chevy Suburban. There's a Hispanic male approaching her, being hostile, 60 years of age, gray shirt, blue jeans.

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0: Red Chevy pickup, Tom Frank, X-ray 6255. I do not have updated direction of travel yet. Okay, he says the vehicle is now going to be parked and it's still there.
2: X-ray.

0: 5 Wrinkle. We're not too far off. We'll check them out.
1: Clear.
2: Hey, Tim. I'm going to need two men. You need to go with my suspect. We're going to have UCW out here.
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3: 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I'll be on scene with Precinct 1.
0: Hey, Nolfi, I just want to loop around, maybe check that back area just to do a drive-by area.
2: Square.
1: I have a 2-man unit that's going to check by.
2: There's going to be 1-man unit done.
1: No, sir. Just the one that's going to check by on Homestead.

0: Tampa 520, clear to service, 11,002, I'm ready for number 213. No suspect information, 522, if you can check by. 6320, 5801 West Montgomery, 5801 West Montgomery, Mount Airlines.
1: Anything else here?
0: For one of the members that the pastor is restraining is having an episode. Vaccine Route 50 to 60. Unknown closing description.

0: Franco, when are you getting more updates?
1: Now, just say the caller's watching them from across the street at the gas station, Blaylock and Craig. Thank you to traffic, hazard 610 northbound of I-10, 9210.
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4: 5-2, checking by.
0: Tower Franco 1-16, we're going to be on the southwest corner. They've already unloaded it and they're doing work with it. Checking by as well.
5: Is it name lock?
1: Yeah, he's en route.
6: Oh, that's clear. We're if it's not too many, you know, we're probably going to have to leave shop here. Trying to figure it out because he has to go to the hospital. We're training, so I can't have my DP on the back, unfortunately.
1: That's clear. 4-6, can you head that way instead?
0: Barbara, go when you call a complaint back of having this pull over here so we can establish ownership from there?
1: That's good.

0: please be 31 days. Is there a fetal unit available to check by for a surge?
1: Fetal female unit 10626, Hempstead.

0: 9-8. Do you have enough information to go check the area for that code too? Try again.
1: 1 wrecker. Maybe on the west end of the parking lot at the back.
0: Your numbers one more time?
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0: Need a wrecker 11810 Algonquin in the back. Need a wrecker 11810 Algonquin in the back.
1: It'll be at the office or the gate.
3: 37H10, I just arrived here. I'm going to be here in front of the office since we probably won't be able to get into the gate. It's clear.
0: Why would you be yelling?
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1: Okay, I'm going to play for that code too.
0: 19G 42A, show me out on traffic. Bel Air 13197, the Circle K parking lot, Texas license plate, Tom Zero Paul 3655. It's going to be a Nissan Murano, green color, occupied at least one time.
1: 1916.

0: 9316.
1: 9316. You able to clear flag 32?
0: Not right now. I got a flag down here. I sent you a message I'm going to run through. I'll be at the 12300 block of Wood Bayou Drive. I'm getting a flag down right now.
1: That's fair. I have your auto just heading.
0: 7239. We'll just take that code to 9310.
1: That's 13269 north at I-10 for a male and a black man getting on bottoms up close to the ramp. In excess of east or west. No more records. I'll go and claim no more records.

0: 14D25.
1: But
0: you want me to stare for a while, too?
1: For your criminal ID, you have it.
2: 5-1-5-16, you go. 16, I can't catch that traffic, but I'm a minute away. 5-1-16, I was saying you can ditch your car, we're cleared it up. It's, the pins aren't going to match.
0: Female talking about harming herself. White female, black hair, wearing blue shirt, blue pants. Third party information. 14D18.
3: And Twitter, you can read. You can put R and V two times in infinite code, too.
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3: Right, yeah.

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2: 14825, you can show me your ride, but I'm here.
0: Robert Tom Tom 7749 at 2300 Taylor. In time.

0: forth like 2022. Does anybody come to the front door? Does that area that we saw the door open, there's going to be a store shed?
1: That's fair. Yeah, nobody answered the front door.
2: Hey, this is going to be west of 388. I think this might be the southwest call.
0: Try to call back. Nobody's answering the phone, so.
3: Was that updated address? Yeah, the store code is going to be the southwest area. But, I mean, we here, if we can hold it until they get here, that's fine, too. And they're ready to go hang with them.
2: The correct address is going to be 2575 Reed Road.
3: That's okay. Here for close to dropping any for accident. 5801 West, Stump Forest. Go ahead. My directive, 5030 is 5801 West Sun Forest.
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3: That's good.
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1: Qualifying 29 is clear. You can clear at GLA.
0: Right, okay. That is clear. 0927.

0: What's your YouTube class? You try to call my voice. Whoever the fuck is saying no one else.
1: Sam, I'm on a different callback.
2: Okay, Jason, that's okay. We got someone on the callback.

0: 60-30-30. I'm 60-41. Can I get two of
1: us in location? Yes, I need a Sergeant 5801 West, Montgomery, 60-41.
2: I'm in route.
1: 54, 2-5. New routes for Ted 2 suicide just occurred at Schoenberg and Ruiz for a female. Maybe in at 2-5.
0: 33 days, I'm going to buy.
1: Clear. And Ted, are you under control? You need the 45 to check by with you.
0: Oh, good. I just need a supervisor.
1: That was for 6-10. So they am in a white van. I think we'll see the parking lot.
3: That's clear.
0: I'll disregard.
1: Go ahead. 6-5-10, he's got detained 5-4-1 Warner, Redstone apartment. Contract certified for a blue semi truck in a white semi truck.
3: Okay, code 2 CIT weapon disturbance in Hempstead at 11 Shell Station. Still waiting on some updates from the topic.
1: What Dylan is showing. Coach 2 CIT call on the freeway. Should have heard Ruiz.
0: 2-5, that's clear. We just found it. We're making contact.
1: That's me. T call, should have heard Ruiz.

0: you for arriving.
1: That's clear.
2: The call's reporting her boyfriend is trying to assault her, said he tried to ram his car into her. Car disconnected, no other info.
1: Location is by SOS.
0: Female here, I'm going to make contact with her and talk to her.

0: hip roots and find out whether they're mobile or just they're still there.
1: I'll see what I can find.

0: in the business and all that.
1: It's 45 days, assuming that coaching.
2: That's clear. So what was it like?

0: 314 Claire, country disturbance, 5358884, number 1307, 1313. First subject is, she's the worker waiting on the door, on the neighbor's door. 36-year-old black male, white shirt, blue shorts.
1: Yes, sir.
2: Hello, the name's clear on the road.
3: So everyone, it's William Luther. Hey, sorry, can you switch the tag real quick?
0: JB, can you come back with the correct department number? 3-13-04, 1304.

0: 36 Marizo.
1: Go ahead.
0: Can you show me going by? I flip 2121.
2: Yeah, fine. Give me a car real quick.
1: Need a Southeast Sergeant on there, close to memory.
3: What you got? 14-07,
1: we have this close to disturbance of the weapon, Jetland and Sunbeam. Are we clear to make a call 3? It says suspects left location after being caught illegally dumping. Caller said one of the suspects pulled a gun out and they left. They did damage caller's vehicle and now the caller is waiting there. We couldn't make a call 3.
3: That's clear.
1: Clear.

0: 17446405 West Belfort for the service.
1: That was unreadable. 6B30, no more records. Yes, 6B, we're just advising the caller is no longer at location. Last seen heading south on Hempstead towards either OK Road or I-10.

0: Gabriel Lisa, this is driver E6 Tidwell for a white utility truck. David Paul Young, 1232, Gabriel.
1: Six B 30.
0: Go ahead.
1: Okay, this may be good. Check my for S50s.
0: Spanish speaking unit 5801 West and Forest.
1: In the back parking lot that you've got to enter off of Sun Forest. 381, show the rock station. 8210 Adam, can I have the supervisor give me a call, please? What's up with you and I? Give me a call.
0: One more 25, repeat.
2: Retain.
0: Chicken the family distance 303 Rosamond, recording all callbacks and all updates. Open line between male and female.
3: I'm a PMG for this code to a social security injury. 1081 Richmond Avenue, Unit 107. Female patient bleeding from the arm.
1: So I see 30, that's clear. Can you guys clear that other one falls? I'm just arriving out here with my contact right now.
3: That's clear. Right now.
0: Just as a continued disturbance, CIT, I can just make it a welfare check. Caller says there's someone inside her unit with weapons or serial killers. Asian male, 24-year-old, wearing unknown clothing.
1: That's clear.
0: 3415, Haven, broken at 203.
1: Yeah, that's clear. Interrupt.
4: 24C10, I'll go by.
5: No more, just off the west.
3: Okay. 20G5, second to clear, we'll check by 30 days. 26, Adam, I got some to show you around as well.

0: 21G36, I'm going to run off that in Echo 2.
1: Hey, Tim, friends, on Monday.
2: Sorry, the last one.
1: Can I have a Spanish speaker sit down with me, please? Thank you.
3: Hey, to 10-11. Can I have a record for private property toll, please?
4: 6 St. German Way. Because his son's trying to harm him, no weapons. His son has mental issues. And he's going to check out with 36 Adam.
3: Any record listening that's going to be the Jack in the Box parking lot. Thank you.
0: The correct address is Southwest Freeway and Bellary.
2: JD42.
4: ITG46, Adam. I got a cancellation request on your phone.
2: United Cross Timbers. The male running in the street in front of vehicles trying to get hit. Back mile 20 to 30, 5'6 slim belt, black hoodie, and black shorts.

0: 18, Frank Fountain ID, no more Riker, no more Riker.
1: No more Riker, South of Sierra Belle Reve, no Riker. V36, call 3, trespasser 5923 Southmont. Virginia caller says she was walking home, dog chased her, she is on top of a vehicle. Looks like the owner of the vehicle called, saying female sat on the roof of her car and dented it, claiming to be a caller's dog, which are locked away. It is a black female, 30s, green shirt, black bottom, sky blue, Nissan Altima. Female got off the vehicle but won't leave.
0: Altima 36, that's clear.

0: 51 Heroes, he's limited to you, John. We're in.
1: No, sir. Charlie 40, call 3, disturbance, VAT, 12818, Drive. Her friend's kids are with their father, and he's currently intoxicated, yelling at them. Suspect's a Hispanic male, 30, small build. Any units to check by with 1240?
0: Five one, I could check one.
1: That's fine.

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1: Five one code 3 out here.
2: No, sir. Anyone else around the Haven Road setting code 3? 11, go ahead.
0: Ma'am, can I have a case number, please?
2: Zero six three two zero four five two six nine.

0: Tranquil 3 disturbance, 9151 Black Hawk, number 1112. Reporting disturbance, black male, 30s, black hair on clothing. Caller not at location, says cousin caller, saying he's destroying the home, becoming violent.
1: That's clear. 14B36,
0: taking safety.

0: 534 days. If you can have this put to major with Washington Parkway, Little York. White Nissan, a black vehicle.
1: 14936, go ahead.

0: Stand by, we're switching.
1: Go ahead.
2: Yeah, I'm trying to do a call back. The phone number is missing a number. You have that last number for the last four? 5344. That's good, thank you.
0: Only 6369, London, 951.
3: Easy 41.
0: Go ahead.
3: One call for Mary next.
0: Negative, what's your name, Thompson?
3: Clear. Okay, so she needs to get picked up somewhere else.
0: Let me find out.

0: I'm getting voicemail on that callback, and if you have already left the church, it sounds like she's back at the church.
1: That's real.

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So can we get HFT to a location for a black male conscious of breathing? He's complaining about chest pain. 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

0: before going here. 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
1: Yes, sir.

0: 좋아요, 형태진들.
1: 네. Today's Route 5 down by HMV on a suspicious vehicle on 2901 Fulton. They're claiming there's a lot of flies coming out of it.
2: Okay.

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0: Go ahead.
2: Okay, a blue Mazda, Texas license plate, Sam X-Ray William 3034, appears to be occupied two times.
0: Where?
2: On 9400 block of Hamley Boulevard.
0: Four friend 31 and 36. Email for a code 2 suspicious event dropping for I-10 outbound Greenhouse. Referred from Harris County for Spanish speaking caller. I don't know what was going on. Just said phone disconnected. Everything's per the XY coordinates on the map.
3: Only said the child's father shot at her with the child present. Black male in a black BMW. Community box.
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0: If I'm the number 9230, we're going to be at 9230, 9229 or 26. And do we still have HFD in route? It's going to be a medical call.
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0: Currency matches him, Lloyd Charles Tunes, 9408, correction, 9403, Vault Holding.
1: Okay, that's clear.
2: 17.
0: Ticker off it. Can I identify the surgeon on here for a downgrade on this animal vicious, now bright and remote with loose dogs?
1: No, I'm not back here.
0: Still glad to downgrade. ATO4 react. Animal vicious, now bright and remote.
3: 23, same thing.
4: Thank you, Fox Dispatch. Good morning. We are in service department on this control flight. Is anyone looking for air support?
0: Good morning. So far, no calls holding.
4: It's about time. Well, you don't have to do it over here.

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1: Do you want to go here?
2: 42 to 31, I sent you a message.
1: That's clear.

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1: You're okay.
2: 13923
1: day. Show me with one juvenile female at the back of myself.

0: 15-23 and said take the disturbance holding at 10720 Southwest Field at Chevron.
1: Line. Reporting on veteran call, say father was chasing him with a gun. No description of the father. Caller did not, or was not sure what's going on, but that the male caller was being verbally abusive to her. They provided their case number. Be advised, we did respond to a call from this same address yesterday. Third information that the VA hotline says that they've been getting a lot of prank calls from the number in the past week with similar incidents, at least counted 12 calls. Except the phone number is different by the last digit. Instead of ending in 2905, it ends in 2903 from yesterday's call slip.
2: That's clear.
1: Can I call you?
2: Should we go 5 for north or?
1: Yes. North. 6310 is the one arrow.
3: Hey, 05, check out central.
1: We're good, thank you.
4: Thank you, 41. Hey, just 6310 to 6, bro.
1: Yes, that's correct.
4: Come here, I'm going to use an EE for this one.
1: No, sir. 10-14. One 41 Hatcher, Sarah West Montgomery.
4: Nice one.

0: Hey, is Seal Security on scene in the area, or is that just an operator that called?
1: No, 5 days to 45. Most probably it's the operator. That's their general practice.
0: That's good.
2: The one time at the station. Good morning.
3: That's good morning.

0: Nada tinha que voar. Hey, so can you take any shooting call drop earlier today?
1: Where at? Do you know?
0: It's a 4331 Raynor.
2: Gray Volkswagen sedan, driving reckless. Texas Robert King Robert 9938. Robert King Robert 9938. It's registered to a Chevy pickup. Correction, GMC. GP only. Unknown direction of travel.
3: Please be 41, show me Robert.
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1: Do the call.
0: Now, that's number 2, my call slip, please.

0: This is a random one. 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Age 19, nice.
1: Alright. Last unit, can you reach your driver?
0: You can clear me ORI and use the force and OD for the night.
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0: 1037-8, you can send that code 3 and 85. 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
0: Ma'am, can I get a sergeant on the air for a public service, please?
2: Hey, Jeffrey, can you get back off?

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1: Man, my four disturbance, Shetland and Sunbeam.
0: Thanks, man.
1: Okay.
0: Outside for the love and access to do it.

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0: 二三这里说话。You raise me an offer of supervisor for a dead BWC, please.
1: I think I want to clear swapping out as soon as you don't call.
0: That's later, sir. Thank you.
2: Try for me. You're calling to try to intend to. I already did that.
3: Before did that clear today, or?
2: Yeah, today that's my tech vehicle at Algonquin.
3: Okay, I'll pull it up.

0: 6-4-5 clear. Code 3 direct to live 6-12 victory. Customer threatened another employee to shoot him. Black run is 40. 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That's a patient on foot. 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
1: 3-1-5-2.

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0: 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Everything's under control.
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0: 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I'm getting flagged down for a crash minor. I'll be at 1302 Westheimer in the McDonald's parking lot.
1: That's clear.

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0: 24C22. I'm going to be in route HC18 with a one. You can donate some beers. Can I get this email for a search?
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3: I'm going to.
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3: 9400?
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0: 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Texas license plate, George Tom Young, 7406. Appears to be one time occupied. 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
0: I'm going to clear you or I to me for the code 2. Meet firefighter urgent on the psych. Patient 3801 O'Mara, number 410.
2: Oh, 2 days, right?
1: Hey, George, I'm here in Burberry of a business, and complainant wants us to check you inside the store. I do have a backup, and no one appears to be inside, or we're not hearing anything in the back. Can you check?
3: Go ahead.
0: Could you give me a call at 832-725-2712? 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
1: Hello, Hunter Walnut.
2: Nothing.
1: I'm taking it. I'll check it out. What's up, Hunter?
2: They just wanted to dispatch. Can you send another unit over to 610, please? Code 2.
1: Engine 41, I'll go by.
2: 41, sir. 3706, I'm going
1: to... I know what it is with.
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0: 6,000 victory on Tom John George 938.
1: That's great. And any adventure around Metal York with 6B10, send me a message.
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2: 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Code 2 Citizen Holding, 20G40, 11710, Briar Forest. Is clear, Club Creek and Beachland. It looks like it's a crash in a motorcycle, and I moved it to the parking lot.
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0: Hold on for a little bit. One came in with a back, and then is there a few money in for a search?
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0: Hey, have you been in contact with anyone or anything out there?
1: Not yet. No answer at the door, no answer on callback.
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3: this, we need the interval middle, your slow down.
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0: I mean, even if, like, sergeant, they can make the scene in the middle.
1: 11-8-22, send that code to.
2: 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I'm trying to get more information. I don't have any details for you. 45 northbound 610. 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
1: You have enough info to clear for the call too?
2: Not at the moment. We're contacting CPS.
1: Yes.
3: 215
1: data. 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
3: Riding citation.
1: Okay.
4: How many times did you bump him?
1: Like three.
4: Appreciate it. Thank you. I heard it. This is Caesar.
5: 1708. Stand by. I'm going to send you a message.
6: 13D19. 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
1: Three, Bill.
0: Oh my God. 13DFM, clear to downgrade this call to Animal Vicious, 14115 Prosperity Ridge. No dog by, no EMS. Callers reporting a loose dog outside, almost bit her son. We clear to exact call 3, send the next unit.
1: Okay. Hey, if that house is at the corner on Middle York, the residents there, I think, all use narcotics, and they call quite a bit about disturbances and stuff like that, and then they never answer the door. I think they gain access to the house through the north side where the garage is at as well.
0: Okay.

0: 14D31 and 33. Which of these advices is an intoxicated person beating on residents' doors in the area? The each of these that has a description of a black male, white shirt, black pants.
1: Okay, leaving your room.
0: Okay. 3042. Yes, if you take this assault, just occurred for 5555 Anton for number 601. Carter was assaulted by the child's father, supposed to be pregnant. Black male wearing gray sweats and blue shirt that bit her on her back. HFD's en route. If there's a unit clear, check by.
2: Left lanes and right lanes. 11H04, most of it's on the left lanes.
0: Tranquil 2, crash major, West Bay area, Beamer, on the street. It's a Honda, silver in color, and a black Chevy SUV.
2: Okay. 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
3: 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Brian Forrest.
4: That's clear.
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1: 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Talks were good.
3: Oh, then I'll go by.
1: Sure, you're in route.
0: Time to three.
1: All right.1-6-4-4 Adam, I'm getting no answer on callback.
0: Well, that's clear. I see the kids. I'm going to go ahead and wait.
1: Clear. We were on camera, but we did not make any contact with a person.
0: Is that on transfer?
1: 715 Airline.For the airline market. K31, I have you on there. Fox, if you're still in the air, I'll show you around over there.
2: 14, that's four.
4: DC-41, I'm going to go
1: back. Hold on.
4: Ruby 12, we're down the street. Show them over.
1: 1109.
0: Where?
1: 12.Once again, I have 1-7-4-6-7 looking for 66 Mary unit for 3801 on the air.
0: Is he here?
1: Go ahead.
0: I'll do the sergeant. We are working at Airship Job at 70342-3K. Can you send HFB for a female conscious and breathing but high blood pressure?
5: Is listed in the slip, 8149 and 153 for a white female. It's going to be Tara. A patient possibly being held against her will. Unknown suspect information. 11-H4 is going to check by.
0: Hey, press the by.
5: Nothing, just put yourself out on traffic. Are you making an arrest on that?
4: No, man. Let me issue these citations and I'll be brought to whatever you need me for.
5: Okay, let's go to 9-4. Cool, if you drop them, Sergeant Secure, 8401 West Dot.
2: Time for us, I didn't hear you, sir.
1: 6014, that's correct. 3-4-3, advise that they spoke to the owner that it was an accident.
5: Okay, let's go to 9-4. HFD dropped the assault of a 28-year-old, who was the info?
1: 3-7 on Metal York.
2: Okay, I guess it's clear on their own numbers, and then, another one.

0: 3B1.
1: Oh, I'm
0: going to get a time check. I'm still en route to 6B10, but my emergency equipment, radio, computer, mic, everything just stopped working.
1: Here, you have an 11.
2: Engineer 44-1740.
1: This will be 33.
2: 40. Hey, you found the crash. We were in front of Harris Center on the feeder road.
1: Hey, this charge is close to the surface of the weapon for 90 North Point, number 1111. Concerned with the wife of a black female wearing a purple and blue dress. Having concerns with the husband, black male wearing a white shirt, blue and orange shorts. Saying that the male is burying her with a handgun.

And she'd be only reckless driver. It's going to be north of your way, inbound at Gulf Bank for a black female in a small white and orange U-Haul. Arizona plate, Adam George, 78463, GB only.

0: 312, clear heavy enough for that disturbance. 5353 D4 is number 1304. And suspect 36-year-old black male, white shirt, blue shorts.
1: Charlie County, McGee. I'm on some more records.
0: Two more records, West Bay area. Beamer, need two records.
2: Four, sir. I was confused by them.
0: That's clear.
1: Control.
0: Meeting it. Traffic control, West Bay area. Beamer.

0: Bowie 40.
1: Bowie 7, no more records.
0: No more records in West Bay Area. Bowie 40. Should we take it by? So I need to be 23, trespasser, code 3702 Northside Houston Parkway East, number 217. Black Mountain is 40s, red and white, blue striped shirt and shorts inside the restroom. I'm one of the units I've been checked by with 31, just panic now, gray shirt. Let's see, vomited all over themselves, sitting in a Chevy Equinox. Floating mansion, you imagine, right?
2: 1726, we can check by.
0: checking.
1: Thank you.
0: Clear. 21, those disturbance firearms, discharge 1730s, 970, 7 0 7 5, yes, sir.

0: 1717, go ahead.
1: Code 2, disturbance, weapon, type of weapon, a gun, 9707 South Gessner.
0: That's clear.
1: There's a group of people, about 3 Hispanic female and 3 Hispanic males. One suspect fired his gun up in the air. Suspect with the gun is wearing a white shirt, blue shorts. Need a sergeant at command 1717's call.
2: 1708,
0: I'll take planet. 1133, traffic. 1733,
1: you will
0: take my call.
3: 1733, Howard. 36 days, I'm close, I'll take primary. Show me 5.
1: 18 Frank 33,
3: yeah, Spanish speaker, check by.
1: Clear.
3: 27, I know.

0: 1630 days. Can I get one record to my location, please?
1: Need a record to 6011 West Durham. Need a record on West Durham.
0: Time for call 1 to 4015 units. I know y'all just called out the feed, but is anybody able to clear from Rico 2?
2: One lot 22. Let me get a record of this location.
3: 900 days. Can you clear me false and show me out through West 25? Pretty difficult to. The crisis operator states that the female should make her way to the kitchen and attempts to get a good knife. Hey, our call to CIT disturbance with the weapon, 9494 Elbow West, number 1031.
0: 29, I'm in Rogersville.
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3: 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Any of the units around to Southcaster, surround code 3. Give me the call back.
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1: 36.
0: Still at location. As you enter on Gessner, turn to your left. Suspects are by the mailboxes.
1: Clear, man. Must be in front of the apartment. Head that way.
2: I'm in a complex. We got a description.
3: 4520, you can send a call. Show me coming from call out.
2: There are people over here, but I'm not even falling down.
3: Whichever one you need me to go to.
2: Where's it go? Wearing a white shirt and blue shorts.
0: Reportees calling from apartment number 3209. Suspects are in building number 34 towards the back.
2: That's clear. Are they in a vehicle?
1: Man, we were just at 34 building area. We didn't see anything.
0: Here. She's calling from apartment number 3209. And suspects are also standing by two gray cars, unknown maker model, no plate.
3: 4036. Do you claim my last name, Paul?
4: Okay. 1733, so we're going to location. Can you put us on two mail defenses?
2: Two detained.
4: That's clear. And everything is under control this time.
5: 1737, no more records.
0: No other records, 9701 West Belfort. Right? 1740, how do I clear you?
6: Reaching Frank, 510.
0: Go ahead.
6: Initial is en route to MPC with one on the back. West Oaks is full capacity, not taking anyone.
0: Clear, 1124.
5: 1737, is there another unit that can check by for traffic patrol? I gotta wait on another truck to arrive at the next extraction.
0: You're check by for 1737 traffic control.

0: one unit off of South Gassner. Can y'all clear to check by with 37?
1: Where are y'all cleared?
2: It says over 36 days. You said the person calling was from 3209?
0: Correct.
3: That's good. Thank you.
0: Thanks.

0: Arlington.
1: 3-1.
0: Go ahead, one.
1: Yeah, the house is clear. It was a prank call, obviously.
0: No, sir. 12-10.
2: This boy 14 days. Can you change this back to a tunnel?
0: Can you break off from that for this call, too?
1: I'm waiting on GPA here.
0: The suspect is supposed to be armed, Hispanic male, white shirt, blue pants, goes by the nickname of Beluche. Yes, sir.
3: It's all not, it's not answering the door.
0: Clear. Try it again. Enough, I heard it clear for the call through. Clear, so call through person down. Shawnee Street at Arrow Street at the intersection for a male walking around in with a hospital van, shaking, says he wants food and water. Male in the middle of the street looking into vehicles. It's a black male wearing a blue shirt, green pants.
4: Country traffic hazard, individual in traffic, 10 Henry 40s, LaBrian J. Hadley. Should be a female in her 30s, 5'9", medium build, white shirt, black pants.
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0: Caller's reporting an accident. 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
7: To a code 3 disturbance at San Jacinto and Walker for a black male sitting on top of the vehicle and spitting on people that pass by. That's clear.
8: Yes.
7: It's going to be a 30 to 40 year old black male, 5'8", thin build, white jumpsuit.
0: Yeah,
9: that's good. Hey, Jody, did you get somebody to check by with 531? What's on the other dispatchers?
0: I sent a message to North Shepherd, but nobody responded back on the slip. It looks like it.
9: That's clear. Can you check with Northfield also? That's right there, right there, base point.
0: Yeah, it's all the same dispatcher.
9: That's clear.
0: 12-70.
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0: Pray before you put me off this and send that call, huh?
1: That's going to 14 bucks for allow for that with disturbance. No caller. I'm answering questions. I heard they need to use me with love. And that weapon. I never responded. Hung up and no one's on call.
0: I think we're trying to

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1: Go ahead.
0: Can I get a HIV from my rear, Cindy over here with the injured leg? She wants to get checked out.
1: I know you need EMS. After that, I don't have no other information. Repeat.
0: Sorry, yeah, I need EMS. There's a female here with a right leg. She's injured from her leg bruising.
2: Okay. That's clear. Can send it.
3: 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Someone, a female, requested HPD and HFD for a person now. 6161 Gulf Freeway inbound, Peter Road.
1: The location, did not pay. He tried to stop her from driving off. Female hit his vehicle. Callers blocking the female in. White female suspect, 50 to 60s, brown bottom, drives a lime green Hummer. Lincoln Boy Victor 6544. Caller's vehicle is a blue Cadillac. William John 9253. Females also calling saying the male is harassing her. Middle Eastern or Indian male in his 50s. Wearing a black shirt, khaki shorts. Yeah, check back for 1240.
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1: Clear. Hey, if you break 45, it looks like they're trying to call you for the Dumfries call.
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1: Are you clear to check by?
4: Can't hear me 31 days.
3: Which unit is it?
1: She didn't say. The dispatcher just sent a message saying to answer your phone.

0: started over there for 10H31 days.
1: Oh, wait, what? Hey, Sarge, we got a slightly open door here. Since Mr. Peter B. GOA, I have my appointment here. We'll clear the check.
2: That's good. Thank you.

0: 1 out of 24.
1: 2 1 days. Yes, ma'am, I'm on the phone now with the caller. He gave the wrong location, but he's in the same area now.
0: Okay, thank you. Description on that one was a white female, about 5'1", thin built.
1: Bipolar, Hispanic female, black shirt, white pants.
0: For the meter, Chicago 23. Are you in progress? Came up 493, PS and Paul. Of Gray Street. Clem?
1: Are you here during 5 minutes? Can you show me Jack Public 36, please?

0: 24, ja.
1: That's clear. Units are at 212-930 Scarsdale, slot on code 3.
0: I'm good.
1: Okay.
0: 16827. Go ahead. Yes, ma'am, you can just avoid HIV. She said she didn't want
1: to take us to the city. Say that this went to his vehicle and stole his cash. Call is going to be in a 2015 Dodge Charger. This was going to be a black male medium build, gray jacket, white and black shorts. He's currently now at the bus stop.
0: One more 7, I'll check the bar.
1: Okay.

0: 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Contact on the key over to the location.
1: Sir, Eagle Code 3, since the suspect is at the bus stop right now.
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3: We'll clear us up back to the anchor zones.
1: 2020, that's clear for the code. 3 disturbance for 2614 Palo Pinto.

0: 117, I'm arriving.
1: Where?
2: Perfect. 2139, that was 74.
0: I appreciate it. Calling the internet.
3: Bob is 17, 1504.
1: 17, 1504.

0: here, sir?
1: 107.
0: What?
1: In the northeast corner of Gray and Smith by the Flexi bus. He's going to be wearing a black shirt, white letters, black shorts, white letters with a hat. He is a white male.
0: That's clear. Where's the closest unit taken by?
2: 7C28, right?
0: Well, 2354, you have an ETA,
2: 35, B10. Hill Road, First Road, with Texas plate, William, Tom, Young, 8541, occupied two times.
3: Would you be 43? You're gonna have one juvenile female in the back seat. Did you get my last message?
2: I think they're
3: right of being.
4: Thanks, George.
5: Yeah, I have eyes on him. I'm just waiting on. He's still there in that parking lot by the Flexi bus parking. He hasn't moved yet.
4: Emergency 19-day, show me making contact with the juvenile.
0: That's great. 34-150.
6: That's clear.
0: Jeffrey Schultz, 1311 Chris out of Houston.
7: Put me on the slip with one Adam 07, please.
0: Yes, sir.

0: continue to clear Jacob's Cove 2CRT call 10-925 for our forest. 21-year-old cut herself and took sleeping pills and is waiting outside her apartment.
1: I see him. He appears upset.
2: Hey, Sarge, you said the smashing was right?
3: That's correct. You won't miss him. He's got a black t-shirt, white lettering, black shorts, white lettering. He's wearing a black hat.
2: Go ahead, what's your message?
4: Taking care.
3: It's Trek Bar. Hey, 644, you can hear me alright from the phone.
4: Send an alarm call to your box, 11 Alliance Drive.
3: Yeah, repeat. 11-844,
5: we're going to move the scene over here to Galveston at Howard Drive, at that little plaza. Finish up speaking with the complainant.
4: 12-831, she can face me.
2: Sorry, 31, I'm okay.
0: A welfare check.
5: Clear, we're moving from there to Galveston an hour drive now.
4: B-41. Alright. Here for the CIT disturbance, code 3762 Whiteford Drive. First with the Y is pleasant disturbance. 22-year-old white female, purple shirt and blue pants. Any other units, go ahead and slow down.
2: We got one person in custody. Everybody can slow down.
4: I'm going to detain 1146. Any other units, go ahead and slow down.

0: Medical 2 person down, one out of 30, East 1853 Colquhoun Street. Do we have residents? Here's that person's laid out, altered on the ground, with several cans of beers.
1: 1517 Cav, one record, please.
2: 20G14 Adam. 10 non-25 Broward, unit 2063 for a patient cut herself. Took sleeping pills. White female, black hoodie.
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0: 14825, any assurance of this other call 3 disturbance, 8102 Scott. Suspect, the father of her kids, black male, 36, wearing a white shirt, black shorts.
1: That's clear, I'll be around.

0: 33, are you able to clear?
1: 4.
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1: What if I'm your full item?
2: Hey, Sarge, I got an open door. Suspect's pure GOA. I got backup. Clear to check.

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1: 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Thank you.
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0: 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Reporting Sun into the DNF, how to commit suicide.
1: Oh, yeah.

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2: Okay.

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1: Hey, traffic, we're clear.

Tango Riker, 610 inbound at MLK, left shoulder, needed tow and go. 610 inbound MLK, left shoulder. Red Honda, needed tow and go.

0: 14 East 85. Interfram 2, code 1, assault in progress with a weapon, 3533 Bacon Street. Opening struggle, males. You've arrived already?
1: Yes, ma'am. I did all these that happened in the service from down the road.
0: That's here. Sue showed you and route up with you on scene. 14D54. I'm going to prompt you for the code 1, then it's 3523 Bacon Street, open line struggle, male, stating female was trying to kill him with a gun. Call taker heard 2 shots in a struggle, then someone picked up the phone, said false alarm, and hung up. I tried to call back to get info, got voicemail so far.
1: Mr. Forrest, man, tell me 1 female at a time.
0: 6. Clear. 13 rocks a lot. Clear.
2: Control Dan 11, we're about to clear ourselves. You can show us home.
0: That's fine.
2: I have 1, you bump it.
0: Disregard.

0: 14E25, are you under control, no disturbance?
1: Yeah, I'm good right now. I'm separating.
0: That's fair.
2: You on the same call that we deployed in Russia?
0: No, 255 right on the disturbance, call 354. I crammed it down for the disturbance, well, assault in progress with weapon. 14D16.
2: Okay, what's called?
0: That's good.
3: 16, you can claim me, call whenever you call.
0: That's fair. I'm sure she can buy with 25.
2: Teenage is in traffic.
0: Oh, too bad.
2: Okay, 3200 at Beer Street.
4: Emergency.
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0: Go ahead.
5: Man, we are good, Shepard. 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
0: No, negative, not yet. 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
5: Please.
0: Wing 42, need you for a code 3 CIT disturbance for 4001 Tanglewild number 1103. Any unit can go by with 42. The suspect must be in unit 1103 screaming.
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2: Can you say this, please?
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5: I'm telling you, Father, I'm putting my bus.
7: Clear, sir.
0: Oh, yes,
1: sir.
2: Hey, sir. What's up?
0: No bumping?
2: Can you give me a phone call for a 6400 block of East 6-3-8 outbound, right shoulder? Black 4-6-10 loop. Says to Terry.
0: That's good. Any 10 skin, we're gonna have any 10 on my shoulder. Need a Tonga Rec.
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0: 6826 Adam, disregard that call. On callback incident happened at 4 this morning.
1: Wonderful, can you give my incident number over there, please?
2: Zero six three two three zero seven two six Nancy.
3: Confirm, Danny D. I don't have a number.
2: You're welcome.

0: 1504 Adam.
1: What can you for him?
0: Details regarding an incident happened at 4 this morning. He just needs a police report. The case number is on your box.
1: That's good.
0: 1538 Adam, come fire.
2: 14-36, we're in the control right now. We just only have the units on.
0: You copy.
3: Kelly, this is Van Kelly. Need a cover, River.

JBLA speeding request. Driver exit 2845 at Dixie Farm. Over to a Corolla. JBLA. Need a tow angle, 610 inbound at MLK left shoulder, red Honda Accord, need a tow angle, 610 inbound MLK left shoulder, red Honda Accord.

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0: 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Pause the
1: episode. 02 Major on the freeway. It's going to be 45 inbound at Jefferson. It's going to be a blue Chevy Equinox. Two people injured, HFDs en route.
2: Kidnapping in progress, moving vehicle, 1910, speech night at Willcrest, KMAP 529, QSM, please.
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3: possible.
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1: 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Calling at a location, calling. Caller's third party, one party both called her and told her two sisters were fighting outside. Unknown description, they're in the middle of the apartment.
2: So one female detained, can we get a female unit en route for a search?
1: That's fantastic, 1211, a female unit for a search. 6914, here, sir.
3: Matt, were they actually available? This is 2854.

0: 115, can you take this code 2?
1: 34, you can change your name to Darren.
2: Yes, Darren. Still on the phone with Watchman, waiting on that description.
0: Well, my 31, can you check that?
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5: Okay. Code 2C and 2 miles are checking in 10,003 form park.
1: That's bigger.
2: Thirty-four. We're at 8661 Crescent. Clear, Washington advised to call the mail, so be a suspect.
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2: This is off-duty officer. Badge 11653, working EJ over at the House of Blues. Can we call off-duty for a lady that she's conscious and breathing, but she's not responsible?
0: Did you only hear support on West Side?
4: Mary 14, with one female from Tudor Lane on the slip, she's going to be in the back of the primary shop. We're waiting for a female search.
3: 1214.
0: One. Is there a Mary unit available?
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0: 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I'm just trying to ask a Mary unit a question.
5: Thank you.
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0: Description.
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0: Oh, yeah, can I get a check on those two, please?
1: I'll do the officer. I want the dispatch.
2: Go ahead.
1: That agent is moving outside in the corner of Carolina so that he can try to pick them up.
2: I'm sorry, you were cutting out. Repeat.
1: Corner of Carolina and Russ. I'm sorry, Carolina and Dallas. I'm going to meet them outside to pick them up.
2: You checking traffic on the there?
3: I'm looking down at the leaf blower.
0: Oh, go ahead. We can walk 30 out of one at a time.
2: Yes, sir. You still want them code 2?
0: I'm down code 3.
2: Text on code 3.
4: Working down
2: 33. Go ahead.
4: Yes, ma'am. Can we get a check by unit code 3, please?
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0: 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Are you clear to jet by?
1: 14F36, give us about 2 minutes and then yeah, we'll check out that unit.
2: We have 1500 Cambridge 9 of Dolan, X-ray Foxtrot Charlie 9225. It's going to be a brown here, so

0: Hey, hi, Marcy. Okay, okay, Chanel?
1: You're still going eastbound on Hammond Street, approaching Harmon Park Drive. We're passing Ben Top right now.
2: Be right here about Ben Top. I'm sorry, Paul, what's up? Say, you're probably on my call.
3: He's here, Nathan, traffic.
0: Okay, they're dropping her for code 2, missing 2 and all urgent for 8162 Richmond, number 1203, for a Joshua Moreno, Hispanic male, 14, black joggers but no shoes, repeat runaway, says he's been gone about 30 minutes per caller.
1: Same light, Chad. We are Cambridge and Holcomb.
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4: Tell me to write to dispatch, what he has?
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5: 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White male, 12. Black and white shirt, khakis.
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2: JJ, 6 days. I'm right here at South Bracewood, Holcomb. I'm here behind the primary unit. It's like
4: oh, wait, go ahead.
1: Hey, Sarge, I got a secondary unit. I'm following this stolen. We cleared as far as a traffic stop.
4: That's good, but make sure it's a confirmed stolen, please. And I do a felony stop.
1: That's clear. The license plate can be X-ray from Charles 9225 on a Brown Key or so. We're heading southbound on Bergner Avenue from Holcomb.

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0: Asian Day, Terry Foley's not.
1: Are you still there?
2: Everyone, I'm going to have to get to 705 West Dallas Street. There's going to be an Exxon gas station, 705 West Dallas Street.
1: That's clear.

0: 86 days without one custody.
1: Okay, Mark, can I have one time?
0: Yes, ma'am. This is 85 for the car.
1: Through
0: the 14. That's clear. We'll clear ourselves. 86 in the car.
1: That's good. 25.
0: Parts 30 over the air, fleet is out.
1: That's fair. You know, they need to round partner and prisoners slow down. Air's open to a 25.
0: I'm saying there's same traffic.
1: Received. Open on one Hispanic male, they had him on the ground. He was by the gas station.
0: 18.05, 4 or 5 days. 28, we're back also.
1: Okay.
0: So it's...

0: 1087 Diego, more records.
1: No more records on Pfizer and Partner, no more records. Turn to the code 13014. The caller did not observe any weapons. He did make a U-turn. In fact, check the intel was still going on since they were trying to grab a Hispanic male friend.
0: Ruby 12, we're in the beach, I'll take it back.
1: Ruby 12, that's fair.
2: You can turn 45 days. Hey, dispatch, do you have any info on this call? Because 42 was on this call already.
1: Yeah, I'm trying to go through the location information. They duped out the first two, but it's the third call. She's called in on him.
2: 42 days, can you message me?
1: Looks like they had a child custody situation with him also on the 16th as well.
2: 18 frames, 65. Hey, 42 is talking to the complainant, the suspect right now. Just give him a second. That's okay.
0: 18 frames, 42, please.
1: 29, 20, Magnolia calls.
2: I message you.

0: So far from the other slip, it looks like that she's been having problems with him since the dad was forced to bring him back. He doesn't want to stay with her, and he told police he was going to keep leaving the location. He didn't care. So she keeps calling every time he leaves.
1: That's clear. So it's more of a custody battle, not making child.
0: I'm going to send you the other case number.
1: Thank you.
2: 2431, good to offer check 4920 Magnolia Cove, unit 3301. That there's a couple arguing and a female case yelling, do you want me to kill myself? Have another unit that can check my...
3: 31, I'm in route.
0: 29.
1: You can open up here if it's close.
2: Okay, air's open, 1229.
1: Can you please show us en route to Houston Methodist with one on the back?
0: 1230.

0: 46, I have seen under control.
1: Clear.
2: So, can I show the suspect is still there? One's a Hispanic male, orange hat, green vest, khaki pants.
3: What's the suspect's description?
2: Yeah, one of them is a Hispanic man in his 50s, short, orange hat, green vest, khaki pants.
3: That's their description.
2: 30s.

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1: Henry 31 clears my Sunset Cove 2.
0: Get on this house.
1: Get my sensors on the air for East Washington.
2: That's
1: clear, 1231.
3: 1 minute, same. That's clear, 1232.
1: Evening, days,
3: out
1: of West Point.
3: Oh, you need to
0: come back, because there's nobody out here. Okay. And in 10-31, Mark's patient, leading us, going to be on the black male, wearing a long sleeve shirt. Jacket, blue jeans, wearing a red hat also.

2-15 Wilford, check Bird Assist, ISMCD-40, 12-11, Fonta. Tower 14, he's returning to the light. He's in the 21 grade Tahoe.

0: 11 Henry Frederick. Hey, unit for a call 2, Nitro DOA, 3010, 5658, Birchmont. Which call 2 person down for 4000 Galveston? I would advise of a person down in front of the Dorchester apartment.
1: For Reddit, please.

0: through the 43.
1: So to the 44, instead take the code 2 welfare check at 12211 Pondra, number 1014. 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This is third party information. Caller, co-worker was at work today. He may threaten wanting to kill himself. Unknown if he's okay at this location. 43. Sure, you're in route.
0: Units are affirmative. New Echo 2, not currently away. 5658, first slot number C, Charles.
2: Yes, sir.

0: neighbor.
1: Good.
0: 24-C-5-1. That apartment number that's listed is going to be hers, so if you can just put in there either 3201 or 3101 for the officers going out there.

0: 3B12, we're going to have two males released and one female released.
1: That's clear, 1238. That's clear, 1238, man.

0: 22B43, I'll be arrived.
1: Hi, 1243.

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1: Alright.
0: Did Trevor say that I'm tagging her custom?
1: Yeah, I'm gonna call him back.
0: That's fine.
1: C16.
0: Good.
1: Ma'am, can you show me a ride on slip 2550?

0: 24C, 31, got one female on the front, and I'll give you an address in a sec.
1: Cause there's a male in the vehicle that was smoking a pipe and crashing in somebody's yard. Black male, the vehicle's a black PT Cruiser, David Tom Henry, 6193. Getting unit check by was 16.
0: C 31, we're going to be going to 4803 Scenic Woods Trail.

0: one white 20 today. Yes, if you miss this code 3, disturbance banning at Prairie. Disturbance for a parking spot. Suspect are parking the parking spot, black female jean dress and another black female pink dress. You need to cross your back.
1: 32, I go by.
0: Sure.
2: 22, I'm in route.
3: Unit 6042, code 1 is out of progress. 7408 Cora Street.
2: That's clear.
3: That's clear. 18565, for a traffic hazard, code 2, South Insurance, South
1: Custer. 3040, can you show me back around to me with that guy? He's going to be at the corner of McNally and Sunnyside.
3: That's clear.

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1: 6:41.
0: Do you have enough alpha player to be for clue one?
2: 53.
1: That's clear.
0: That's good. So in progress, CIT 7408 Cora. Where is that minus Alpina staff member? Update states that it's a 17-year-old Hispanic male, 5'7.

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0: Yes, sir. Can I get a time stamp for a dead BWC? And can I get a sergeant acknowledged, please?
1: District Sergeant, College, BWC.
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0: 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I'll clear myself.

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2: Judy, stay reckless, driverless, hearted cross rivers headed eastbound. Gray Toyota Tacoma, going reckless. License plate number. Jimmy, listen to the driver, Harding cross numbers for a Gray Toyota Tacoma, listen heading eastbound cross numbers.
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2: That's

0: 3-2, show me getting flagged down, a traffic hazard, vehicle ran out of gas. It's going to be a black Range Rover. We're going to be at the 400 block of Fanning. License plate 921, Edward Golf, Ida, Louisiana license plate. I'll see if we can help him push. If not, I'll bump for a record here.
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1: 17444. If you can put me in 40 off that call information and hold us out on 2625, she's flagging us down.

0: 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One record.
1: One record. 400 pending. Yeah, record. 400 pending.
2: Thank you. I'll take a minute to change one.

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1: No, sir, thank you. 16, you said 39 White Tacoma, 59 Northbound Ramp.
0: Seven C 20 Adam, no markers.
1: No markers on TSA. So another unit that entered 16.
2: No,
1: sir.
3: One by 25. Can you clear me from this accident, the citizen exchange information, and hold me out being brought down at 500 Crawford?
1: No, sir.
3: Also, can you double-check if HFP is around? We have a few people stuck in the elevator inside the apartment complex.
1: You said a vehicle?
3: Can you double-check if HFP is around? We have a few people stuck in the elevator.
1: That's fair.

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1: That's clear.
2: Thank you.
0: Okay.
3: 3-2, no more records.
0: No markers on Simon, no markers on Simon.
2: Turn two,
0: guys. Route 17E40s, 113-15 Fontaine, 113-15 Fontaine, still in progress. Email 510, C is in
3: Drew. Favorin, give me a call back. I'm walking up. All right, yeah, I have a good one. I'm walking the parking lot here, and no one approached me
2: about the situation here.
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0: Clear, 1300 hours. And 1546, I'm calling your route disregarded for the code 2 missing juvenile at 9129 Bessos.
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0: 5 ring 34, can you check on a code 3 disturbance for 5959 gun at the front entrance with the male female arguing? There's another you can check by with 34. So the male kept saying he was going to shoot them, but I don't know if he had a weapon or not.
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0: Check a background.
1: 28.
4: 18 for 27 days. You got anybody near, our town? Actually, you know what, I'm just regards to 4 weeks. He's going to be refusing to stop at Richmond and say something to pursue it.
0: Airbag open. Any of the units are route to 7712 Ellis Drive. Slow down code 3.
5: Sure, you want to make code 1. It's all in progress.
4: 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He had white headphones. He was last seen in the parking lot of the specs at Richmond and say at Richmond and the Q, sir.
5: 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You need to check by with 50 days.
1: 6-4-1,
5: 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Wait, I say five with
0: 37. 80, sure.
5: 17-08, case.
0: Sure, you're in right. And 17-08, there's an update. Caller states she saw a knife on the suspect. Slide on 40s. At the target, see that the person is inside of the beauty store. Inside of the beauty section. 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
5: Well, then right now, everybody's tied up on ones or twos.
1: Okay, that's clear. Put a hold for next to me. Program 27, no more order.
0: No more records. 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
1: So, the 6th and
5: go ahead.
6: Process 2016 Adam. Can you guys give me HIV out here for male contributing? He was sweating and he said he was smoking eyes. So let me check him out real quick.
1: Yes, ma'am, it's clear.
0: That's clear. 2 Adam 32, can you start heading out there and can I have a unit check by? assaulted him earlier. Since again, the SID department callers waiting for PD outside of location.
7: Give me evening shift unit check by also. 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
0: That's clear. 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
0: 14 days. 22015. 15,
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0: Central code 2 dropping. Welfare check. 17355 Tomball Parkway. 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

0: 23 New Jersey.
1: Put him in his box.
0: Roger, just
1: one. Nothing, just 50. Show me a ride. Get that open for now.

0: Mike and G50, you can slow down the unit for customer control here.
1: And the units around the business slow down.

0: And see, you know, they're reporting is that underage, they believe she's under 18, was dropped off by her parents, and they thought they were asking for money and food. Mixed black and Hispanic, female, 5'4", medium build, black blue braids, wearing gray sweatshirt and jeans.
1: Okay.

0: 응, 지금 왜, 개인적으로 가봐야 해.
1: 됐어. Supposed to be the building in front of the playground.
2: Due to Tone Tone for Repair 11, Katie, with that 610 Freeway North, main lanes, right shoulder for a stalled vehicle. Tone Go Tone.
1: Apartments located in front of the playground.
0: Oh, is over there by the Sawyer Heights apartment.
1: By what department?
0: The Sawyer Heights apartment is over by the Target.
1: There
0: are a couple of houses on there. Maybe we should go to the city around here.
1: That's your family. Code 1-1, panic alarm on Adam 30-3316, toll rolls. One Adam 35.
0: Hey, my name's Matt.
1: Hey, thanks for heading out to this code 1 water panic alarm. I can have you in check line.
0: Of course, yeah, that way. 5-1, geez, I'm about a mile up the road. I can check line. Okay, hold me.
1: Hispanic male, no shirt, jeans.
0: Sunshine 37, we're outside 1303, and there's one Hispanic male, no shirt.
1: That last
0: name,
1: repeat.
0: Jessica, that's Army, it's 1323.
1: Stand by.
3: Send it to me 11 days. Can you show me on that major on Hillcroft and Belair? No more records.
1: No more records, Hillcroft and Belair.
0: And 2682.
1: Outside with a black shirt and jeans. 45 is off and out.
0: There's a male that's inside their home that has a black shirt and khaki shorts, and nothing's going on in that unit.
4: 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Let me get it pulled over.
1: It is, go ahead.
4: 1M28, SL Thomas 1, shooting loaded and fueling at the station. Good afternoon. One Adam 22 evenings.
1: Go ahead.
4: 1M22 evenings, SO times 2, loading up shop. 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
1: Good afternoon.
0: 1M25 evenings.
1: Go ahead.
0: SO times 2, loading up shop. There will not be a 2M13 evening today. Good afternoon, ma'am.
1: Good afternoon.
0: 5-1 day, show me right at the pilot. Keep the air open now.
1: Clear.
0: Is the air clear?
1: Go ahead, sir.
0: I'm G57 Charles. Charles at the station. I'm doing NTO paperwork.
1: Good afternoon. Good afternoon. SO times 2 loading. Good afternoon, ma'am. Good afternoon.
0: 1 East Lane is down code 3.
1: Clear near the units around to the water flight. Let's go down code 3.
0: Good afternoon, ma'am. We're going to get SO times 2 loading through.
5: Yes, ma'am. That's all one time. Call me at the station loading. Good afternoon.
1: Good afternoon.
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0: Afternoon, ma'am. SO times 2 shows loading at the station, please. There will be no 19Z 35 Charles.
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2: One out of 32, go one in the back. I mean, two out of 32. Go one in the back.
1: 30, I'm sorry,
3: 30, 30. 8C61. 8C61. There's any of you coming out here. You're slowing down. Everything's under control.
1: No, if anyone else wants to take a look at Echo 3. Well, I have a 19G 27, Charles.
3: 37, boy.
1: And that was 766.
3: 37, boy. SO times 2. You shall be loading at the station.
1: 27, that's fair. Well, they had ATM coaching major and loading at West Houston Center.
4: Hey, Charles, this one. Sure, gonna come out.
1: Yeah, they're real. Go ahead.
4: SO times 2, training unit. Hold the presentation for field paperwork.
5: 13D28, evening, Oscar. There won't be a 20D5 for Charles.
1: That's
6: perfect. Thank you. 6B13, Eugene. Time to loading. We can check by with 27.
1: That's fair.
3: Can you show me loading and I've got MDT issues?
1: Okay.
6: 6B19.
1: That's fair. Marina loading check this code to the service of the weapon, 6901 MLK, Payless Supermarket, College reporting, Arabic male, 67-year-old, gray hair, maroon shirt, white shirt, gray pants, and caller's a black female wearing a striped green and navy blue shirt, blue shorts. The caller and hit her in the face. Suspect has a stick, asking caller to leave the store. Caller's there in reference to a refund. And it's after 14:33.
7: 15444.
1: Repeat your numbers again.
4: Home at the station. They're out there.
1: Yes, thank you. Ben 810 Belair. Third party info, mother in law called him for EMS. That's clear. W9921. 24 days, have you now? TNT service code 3617 Melville. We're visiting three locations at the driveway. Correction, female. Black female in her 30s. Black braids, hot pink shirt, multicolored lighting.
6: You sound not sure if also on this case or whatever, any issues? Yeah, no.
1: I was going to go before you have your names, have you on route? I'm only disturbance call 3790 West Woodward, number 202. I'm trying to leave. That bitch is taking the phone and keys. Yeah, black metal 6 foot small build, unknown clothing description.
6: SL2 Tom shows up station load. Good afternoon.
1: Good afternoon.
5: Oh, that's clear. Because I got precinct one out here with me, and he ran a plate with the driver named Hood Peter as a missing person, and he was the driver of the vehicle, and we have him here with us. He's missing out of precinct six.
8: Yes, sir.
6: Two
3: spots.
6: That would be
8: SO1 time
6: loading as well.
3: Okay, 15 minutes.
8: Go ahead,
3: 15. SO times 1. Homie at the station having NDT issues.
1: Yes, sir.
6: I think the 11 is in the same traffic. Good afternoon.
1: Yes, sir. Good afternoon. Yes, sir.
3: It's not going to be a long reconcilable bitch.
1: Well, Ellis Drive. And I'm waiting for your confirmation to come back.
3: It's not this guy. I'm on the phone with Ellis Drive right now.
1: Unit code 3 for 10031 Chevy Chase.
8: Yes, sir.
1: 6901, what code do you need them? 4 days on that, code 3 is the IT disturbance.
8: 7004. Code 3 is fine, you can follow the ambulance to the hospital right now.

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0: Good afternoon, ma'am. 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
1: Yes, sir. Go ahead.
2: SO 2 times, show me loading and fueling, please.
1: 14-5-1, yes, sir.
3: Will be 31,
1: you can disregard that cancellation.
3: 17-08 days,
4: were
3: you going for
4: first, supervisor? Clear. I have a code 2 found gun at 5400 block of Alder, clear to downgrade.
3: 17-08, where is it located? Is it a structure or is it on the street?
4: Public storage inside the dumpster.
3: Oh, is that the number of that?
4: And also another found gun at 9461 West Belfort. Precinct 7 has that gun at prime time. Found in the restroom, clear to that.
3: Oh, yes, you can clear down, please. Down with that.
4: Clear.
5: Possibly doing fentanyl mills, nutting in and out. Texas plate, last 47712. EMS is responding for overdose.

0: 15 Echo, 22. 15 Echo, 25. Good boy. SO times 2, loading.
1: 15, 25 point, clear.
2: One 16, 15 boy, that's a one time. Loading up. Good afternoon.
1: Good afternoon.

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0: You have enough info to clear to be to check file on that close to assign just for 30.
2: This one.
1: No other records are needed. 7712 Ellis.
3: Adam. Show me beam flight down on sleep 250 to make me primary on that call. This
1: call. All right, that's fair.
3: Adam,
1: please just regard 1945C. That's fair, 45, I'll show you again.
0: 15-year-old black male, white shirt, gray sweat, need a unit to check by.
1: Evenings, I can go.
0: That's clear, 11526 Tadamore Street.
4: Urgent on Commerce Street and Hamilton Street at the intersection.
1: Go ahead.
5: Clear
1: the downgrade. Have a 32 forgery in progress. Suspect on scene is trying to use his information to get another night at Town Place Suite.
5: Oh, yes, you can downgrade that.
0: Highway 33, you can disregard.
4: Clear the intersection on Commerce and Hamilton. Can I get a unit check by, please? Coaches.
6: Please go with
4: Yes, sir.

0: Calling drops the code to suspicious personal weapon, but they're dropping it at Harvin and Saunders at the apartment's location, but then says apartment 64. For Fullerton, a suspect who assaulted him in the past is now at that location. The suspect is Gio Olio, in bag now, 37. My pants, backpack, for sure.
1: 63 code 3, do you have another unit that can check by 7707 away across path?
2: Hey, you can show
3: us a second while. I'm going to answer this book too, and I live down at my camera's still loading. Because that's where I'm checked.
1: 330 West Lillywort. And they're looking out for the donation plasma center. I believe they're reporting that it starts between a couple. Black male, black female. Female's going to be 25 years old, heavy built, blunt wig. The male's 24 year old, heavy built. They're in a blue entry. Unknown license plate, half cardboard on two of their windows. Leading unit to check by.
2: Right behind you, so my camera will be rolling. 19, no advice.
1: Yes, sir.
2: 18, frame 598.
4: 13, 43 evenings.
1: Go ahead.
2: 14E33?
4: I'll
2: clear myself.
1: Clear,
4: I'm going to
1: contact
4: 559. There will not be a 13E15 evening today. Good afternoon.
1: 13E43, that's clear. Good afternoon.
2: All right, Abby.
1: Clear.
2: 69, you can show me around. I'm right down the street.
1: 13, you're 19, thanks. Go 3.

We are a quick family disturbance, 6 births, voting 13. Due to the mother-in-law's residence and the people that are supposed to be there, they had tried to hit her daughter. This man found a gun in the 40s, short, medium build, bald, black shirt, army shorts, and then a white female in her 30s, dark-colored hair, purple shirt, and purple bottom. Fucking have a unit check by on this. Cold green, 2 or 3 days.

0: 1950. I had one juvenile female on my back there. Back there now.
1: Good afternoon, sir. I am 2D79 Charles. Disturbance 12801 Bright Rock for number 301. The daughter is at the boyfriend's apartment. Black male, 18 years of age, and refusing to come home. The daughter's supposed to be 16 years of age. Car's supposed to be outside in a gray Hyundai Sonata. 41 Francisco.
2: 11.0, SMA one time, show me loading. Good afternoon.
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0: It should be 5810, Fondra.

0: All right, good one. Assault in progress. Weapon at 12600 block of Dunlap. 14 beats if I easy.
1: 2-5.
0: Thank you, Mark Circle.
1: That's Karma.
0: 13 D14 meeting. That's correct.
2: Single it.
3: Oh, wait, there is a different number back
4: downtown. Yes, ma'am. We got a Spanish speaker to preemptively check all of our songs.
3: Coming back from downtown, they can respond to that.
0: 1717, can you pull off for the code 1?
2: 1907, you take the whole next move. I'll take a look at the board.
0: Person. Seventeen, we'll head our way.

0: 152, go ahead and send that code to him and give me another unit to check by.
1: That's clear. It's going to be a code to meet the firefighter urgent, 4361 San Felipe for a domestic issue.
2: 1-2-1, you can send me.
1: Clear. 6-8-9-3-9-9-5-6. 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
0: Lincoln, black, Texas license plate. Larry, Charlie, boy, 8-4-1-1, occupied by one.
3: Me, 2-5, boy.
1: Because I think that that engine is at a different location.
4: 1435-4, arriving at APC, one signal.
1: 1337. So just stand by real quick.
4: To the apartment complex inside, by building 18. The entrance is by Westheimer.
5: Did you say apartment 116?
3: Bumping 16, E251.
5: Now, the POS not here. You're probably with the caller right now.
1: Do you want to have an order? Drop that 16.

0: Westheimer. Westheimer. For service at the Mel White, your blue jeans.
1: 5B17, boy, can you hold us at the station for sergeant meeting? That's all times two. Good afternoon, ma'am.
0: Good afternoon.
2: 325, boy.
0: 22 assault, EMS in route 13926, White Heather.
2: That's good, ma'am.

0: How many jerseys for him? Can we go and buy with 85 Charles, please?
1: Sure, perfect.
2: Told the suspect to add Holland and Fawcett.
1: That's clear.
3: 6039, is the air open?
1: Yes, clear.
3: 6039, evening's traffic. Texas plates, Victor Zebra John, 1582.
1: That's clear location.
3: Pulling into 7227 Antoine.

0: 9245 Charles, give me a premium gear code G Raw. We just required for 12079 Huntington Glen, number 1508, on a black male and a white female.
1: Does the air keep the air clear?
2: The air's clear.
1: 6B22, is there a friendly record with a walkout kid for the dogs in this car?
3: Go ahead now.
4: 2-5, family's finally out of the elevator. You can clear me and send that call holding.
0: This is my ass. On t-shirt, black leggings.
2: 13-14 evening.
3: Is wrong proper now?
4: Information's fine.
3: Yes.
0: Here for it. Caller, she was assaulted. POI hit her with something. Caller's arguing on the phone. The other party's possibly calling. The female assaulted her first. And there's witnesses. No description. They're both not answering the call taker's questions.
5: Black female, 60 to 61 years old.
6: And they did not call the police.
3: Still need
2: to direct with the lockout kit. Still need to direct with the lockout kit for 2900 Rolito.
6: I can be 45 Charles. Is there any direction of travel?
0: Negative. They just uploaded a black male had a black gun. No direction of travel. No dish information. Victim's supposed to be a black male.
6: That's fair.
2: Then B35, good to traffic hazard 610 Eastbound and North McCarty for a black male pushing a shopping cart.
0: I'm getting a recording.

0: 17.
1: Adam, I just cleared from a traffic stop. You can put me on that traffic hazard. Right here. 17.
0: It's a due to disturbance holding at 12600 block of Dunlap, number 889. EMS on scene. Your suspect is reporting his child's father. His name is Roderick, a black male, 26-year-old, wearing a black shirt, red short.
1: Sorry, that's great.

0: to disturbance dropping for 5 rank 20s for a possible CIT caller at 9001 Kempwood, number 29, for the estate at Spring Branch Apartments. Caller says reporting death threats and is high rated with the call taker per location history, possible CIT. Caller stopped responding after saying he had already called for EMS as well.
1: You know what, everyone?

0: 30 141 Virgil out here.
1: That's
0: okay, go ahead.
1: Could have used your numbers for calling us. 13D38, checking safety on traffic.
2: Oh, yeah, we're in for okay, thank you.
1: There.
0: 45 Charles 211 Frank. If you do me a favor, can you just go up and down Bissonnette and maybe check Kirkwood, just like her sidewalk, to see if anyone matches that description?
3: It is clear. We're calling from Wilkins, but Wilkins Lane to Kirkwood.
1: I'm Marcus and Rolita.
0: Over here already. I'm not seeing any POIs that match or anybody out here at all.
4: I'm Frank O'Warren. If you can't find a complaint, you can explain why I'm still telling you to slow down, right?
5: You can slow down, code 3. Everything in control here.
1: Clear. Any of the units and routes is 12-21 going to slow down, code 3. Do you have any female units that can check out with 1-22?
3: We don't have any FEMA units in one district.
6: 1 out of 5-4, you can send me.
1: Thank you.

0: sent the LED?
1: Yes, sir.
0: So we're taking my way. 17, number 17.
1: Clear.
2: Call back for me. I've tried three times and no answer.
1: No, sir.

0: and 1717. It's apartment number 889. Recording on the call back.
1: That's for our
2: no marker. Anyway, I'm around the area. You can keep it open until it's 94 miles.
0: Okay. NB51, if not, repeat your unit number.
2: 57.
0: Go ahead.
2: You hold me at 5200 Airline Garage. I have a silver Chevy Colorado, license plate Peter X-ray Henry 7021. At least one octave in the vehicle.
1: Two out of three, please. Hey, man, can you clear this morning? I'm on traffic hazard at 2300 Washington Avenue. I'm an open manhole.

0: Three disturbance, 25 Adam 10 Beat, Avenida de los Americas and Lamar Street of the George R. Brown Center.
1: A Harris County suspect that was on foot after evading in vehicle. All I have is a Hispanic male, a white t-shirt, and a black hat right now.

0: No answer at the door. Can you try to call back on that original HFD clip? And can you tell us that HFD closed after it, or what was the disposition?
1: Okay. Sorry, just understand next available 3 4 5 district, 4 and 5 district.
2: Final Franco 1-0.

0: 18 Frank 27 and 25, can you track the Code 3 Touchmaster Prowler for 99 North Post Oak?
1: Section 825, boy, can you have a Spanish-speaking officer on OC, please?
2: Do you know that they will be clear and take that call on Avenida de los Americas for that disturbance, please?
0: Suspect, you stop and do not enter, said they still went inside the apartment complex anyway.
2: 429. Send me some units to Methodist Hospital.
0: Clear, be advised, the EMS lift was closed at 1338. On my callback, female decided to scream and say she no longer needs police.
2: Thank you, code 2 for right now.
1: That's clear. We not and there's not.
2: Clear. Main hospital.
3: Yes.
2: Room 6045.
0: That's clear, room 6045, main hospital.
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5: Okay.
4: Good.
0: Good afternoon.
4: Oh, you need a bumping?
0: That was for 15E17, boy.
4: Go ahead then.
0: Code 2 major, US 90 at South Post Oak.
4: That's clear, ma'am.
2: Please. 429, you can slow down to code 3.
5: I'm not calling.
2: Slow down, code 3.
0: It's Code 3 Trespasser, 1317 Hawthorne Street for 4 black males on the property under the canopy W. Check out 1 out of 2 8.

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0: fortunate or not.
1: Brown,
0: good three. This is slip 2711. MBT is not right.
1: That's fair. Call 3 disturbance, 67119 St. Augustine. Free her husband, black male, 45, blue shirt, blue pants, causing a disturbance.

6:45, that's clear. It's a code 3 disturbance, 905 King. Caller says the daughter's boyfriend's at the location threatening to beat her up. Hispanic male, 29 to 30, heavy built, black shorts with a brown Ford truck.

0: Angelo, 30. Be showing me off. I don't want to be on East Freeway right past the federal exit, right across the street from the Papa's. I'll try to get us off the freeway and give you a new address. It's going to be for William Mary Tom 8588. That's exit, please.
1: Okay. 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

0: Ruby 57, Dan, you can send that code 3.
1: And Pinemont on the feeder. Call up where it's going to be in the room. I'm a sedan. Texas Ed, Charles Tom 5, Charles 542. So, this is the last thing exit the freeway at Pinemont, swerving and weaving and swinging different lanes.
2: Excellent, GOA.
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2: Okay.
4: 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We'll work from the shop.
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0: 6B 33 evening.
1: 33, go ahead.
0: Put me in at the 30 block of North Freeway with a white male black hoodie. He's walking on the main lane.
1: 6B 33, that's good. One Adam 51 days. Could be disturbance 1919 Post Oak Park Drive. Caller says suspects are across the location at the abandoned furniture store. Two black males are screaming. So unit 2, check by with one Adam 51 days.
2: One Adam 2A, you can send it. I'm gonna clear myself.
1: Okay.
3: 10H22, check and see if there's any traffic stuff.
1: Go ahead.
0: 22, we're good.
3: Okay.
0: Put it on traffic at 1332 Cross Timbers. A black team, no license plate.
1: Okay. 11 AJ, evening.
3: Good.
1: 2 SLS times 2 loading. Good afternoon.
3: That's clear. Good afternoon, ma'am. You'll be seeing you there.

0: Quincy Swim and Legend of Progress, 10th 3030 West 72nd Parkway, Fusion Apartment. Last unit you cut out, try it again.
1: 3B10, is this showing amount of traffic?
0: 3B10, that's clear. I think your MPT is running slow because it put you on traffic a few times.
1: Okay, that's good, thank you.

0: 6:33, I think.
1: Five-one days.
2: Five-one days. I think this argument's coming out here. They're just playing the Nintendo Switch and they're battling each other in Pokemon.
1: Hi, let's play. Anyone else who wants to 1919 Blizzard Park out there in this room?
3: Hi, Esper.
0: Clear.
1: Okay.
4: Flanders 13 charging, clear me or out of the answer that code 10 to B.
1: Sector searching for the code 10 to B, code almost in progress, 3031. Houston Parkway, south number 311. Caller seems suspect at the location, breaking windows, possibly assaulting the individuals inside, black middle 30s, black hair, no shirt, possibly black sweatpants. I need a unit to check 522.
5: 2267 Toronto, show me Uma.
1: 37, no shirt. There's an elderly female inside the location. Code 62 evening, scooter trespasser for the 7 West Patton Street. Car safe trespasser moving to vacant house. Says it's one suspect at the time, but I've seen two in the past. Possibly in the garage, white male, 25 years of age. 7 units sharp by 262.
4: 2057 Charles.
1: Hi, saying what?
6: 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Take your license plate number, Thomas X-Ray Victor 8310. Occupied at least one zone.
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2: There was a call earlier at my location. Can you let me know the time that it was called in, please?
0: Black male, 37, tall, blue shirt, pants, is causing a disturbance in room 262 where the caller's girlfriend lives. Is there another unit that can check by?
2: H560, can you operate for me?
3: CP6, go ahead.
2: Hey, William Robert John, 1114.
3: Clear. William Robert John, 1114.
2: Wait, that's clear.
3: Yeah, it's clear. Give me 1 second. I'm not doing anything on it. Again, confirming is William Robert John 1114, correct, Texas plate?
2: That's correct. It's on a red or orange Nissan Rogue.
3: That's clear. Yeah, no, I didn't get anything back. I'll try it again.
4: G25 for all. Can you drop another slip here for another FSGI involving a black motorcycle and a black Mercedes?
0: Okay. Yes. City unit for 22B20 is a code 2 assault just occurred, 555 Seminar.
5: Twenty-two B 34 and 36.
0: It's a code 2 assault just occurred. 555 Seminar number 104. HFD is en route. Callers reporting the child's father assaulted her. Suspect Thomas, a black male, 38-year-old, 6'4", black shorts, black shirt.
6: Two voices from your mama. What's the yellow number again?
0: 24262.
7: 24,
0: 44, that's...

0: taking break 54 evenings at both times one having MVP issues.
1: 16826 Adam.
2: 16826 Adam.
1: Yes, ma'am. Can you show one mail release?
3: He's not that your primary is refusing to come out, so can I get another unit?
2: That's true. Hey, I have a primary morale code to 13 Charles. That's when you special help to you, command check 5, code 2. Stand by for you.
1: That's clear, 285. Clear me, GUI.
2: That's true, sir. Having... Can I get a turn to monitor this list, too?
4: 12-25, place hammer road behind the Pizza Hut. Cars reporting, trespassers refusing to leave. 715, black male, black females, 18 to 25 years of age. Can I get a unit check by with 1 out of 2 1?
2: 22 to 12 up.
4: Clear.

0: 就是在进市交通口一一的开会。
1: 25
0: is all due to distance.
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2: Code 2
1: on the beat. Suicide just occurred in Irvington at 9 at an abandoned house. This doesn't say which house. A third-party caller is reporting a 37-year-old male took cocaine or meth. HFD, drop the slip in there and route.
3: Give me a minute when I get back to the terminal, I will.

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2: That's
1: Mr.
2: Sir, good afternoon. 2267 Charles Hayes, you're on scene, just let me know whenever you want to wear clothes, you guys are going to make contact.
3: 27, that's clear. There's so many things broken inside the apartment, the windows are broken. I see him through the window, he's just standing there refusing to come out, so just waiting for backup.
2: That's sure.

0: Virgin Charles the 6th. I don't know what side of the apartment you're on. Oh, never mind, I got you.
1: North side of the apartment.
2: You saw one juvenile came out of my shadow into your room while I was in the car.
3: That's 1420.

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0: Show me at 5200 Beechnut Street. I have a Texas license plate, King X-ray time 8891, a red Toyota Camry, Corolla, I'm sorry, and occupied 2 times.

0: 2 Animal 7, is the air clear?
1: Air's clear, go ahead.
0: 2 Animal 7 to 2 Adam 11, are you there?
2: Coming disturbance, 6712 Sherman Street, Unit 3. The duplex, domestic disturbance between partners making threats. POI got physical with male. So, 25-year-old female named Angelina Hernandez. No other information.
3: Okay. Hold on, 31 McNair. Can you get another unit here, please, for traffic control?
2: Be advised, the call that I'm going to is most likely going to be a practitioner.
4: 2-1-12 evenings.
1: 2-3, it's a code 3 disturbance, 7480 North Shepherd at the Handy Plus. Female assaulted the caller, hit another guest, refusing to leave the store. Possible mental issues, black female 25, short, black hair, pink top, ash bottom.
5: Need a unit with a shield and a 40 to head out there?
4: Nothing, George 07, I'm in, I'm going to be in, but I have a 40.
5: Okay, need a shield as well?
6: Officer 24, I need you for this code 3 drop on the suicide just occurred. Definitely off the Gumberton Avenue, number 106, Big Art Nooks. Calls here to involve an ibuprofen, hung over, feel like hit, and HP's around.
7: 24, that's clear. You're coming in low.
5: 3 that just dropped, 11403, MLK at the Exxon. Having a disturbance with brother who won't give him his car keys back. Black male, 42, 6 foot, white shirt, brown cargo pants. Unit to check by. Sure.
4: 43, let me check by. Nothing. Yes. Oh, I wasn't from it. Info, please.
6: Yes.
1: 6023 on callback. He says she was in the street and then she ran into the Jack in the Box next to the store.
5: That's a unit on 3030 West Sam Houston Parkway. Over Westside Track 1. People on ATV.
4: This is for Adam.
5: Yeah, moving on.
4: 64 Adam, we're at the 3030 Los Angeles Parkway South. Keyway supervisor, you can make 4th entry. There's damage window to the windows. The complainant is refusing, or sorry, suspect's refusing commands, and there's possibly a elderly woman inside, and she's not responding.
5: Okay, that's for, hey, he's in route, 19-07, can you over to Westside Track 12?
8: Nissan Kick, Victor Charles Sam, 6955, no suspect description.
5: Big up to 2 that's in progress, suspect already left. Can we delegate to that just occurred?
4: Post evening, yeah, you're clear to downgrade there.
6: K9 on the west side, type 1, K9 on the west side, type 1.
1: Stand by switching.
9: West side, tech 1.
10: Okay, 31 switch.
9: That's weird.

0: Confirming I can outbound exit 768B for a red truck and a tan vehicle. Do you have a unit that can check Highway 2 item 10 for traffic control? 62, that's clear. I just saw your message.
1: Can I get one record to my location, please? One record.
2: What's your location?

0: 1136 says clear. Send me a code 3, disturbance, 4000 Hollister, apartment 1402. Reporting boyfriend punched her in the face, and she has evidence. Hispanic male, 32, tattoo on his head, bald white shirt. You need to check by.
1: For 5 district?
0: No, sir.
1: 5 from 20, you can check by. 5 from 32, you can check by as well.

0: 3334. She said he also might walk towards the Popeyes on Greens Point Drive. He's the Wi-Fi over there.
1: What was he wearing for shoes again?
0: Short collared shirt, short sleeve collared shirt, white, blue jeans, and maroon sneakers. He's got dreadlocks.
1: Facial hair.

0: patrol support being requested on the west side as well?
1: Tee and not a full mustache. Partial mustache.
2: That's clear. Can you get Papa Bravo Imperial Valley?
3: 38.
4: Yes, ma'am. Can you show 1 mile out of 1737 Day Shop in Mont, please?
1: Yes, she's on Imperial Valley right there next to McDonald's.
2: That's clear. We're going to go ahead and check the whole area.
3: 29. He says he's receiving death threats and mentioned high radiation. Check location history. It's possible he's VIP or under the influence. HFD's also on scene. He called in advising him the same thing about the high radiation. Just going out there to check on him. Let me double check if they transported

0: Reverend Tutu, you can disregard ambulance 5 transported him to the hospital.
1: Tutu, that's clear.
0: 100 Main, you need to request 4th and 100 Main.

0: And say 2050 Chris Major, Hillsborough and Arbor, fair white Jeep and a black Dodge.
1: Seven C 41,
0: good morning, putting in progress. 109 Curry says a male cut another male with a knife. No description of the people yet.
2: 41
3: Need a record on 7500 Main Street, one record.

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1: 1800 block of Imperial Valley. We're going to go ahead and make contact with him.
2: Mario, brother, shirt, blue jeans.
1: Can you
0: just record, brother? All right, I'm making a record. 10-74 is going to be for a homeless man along the line, sure. Black male, medium height, medium build, wearing all brown clothing. I got a unit check by code 2.
3: Clear.
0: Yes, sir. Time share 1432. Anything with the hook, 7500 block of Main Street, anything with the hook.
4: Yeah, I'm flitter in a vehicle, man.
2: They didn't specify.
0: I'm right.
2: Whoever he's cut is following him now. I guess both of them are eastbound on Penn. No description of the complaint.
0: Tenage 44 evening check and safety traffic stuff.
1: 44, okay, thank you.
0: That's clear.
4: Those in the area, man.
2: No, sir. Your complainant is a black male, 70s, black shirt, green shorts. He's in a maroon Toyota Highlander.

0: 10-8-22 evening. It's going to be a code 33 to life 102 Greenwood Street, Unit 1. Call reporting us on receiving telephone threats for Ding Dong guys that they've been doing some trend going on. No other information.
1: We got the mail out there right now. Hold on, you missed.
2: No, sir. There is no EMS around. I mean, if you need anyone else around the Korean Peninsula.
1: Peninsula 1-4-1-0-10. 1-4-1-0-10.

Can you hear it, too? Can I get an H? Can I get you to my location for a female companion of Nathan?

0: 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You can remember sending that code to.
1: Yes, please. Can we help us something great finds for Brown, Lincoln, and Maroon Dodge Durango?

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1: No, sir. What's the medical complaint?

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1: 5-6 evening, checking TC traffic cell.
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1: So if I could get in with the ticket book, they can check my 10H50 on Scott and OST, please.
0: Drain, no license plate. I can call it at least one time.

0: 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Can I get a record to my location?
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4: 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I have those guys in contact. Critical, you can.
3: Good evening, code 3 disturbance, 6205 Kirby Drive, the Shake Shack. Female having an open line disturbance with a male who's doing Venmo scams. We'll get a unit check by code 3, please.
0: Sandy 74, we'll know the same.
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5: 2-4, go ahead.
2: Can you show me a route to NPC with one male, please?
5: Yes,
2: sir. I advise the telephone airport traffic transfer and south of the intersection of Stalvio or Maroon Chevron, there are problems. Before I come to this reported traffic hazard, telephone at airport.
3: Code
1: 1744, you can send it. That's it, 8800, Destiny Lane, number 3512. Advised that a 7-year-old, Hispanic, male, gray shirt, pants, possibly has autism, was dropped off in front of the college store by an intoxicated female driving a blue SUV. Code 1, assault in progress, 220s, Tabor at Link Road in the ditch.
6: You can present me, maybe primary.
1: 760, you can show me chicken back. My square car is reporting she drove by and that there's two people in the ditch fighting. No descriptions provided.
6: Continue. Did you declare it's our right to be? 233.
1: Code 2 major 15 20.

0: won't let him do five. No more Rivers. Can you bring up me off the current calls and put me out on the 1800 block of Eastfield Drive with Texas license plate William Zebra George 6069? It is a Hyundai Blue Sonata.
1: I have a code 1, it's not in progress, 16040.
2: Yeah, this will bring it to 127A, right?
0: Repeat again?
2: On the main lane, exit 127A, is that correct?
3: I'm going to be at 444 link.
1: That's
3: one.
1: That's fine. Enter this code 1, it's not in progress, 7161 Chasewood. Advise the open line disturbance so they can hear struggle and the female screaming and male arguing in the background.
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4: City unit for 22B30s, code 2 major, Beltway and Ella, and unit for 3B10s, code 2 major, Kingswood and Northwest Freeway.
0: We'll take going 3B10s.
4: 1639, that's clear. Kingswood and 290. They dropped it on Kingswood. It's an iOS notification, and there's no answer on callback.
5: Gene Schwartz holding a plastic bag.
0: What is it?
2: 80, that's clear. It's going to be 405-698-6560. Repeating 405-698-6560.
0: Well, there's one thing
1: at a time. One thing
0: that's saying 1448. 2002,
1: another thing. Another thing 1448.

0: to be on Lisa and Marcus Driver at 3845 Broadway, southbound, Silver Hyundai. I know I'm playing to be only.
1: This will be the Greenspoint unit for the code 2 major, Beltway and Ella.

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1: And when we're all good.
0: Yeah.
2: We're just in the hospital and health care.
0: That's clear.
3: 12, checking safety on traffic. That's clear.

0: She also logged on with 2917.
1: Still. It looks like he had tracked it over at the Westheimer location, but now it's tracking to the Kingswood location.
2: Our notation says the vehicle is blocking a turn. The driver is a male, punched a female in the face. Both parties have walked off from location, possibly towards the Marriott garage. Suspect, black male, 26-foot, skinny build, black hair, beige shirt, and jeans. I need a record of Crawford and Rusk.
1: The AT4 black, unknown license plate, and there's a handgun in the vehicle.
3: Yes, sir, I want me to help.
1: He gave the call taker a VIN number. They ran the VIN number. It comes back to Sam Tom Henry,
4: 3355.
3: You can send it.
4: And 4 miles
3: sending it, I guess. You can show me a rock.
1: 3310, that's clear. And it says the caller has not made a report. Sam Tom Henry, 3355.
3: Forefront 32 evenings.
5: Netflix.
3: Thank you for this call, too, in Forefront 28. That'd be a welcome to your agent at 2934 guest there. Caller reports that her aunt has not been seen in a month, and I believe the family that's taking care of her is possibly harming her.
6: That's clear and Ralph.

0: for Frank Third Jr. Be advised, the POI is supposed to be a woman. They're going to be a Patsy Ray, white female in her 80s, short height, small build, gray hair. How is this POI has dementia?
1: Perfect. Thank you so much.

0: have a country driving a suspicious person with a weapon, 1420 Parnell at Cannon.
1: 14-25,
0: evening. I have one available to detain. 3B10, checking. 6. Country driving crash region on Fatal 1450, spell away at Southway 6.
2: 73-5, slow down units, call 3.
1: No, sorry, I'm off on the desk, I'll send it to 3.
0: Okay, thank you. They're advising the wife's girlfriend was having location, guns were hanging out the window. Out of a white Toyota Camry, an employee first suspect in a vehicle to the left seat has the gun hanging out. Caller's vehicle is a white Chevy Suburban plate, Sam George,
2: 2809. Any one on weapon?
0: That's
3: correct. 12, I'm arriving. I'll give me a second. I'll meet up with him.

0: For you to keep air clear until one of them advises.
1: Yeah, go ahead and send me that code to the beat.
2: South Leaside and on feeder, white for Taurus. They're saying I'm outpatient, 14 to 50s. Each of these would be around to us.
3: They'll be at 12-925 Northwest Freeway. They'll be at the in-town suites. Connor reports that her cousin was pregnant, called her and asked for PD for the child's father was assaulting her. Calls on Shirley Shaw is currently in progress. The father planned her, the cousin, 3-year-old child. POI is going to be Alexis Martinez, Hispanic female, 20 years of age, medium height, pregnant with black hair. Child's going to be Hispanic and female, 3 years of age, black hair. Suspect is going to be a Chris, white male, Texas, Asian male, 3 years of age, 5 small. Father Frank, 36, can you check him out?
1: Father Frank, 36, I'm sure why.
0: Clear, air is open. Your beltway in Ellen is already past you at 10 minutes. 317 Montrose Boulevard at the Walgreens. Clear suspect threatening customers if using elite property. Hispanic male, 30 to 40 years of age, wearing a black tank top, black shorts. Drive unit check out 1 Adam 28.
1: One Adam 21 E, you can send me.

0: Fuji 84 Adam.
1: Fuji 84 Adam, are you in the air?
0: That's fine. 20G84A, if you're on the third knowledge, 20G84A.
1: Yeah, that's fucked.

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1: Angel, can you do a call back for me? Okay.

0: 1638, so it's where y'all at?
1: We're coming back to our shop.
0: It was for 7-1 and 6-1, correct?
1: Correct.
2: 6 days.
1: Fine.
2: Looking at 36 days. 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To what? 12 dispatch.
1: Go ahead.
3: My updated location is going to be the intersection of Pease and Austin. 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
2: I see you clear.
5: There he is. Cindy reported to the window the wind disturbance that was occurring with a woman in the male location. Correction, possibly two females or a male or female. States, suspect black female slim, red shirt, black dress. The suspect beard cam was last seen walking around on license.
1: Part
0: minute. 20 George, 55 Charles, we have one female detained.
1: One female detained, 1502.
6: Suspect appeared to be GOA. I have backup and we're here with the key holder, clear and certain.
7: The suspects appear to be GOA, clear to check the backup.
6: That's clear. Keep your advice.
2: One down, 2-8, you can slow units down. I expect it's GOA.
1: 30.
7: Elimination 22 days. Are we still signed on?
3: Do you want me to log y'all off?
7: Yeah, that's clear. Thank you.
3: That's it.
1: Crash vehicle is still in the description of her. 8213 lower copy. Just advise that she's in the area, but no DOT yet.
5: Southwest side, no more others.
1: Yeah, copy.
2: Okay, 31. I'm not too far off. You can show me check if I was those guys.
1: Okay.
8: 4-20 is going to be a DVO following. There's going to be a Britmore and Clay. Harris County Precinct 4 deputy was on to the EJ when he pulled over a DWI driver driving the wrong way. It's going to be a black Toyota RAV4. That's just by Charles John 1 Victor 329. It's going to be a white, it's going to be a Hispanic male in his 50s to 60s, white shirt with an American flag on it and blue jeans.
7: That's correct.
1: Person may be the star suspect, the male suspect, on 30 rest. The unknown suspect that was on the metro rail threatening staff with a gun. This particular caller did not see a gun. The suspect crossed over, went into the loading dock, no one's clothing description.
9: No one. 33, can you have HSP come by for a female crossing reading? She's bleeding from her hands.
1: Find your address. I think the loading dock of the Marriott.
7: I'll just clear now.
1: And sorry, what I have on there is they cleared a downgrade of code 2. It dropped as a found property call for a found handgun. But they have it secured inside a safe with security at 1600 Lamar at the Hilton.
7: Are you clear now?
1: That's good, thank you.

0: And she went down Denton towards the liquor store.
1: 2142, can we have another unit to check my code 3 right now?
0: Okay, for Lakeside to sign on. Do you have anyone that can head over code 3 Crawford at Rusk? I have a casual 6030.
1: 6-5-5-7. Here's what I did.
0: That's fine. It's going to be urgent traffic hazards. It's going to be some Parkway 9241. It's going to be at Main. Guys, it's a blue Chevy Trailblazer. William David Nora, 4863.
2: And anyone else you can buy with them, fly down code 3 there and control for now.
0: That would be 4430, check of safety.
3: 31.
0: That's fair. 15033, boy, check of safety.
3: We're okay, thank you.

20 to B12. That's clear. Code 3 disturbance. Westbound on 1960 in Willow Chase at the Piazza. Caller says that her ex is at her apartment waiting, and he's not supposed to be around her. Hispanic male, 22, by the suspect in a blue Hyundai Elantra. Tom Paul Tom, 9753.

0: 现在是我最后向你说一下说对。
1: You got married, you didn't know
0: that. I first checked this. Two white for two, where is traffic stopping the car because the car keeps on driving.
2: That's clear. On the Tesla, X-ray Lincoln Mary 9544?
0: That's correct. We're on 700, 808 right now.
2: That's clear.

0: 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Anything with hook, anything with the hook. I did 127A59 freeway, mainly if anything with the hook. And I need an evening shift unit that can relieve 10H 87 days, please.
1: Omar.

0: Είμαι Ζάγο, Σουσουέλη, Κλεισίρουδες.
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2: Two walk for two, we get one every day. 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
4: Yeah, 43, they have an ongoing disturbance of the weather, punching holes in the wall. They have blood mouth to eat. 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

0: No code 2, minor accident disturbance on the freeway northbound 45 around Allen Parkway. Need a tow and go record, outbound 10 at Mercury, far right shoulder. Cutter's vehicle broke down, blue 2022 Volkswagen Atlas. Need a tow and go record, outbound on 10 Mercury Drive, far right shoulder.
1: Twenty-two B-43,
0: go ahead.
1: 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Good afternoon.
0: That's clear, good afternoon.

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0: good. Markers Beltway and Ellen.
2: No more markers on 5 of you.

0: 2112. Building's clear, both floors are empty.
1: 173. Have we got lanes 2 and 3 heading westbound blocked off?
2: No, sir.

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0: from 6233 Disturbance, 110 West 20th Street at the CVS. We're black male, early 30s, right all black, being irate and yelling at customers. Do I have a unit to check 50762?
1: Have you ever seen me in chicken your safety?
2: I'm good.
1: Yes.

0: Is it open?
1: Yeah, it's open. Go ahead.
0: Drive 4651, hear me. Says one time. Loading. Good afternoon.
1: That's clear. Good afternoon. Can we get a Shepherd Sergeant on the air and advise us calls past you?
2: That's clear. Please hold next to you.
1: That's clear. Can we get a Northfield Sergeant to advise us calls past you?
3: Change your deal to a clear hold for next time.
1: That's clear.
4: 1928. Don't like slow down.
5: Can you show me at the 4300 block of Don Levy Street on a dirt bike that's on the road to the other way, please?
1: That's right.

0: 4:43 on evening, 7 to a trespasser at 1446 Sherwood Forest at the Sunrise Grocery Store. Call says about 7 Hispanic males drinking outside the location, refusing to leave. Thank you and check back.
1: Okay, the service of 11 just upgraded in 10 to 931 Forest Spalding.
2: 22 boy 25 evening.
1: Go ahead.
3: 25 evening, good afternoon. SO Time 2, can you show us loading and fueling?
1: All in our 50s, tall height, heavy build named Aisha Preston.
4: 203, go ahead.
1: Looks like the suspect or landlord is also calling as well on him, advising black male 60, short, 100 pounds, gray hair.
5: On my scene, please.
4: You said you could give me a call?
5: Yes, sir. I'll give you a phone call.
1: Okay, your suspect or the landlord is going to be part.
5: Or at least.
1: 15.
6: Hey, put me on a separate slip, trespasser, 1 to 10. Can I get a supervisor for use force?
0: That's good, I want.
1: That's clear. So, is everybody clear to check by with them?
7: I can give her 32 evenings. We'll clear ourselves. Okay, bye.
1: Okay.
6: What, what?
0: 22:44 to 22:06.
7: 06. Is it going to be fine,
0: Roddy? 24, go ahead.
5: I think you accidentally reopened it for a last slip that I closed down.
0: I see 40. I need to, look at the area open it from.
5: Sorry, say that again.
1: 10-3-5.
0: 3-5.
1: Yeah, I need to bring Detroit code to drop in. Well, for an urgent CIT. 9500 block of Berkshire. HMD transfer advising the patient stated they were trying to get more pills. There is a suicide attempt in the past.
6: 2 Admiral 7 to the unit on link. Please make sure that you persons check both those individuals whose criminal history is. And put their info in the call slip.

0: Hey, Charleston Adams. Can you raise me a supervisor for overtime?
1: Can you send me another tow truck out here? What other tow truck going for it?
2: Officer, you need another Wrecker Beltway and LL.
0: Hello, ma'am. We have two original reports and an accident report to complete. Are we clear for call?
3: ATO4, you're clear. Thanks, guys.
0: Unit number 8C04M. That's clear. Thank you, ma'am.
4: B27, your name.
2: Go ahead.
4: Sometimes, one, so I'm on the station, I'm having NDT issues here at noon.
2: In unit for 22B40, the code 1 hold it, panic alarm, 15923.
4: Sharp unit. 17EO3 phone, air response.
5: For a man who is conscious and breathing, but kind of out of it, and bloody.
2: That's clear. Conscious breathing and what?
5: I think that there's an ambulance on the way right now. Maybe someone else called it in.
6: Trying to be 44. Let me drop this lady off. I'm going to have to take the call.
7: 80 Wild, two evenings. You're going to have lead side signing on shortly to take that code too, and the rest of the calls are clear. Hold the next available.
4: Conversation for your next door neighbor. Donna is hiding in the restroom. Appears to be an issue with disturbance with her son, with Donna's son. Issues. Caller says there's going to be a knife involved. Caller said that she's able to speak freely, is afraid for her life. That's correct. Hypno as well.
8: Teenage 70 days.
4: What? That'll be here in the department's number 213.
8: Teenage 70 days. Can I get a sergeant district over the edge?
9: We're all good, thank you.
3: Yeah.
10: So, 2 weeks, go ahead.
8: Good evening, Sarge. I was trying to get permission. I have to complete an ORI permission for compound.
10: Good evening, Sarge. 2 weeks, sir. Clear. Thank you.
4: Neighbors getting text messages. The one neighbor getting text from mother saying her son is assaulting her in a residence and knife's involved, and has mental issues.
9: That's clear. I'll monitor it till I get it packed up and out there.
4: That's good.
11: Show me going E4, and
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4: Can I get a Midwest Florida on here for use of force racing right 51?
9: Thank you, Frank. How are you?
4: Was that you in the phone?
9: Thank you, Frank. Hold on. I'll
4: give you a call, Sarge.
10: Six, three, two.
8: I'll send you a message. Check the box.
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10: You're welcome.
2: 22B44, it's a code 1 hold at panic alarm, 15923 South Sharp Unit. Is there another unit that can check on?

0: NH44, you mean chicken safety.
1: Okay.
0: Yes.
2: For Yellow Flag Traffic Code 2, there's a history of false alarms there.
3: Frank 25, out of chicken safety and traffic stop on West Park.
1: Can you show me using EE
3: for distance,
4: please? Yes. 259, I'm good.
3: Yes.
4: Anyone
2: using
3: that? Yes. Please.
4: Everything's under control.
3: Yes, sir.
2: Thank you, this is check by code 3.
1: 79, we can take drive. Take care of yourself.
2: After.

0: 18-Frank-5-1, 18-Frank-6-2, shaking and safety on that violent shoplifter on Dunville. Correction, checking your safety on that trespasser. 18-Frank-51. It's ready. 6-2, checking safety on that violent shoplifter.
1: Jimmy only first being reckless driver, last being will be 23 at Beamer for a blue Buick sedan, Robert 0373, swerving all over the road. Caller's not following Jimmy only.

0: 请你在听你自己说。对不起，我刚。
1: No, I'm not seeing. It wasn't a Judy. Male Pascal, HFD gentleman transporting to Uber. No, all of this can disregard.
0: No, there's 22B06 and 17, y'all can disregard.
2: Perfect, that's clear, thank you. 17, that's clear.
3: A sergeant for use of force.
2: 23. Go ahead, 23. You can bring me off this and you can send me to that code too.
4: That's
5: clear. Hey Sarge, just want to find you a delayed body worn camera activation. Having no citizen contacted, just holding scene for 542.
3: Hey Sarge, just at a weapons point, no injuries. Can you offer these posts?
6: 2000 Dr. Crawford Street. I ran the plate, I'm not getting anything on it. I don't know if it's occupied.
7: That's clear, thank you.
6: Yes, sir.
2: Clear. Clear. Yes, sir.
8: Clear. 0425. I did a call back to the neighbors. She stated that the complainant is texting her that the suspect is actively choking her and hitting her, and he's barricaded the door so he can't get inside. Let me step it up, call her.
2: That's clear. Stay some step on call.
0: Yes, sir.
6: Yes, sir.
0: Call me in white shirt, black pants.

0: Easier. Sir. Yes, sir.
1: Hello, Avery. SL Times 1. Can you hold me at the station? Loading. Good evening.
0: Yes, sir. Good afternoon.
2: There. Good evening. It's the family disturbance of Sergeant McCarty Garcia driving canal at the Gallardo Clinic. Husband claims the location chaser down there demanding the key to the room. Suspect vehicle is a gold Chevy Suburban, unknown plates, black male, 29 years of age, medium height and build, unknown clothing. Caller is in a brown beard, lacrosse, unknown plates.
1: Okay.

Yes, 3525 property, 7321 South Kirkwood, A. Leaf Animal Hospital. There's a gun in the grass.

0: communication is aged to this person, if you want to.
1: Yeah, we're dealing with prospect, barricaded suspect.
2: 2Y45, clear your afternoon. If I can have you head up to the freeway for this code 2 accident, major. Northbound on 45, before exit 47, there'll be 40.
3: 4-4,
2: 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I'm in a white Toyota RAV4 and a white Kia sedan.
1: Eyes closed.
3: Hey, Woodard, do those people know what car he drives?
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2: Virgin on the air for a second, code 2 pass.
1: 2 out of 3, give us a few minutes to clear and you can go ahead and send that code to my fans.
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1: 2-5-31, you can send that welfare check.
2: Fine. But I said there was a suspect who was assaulted a sister. Need you in a second, check on. 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
1: I'm not sure. I'll have to try to call back.
2: 15-1, it looks like it's a delayed report if you could wait to a call back.

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2: Hello, sir. Anyone else checking by? Barricade, can sir traffic?
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1: No more records, you need to rush.

0: 151 boy on call by Hebrew as it happened last night. 27 is going to be a disturbance of the weapon. She called back. Black male, 19-year-old. Heavy set, black shirt, white shorts. Says he's waving a gun around with a switch, threatening to pistol whip people.
1: As he does have guns, so be cautious.
2: This is a service from your weapon. Seems like the mother is being assaulted by her location. Weapons involved. Seem to barricade themselves inside the location.
1: Interior 3 Guam, sir. What's that address again?
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1: Yes.
0: We can take TAC 1 out here if that's available.
2: Still need unit for the code. New theft in progress, 15E40.
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2: Eleven H 18,
1: we're good. Or 15E40. Units on Hamlin moving northwest tech 1. 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
2: Error. Gonna be 8500 main at the target, supposed to be for a suspect that's currently stealing inside the store, so white male, black shirt, black pants, black hat. AT27 checking.
1: Glad you got a guest there. Gonna be on the right lane exit ramp, it's gonna be a thousand brakes on the freeway while exiting.
4: Address.

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1: Anything else, great.
0: On Berkeley residence in progress, southwest. Construction homes, this man, male yellow shirt, blue jeans, another man, male dark shirt, blue jeans, broken. Clear. 31. 2Y53. 33, that's clear. Went straight to voicemail 3 times and no answer on that other number that called us last. I know you pulled 2 first, it's a major accident on the freeway northbound on 45.
1: 5-3, that's clear.
0: Thanks.
2: Here's open door.
3: 18-15-4 evenings. I need HSD to my location. Female conscious and breathing. Elderly female, laid out on the floor, unable to get up.
2: That's okay.
4: I think D-41 evenings. Show us 2 males. We're holding that gunpoint. Everything's under control right now.
0: That's clear. 15-43, and everything is under control?
4: Yes, ma'am. We're going to be at 948 to Wall Street. 1 out of 23 days.
0: 2-3 days.
4: Can I get a supervisor over there for contact?
5: 2 out of 17, go ahead.
4: Hey, sir, I'm just not leaving JPC. I still got to pay some. My colleagues down to go into Travis and then tag some evidence in the property room. Clear for comp.
5: 2-1-7, you're clear.
4: Thank you, sir.
3: 18-5-3.
2: So I'll tell you guys your message.
3: Can we get a record out here?
2: That's your 5-3. Can I get a record at 9000 West Timer? Can I get a record at 9000 Long West Timer?
0: 202 traffic hazard on the freeway 13-10, 610 outbound telephone.

0: 13 and 14 evening. Be able to clear.
1: So one other thing, we're working on the driver right now.
0: That's clear. Eastbound on 610 before the telephone exit, there's a large object in the left lane and left shoulder. They're advising it's possibly a piece of an underside of a vehicle.
1: Yes, sir, ma'am. Coming from the station.
0: Yes, sir.
2: 14 Dan, 31 days. Curious or I, use of force, and OD for the day.
0: That's clear. Have a good afternoon.
3: Hi, good evening. First, what floor are you on?
4: 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Complaining out there.

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1: 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Need a record 2600 State Highway 6.

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1: Three 51, you're going to give you center.
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3: 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I can get HID to my location.
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0: 6040s code 3 discharge of firearms on Beckley, 6020s disturbance on Cliffdale, 3030s trespasser on 43rd.
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3: 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Hello? Can I?
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2: 13940, can I get HFP, AP81 Broadway, yeah. Conscious of breathing, just a laceration on his hand, and saying that he is having an anxiety attack as well.
0: That's related to this call, or I need to put you on something
2: else? It's related to this call.
0: Nothing.
6: Yes, ma'am, I arrived at the Market Square Park. I spoke with employees that are working there. They said

0: things, just those people heard in the background, I call hearing, then you hear him shooting, 3360 DC drive. I'm going to change the shit on, they can monitor their shooting in progress, please.
1: Roger,
0: can
1: anybody come in with
0: ACES? Is that monitoring or
2: no? Okay, whatever unit that was, there was a lot of one. You said X-ray Henry King 4983 for a Black Hyundai Sonata. What unit was that?
3: 15E25 boy.
0: 11H47.
1: Let me check files to
0: 1111. Yes, sir. Oh, Figure 11 is just on the command of the disturbance weapon, please.
1: 11, can I show me arriving here when I call?
0: Yes, sir.
1: Okay.
2: 17E49, check in safety.
4: 49, okay, thank you, ma'am. Yes. Frank, you clear us.
2: Who is that, Ruby?
5: Exit 768B in the left shoulder.
3: G11 Frank, so that's on the traffic stop.
0: ATG Lamb Frank, clear as info, keep it on traffic stop, 10800 West Dover Avenue, Texas tag, Paul X-ray John, 0118.
2: Okay.
0: This weapon on Avenue is going to be a code 2, sir.
3: 15825 boy, no firearm is going to be involved in this incident.
5: 11818, keep your slow units down, we're not seeing anybody out here now.
0: Eleven 818, that's for all units, check them out, their code 2 is going on code 3, please. 18 again, hey, beat by, it was 4 Hispanic males in total, but the caller saw 2 of them that had the rifles. It was both Hispanic males, 18, 19 years of age, same medium height, small build. Both were wearing black t-shirt, but unknown bottoms. They both had rifles on them. Give
6: me a second, I'll clear off and get in. Houston area is Beltway and Mead. Look out for a possible reckless driver. A white Hyundai SUV, Frank Mary Henry, 3831, with the driver and passenger possibly fighting in the vehicle. No updated location, no information.
7: Thank you, 45, you got the phone to call. I'll send you a message.
6: That's clear. I'm sending you one back.
0: No answer on call back for the disturbance up in the 11th district.
8: No more workers on 9000 Block West Town. No more workers on 9000 Block West Town.
1: Please, Billy, go ahead.
9: Hey, Sergeant. Really use of force at this point. No injuries.
1: Yeah, if it's just weapons, point short for him. Thanks.
10: 39, we good. Nothing.
2: Can you check by with your M10 for the accident on the freeway?
0: What's my call back on the shooting in progress as well?
2: Thank you.
8: 47 at 8319 West Timer at the Departure parking lot.
0: Is that what they called once? A slum down?
1: Yes, sir. Nothing in the counter.
0: Yes, sir. All units, check him on the code 1 store on code 3, please.
11: On that slip, instead of discharging the firearm, do criminal mission, change the criminal mission.
2: Yes, sir. Plus, Bill. The caller's reporting child's father won't return her keys so she can leave. Black male 26, black dress, neon vest, white shirt, black pants. Is there not a unit that can check by?
8: Control 4, has any ready requests for your support?

0: 52C, including a 49 Hotel 5.
1: 22, that's right.
2: He will be available.
3: We got a guy inside the complex saying ain't nothing going on here on this call on Dixie.
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2: At 83-19, what's time are the cars in the parking lot?
1: Right, then, give
2: us
3: a moment and we can get back.
1: That's good, thank
3: you. 3B51, you miss. 5-1-1. HFD's en route, you can disregard, and the deployment doesn't want to be checked out. She just wants somebody to come pick her up.

0: That's clear. It looks like HFD never dropped a slip.
1: You're right, my friend.
2: That's clear. Thank you, ma'am.
1: I'll leave that for a moment back. It's a set of energy for that.
3: That's clear.

0: 19G11 French. You still want to know his name?
1: Time check 1600.
2: Lieutenant H-44 Hayden informing, HMP is out there, correct?

0: important for they are here.
1: Okay, that's clear. Thank you.
2: You guys go ahead.
3: I'll be a restaurant in darkness. Everything have a good day.
1: 19G11, Frank. Can we get a supervisor for phone service?
4: Yeah, B207.
1: We'll give you a call.

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1: Go ahead.
0: Do you call at 10616? The location that we had any call last night to this location for a drive-by or discharge a firearm?
1: Not for that exact address. Let me check surrounding area.
0: Okay.

0: 3332. It's the code 3 trespassers at the Kroger's, 1352 West 43rd. Caller says there's a trespasser in the parking lot harassing people, approaching them, which scares them. Black male, 40 to 50, red top, black pants, gray hair. Is there another unit that can check by?
1: 3339, check out.
0: That's good.

0: Well, thanks, good evening.
1: All right, Tim.
0: Let me get HFD out to my scene. I got to be unconscious and breathing. I'm having trouble breathing.
2: No further, with an L for seizures, not sure whether needing police. 4445 Kelly, Unit 122.
0: Frank 10, can I also
1: get another unit to check by? That's your 10, 4 Frank 2, excuse me. Can you check by with 4 Frank 10 at Britmore and Clay?
3: 4 Frank 2, your show is going by.
1: That's there, thank you. Four Frank 10, with total unit to check by unit.
0: Code 3 is fine.
1: Yes, sir.
2: Shooting just occurred at 10516 Belmont Orchard. There was people arrested on that, but I'm not sure if they happen to be in the road report.
4: That's a negative. You definitely have some type of connection. Did the dish of the firearm we on, somebody had intentionally shot the house. It was a drive-by.
2: And damaged the property. As they broke the car door and the color is clay, so they're following him. 1324 West Clay Street for black female, 22 years of age, red top, blue blanket, refusing to leave property after being asked.
5: 17-26, Michelle.
2: Can I get an emergency sergeant on the open call for the rescue 3 source said?
6: ACO-34, you're clear on example.
2: Thank you. That's fair. They're currently at the Shell gas station.

0: NC-49, volume out the same. Slow down units, go 3.
1: That's... Do I have a unit that can relieve 86 on M21 on West Coast on 14?
2: 14 and 3-4 located another call slip, but it was just for gunshots in the area coming from Chesterfield, one street over. So they heard the gunshots, but they didn't see anything. And had a seizure. Is there another unit for traffic control?
0: It's on the 3-3 location, drunk is setting up camp, call city staff is placing road.
2: The first one came in at 12:45 this morning, and they called again at 0101.
0: You said there's possibly a gun in the vehicle?
1: That's it. That's what they advised, that the suspect put a gun in the car's vehicle.
0: Sorry.
3: Yes. We have food here at the station for all the officers when we're ready. They can come get some.
0: That's clear.
4: You're

0: 24-6-27, disponible.
1: 1 Adam 2 5. Can I get records to my location, please?
0: Need records, Montrose at Fairview. Need records, Montrose at Fairview. She wants her 20-year-old son at the residence. White shirt, khaki pants. CCDs, both of them. Everyone's separated from now. They did mention there's a weapon in the residence. Underneath a chair. 3022 Birch Creek.
2: Hey, sir. We're still down at NPC. We're waiting on a parent to come pick up this juvenile. Not clear for about 2 hours to come.
1: That closes time check for me. Thank you.
0: 15-10. 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
1: 21 Oscar, or 21, go ahead.
0: 6B41 East. Can you show us en route the two male juveniles, 1415 West Coast Bank, Coventry, Vermont, please?
1: That's clear. 1514. Y'all can stand by for a second. I'm away from my desk at watch command.

0: 347,
1: I'm on record. 33. This one's dropping as a code 3, main at Commerce. I'm not sure if it's going to be one of the juveniles after either getting off the Metro bus or Metro around that area. This one's reported to be a black male, 7 to 8 years of age, with dark gray pants and a purple hoodie, with lessons sprinting across the street, right up the hill near the tracks, with no supervision by the U of H area.
2: 33, that's quick.

0: They're dropping another major 45 at Gulf Bank for four vehicles, but the caller stopped further away from where the accident happened. 13 or 47, is that going to be related to y'all?
1: Anyway.
0: Can you just go to major that's dropping in the B Montrose at Fairview?
1: Yes, ma'am, sorry.
0: One out of 25.
1: 2-5-9.
0: Are y'all still out at Montrose and Fairview?
1: Yes, ma'am. It's for a Toyota RAV4 and Volkswagen Jetta.

0: Five Square, I have another accident dropping at that same location. It says black SUV and a gray vehicle. Is that related by chance?
1: We're not seeing a black SUV out here. Both of our vehicles are gray.
0: That's good.
2: ...14-42, it's going to be a 12-year-old report for a missing child at MLK. Do you 3326?

0: 258, and that goes to South Africa Pine Caller.
1: That's clear. Have you route to the welfare check urgent? Offering to call back 5341 Belverde Street. Do you have a unit to check by? Caller was reporting that their son was possibly deceased, but it sounded like a child caller. And 6B21, it's a customer disturbance, 5623L. An unknown male child from a disconnected cell phone said three other people were harassing him. He gave the call taker Yell Village, so that's why they dropped it at this address. Yeah. 3B50s, code 2, criminal shift in progress, 203 Melbourne. Okay.

JB57, is the criminal mischief code 2203 Melbourne. Caller says her son is going crazy, breaking stuff, and details to follow.

0: 1 out of 2, 5. I still need one more record.
1: Still need one more record, Montrose FAB. You need one more record, Montrose FAB.
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0: Sergeant on the air for code 4, code 5, pass the cue.
1: 80 Wild, two, you're clear to hold for next.
0: That's fine.
2: Judy Elm, first meeting, reckless driver, last 18, front 10, I-10 inbound, Wirt. Third party calling in for white Honda Accord, young boy, 0740, driving reckless on the freeway. No one's following, Judy Elm.

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1: 1-7.
2: Tucker 3, vicious animal, 2416 Gano Street, no HFD, no bite, granted downgrade.
1: You're clear, ma'am, thank you.
3: Off-duty unit, can I get a, I'm at 615 Louisiana Street at the Jones Hall, can I get HFD for elderly female that fell, conscious and breathing?
2: That's clear.
1: Can you raise me a supervisor or extended team?
3: 8-3-0-3-4, go ahead.
1: Hey, Sarge, we're in OBJ waiting for our suspect to get medically cleared. He's currently sleeping. Are we clear to go extended team?
3: Yes, sir, you're clear to go extended team. Just reactivate when he gets released. Thanks.

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Be on the lookout northbound. A third-party caller is reporting road-raging vehicles, a red Nissan Sentra and a blue Toyota sedan. No information.

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2: Students in the area of the Beltway and Lee, take a look at eastbound on the feeder for a possible a white Chevy sedan, King Zebra Charles, 8215, no information.
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2: you're talking to Code 3 Family Department, 3111 West Little York, number 611. Callers reporting the ex-husband, Hispanic male, has her sister locked in a room and took her cell phone.
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1: So, do traffic out there, 2020s, Wolf Crest and Lakeside Place Drive.

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1: Lastly.
2: This is nothing.
1: Phone with caller. I believe my call is related to 2-5.
3: That's correct. 11H is meeting for check 5 as well. Calling you number 319. Callers with Spanish speakers, says suspects are fighting. Suspect is drunk. Details to follow.
0: They're on him, laying on the ground, wearing a green shirt, black pants. No other information.
3: Y'all on the control?
1: Yeah, I'm on the control.
3: That's good. Can I get a record of 7700 Lockwood?
4: One, that's clear. You can send
3: it. Good day, Sam. It's going to be Goldcrest and Lakeside, please. Drive for a white two-door sedan. He ran over the curb and he's stuck now.
5: Car 15, 46 foot.
3: 46 foot.
5: Any traffic? No license plate. It's going to be a tan Chevy Impala. Occupied at least one time. We're going to be at 4924 South Grayswood Boulevard.
3: 18 bring 6-7. Suspects are a black male, 40 to 45. No hair, brown shirt, blue jeans. He just walked out, has a blue and white backpack. Secondary suspect still inside. Black female, 35 to 40, in a pink bonnet and black top.
1: I'm out here helping out.
3: Okay.
6: 12, can I get one record to my location?
3: Need a record 708 DLA, need a record 708 DLA.
1: I can't understand your mic. So much noise.
7: Still down at NBC. I got a bid to be there to see, but my partner's still rolling.
1: There's no tape in your slip on your report.
8: Professor 6.
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3: Nothing.
6: Air clear.
3: Air clear.
8: 97035. Can I get a friendly worker out here for a lockout for a police officer, please? I'm going to be at Texas and Chartres.
3: There's a friendly worker for officer lockout at Texas and Chartres. Friendly worker for officer lockout at Texas and Chartres.
0: Yes, Annie.
3: Okay, Hickory, G-Wood, code 1 cutting in progress, 827 East 38th. HOD dropped the slip there en route. Suspects are fighting and someone was stabbed. Is there another unit that can check?
8: Six B two, do you can clear this wall, so I'll check back.
3: 22, that's clear.
1: 19, you cannot clear off this wall and I'll check back.
3: Nineteen, that's clear.
8: 6B39,
3: show us the rising silence. That's clear, units keep the air clear. The slip is saying Hispanic male. Suspect is Hispanic male, 5'5".
8: You can keep it open until we find something.
3: I'm okay.
0: Nothing, ma'am.
3: At the East 38th, you're seeing the suspect as a possible white female, 45 to 50, medium height, slim build, in a flowered party dress. The patient's supposed to be laying in the street.

0: There's any one for. No more records. There's any one for. We just put ourselves out on a traffic stop at 6100 Bellcrest. We saw this individual literally throw a clear plastic baggie. Might be narcotics on Belfort. Should be right in front of the Michoacana. Can you get a check by unit to go over there and pick that up for me?
1: That's great. Anyone else checking on Hollyview can consider traffic. Fortune 225, you can clear as far as to be. That's good, thank you.
0: Hey, Jimmy, it should be just west of Wall Trip on Belfort. I can't remember the 100 block on Belfort, but it's right in front of that Michoacana. Should be a clear plastic bag. It looks like some white powdery substance.
1: That's clear. Give me a call if anything. 18367 and 18223, I'll come put down code 3. Female also left location. They were walking towards Beachnet. An unknown vehicle in the second is still at scene. Code 2 missing person urgent. 4230 5847 72.
0: Clear. Go ahead. Is there an Spanish speaker for public service?
1: Is there a Spanish speaker that can call 6039?
2: Hey, that's only calling right now, thanks.
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0: You want 3B9?
3: Move back to Rob, I got a transfer.
0: Okay, Andy.

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1: You wrote HOD, I get to the outer perimeter to check on a complaining female with cuttings on her arm.
0: Nothing.

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1: Nestle.
0: Six B 19, you can still use it now for now. Everything's under control.
2: Can we get HFD to our location, please? We have a male conscious. He's complaining of hip pain. He's in a wheelchair. We're going to be at the Walmart parking lot right next to our location.

0: For the units on East 38th, is that going to be a snagging by car keys? We're getting another call at that location.
1: Eleven H 18, all units on that code 2, y'all found the POA?
2: Oh, it's only got POI.
1: Yes, sir.

0: Any unit on East 38?
1: Go ahead.
0: That's clear. I bumped a second ago. There's another call holding there. Is that a stabbing by car keys? Because it looks like the suspect is calling in.
2: Yeah, it's the same call.
3: Location, Dovian, check right to 928. 14933, it's a 34-year-old with CIT issues from the way about 15 minutes ago, special needs. Hispanic female 34, wearing a red sweater, brown pants, black and white skirts.
0: That's true.
1: Hold on, 31, you can be an accident to be in 7-2-8.

0: one, 42.
1: Go ahead, 42.
0: Yes, ma'am. Can you show us a route to KBC in the back? Thank you, ma'am.
1: That's clear.
0: 6321,
1: thank you, 50.
2: We good. I appreciate it, though.
1: That's clear. From threatening at the suspect the entire call, said her sister assaulted her, suspect's a white female, 15-year-old, in a polka dot shirt with a metal pole. Is there another unit that can check by? There's no units in service, so if you're a backup unit and you're not needed, I need you to go by on this code, too.
3: 6316, you said.
1: That's correct.
4: Yes, sir. When you get a chance, if you could call Command Center regarding SIP 3154, please.
2: Clear.
5: VNL, I'll check by.
1: That's clear. And in regards to a mail staying at that location under a stolen credit card, still there. Hour 12, main room 502. Via black minus 20, 5'8" to 5'9", medium build, black hair, gray shirt, and red shorts.

That's clear. It's going to be a frequent runaway. 8162 Richmond, apartment 1203, 14-year-old Hispanic male, Josiah. Alone today, this is the fourth call for him. Read this one already.

0: 357,
1: that's clear. One detained and what else?
0: Use the force.
1: That's clear. There's sergeant on the air for him.
2: 602, go ahead.

0: One Adam of 7 evening, checking safety, H Mercy Key.
1: 07, I'm good. Sorry about that.
0: That's good.
2: 107 evening, India.
3: Hey, Sarge, give us a minute and we'll give you a phone call. 10-1.
0: Hey, that's clear.
3: I'm not here on camera, Lee. Can we get HFD to check live for female conscious of breathing? Complaining of
0: that's clear. I dropped the HFD's list.
3: That's clear, thank you.
0: A continued disturbance of a weapon dropping, 220 is complicated, Fulton.
3: Why are you on this code 3?
4: 2-3-6-7.
5: I took our photo, can you show us a ride to KBC with 1 mile? Thank you, man.
0: Yeah.
6: You can email me, we have 1 mile in the back.
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0: 3B56, excuse me.
1: 3B56, go ahead.
0: Can you get a time check with the suspect taking the back of my shop in? 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
1: That's clear. 1646, is there a unit with a wrap I can check on over?
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3: Yeah, 40.
1: Unit
4: 11-8, 11-8, 11-8.
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1: What's your number, 7-7? That's fine. Good morning. 11-8 evening, so let me know. Can you show me your route 274-44 Harrisburg? 1 mile in the back.
2: Suspect was banging her head and split her forehead open.
6: So, we have a call holding the 7th District regarding a stolen catalytic converter at a Fiesta.
2: Yeah, she's conscious and breathing, but she's doing pretty good.
1: That's Roger, I'm going to need your
7: just occurred. 4925 Peterson, 14-20, survived at the residence. They found another hidden items from his home. States, suspect left on site from location, lost sight, unknown DOT. It's going to be a long now, late 40s, 50s, orange, white top, gray shorts.
1: Clear.
7: 310 for Denver, clear in progress, vehicle 12922 Southbridge. That's it. Vehicle, a red Chevy 1500, no further info.
6: The case number really quick over here.
7: 063-318-026 Charlie.
2: 063-318-026 Charlie.
8: 22 evenings, we'll take that for training.
2: Alrighty.
8: 14 you can show me going by with them.
5: Yes, sir, ma'am. They're saying it's an arson request, please, because they have the suspect detained. It's going to be an abandoned house, you know, the second block of Adams Street. No other information.
1: 6302. 6302,
8: go ahead. Do we have a unit en route to 3B47 with a wrap?
2: 3B57, not 47.
1: That's going to be negative. There's not one in round, or no one's advised me yet.
8: Okay, that's clear. Can we see if we can get one with a wrap? If not, I'll try to grab one from the station and head that way.
1: That's clear.

0: Hey, Jimmy, check just east of Northdale, just east of that gas station on Bedford and Northdale.
1: And gas has been notified, and then they have that person detained, but no description on this person.
2: That's clear. Do you know if arson investigators are out there and have them detained, or does the firefighters have them detained?
3: That's clear.
4: The third party reporting two suspects who were arguing with each other said one had a crowbar, the other had a machete. Hispanic males, about 30 to 40 years of age. I just did a call back. He says that they're across the street at the convenience store outside and that they're just talking to each other right now, not actively arguing. Two units checked by with 2 Adam 60 and a sergeant to monitor that disturbance of the weapon.
5: 2 Adam 09 on monitoring.
4: That's clear.
6: Adam 60, you made me accident to being in a consumer.

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2: This is 602, are you able to bring him a wrap from the station? Nobody else is keyed up.
0: Yes, ma'am, that's clear. I'm checking one out now.
3: 3-7, if you don't mind advising HFD to bring an ambulance, it might be helpful if we could just secure his stretcher and take him to the hospital.
4: QBGB only, do we not following I-10 up on in Washington? Brown, Ford, F-150, Mary Ford, 3-7-1-1, QBGB only.

0: Hey, 3470, appreciate it. It's going to be for a homeless man which is causing a disturbance. Report his number is in the slip, but they didn't give me a name. One out of the 7 had advised of me. This 3300 Main Street, no their information.
1: 39, go ahead.
2: Hello, Twin, what about 3749 Rosenbaum Street? We got a Cadillac SRX, paper plate 6, Charles 3416 David, 151 times.

0: 6B02, I'll be en route to 3B57 from the station. Oscar.
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0: Clear.
2: Can I get a Southeast Sergeant on there?
3: Did you go in front of that?
0: Yes, for code 2 and 43.
3: Negative, I will be taking a trip to JPC shortly.
0: That's Terror 20G41, Frank, can you clarify code 2, I'm sorry, again in 40.
2: And that's it. And I have a partner with me. Once I include the building.
0: That's good. Shopping Coach, Chicago, Michigan, progress, 11250 Bar Forest Drive, number 126, caller, wedding, female at the location, ex-girlfriend destroyed all his clothes and bleached all of it. Any units to check back with you, female still there?
4: Sorry, Frank, do you want units?
2: 31, go ahead.
3: 2.
0: 32.
3: Can you show some routes to Ben's out one female?
0: 1656.
2: 5323
3: route. I'm sending you a message right now, man.
0: That's fair. So need a unit to check by for traffic until Memorial Clear Spring as well. 20G57 Charles, now enough information to clear, check by 41 Frank.

0: 18:23, you can step out to a trespass. You're going to be a 5,000 West Summer Road if the marshals call reports of a kid possibly in Canada location will act multiple times to leave as trespassing. That'd be a black man, I told you, a small build, black hair, gray shirt, red shorts, swimming trunks, and a black man, that's a 19 to 20 years of age, tall, medium build, gray shirt, light blue shorts.
1: G85, you still need a check back? They're about to step off and drive. You saw what timer?
2: Hey, yeah, I do. There's this PDA route to that major. It's a rollover. There's a guy inside. I think they might be taking primary. If you can just check by on them and we're on Clear Spring.
1: That's clear.
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0: driving, he's here with him.
1: Robbery, but the thing that this person came in the store with business, which was scissors, asking for money about 4 p.m. I don't know if he's there or not. Black male, 30s, tall, small build, unknown clothing. Call advised they was, we'll give more information about the suspect. 2343 University Boulevard, the Curtis, European Spa, 7420, check him out.

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1: Air's closed, 1359.
0: We have the suspect on inside the passenger side. We got him like on point. We're going to start doing verbal commands.
1: 1659, Southeast Sergeant Monitor.
2: Up in your one.

0: 19 Alpha, Romeo, Sierra Divina.
1: I don't know, I'm about to get him detained.
0: Yes.
2: Roman 19, Jason Ewing, traffic.
3: 18, go ahead.
0: Five Central, can you repeat the address one more time? Where NBC is now? Five Central, this is Clear Mammoth. 11250 Fire Forest Drive, apartment 126, Fire Court Apartments. He's calling in for a female. Let me do a call out for a description.
2: This person is.
0: Yeah, clear. 1701, let me know when that vehicle's cleared.
1: Alright. Send that code to him, lobby.
2: It's going to be a code 2 citizen holding suspect, 1000 West Grace Street. Caller says owner has suspect on the ground. At this list, you tried to attack someone that was walking by. Can I get you a check route to Adam Street?
4: 1852, you can show me set from back.
2: Okay.
1: Well, I'm pretty well aware behind too late.
2: That's right.
0: 21, 341 is good.

0: And before we leave, you can open up there.
1: That's clear. Open vehicle cleared in Ocean by within 12.22 south for slow down code 3. Under control.
2: 5-1, send that code 1.
1: There, KD4914L42, it's a code 1 assault in progress, just for her, 5602 Zelensky, unit 6103. For KD40s, they're advising a fight just happened at location, the sister was assaulted. The mother was assaulted as well, states no weapons, unknown if the suspect's still on scene, it was a, just occurred. HMD's gonna be around to it as well.
3: Okay.
4: 17-2.
0: Person D43, can we get a seat and rest in there for use of force?
3: Person D01A, go ahead.
0: Hey Sarge, we just had a weapons plant, me and my partner. Where are the user numbers?
3: Yeah, that's the me and my number.
4: This is Juvenile, 7722 Westman, for 9-year-old, I've been missing for 3 hours.
5: If I want to know, then you can open your mouth, okay?
4: 1703, here's my coupon.
6: QY45, we're going to check my unit close to.
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4: Okay, there's another unit that can check back with Malapis. 10-100, is not.
6: We have a low resistor.
4: Let me ask Southwest, your Southwestern.
6: The city doesn't want to be using because he has a shoulder issue, so I want to have that.
9: What side is we at, dispatch?
8: Yeah.
4: Yes, clear as a Moxie, 412 main.
10: Hey, 39, I think you meant this.
4: Yes. Needlebucker, 9700 Rowlett Road. Meter Rucker.
8: We have anybody second bike, we're going down.
1: Team Rapido Road, it's me, a resident. Caller stating she was assaulted 15 minutes ago by a male in the family, states gun was involved. Delayed issue, states she's going to be waiting along the street near the listed location. States there is a black male suspect, 5'9", light brown dreads, black tank top, black slits that was involved. Possibly drives a gray edge Durango.
8: Ten 807. You can get one right here, gray and emancipation. Gray and emancipation.
10: That's clear. Need one record, gray and emancipation, one record.
8: What do you show as a rush?
4: Clear.
5: Hey, Nancy.
9: Where is the unit of Zamora? What's wrong with you there, old man?
5: Yes, ma'am. Can I get a female unit to check by for us, please?
4: Is there a female unit that can check around East 38?

0: forefront in 26 evening, 7 round to a trespasser at 2620 Dresden Road, going to the Noodle House. Call reports of my trespassing on the location. Lock himself in the restroom, refuse to leave. Suspended in the restroom for 3 hours. No suspicious at this time.
1: Well, then slow down. Code 3.

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1: That's clear.

0: 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Number record.
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5: Hey, 34 Amy, can you show me out here with him? 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One founded.
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3: Can you show up with one male to tank?
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2: 17-13-17-30. 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Or do you have a mobile ACES?
1: I'm Crystal Bars on here.
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4: 47 Clear Bay, why are you being out?
5: 14 evenings.
0: Good.
5: 34 evenings is going to be out with 70. I'm still with 22.
0: That's good. My apologies.
5: Fox and K9 to West Side, Fox and K9 to West Side, burn assist.
2: 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Caller says 4 minutes ago she saw a male push a female up against the pillar of the bridge and he had a switchblade to her throat. Is there another unit that can check by?
6: 17, I'm on it.
2: For POI, acting belligerent, refusing to leave, black male, 18 years of age, white tank top, black feet. Every unit check, rise 1 out of 5-2.
6: 21-2-1-8, I'm about to clear off.
2: That's clear.
5: Please, order on 7-12,
3: black feet, supervisor 4, 14-12. Yeah, 7-12, I'll be on that.
6: Just give me a call when you get a chance.
0: 10-H-44, hey, be advised, our units, they're not going to come on until about 5:30. So a few more minutes, I'll do out a request.
7: A traffic caster, 45 outbound off 10 for our refrigerator that's on the third lane of the list location.
8: That's clear. Is Fox available to go over?
2: Hey, everybody.
1: Your channel is for help, Ellis.
2: I've got two people asking for flyover for missing juveniles, and I know West Side was needing something from the city.
9: Me, Fox in Canada, West Side, Fox in Canada, not fine.
1: Just zero.

0: 那就是算三条数了。
1: 嗯，
0: 对。
1: Which one do you want to do first, the
2: 1:17 or the 1:15? However, we're towards the end of our patrol flight, so we're only going to get to one, most likely.
1: Yeah, you can disregard two females and see.
3: Hey, Frank, there's one of them.
2: Oh, there's one of them.
3: Right around here in our location.
4: Alright, thank you.
3: 6421
5: Eight Minus 1
3: Female Release.
5: Oh, I got a complaint that the suspect's gonna be over there with red hair and bruises on the back. Red hair, pink top.
3: Brown, where you at?
4: Someone requesting a dog.
1: That's clear. Looks like both 17th and 15th District, but 17th District is asking for 7722 Westland for a missing 9-year-old.
3: Oh, 09, I'll be en route to that code 2 and 10.
4: And we can't track for missing children. We have apprehension dogs.
1: That's clear. You can disregard them.
0: That's clear.
2: Key map
1: is 530 Union.
3: 74 Frankfurt.
2: 74 Frankfurt, go ahead.
6: We're going to have a juvenile, okay? He's going to be detained for now. 40's going to give him a ride back to his residence.

0: Plus, I was imagining it is really finding out if someone.
1: So what call are you disregarding?
0: It was a mobile basis that West I needed.
2: Offering 36, show me 131 to take me to the back of my shop.
1: That's your 36, one call to stand in the back.
2: One out of 31.
0: That's right.
1: No, my work is on the mouse. My work is on the mouse.
0: You can go ahead.
3: Can I get a supervisor on the scene, please?
0: Need a supervisor to check by with 3B10.
4: Six B02, I can head that way.
0: Oh, 02, that's...
1: 2317, thanks. Show another change.
0: 2317, quick.
5: Well, you can read this comment on 127 of Steve. Agent B is here.
6: One out of 40, can you show to the spec? I have one out of 2 miles off and into my shop.
1: That's your 2-5. I have run into a suspicious person of weapon at Beachnet and Doreen. It's going to be in front of the Super K. A couple of questions 5 minutes ago. Assistant Inspector Joe Bond charged a firearm into the air. They're looking at 3 Hispanic males, around 18 to 25 years of age, and a black Honda City with dealer plates. Last seen westbound on Beachnet. Can I get a unit? Thank you.
7: Hey, Joe.
4: That's clear, sir.
7: I'm not over there.
2: So Houston Methodist?
3: Yes, sir. Time check 1719. NH1424-74. Suspicious person on 804 telephone, common dollar. Black man, 41 years of age, medium height, skinny, black shirt, pink bottoms. Not sure what suspicious activity is doing, but I know their information.
4: Thanks.
3: You're welcome.
4: 1744 to 26.

0: Connecticut, two dust in progress, 1940.
1: It's going to be as real. A-Z-R-I-E-L.
0: Mr. Return off her. We are for downgrade.
1: Send to yield 3.
0: Okay, so this dust in progress, the color now is in test point left. Can we downgrade that to a dust in progress?
1: All 3, yes, sir.
0: Yes.
2: No, I'm 2-5, evenings.
0: 2-5.
2: Can you hold me out on the traffic hazard at 1468 Montrose? It's going to be for a car. He went on the curb. We're going to need a wrecker out here.
0: Need a wrecker, 1468 Montrose. Need a wrecker, 1468 Montrose.

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1: Beijing Frank 3-star, evening. Have you checked in advising on this disturbance at 9949 Harwin Drive? Going to be in Unit C. Caller reporting to Zhao's mother. Keys Araya Jackson, 20-year-old black female, black shirt, blue jeans, caused disturbance. The reason to get out of the caller's vehicle to location. Caller's vehicle is going to be a silver Toyota Camry on long plate.
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0: 1701 to the units out there on that juvenile call, 17th District. 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
1: 1744, the child's
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1: payday.
2: V10, is air clear?
3: The address for the other, this is juvenile on Southwest.
4: That's clear. It's going to be 4045 Lakewood Drive, key at 532 Nora. That's clear. 602, are you clear?
5: Yes, ma'am. Received.
6: 22B12
2: Illinois. Oh, no, go ahead.
6: It was there. It was not a disturbance. They was having when we arrived. We talked to them, everything. Everything was fine.
2: No, clear, thank you.

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1: Open, accepting all prisoners.
2: 22 records, 100, Rolito Drive. Can I get 2 records at 2900, Rolito Drive?
0: One 852,
2: we'll never raise.
1: That's
2: correct.
0: Sanchez, you with
2: the complainant? Driving on Lakewood, can I get the description of
0: the juvenile? It's going to be a Hispanic male, orange and dark jersey, kind of dynamo colors, and it's going to be a black pajama pants with red hearts and straight faces.
2: Escalator, where was he last seen and how long ago?
0: He was last seen just west from the original location in the apartment complexes.
2: Escalator, we'll start searching around the apartment complex. How long ago was that previous sighting?
3: Can we get a reference?
1: Mr. Hemeth, I can check by code 3647 green.
0: 31, you can check me checking by from your
4: sir.
2: What's your 17-6, do you want to

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1: VK, connected to the status of Charles Coach, from Mission of Progress, 7630 Mossside Street, 24/20. 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
2: Okay, with Aura, they're flying past, they're both riding bicycles, westbound along roads. Where's it? Is that right there, guys?
0: Clear that, it does sound like him.
2: Yeah, it looks like he is immediately south of the complex. Almost looks like he's returning. Going to be just off of South Breezeworth Boulevard, not along the right end. With another boy that looks younger than us. Thank you, we're wrong.
1: Very downgrade. 22, Yelkin.
3: Another boy, go ahead.
1: They just 22-3. They dropped it as a robbery for a death certificate. Looks showing no injuries, no weapons.
3: Yes, that's clear to have right
2: now. FRA charge.
0: That's clear, that's where he was last year, apparently.
2: Yeah, I don't know if you're complaining for like an older Hispanic lady in a blue t-shirt and white pants, but she's with him right now.
0: That's clear, I think that's grandma.
1: Greater Toco 2-1250-16924 Conway.
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1: That's good, that's good.
4: Thank you, ma'am.

0: 对，保亲舅的这个对象。
1: Yeah, I just yelled his past if you were if you were not in the door behind you. Present. Just like you just entered from the apartment. Regular drive. No more regular drive. Yeah, Fox, if you were yelling pulling in, if you'll just make a right hand turn.
2: Traffic details, ex-partner assaulted the reportee, ongoing disturbance, white male 61, male shirt, light green shorts with leather belt, eye location, just assaulted the reportee.
0: 82, that's clear, one wrap.
2: That's good.
1: Next, right? And he should be popping out in front of you on his bike. It looks like he was in orange on the bicycle.

Yeah, I don't know if he's trying to get away from you, or he's about to pump iron for his work. Yeah, if I feel less, you're going to be crossing Braesworth. Fox, if you can hold it here, it looks like your officers are chasing the security officer. He's running, getting away from him on a bicycle. It'll be Braesworth at Brickworth to get contact with him.

0: Yeah, we got a juvenile detained. Thank you, boss.
1: Uniform 4, can I head back to the airport to reach you?
2: Hey, Andre, we'll bring our shop out to you guys. You guys back on the main street?
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1: Go straight and see if you see somebody.
2: It's going to be 063-344-626 Ida, repeating 063-344-626 Ida.
0: 14 Dan 29. I got a backup page. We believe the best of the DOA. My first search.
3: Or just announce yourself before we go in.
1: 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Look on the street right behind us. He said he got on all black. A female or a male?
2: 19G20 is at least in Washington Center.
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0: Yeah, I think we got him right here. Under Bacon Street on the other side of the fence.
1: Chicken.

0: 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And he's a tattoo on his leg and gone.
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3: DJ Frank 60s. So that'll be a depth in progress at the 5 below 80 20 South Testing. So there's going to be a black female in her 50s, medium height, heavy build, wearing a red wig, black shirt, black shorts, stealing from the location. Okay, 67. What do you want me to clear you?
4: Pushy suicide dropping 150s, Bissonnette at Wesleyan.
5: Fly to Zemi myself, and you can send it.
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7: 40, that's good, thank you, ma'am. 3-2, if you can check by, to put your Wolfers track elite hooding in West Houston Center, is a Hispanic male wearing only boxers screaming to see if this assaulted a female. I don't know where she's at. Suspect is on 8th Street and 5th.
5: Yeah, you can go. 2-5-4, ma'am. You can go to accident to be in the survivor area.
7: Can you have a sergeant that can monitor that?
8: 8-2-3-4, I'll monitor on it.
7: Can I get my case number of the air, please? 063-351-426 Young. 063-351-426 Young. 24C42 and 64. 22 off 22 Spruce Lake Road. Does a bonus having a mental breakdown? White female, 52-year-old. Wearing navy, PJ pants, dark gray shirt. EMS is around as well.
8: Just wait, that's clear.

0: 6319. Can I get a record of my location, please?
1: I'm sorry, 6319, can you repeat?
0: I'm sorry, can I get a record of my location, please?
1: No, sir, I need a record 827 East 38th. Need a record 827 East 38th.

0: Sorry, I'm busy. Surrender control. Can we get a check on a call 3, please?
1: Hey, Evan, y'all come back over here? Yeah, one sec.
2: Unit Juggler, tone down 52 on that disturbance, so we 50 scope.
1: What up, family?
2: Thank you.
3: Bring it up.
1: Got 3 routes from this call. I'm out to this code 2 in the beat. That'll be a meat firefighter at 225 Long Point. At the facility department, department 126. HFE is requesting a 3D check by for disorderly person, disorderly patient at the location.
2: What do you have?
1: Okay, staff.
0: Joe, I don't think that's.
2: Bird for code 4 is moving past Q and Q to start.
1: We're at 170. Could you pull up next to the level? I'll take the board.
2: That's right.

0: 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Willow Terrace and Hidden Lights, 2430.
1: This is Bart advising that the jail isn't taking theft, so it's a felony.
2: Well, Frank 39, can I get a unit to check by with me, please?
1: Okay. 37, I guess.
3: Okay. Let's get 37, I check by with 4, Frank 39. 39, what color do you want to check by units?
1: Go and check it out.
2: And for not the supervisor for an open door.
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5: PVK, show me one of our release.
6: Well, 30, now you can clear me and I'll go take primary on that. 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
7: 4 Franco 1, go ahead.
2: Hey, Sarge, I got an open door. There appears to be no signs of force entry. Suspects appear to be doing. I have backup on the way. I'll return to check.
7: 4 Franco 1, you're good.
2: That's great. Thank you, Sarge.
8: Think so.
1: 75
6: You can send it.
4: Clear. 312-29 Silent Lanes for a new firefighter for a burglary.
1: Few other things.
3: That's your 67 on a few other things.
5: Jimmy Dirty, you can send us a code 2 and says.
4: Y31 stand by 1 second.
8: Robert King Pierce.
4: Investigators in vehicle descriptions. For numbers clear to hold, it's a Wolford to guard FCA 2430.
8: No, I agree.
9: 28 is 10-3 Anton to cross district.
7: The front end damage.
4: That's clear. So Y31, go ahead.
7: And I guess it's like a Chevy Cruze or something.
4: That's yourself wearing a red dress, currently outside, possibly Hispanic female.
8: Correct.
1: Location at 1202 Washington. I have a female conscious and breathing. She's complaining of being dehydrated, and she says she's going to pass out.
4: That's clear.

0: 18G11. We're going to be at H Street and maybe floating.
1: Do you see him?
0: Clear. We're going to be at H Street. And Fifth Street.
1: H and Fifth. Person down, 2060, code 2.

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1: 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Can I get you to check by Wilton Code 2, please?
2: Henry, sir, do you even claim your information, Officer Blunt?
1: 50, yes, sir.
3: No caller advised. There's somebody laying on the sidewalk, not moving. They transferred to your mask, so they're going to be dropping a HFD slip. No more details at this time. Anything you need to check by?
0: Seven green.
4: Yes, sir.

0: 22-7, we can go back.
1: That's leaving. There's no other Greens Point units in service. Is there a unit that can clear and check by with them, or an available sergeant, 647 Greens, code 3?
2: All right, I can check by in a few minutes. Oh, 09-29-31, what's that?
3: 18 Frankfurt 7 Union, 7 Route 2 disturbance. It's going to be at Westheimer and Lazy Hollow, the gas station. Call for the child's mother, take his phone, and their child refusing to give it back. The DOI is going to be a dementia. Bamsey, white female, 20 years of age, small bill, white shirt, black shorts. Call her about that she's currently inside the field. She's currently inside the field, so waiting for, that she's inside the field station, the call is waiting outside for PD. Can I need a check back?
1: That's your 1745.
4: Service 1530.
2: Yes, I want to come out for me to get out here, ma'am.
3: I'll also get a Spanish speaker to check off. Thank you. We'll check that out for a second. Oh, dear, perfect.
5: It's several vehicles with hazard lights, over 100 vehicles going eastbound Westheimer. From Shadowbriar, some going high rate of speed, some regular. They got some Mexican flags and whatnot.
1: Yes, Carrie, did you want me?
3: Hey, I believe that's the Iranian deal going on. SRG should be following them and all that. That's the interstate explosion would be 7535 West Summer Road at the Saudi Beauty.
4: Code 214 40 2620 Alameda Genoa, Unit 2302.
2: Virginia 38 dividends.
1: Let's get it on the air, go ahead. See the Shepherd Sergeant to advise of calls past Q, code 5.
2: 3518, code.
1: I'm sorry, I didn't get your number, sorry.
2: Evidence, you can clear us OR to me and put us on a 3518.
1: 1713, upstairs, send me a code to meet yourself in the freeway inbound at Fountain View. The black hood is Cena.
6: White male, black bottoms, white shoes, gray shirts, sitting at location.
4: Washington 2-9, you can send that code to and for you.
5: I don't know. Gray has to be the front damage and silver Chevy Cruze. Front of the top of the barbecue.
1: 1429-13-43, that's clear. 2620, I'm going to general unit 2302, states. We have a third-party assault that occurred. 40-plus individuals were involved. Security was at location trying to get the suspects out of the pool. States he was pushed into the pool.
4: Please, sir, turn off yourself.
1: 40-plus suspects, 14-40. Fortune 825, how do you signify as well? I know how many individuals remain.

GB only speeding records driver last seen on West Timer and the West Loop. Callers stated that a vehicle is weaving out of traffic and speeding. It'll be a white four-wheeler on the home plate. Cause the vehicle is running red lights and doing wheelies.

0: Good thing to dispatch. When you get a chance, can you do a callback on 3589? Just let the security guys know we're going to enforce house rule, only in the case of trespassing.
1: That's clear. I don't know if they're listening to me, but try. Go ahead, call.
2: 2010.
1: Hey, go ahead.
2: Can you verify a plate for me?
1: What is it?
2: X-ray Victor Lincoln, 4011. Should be a green Kia.
1: That's it. You think it's Texas?
2: Yes, ma'am.
1: Roger.
2: We'll make this stop shortly once we get out of the area. All of us. We're going to be westbound, I'm sorry, eastbound on West Hammer passing Hayes. Can you get a check by?
1: Can you get a check by West Hammer Hayes? Sir, TDL1 is going to voicemail callback, no response.
0: Yeah, we're taking a right, so like, we can keep it all open.
1: That's it. How about this by for 7010? 7016 17 19. Excuse me, this is firefighters. 26500 Hornwood, the rehab of Oaks, advised that there's an assault in progress for on EMS requesting assistance for a suspect being aggressive. It's a 13-year-old black male, no shirt, black hair. Currently is locked in the mouth.

0: Let's say EMS is currently trying to sedate him.
1: Zero.
0: Yes, go ahead.
1: 20G57. Show us with one female in custody on the way to JPC.
0: Yes, sir. 1752, time check.
2: Her friend's ex is banging on the door and the windows. Yelling from her in the background. Call us his POI. That's just where my point is now outside waiting for to come back in. POI's going to be a black male in his 20s. Medium height, small build, black hair, black jacket. Can I let you check by?
3: Yeah.
4: 3 minutes over.
1: IPG 45, Charles. You can clear me. I can check by with the ACES.
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1: Around BJOA and 314D29. Hey, he got jumped by 20 people.
2: Thank you, sir. I need one record.
3: Need one record only on Charters and Pierce, one record. Can I get a unit check by with him, please?
2: Thank you, sir. They actually gave the wrong address. We're at Pierce and San Jacinto, right at the top of the lobby parking lot.
3: Clear. You just confirm you said Pierce and San Jacinto?
2: That's correct.
3: That's good. Let me get a record out and a unit out of Pierce and San Jacinto, please.
4: He's early 30s, he's about 5'8", possibly 140 pounds, blonde ponytail, off-white and green, a long flip top with green shorts. None of you came on foot or in a vehicle.

0: coming 834 US Carriage 3, following disturbance 3411 Walnut Bend, or 1026 California, her husband, following a disturbance, being aggressive, Hispanic male, 4 years old, need a unit to check back, code 3.
1: Eastbound on Almeda in a white slingshot.
2: That's clear. We'll head over.
0: That's for things.
2: 20G5, I'll head over as well.
1: Yes, they're heading away from 288 on Almeda in a white slingshot.

0: 19G40. 40, go ahead. Can you give me a time check for our suspect banging his head on the back of my shop?
1: That's the 1755.
2: Seven and one for this very situation awareness. There's the protest car caravan, Iranian car caravan, making its way down Westheimer from Westside area in the Midwest, working its way over to Sage, and then regimented Best Buy parking lot. That's where these monitoring did that.
3: That's me.
2: Okay.
3: Released.
4: You can go ahead and send it.
0: That's Clarity to...
4: Yeah, you can send it.
0: 48, that's Clarity to Grand 2, a code 2 suicide, 9601 West Montgomery. At the front office, 850 dropped the slip. They're en route for a 15-year-old who wants to hurt herself with a comb. White female, 15, gray pants, black shirt. Is there another unit that can check by at the code 2?
5: 6B41, you can show us right back.
6: Thank you.
5: Even Karen's or I, actually.
0: That's her.
6: So I'm 16, you can slow units down.
1: Okay, I want to slow down to Harbor. Just slow down, code 3.

0: go to Crash Mage, HNH 30, Nagel Street, and pull HEDs and notify them.
1: Before you can send it.
0: 74, that's clear. The thing is, the mail is involved, we're just waiting on more information, no vehicle description yet. Nagel and Polk, if I get a unit check, by them code 2, please.
2: Mary unit being requested on Central.
0: It's going to be two vehicle accident, grid vehicle cross and black jet at that way.
2: That's clear.
3: Continue 30.
4: You can disregard that marriage unit. The POI is going to be DOI.
3: Okay, I want to clear that
4: one.
3: Okay. Clear, can I get a southeast sergeant in traffic with Riley?
1: No, no, I'm sure a whole French oil.
3: That's fine.
2: Could you?
3: 17-6.
2: Yes, ma'am. Can you show us following the ambulance to Texas Children's, please?
3: Two out of 11. 20G10, are you still under control? The secret Mary 23, I'll see nothing in full cover to their box. It's going to be 66 Mary 23.
1: 36. Can we get HFD out here? You know, we have no conscious doing. Banging his head and how he has a crash before it.
3: Yes, sir. Did you need a sergeant, sir?
5: One of the magic.
3: Yes, sir.
0: I need a unit that can clear and check by 10-74 evening, code 2.
3: One Adam 31, check and safety.
4: Say one Adam 31?
3: That's fair, one Adam 31 on Del Monte.
4: Hey, I'm fine, thank you.
3: That's great.
4: GBL, he's getting fish out or less. Last seen on 77 Harmon Drive. Gonna be a green Ford Ranger, Texas Place, starting with X-ray John David, traveling recklessly. 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
0: 10-8-34, 10-8-50, can I have you seen 10-8-4?
1: Okay. Alright, so I'll clear myself. I'm down the street.
3: Two in the square, I got you. 3206 Revere, number 202, the Gables Revere, Upper Kirby. They took you there out for male patient trying to commit suicide. They're about 20 Xanax pills.
4: If there's activity on body cam, wait. My partner's is rolling the whole time.
3: Okay.
4: Sorry.

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1: 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He's slender build, unknown color, dress shirt. 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
0: That's it, thank you.
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3: Zero, unfounded under my numbers. I'm driving through Canada now. It's clear. She called all the time.
0: The drop of the same location, same information, but they were having a disturbance. So.
1: City unit for 3B10s, code 2 major, 2700 West TC Duster.
4: A-team, Fink. Oh, we had a ditch if you're in traffic stop on Westport.
0: Air's closed to the beginning to check by within code 1.
5: Southbound, going towards. We're up to 288. It'll be right there at a small emergency. Little street. Green truck, front, right, flat.
0: 11-8, you can check by within code 1.
2: 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Pardon, please.
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5: A little small emergency, little spot, trying to be a truck with a front foot, black car.
1: That's their LGB, and then I'll give them a call. And your toll and go wrecker, 45 southbound, Pierce, when it turns into south, 288, for green truck, front right flat, and toll and go wrecker.
0: Yeah, all units checking by the code on code 3.
1: Sure, I'm not here. 2145, what's the address number, MVP, bro? It's going to be 10 just into him, Pierce.

0: We're coming to report to you right now.
1: That's fine.
2: Alright, so tell us if we get a better description.
0: Here with a reporting, okay.
1: Here, go for the Lexington.
0: Who did you turn your ring?
3: Put me around to you.
0: Yes, sir. Thank you, sir.
3: Yes, sir.
0: Frank, 5656. Occupy twice.
1: Yes, sir. Have a code 2 assault to secure ID 40s. 15-4-5. Earl, 2 gray vehicles involved. Each of these can be routed as well. Need a unit to check back for travel control, please.
2: 12-19, we'll be en route.
1: Thank you. 25 said the caller was fighting with a black female, no clothing, and caller has a laceration on her hand. Needing a check back.
2: 46 boys, send us.
1: You're with 11-H11.
3: 33 is clear.

0: 11 Asian, 33 evenings.
1: Hi. 11 Asian, 33, did you call?
0: Yes, ma'am. Hey, I know it's busy right now where y'all at, but when you get a chance, if you could send me the POS data, name and date of birth, please.
2: That's that rival code.
1: I'm going to go to EMS and write us off.
2: That's right.
3: Hey, 1 out of 5, 2, just go ahead and disregard HFD. The POI is no longer on scene.
1: That's clear. Any code you mean the firefighter to come in to see Duster?
2: Do you know how long ago he took off and when he took off in?
4: 1 out of 3, 1. Hey, he took off about 5 minutes ago in the black Tesla. License plate going to be Sam Boy David 6902. If anybody has access to the block, see if you can try to track him down.
3: APC, need to check out, please.
0: Yeah, it's clear. Meanwhile, EMS is going to be on route as well. Let me get a meter of the mobile to check out 11H11, please.
3: Let me get HFD as well, the constant breathing.
0: I already did that, sir. They're on route.
2: 35 is clear.
4: So I have the APHIS, I'm about to pull up.
0: Yes, sir.

0: 10-8-70 days, your emergency key went off. Is everything okay?
1: Everything's okay. Was it on MVP?
2: Yes, that's clear.
1: Okay, I hit it by accident.
2: That's fine, don't worry.
3: We're under control. We're still at the station. I think it was my rookie's radio. I'll tell him.
0: That's it.
2: Checking on tonight, 70 days if you're on the third knowledge. Tonight, 70 days if you're on central air acknowledge.
4: 1852E. His last location is North Shepherd crossing Allen Parkway.
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4: 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I am first, phone number 10.
5: 18-15.
0: What's
4: the
0: advice you
4: 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The code 4.
0: Well,
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1: That's clear. 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
2: Twin G57, Charles. Show me a ride that's been seen with my team on custody.
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5: I'm JD for a senior reckless driver, 1030 Quitman at North Freeway, southbound. Vehicle's going to be a black Ford Escape, unknown LP. We're swerving in and out of lanes, jumping in front of the caller's vehicle. Last seen taking the exit for Quitman, GD only known one following.
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0: Tim Charleston, bad boy. We're going to have two emails, one out of the team.
1: Hey, we got flagged down by the tow truck drivers. Our driver took off running down Tacoma. We got him detained over here. Third, we're in Tacoma. We got him in the back right now. We're going to head back to the original location.
0: Dispatch, 10 Henry 6 evening, in the air. You're in route for female search.
2: Come back, did you want for 62 evening?
3: Yes, sir. Hey, when you get a chance, look at slip 3550. That's going to be enough to slip or not. Any chance, please?
2: That's there.

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1: Fire search. There's the unit that can verify with 6B38.
0: 6B48.
2: Roger, doors 32 meters.
1: 32
0: left. Yes, ma'am. Are mirror units working today?
1: I can check them.
3: Central 254, can I get a supervisor authorized a female search, please?
0: Any seal 7?
3: Hey, Sergeant, we've got two females with us. Narcotics have been discovered. Clear to do female search.
0: Any seal 7 that clear?
3: That's clear, thank you, sir.
1: 1822.

0: 6B48, what female is moving out of tank?
1: 6B48, 1822, is there a female unit that can check by with 6B48?

0: Kerem, 11 evenings.
1: 12, 11 there.
0: We have one juvenile female detained, and we will be transporting her to Texas Children's Hospital.
1: 18, 20.

0: 312, can I get a Spanish speaker out here, please?
1: I'm going to rock the JPC.
2: 067.
3: Mary unit being requested on west side.
2: 5 Frank 2387, mental disturbance at 2335 Campbell Road at the residence. Call reports of place the PLS refused to let him retrieve his medicine. The PLS will be a Craig Johnson, white male, 60 years of age, 5'11", heavy build, unclear description. Call us states he's trying to get his schizophrenia bills from the location.
4: I'm here.
1: Okay, I'll switch over to their channel.
3: That's quick.
2: 3541.
5: 34 stand by for Spanish. 3-10, 3-12, we're Spanish. GBL 8 for speeding reckless driver, last seen Pierce Street, and descend to unknown direction of travel for a white sedan, unknown plate, running various lights at intersection. GBL 8.
1: No, am I switching? 66 Mary 34. Who was asking for a Mary unit?
6: It was
7: 19G40. 19-10 on board. I'm going to drop here to I-10 outbound. This is Rich downtown. No, I'm trying to go here.
6: Gearbox.

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1: Go ahead.
0: Okay, call this in.
1: That's great. Could you just turn to the left?
0: Sorry.
1: Go to the church of the Walker, 9940 Richmond Avenue, number 1093. It's going to be caller state. Suspect came back to the apartment, joined her once again with a gun. Hispanic male, 37 years old, short, heavy built, gray pullover, and white pants. A suspect vehicle is a white Dodge Avenger. This is caller's at the pool. Caller not sure if the suspect is still there or not. Sam, where is the
2: 20G25, Charles. We'll check by.
3: Money, tow truck drivers. They said the guy took off running. I'm assuming it's probably going to be a dude.

0: 2048, condition prior to the unit, and show me going to extend and we'll be out. Here we are. Yeah, you want to call or can you just buy out here on the parkway?
1: What's your monitor?
0: I'm going to call, sir. All right, that's clear.
2: LMH-55, I can check by if you need a unit. 1-1 panic alarm, 1-20, 1012 West Harbor Road, Unit B.
1: 1-2, 5-0, 7-0.
2: That's correct.

0: update in Slip, it says there's two men seen breaking in. That one is currently undressing.
1: Let me jump to the last one. If you can check my after your call, I'd appreciate it. Thank you.
0: 11-23-3225 Park, 10-9-5-3. 3032, it's a suspicious person. 3-7-3, Brent, Atlantis. Caller says the suspect, black male, 4-5-9, bald, no shirt, black pants, is being aggressive toward her if he's wanted for stalking. Is there another unit that can share that? That's clear.
1: 47-9-4-7-9-4-7-9-4-7-9-4-7-9-4-7-9-4-7-9-4-7-9-4-7-9-4-7-9-4-7-9-4-7-9-4-7-9-4-7-9-4-7-9-4-7-9-4-7-9-4-7-9-4-7-9-4-7-9-4-7-9-4-7-9-4-7-9-4-7-9-4-7-9-4-7-9-4-7-9-4-7-9-4-7-9-4-7-9-4-7-9-4-7-9-4-7-9-4-7-9-4-7-9-4-7-9-4-7-9-4-7-9-4-7-9-4-7-9-4-7-9-4-7-9-4-7-9-4-7-9-4-7-9-4-7-9-4-7-9-4-7-9-4-7-9-4-7-9-4-7-9-4-7-9-4-7-9-4-7-9-4-7-9-4-7-9-4-7-9-4-7-9-4-7-9-4-7-9-4-7-9-4-7-9-4-7-9-4-7
0: 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I'll show you checking by.
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0: The State Capitol PD is requesting a Wolfer check on a female, black female named Alexis Woodard for this location. 32 Woodland Park, number 953. Possible male by the name of Jay inside the apartment as well. I heard a disturbance while on the phone with the Alexis. Contacted by third party by Mercedes Strong. See you, check by. And 6016, it's a code 3 disturbance, 444 West Flow York at the Whataburger. Callers reporting there's a male in the drive-thru with the stick. Customers, employees are scared. Black male, 30 to 40, slim build, dark blue t-shirt, green teal shorts. Is there another unit that can check by?
2: Okay, suspect's away. I can check it by.
0: Both just dropped. He was still on scene, and that was 7 minutes ago.
3: Eleven eight, you can check your box for a bit and know regarding the POI. Let me know if that's the one.
1: Then I'll clear.
2: I'll clear ORI and I'll check that one.
0: 285,
5: Woodland Park, code 2. 285. I'll go check back. I didn't make contact. If you can call back on 4, please.
0: 285, that's good.
1: Hey, 85, you get out there, any more units?
2: 13, I'm back.
0: That's great.
1: Madam 23, can you slow down any units coming over here?
0: Clear, anyone from Route 10 12 left, I'm going to go to 23.

0: call to?
1: Oh, Wendy, go ahead.
0: Oh, Wendy, I have this call to drop up in progress to CVS on Richmond. Per caller, the suspect left on foot, last seen on foot walking towards Sage. I'll clear it down here.
1: HIV en route?
0: No HIV en route.
1: Yeah, you can downgrade it.
0: Yes, sir.
2: Can
3: you drop another delayed theft report out to this location? I'll be handling it.
4: Six B two G, you can clear me off this, and I'll take the code 2 and 6B series.
2: Not there. It's suspicious for criminal weapons, 6417 M1, Diamond Ridge by Building 29. Caller says she saw two males drinking and shooting by the dumpster. Two Hispanic males in their 40s, white cap, white shirt, unknown color bottom, sitting near a cooler. Another unit that can go by.
4: Claiming GOA and I'll check on them.
2: 32, that's
3: right. 1, Burger is in progress, southeast.
1: All right, 33. Did you say that someone called from the Diamond Ridge saying that they heard gunshots?
3: Where?

0: Well, no, 13-1 was detained.
1: Nothing.
2: 10-43 gets an Echo 1.
1: Go ahead.
0: With my NGT, can you tell me my case number 0, please?
1: And that's clear. It's 063-352-426. I as an Ida. 063-352-426.
3: I as an Ida. Also, the Nota Unit 308. Spring Hill Suites, the mall location. State's trying to get in. Person's trying to break his home. Gave another info, hung up. Later, they called the front desk. They said they would send someone, but no one came to the location. And that's all they have.
1: And 6B16, that's clear. 21 and 19, now can disregard.

0: Goldberg 11.
1: 11, go ahead.
0: Can you get one record on my location, please?
1: Oscar 11, can I get a record at 2013 Shadowdale? Can I get a record at 2013 Shadowdale?

0: 1976 CIG to Sherman Burton and Bates Avenue, six people blowing the collar. Give a description of this 19 male, 60 blue shirt, purple pants, moving in, they can check by code 3.
1: Repeat the traffic loss.
2: Listening.
3: Hey, Morse.
1: Go over.
3: She got her passport. I don't know if you want that or not.
1: I do better, but we can't find her. It's fine. I'll see if I can find her.

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1: Evening 34, I can check by.
0: Never mind.
2: Are you going to arrive on silent? Keep that open. Let me figure out what's going on.
3: Evening, San Francisco, Captain Progress, or CVS at 604 Richmond Avenue. Caller reports that suspect's going to be two suspects' location. Suspect said left the store on foot, but suspect would be at the bus stop across the street in front of the Chase Bank. Caller says they can see them. It'll be a white male in a red shirt, jeans, and a Hispanic female.
2: Hey, Torres, your caller is going to be waiting in the lobby. Mary 23, please.
4: That's clear.

0: Lieutenant Charles, where are you going to control?
1: That's clear, 1844. You know, we'll check my 9941 to the slowdown code, read there to control.
2: 9942, you can slow the units down. Suspect is on VGOA.
3: That's clear, I'm checking my Dakota's line, 7922 miles, and slow down, code 3 under control.

0: 14 Deck in progress, 19G10s, 8400 Woolcrest at the Walgreens.
1: 19G11, Frank, you can send.
0: Frank, this layer code 2 Deck in progress at the Walgreens, 8300 Woolcrest. There will be a repeat offender and trespasser. 30, tall, slim build, black top, black foot.
1: Yes.
0: 31.
1: Hey, is that the mental health unit that's on right now? I can give a public service real quick.
0: Yes,
1: Tenacho 7.
2: Tenacho 7.
1: Need a river, the 2400 gray for illegal parking.
2: Yes, they need a river on 2400 block of gray 1 record.

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1: 411, still need a record at 2013 Shadowdale Drive. 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
0: I heard your message, but I need you. They just upgraded this disturbance that's been holding over an hour to a code 1 assault in progress. 96 on the Montgomery, number 227. The caller states her ex of this caught her daughter and her other son.
1: No more records, ma'am.
0: Suspect was a black male, 17-year-old, tall with dreadlocks. Is there another unit that can go by in 6B40s, code 1?
2: 41, we're en route.
1: One of the units out there, call up from Park Place Boulevard. You can check by with 47, please.
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60, 44, and 41, it looks like there's possibly two or three different callers within this slip. There's another caller saying the black male 17-year-old, 6 foot, assaulted everyone at the location.

0: 1 out of 47. I think it ain't should be on all location. A female constant breathing. It's me, I open it. I'm pretty out of it.
1: That's great.

0: This is Z49. Can you clear that my last call for ORI, please?
1: Okay.
0: 54 evenings, we'll be on custody.
2: Okay, 54, I'm on custody.
0: Please be 41 units. Units are up.
3: 41, that's clear. Units, keep the air clear.

0: 14-21. Can I get a Southeast supervisor for building service, please?
1: Hey,
0: Juanita, go ahead. Hey, Sarge, we're here with the owner. The owner wants us to go ahead and search his property and make sure that there's nobody spawning in it. I have backup. A suspect's going to be GOA. Are we clear to search?
1: The Cabot Origin 10H80, Kirby and Sunset Boulevard.
0: Hey, Sarge.
2: That's
1: clear. Calling about this, three intoxicated people on the middle of the street. Three white males, no other information. Kirby Drive and Sunset Boulevard. We got a unit check by code 2.
2: 9-13-10-39. You think you should be going by?
1: 14, that's clear.
3: 14-9-3-3, is that our apartment number? We saw the update.
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2: I'm good, sir. Thank you.
1: Yeah, it's clear. NH10, you'd be able to clear for that code, too.
0: En route 9301 Dairy View, number 904 at Somerville for a suicide just occurred, code 2. Caller's going to be schizophrenic, stating he's feeling suicidal. He was shaving and started to cut himself on the ankle, also burned himself with a cigarette on the ankle. Interviews en route. He's currently hallucinating. Panic male, 25 years old, named Mario. Last update, the Razor is currently in the restroom and he's in the living room with his mother.
3: Are you doing 5-3-0 Melotang?
1: 5-3-0 Melotang.
4: 3-4, I'm good, thank you.
0: That's fine. QY09, checking safety on traffic.
1: Under control.
0: Clear, 2-1, call the paper box.
1: Sandy said, I appreciate it. 231 from St. Charles Street, caller did abuse to a child. They were told by the mother to say the child was being abused. They wanted to do a welfare check. Child is a 3-year-old black female. Mother is black female, 35 years of age. Unknown clothing. Caller is going to be waiting in a black Tesla Model 3. Unknown place, Kansas City. Make a union check by code 2, please.

0: 2324. It's a disturbance code 312121 Greens Point at 1411. Caller's reporting she's having a disturbance with a neighbor who knocked down her trash can. Is there another unit that can check by?
1: Mm-hmm.

0: 3B47, check in safety on traffic.
1: 3B47, we're good. Are you good? Yeah, Ventana G was moved on the side. Show me chicken by 51, call 59 on that, please. Don't let's call, please.

0: 25, go ahead.
1: 25, can you go ahead put on the slip 3794? We here at the location.
0: Okay. Slip Princess, there in Wilshed, my 8th Street, Woolcrest, and the Walker on 4 Delta 3, there under control.

0: back to D-17 Charles, checking. To Y-12, 3663 Washington Avenue. To Y-12. Okay, the code in progress, 414 Highland Street, apartment 4405, Bravo Apartments. According to an assault, the caller can be heard yelling at an unknown that attacked them. First image is going to be Jonathan Frank. There's no description yet.
1: One 852, what's the description on that sedan on that crash in Tempe?
0: No, it's a black Chevy sedan versus another black sedan. No other descriptors.
1: 1852. Any unit that makes that, can you make sure that that's not a black Tesla?

0: Turn picture.
1: Turn picture.
0: Turn to 125 evening, we got one female detain. 25 left. 25 evening, can we also have HFD here? We got one female, she kind of like bleeding from her hand.
2: Tusker verifying she's conscious and breathing.
0: Yes, she is not breathing, sorry.
2: Tusker, I'll drop this.
1: Well, everything is near clear.
0: You
1: need to be there. Whatever, if you show me in route to JPC with one male in the back.
0: Yes.
1: There we go.
2: You know, Bobby?
1: Three B10, show one that released.

0: Air clear.
1: Go ahead.
0: 6B41 evening, can you relate to these manifestations? I have a male and a female constantly breathing, complaining pain in the neck area.
2: Can you hear open?
1: Clear.